7,000 feet alto cumulus. Broken 9,000 feet alto cumulus. Temperature 25. Dew point 22. QNH 9 or 9 or 5 hectopascals 29 or 41 inches. Advise you have information hotel. Nalitra International Airport Information Hotel. 2330. ILS Zulu Runway 34 right approach. Landing runway 34 right. Departure runway 34 left. Departure frequency 124.2. Taxiway Alpha 1 closed. Observe gear down operation procedure on final. Wind 280 degrees 4 knots. Direction variable between 220 and 320 degrees. Visibility 20 kilometers. Fuse 600 feet stratus. Broken 7,000 feet alto cumulus. Broken 9,000 feet alto cumulus. Temperature 25. Dew point 22. QNH 9 or 9 or 5 hectopascals 29 or 41 inches. Advise you have information hotel. Nalitra International Airport Information India. 0000. ILS Zulu Runway 34 right approach. Landing runway 34 right. Departure runway 34 left. Departure frequency 124.2. Taxiway Alpha 1 closed. Observe gear down operation procedure on final. Wind 340 degrees 6 knots. Direction variable between 310 and 030 degrees. Visibility 20 kilometers. Fuse 600 feet stratus. Broken 8,000 feet alto cumulus. Temperature 26. Dew point 21. QNH 9 or 9 or 6 hectopascals 29 or 41 inches. Advise you have information India. Nalitra International Airport Information India. 0000. ILS Zulu Runway 34 right approach. Landing runway 34 right. Departure runway 34 left. Departure frequency 124.2. Taxiway Alpha 1 closed. Observe gear down operation procedure on final. Wind 340 degrees 6 knots. Direction variable between 310 and 030 degrees. Visibility 20 kilometers. Fuse 600 feet stratus. Broken 8,000 feet alto cumulus. Temperature 26. Dew point 21. QNH 9 or 9 or 6 hectopascals 29 or 41 inches. Advise you have information India. Nalitra International Airport Information India. 0000. ILS Zulu Runway 34 right approach. Landing runway 34 right. Departure runway 34 left. Departure frequency 124.2. Taxiway Alpha 1 closed. Observe gear down operation procedure on final. Wind 340 degrees 6 knots. Direction variable between 310 and 030 degrees. Visibility 20 kilometers. Fuse 600 feet stratus. Broken 8,000 feet alto cumulus. Temperature 26. Dew point 21. QNH 9 or 9 or 6 hectopascals 29 or 41 inches. Advise you have information India. Nalitra International Airport Information India. 0000. ILS Zulu Runway 34 right approach. Landing runway 34 right. Departure runway 34 left. Departure frequency 124.2. Taxiway Alpha 1 closed. Observe gear down operation procedure on final. Wind 340 degrees 6 knots. Direction variable between 310 and 030 degrees. Visibility 20 kilometers. Fuse 600 feet stratus. Broken 8,000 feet alto cumulus. Temperature 26. Dew point 21.
QNH 9 or 9 or 6 hectopascals 2 9 or 4 1 inches. Advise you have information India. Nalitra International Airport information India. 0000. ILS Zulu runway 34 right approach. Landing runway 34 right. Departure runway 34 left. Departure frequency 124.2. Taxiway Alpha 1 closed. Observe gear down operation procedure on final. Wind 340 degrees 6 knots. Direction variable between 310 and 030 degrees. Visibility 20 kilometers. Fuse 600 feet stratus. Broken 8,000 feet alto cumulus. Temperature 26. Dew point 21. QNH 9 or 9 or 6 hectopascals 2 9 or 4 1 inches. Advise you have information India. Nalitra International Airport information India. 0000. ILS Zulu runway 34 right approach. Landing runway 34 right. Departure runway 34 left. Departure frequency 124.2. Taxiway Alpha 1 closed. Observe gear down operation procedure on final. Wind 340 degrees 6 knots. Direction variable between 310 and 030 degrees. Visibility 20 kilometers. Fuse 600 feet stratus. Broken 8,000 feet alto cumulus. Temperature 26. Dew point 21. QNH 9 or 9 or 6 hectopascals 2 9 or 4 1 inches. Advise you have information India. Nalitra International Airport information India. 0000. ILS Zulu runway 34 right approach. Landing runway 34 right. Departure runway 34 left. Departure frequency 124.2. Taxiway Alpha 1 closed. Observe gear down operation procedure on final. Wind 340 degrees 6 knots. Direction variable between 310 and 030 degrees. Visibility 20 kilometers. Fuse 600 feet stratus. Broken 8,000 feet alto cumulus. Temperature 26. Dew point 21. QNH 9 or 9 or 6 hectopascals 2 9 or 4 1 inches. Advise you have information India. Nalitra International Airport information India. 0000. ILS Zulu runway 34 right approach. Landing runway 34 right. Departure runway 34 left. Departure frequency 124.2. Taxiway Alpha 1 closed. Observe gear down operation procedure on final. Wind 340 degrees 6 knots. Direction variable between 310 and 030 degrees. Visibility 20 kilometers. Fuse 600 feet stratus. Broken 8,000 feet alto cumulus. Temperature 26. Dew point 21. QNH 9 or 9 or 6 hectopascals 2 9 or 4 1 inches. Advise you have information India. Nalitra International Airport information India. 0000. ILS Zulu runway 34 right approach. Landing runway 34 right. Departure runway 34 left. Departure frequency 124.2. Taxiway Alpha 1 closed. Observe gear down operation procedure on final. Wind 340 degrees 6 knots. Direction variable between 310 and 030 degrees. Visibility 20 kilometers. Fuse 600 feet stratus. Broken 8,000 feet alto cumulus. Temperature 26. Dew point 21. QNH 9 or 9 or 6 hectopascals 2 9 or 4 1 inches. Advise you have information India. Nalitra International Airport information India. 0000.
Ayala Zulu runway 34 right approach. Landing runway 34 right. Departure runway 34 left. Departure frequency 124.2. Taxiway Alpha 1 closed. Observe gear down operation procedure on final. Wind 340 degrees 6 knots. Direction variable between 310 and 030 degrees. Visibility 20 kilometers. View 600 feet stratus. Broken 8,000 feet alto cumulus. Temperature 26. Dew point 21. QNH 9 or 9 or 6 hectopascals 29 or 41 inches. Advise you have information India. Nalitra International Airport Information India. 0000. ILS Zulu runway 34 right approach. Landing runway 34 right. Departure runway 34 left. Departure frequency 124.2. Taxiway Alpha 1 closed. Observe gear down operation procedure on final. Wind 340 degrees 6 knots. Direction variable between 310 and 030 degrees. Visibility 20 kilometers. View 600 feet stratus. Broken 8,000 feet alto cumulus. Temperature 26. Dew point 21. QNH 9 or 9 or 6 hectopascals 29 or 41 inches. Advise you have information India. Nalitra International Airport Information India. 0000. ILS Zulu runway 34 right approach. Landing runway 34 right. Departure runway 34 left. Departure frequency 124.2. Taxiway Alpha 1 closed. Observe gear down operation procedure on final. Wind 340 degrees 6 knots. Direction variable between 310 and 030 degrees. Visibility 20 kilometers. View 600 feet stratus. Broken 8,000 feet alto cumulus. Temperature 26. Dew point 21. QNH 9 or 9 or 6 hectopascals 29 or 41 inches. Advise you have information India. Nalitra International Airport Information India. 0000. ILS Zulu runway 34 right approach. Landing runway 34 right. Departure runway 34 left. Departure frequency 124.2. Taxiway Alpha 1 closed. Observe gear down operation procedure on final. Wind 340 degrees 6 knots. Direction variable between 310 and 030 degrees. Visibility 20 kilometers. View 600 feet stratus. Broken 8,000 feet alto cumulus. Temperature 26. Dew point 21. QNH 9 or 9 or 6 hectopascals 29 or 41 inches. Advise you have information India. Nalitra International Airport Information India. 0000. ILS Zulu runway 34 right approach. Landing runway 34 right. Departure runway 34 left. Departure frequency 124.2. Taxiway Alpha 1 closed. Observe gear down operation procedure on final. Wind 340 degrees 6 knots. Direction variable between 310 and 030 degrees. Visibility 20 kilometers. View 600 feet stratus. Broken 8,000 feet alto cumulus. Temperature 26. Dew point 21. QNH 9 or 9 or 6 hectopascals 29 or 41 inches. Advise you have information India. Nalitra International Airport Information India. 0000. ILS Zulu runway 34 right approach. Landing runway 34 right. Departure runway 34 left. Departure frequency 124.2.
Taxiway Alpha 1 closed. Observe gear down operation procedure on final. Wind 340 degrees 6 knots. Direction variable between 310 and 030 degrees. Visibility 20 kilometers. View 600 feet stratus. Broken 8,000 feet alto cumulus. Temperature 26. Dew point 21. QNH 9 or 9 or 6 hectopascals 29 or 41 inches. Advise you have information India. Nalitra International Airport information India. 0000. ILS Zulu runway 34 right approach. Landing runway 34 right. Departure runway 34 left. Departure frequency 124.2. Taxiway Alpha 1 closed. Observe gear down operation procedure on final. Wind 340 degrees 6 knots. Direction variable between 310 and 030 degrees. Visibility 20 kilometers. View 600 feet stratus. Broken 8,000 feet alto cumulus. Temperature 26. Dew point 21. QNH 9 or 9 or 6 hectopascals 29 or 41 inches. Advise you have information India. Nalitra International Airport information India. 0000. ILS Zulu runway 34 right approach. Landing runway 34 right. Departure runway 34 left. Departure frequency 124.2. Taxiway Alpha 1 closed. Observe gear down operation procedure on final. Wind 340 degrees 6 knots. Direction variable between 310 and 030 degrees. Visibility 20 kilometers. View 600 feet stratus. Broken 8,000 feet alto cumulus. Temperature 26. Dew point 21. QNH 9 or 9 or 6 hectopascals 29 or 41 inches. Advise you have information India. Nalitra International Airport information India. 0000. ILS Zulu runway 34 right approach. Landing runway 34 right. Departure runway 34 left. Departure frequency 124.2. Taxiway Alpha 1 closed. Observe gear down operation procedure on final. Wind 340 degrees 6 knots. Direction variable between 310 and 030 degrees. Visibility 20 kilometers. View 600 feet stratus. Broken 8,000 feet alto cumulus. Temperature 26. Dew point 21. QNH 9 or 9 or 6 hectopascals 29 or 41 inches. Advise you have information India. Nalitra International Airport information India. 0000. ILS Zulu runway 34 right approach. Landing runway 34 right. Departure runway 34 left. Departure frequency 124.2. Taxiway Alpha 1 closed. Observe gear down operation procedure on final. Wind 340 degrees 6 knots. Direction variable between 310 and 030 degrees. Visibility 20 kilometers. View 600 feet stratus. Broken 8,000 feet alto cumulus. Temperature 26. Dew point 21. QNH 9 or 9 or 6 hectopascals 29 or 41 inches. Advise you have information India. Nalitra International Airport information India. 0000. ILS Zulu runway 34 right approach. Landing runway 34 right. Departure runway 34 left. Departure frequency 124.2. Taxiway Alpha 1 closed. Observe gear down operation procedure on final. Wind 340 degrees 6 knots. Direction variable between 310 and 030 degrees.
Visibility 20 kilometers. Few 600 feet stratus. Broken 8,000 feet alto cumulus. Temperature 26. Dew point 21. QNH 9 or 9 or 6 hectopascals 2 9 or 4 1 inches. Advise you have information India. Nalitra International Airport information India. 0000. ILS Zulu runway 34 right approach. Landing runway 34 right. Departure runway 34 left. Departure frequency 124.2. Taxiway Alpha 1 closed. Observe gear down operation procedure on final. Wind 340 degrees 6 knots. Direction variable between 310 and 030 degrees. Visibility 20 kilometers. Few 600 feet stratus. Broken 8,000 feet alto cumulus. Temperature 26. Dew point 21. QNH 9 or 9 or 6 hectopascals 2 9 or 4 1 inches. Advise you have information India. Nalitra International Airport information India. 0000. ILS Zulu runway 34 right approach. Landing runway 34 right. Departure runway 34 left. Departure frequency 124.2. Taxiway Alpha 1 closed. Observe gear down operation procedure on final. Wind 340 degrees 6 knots. Direction variable between 310 and 030 degrees. Visibility 20 kilometers. Few 600 feet stratus. Broken 8,000 feet alto cumulus. Temperature 26. Dew point 21. QNH 9 or 9 or 6 hectopascals 2 9 or 4 1 inches. Advise you have information India. Nalitra International Airport information India. 0000. ILS Zulu runway 34 right approach. Landing runway 34 right. Departure runway 34 left. Departure frequency 124.2. Taxiway Alpha 1 closed. Observe gear down operation procedure on final. Wind 340 degrees 6 knots. Direction variable between 310 and 030 degrees. Visibility 20 kilometers. Few 600 feet stratus. Broken 8,000 feet alto cumulus. Temperature 26. Dew point 21. QNH 9 or 9 or 6 hectopascals 2 9 or 4 1 inches. Advise you have information India. Nalitra International Airport information India. 0000. ILS Zulu runway 34 right approach. Landing runway 34 right. Departure runway 34 left. Departure frequency 124.2. Taxiway Alpha 1 closed. Observe gear down operation procedure on final. Wind 340 degrees 6 knots. Direction variable between 310 and 030 degrees. Visibility 20 kilometers. Few 600 feet stratus. Broken 8,000 feet alto cumulus. Temperature 26. Dew point 21. QNH 9 or 9 or 6 hectopascals 2 9 or 4 1 inches. Advise you have information India. Nalitra International Airport information India. 0000. ILS Zulu runway 34 right approach. Landing runway 34 right. Departure runway 34 left. Departure frequency 124.2. Taxiway Alpha 1 closed. Observe gear down operation procedure on final. Wind 340 degrees 6 knots. Direction variable between 310 and 030 degrees. Visibility 20 kilometers. Few 600 feet stratus. Broken 8,000 feet alto cumulus. Temperature 26. Dew point 21. QNH 9 or 9 or 6 hectopascals 2 9 or 4 1 inches.
Advise you have information India. Nalitra International Airport, information India. 0000. ILS Zulu runway 34 right approach. Landing runway 34 right. Departure runway 34 left. Departure frequency 124.2. Taxiway Alpha 1 closed. Observe gear down operation procedure on final. Wind 340 degrees 6 knots. Direction variable between 310 and 030 degrees. Visibility 20 kilometers. Fuse 600 feet status. Broken 8,000 feet alto cumulus. Temperature 26. Dew point 21. QNH 9 or 9 or 6 hectopascals 29 or 41 inches. Advise you have information India. Nalitra International Airport, information India. 0000. ILS Zulu runway 34 right approach. Landing runway 34 right. Departure runway 34 left. Departure frequency 124.2. Taxiway Alpha 1 closed. Observe gear down operation procedure on final. Wind 340 degrees 6 knots. Direction variable between 310 and 030 degrees. Visibility 20 kilometers. Fuse 600 feet status. Broken 8,000 feet alto cumulus. Temperature 26. Dew point 21. QNH 9 or 9 or 6 hectopascals 29 or 41 inches. Advise you have information India. Nalitra International Airport, information India. 0000. ILS Zulu runway 34 right approach. Landing runway 34 right. Departure runway 34 left. Departure frequency 124.2. Taxiway Alpha 1 closed. Observe gear down operation procedure on final. Wind 340 degrees 6 knots. Direction variable between 310 and 030 degrees. Visibility 20 kilometers. Fuse 600 feet stratus. Broken 8,000 feet alto cumulus. Temperature 26. Dew point 21. QNH 9 or 9 or 6 hectopascals 29 or 41 inches. Advise you have information India. Nalitra International Airport, information India. 0000. ILS Zulu runway 34 right approach. Landing runway 34 right. Departure runway 34 left. Departure frequency 124.2. Taxiway Alpha 1 closed. Observe gear down operation procedure on final. Wind 340 degrees 6 knots. Direction variable between 310 and 030 degrees. Visibility 20 kilometers. Fuse 600 feet stratus. Broken 8,000 feet alto cumulus. Temperature 26. 2.21. QNH 9 or 9 or 6 hectopascals 29 or 41 inches. Advise you have information India. Nalitra International Airport, information India. 0000. ILS Zulu runway 34 right approach. Landing runway 34 right. Departure runway 34 left. Departure frequency 124.2. Taxiway Alpha 1 closed. Observe gear down operation procedure on final. Wind 340 degrees 6 knots. Direction variable between 310 and 030 degrees. Visibility 20 kilometers. Fuse 600 feet stratus. Broken 8,000 feet alto cumulus. Temperature 26. 2.21. QNH 9 or 9 or 6 hectopascals 29 or 41 inches. Advise you have information India. Nalitra International Airport, information India. 0000. ILS Zulu runway 34 right approach.
Landing runway 34 right. Departure runway 34 left. Departure frequency 124.2. Taxiway Alpha 1 closed. Observe gear down operation procedure on final. Wind 340 degrees 6 knots. Direction variable between 310 and 030 degrees. Visibility 20 kilometers. View 600 feet stratus. Broken 8,000 feet alto cumulus. Temperature 26. Dew point 21. QNH 9 or 9 or 6 hectopascals 29 or 41 inches. Advise you have information India. Now Litra International Airport information India. 0000. ILS Zulu runway 34 right approach. Landing runway 34 right. Departure runway 34 left. Departure frequency 124.2. Taxiway Alpha 1 closed. Observe gear down operation procedure on final. Wind 340 degrees 6 knots. Direction variable between 310 and 030 degrees. Visibility 20 kilometers. View 600 feet stratus. Broken 8,000 feet alto cumulus. Temperature 26. Dew point 21. QNH 9 or 9 or 6 hectopascals 29 or 41 inches. Advise you have information India. Now Litra International Airport information Juliet. 0030. ILS Zulu runway 34 right approach. Landing runway 34 right. Departure runway 34 left. Departure frequency 124.2. Taxiway Alpha 1 closed. Observe gear down operation procedure on final. Wind 320 degrees 5 knots. Direction variable between 270 and 010 degrees. Visibility 20 kilometers. View 3,000 feet cumulus. Broken 8,000 feet alto cumulus. Temperature 27. Dew point 22. QNH 9 or 9 or 6 hectopascals 29 or 42 inches. Advise you have information Juliet. Now Litra International Airport information Juliet. 0030. ILS Zulu runway 34 right approach. Landing runway 34 right. Departure runway 34 left. Departure frequency 124.2. Taxiway Alpha 1 closed. Observe gear down operation procedure on final. Wind 320 degrees 5 knots. Direction variable between 270 and 010 degrees. Visibility 20 kilometers. View 3,000 feet cumulus. Broken 8,000 feet alto cumulus. Temperature 27. Dew point 22. QNH 9 or 9 or 6 hectopascals 29 or 42 inches. Advise you have information Juliet. Now Litra International Airport information Juliet. 0030. ILS Zulu runway 34 right approach. Landing runway 34 right. Departure runway 34 left. Departure frequency 124.2. Taxiway Alpha 1 closed. Observe gear down operation procedure on final. Wind 320 degrees 5 knots. Direction variable between 270 and 010 degrees. Visibility 20 kilometers. View 3,000 feet cumulus. Broken 8,000 feet alto cumulus. Temperature 27. Dew point 22. QNH 9 or 9 or 6 hectopascals 29 or 42 inches. Advise you have information Juliet. Now Litra International Airport information Juliet. 0030. ILS Zulu runway 34 right approach. Landing runway 34 right. Departure runway 34 left. Departure frequency 124.2. Taxiway Alpha 1 closed.
Observe gear down operation procedure on final. Wind 320 degrees 5 knots. Direction variable between 270 and 010 degrees. Visibility 20 kilometers. Few 3,000 feet cumulus. Broken 8,000 feet alto cumulus. Temperature 27. Dew point 22. QNH 9 or 9 or 6 hectopascals 2 9 or 4 2 inches. Advise you have information Juliet. Nalitra International Airport information Juliet. 0030. ILS Zulu runway 34 right approach. Landing runway 34 right. Departure runway 34 left. Departure frequency 124.2. Taxiway Alpha 1 closed. Observe gear down operation procedure on final. Wind 320 degrees 5 knots. Direction variable between 270 and 010 degrees. Visibility 20 kilometers. Few 3,000 feet cumulus. Broken 8,000 feet alto cumulus. Temperature 27. 2.22. QNH 9 or 9 or 6 hectopascals 2 9 or 4 2 inches. Advise you have information Juliet. Nalitra International Airport information Juliet. 0030. ILS Zulu runway 34 right approach. Landing runway 34 right. Departure runway 34 left. Departure frequency 124.2. Taxiway Alpha 1 closed. Observe gear down operation procedure on final. Wind 320 degrees 5 knots. Direction variable between 270 and 010 degrees. Visibility 20 kilometers. Few 3,000 feet cumulus. Broken 8,000 feet alto cumulus. Temperature 27. Dew point 22. QNH 9 or 9 or 6 hectopascals 2 9 or 4 2 inches. Advise you have information Juliet. Nalitra International Airport information Juliet. 0030. ILS Zulu runway 34 right approach. Landing runway 34 right. Departure runway 34 left. Departure frequency 124.2. Taxiway Alpha 1 closed. Observe gear down operation procedure on final. Wind 320 degrees 5 knots. Direction variable between 270 and 010 degrees. Visibility 20 kilometers. Few 3,000 feet cumulus. Broken 8,000 feet alto cumulus. Temperature 27. Dew point 22. QNH 9 or 9 or 6 hectopascals 2 9 or 4 2 inches. Advise you have information Juliet. Nalitra International Airport information Juliet. 0030. ILS Zulu runway 34 right approach. Landing runway 34 right. Departure runway 34 left. Departure frequency 124.2. Taxiway Alpha 1 closed. Observe gear down operation procedure on final. Wind 320 degrees 5 knots. Direction variable between 270 and 010 degrees. Visibility 20 kilometers. Few 3,000 feet cumulus. Broken 8,000 feet alto cumulus. Temperature 27. Dew point 22. QNH 9 or 9 or 6 hectopascals 2 9 or 4 2 inches. Advise you have information Juliet. Nalitra International Airport information Juliet. 0030. ILS Zulu runway 34 right approach. Landing runway 34 right. Departure runway 34 left. Departure frequency 124.2. Taxiway Alpha 1 closed. Observe gear down operation procedure on final. Wind 320 degrees 5 knots. Direction variable between 270 and 010 degrees. Visibility 20 kilometers.
few 3,000 feet cumulus. Broken 8,000 feet alto cumulus. Temperature 27. Dew point 22. QNH 9 or 9 or 6 hectopascals 2 9 or 4 2 inches. Advise you have information Juliet. Nalitra International Airport information Juliet. 0030. ILS Zulu runway 34 right approach. Landing runway 34 right. Departure runway 34 left. Departure frequency 124.2. Taxiway Alpha 1 closed. Observe gear down operation procedure on final. Wind 320 degrees 5 knots. Direction variable between 270 and 010 degrees. Visibility 20 kilometers. Few 3,000 feet cumulus. Broken 8,000 feet alto cumulus. Temperature 27. Dew point 22. QNH 9 or 9 or 6 hectopascals 2 9 or 4 2 inches. Advise you have information Juliet. Nalitra International Airport information Juliet. 0030. ILS Zulu runway 34 right approach. Landing runway 34 right. Departure runway 34 left. Departure frequency 124.2. Taxiway Alpha 1 closed. Observe gear down operation procedure on final. Wind 320 degrees 5 knots. Direction variable between 270 and 010 degrees. Visibility 20 kilometers. Few 3,000 feet cumulus. Broken 8,000 feet alto cumulus. Temperature 27. Dew point 22. QNH 9 or 9 or 6 hectopascals 2 9 or 4 2 inches. Advise you have information Juliet. Nalitra International Airport information Juliet. 0030. ILS Zulu runway 34 right approach. Landing runway 34 right. Departure runway 34 left. Departure frequency 124.2. Taxiway Alpha 1 closed. Observe gear down operation procedure on final. Wind 320 degrees 5 knots. Direction variable between 270 and 010 degrees. Visibility 20 kilometers. Few 3,000 feet cumulus. Broken 8,000 feet alto cumulus. Temperature 27. Dew point 22. QNH 9 or 9 or 6 hectopascals 2 9 or 4 2 inches. Advise you have information Juliet. Nalitra International Airport information Juliet. 0030. ILS Zulu runway 34 right approach. Landing runway 34 right. Departure runway 34 left. Departure frequency 124.2. Taxiway Alpha 1 closed. Observe gear down operation procedure on final. Wind 320 degrees 5 knots. Direction variable between 270 and 010 degrees. Visibility 20 kilometers. Few 3,000 feet cumulus. Broken 8,000 feet alto cumulus. Temperature 27. Dew point 22. QNH 9 or 9 or 6 hectopascals 2 9 or 4 2 inches. Advise you have information Juliet. Nalitra International Airport information Juliet. 0030. ILS Zulu runway 34 right approach. Landing runway 34 right. Departure runway 34 left. Departure frequency 124.2. Taxiway Alpha 1 closed. Observe gear down operation procedure on final. Wind 320 degrees 5 knots. Direction variable between 270 and 010 degrees. Visibility 20 kilometers. Few 3,000 feet cumulus. Broken 8,000 feet alto cumulus. Temperature 27. Dew point 22. QNH 9 or 9 or 6 hectopascals 2 9 or 4 2 inches.
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Advise you have information, Juliet. Nalitra International Airport information, Juliet. 0030. ILS Zulu runway 34 right approach. Landing runway 34 right. Departure runway 34 left. Departure frequency 124.2. 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Observe gear down operation procedure on final. Wind 320 degrees 5 knots. Direction variable between 270 and 010 degrees. Visibility 20 kilometers. Few 3,000 feet cumulus. Broken 8,000 feet alto cumulus. Temperature 27. Dew point 22. QNH 9 or 9 or 6 hectopascals 2 9 or 4 2 inches. Advise you have information, Juliet. Nalitra International Airport information, Juliet. 0030. ILS Zulu runway 34 right approach. Landing runway 34 right. Departure runway 34 left. Departure frequency 124.2. Taxiway Alpha 1 closed. Observe gear down operation procedure on final. Wind 320 degrees 5 knots. Direction variable between 270 and 010 degrees. Visibility 20 kilometers. Few 3,000 feet cumulus. Broken 8,000 feet alto cumulus. Temperature 27. Dew point 22. QNH 9 or 9 or 6 hectopascals 2 9 or 4 2 inches. Advise you have information, Juliet. Nalitra International Airport information, Juliet. 0030. ILS Zulu runway 34 right approach. Landing runway 34 right. Departure runway 34 left. Departure frequency 124.2. 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Observe gear down operation procedure on final. Wind 320 degrees 5 knots. Direction variable between 270 and 010 degrees. Visibility 20 kilometers. Few 3,000 feet cumulus. Broken 8,000 feet alto cumulus. Temperature 27. Dew point 22. QNH 9 or 9 or 6 hexapascals 2 9 or 4 2 inches. Advise you have information, Juliet. Nalitra International Airport information, Juliet. 0030. ILS Zulu runway 34 right approach. 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Observe gear down operation procedure on final. Wind 320 degrees 5 knots. Direction variable between 270 and 010 degrees. Visibility 20 kilometers. Few 3,000 feet cumulus. Broken 8,000 feet alto cumulus. Temperature 27. Dew point 22. QNH 9 or 9 or 6 hectopascals 2 9 or 4 2 inches. Advise you have information, Juliet. Nalitra International Airport information, Juliet. 0030. ILS Zulu runway 34 right approach. Landing runway 34 right. Departure runway 34 left. Departure frequency 124.2. Taxiway Alpha 1 closed. Observe gear down operation procedure on final. Wind 320 degrees 5 knots. Direction variable between 270 and 010 degrees. Visibility 20 kilometers. Few 3,000 feet cumulus. Broken 8,000 feet alto cumulus. Temperature 27. Dew point 22. QNH 9 or 9 or 6 hectopascals 2 9 or 4 2 inches. Advise you have information, Juliet. Nalitra International Airport information, Juliet.
0030. ILS Zulu runway 34 right approach. Landing runway 34 right. Departure runway 34 left. Departure frequency 124.2. Taxiway Alpha 1 closed. Observe gear down operation procedure on final. Wind 320 degrees 5 knots. Direction variable between 270 and 010 degrees. Visibility 20 kilometers. Few 3,000 feet cumulus. Broken 8,000 feet alto cumulus. Temperature 27. Dew point 22. QNH 9 or 9 or 6 hectopascals 29 or 42 inches. Advise you have information Juliet. Nalitra International Airport information Juliet. 0030. ILS Zulu runway 34 right approach. Landing runway 34 right. Departure runway 34 left. Departure frequency 124.2. Taxiway Alpha 1 closed. Observe gear down operation procedure on final. Wind 320 degrees 5 knots. Direction variable between 270 and 010 degrees. Visibility 20 kilometers. Few 3,000 feet cumulus. Broken 8,000 feet alto cumulus. Temperature 27. Dew point 22. QNH 9 or 9 or 6 hectopascals 29 or 42 inches. Advise you have information Juliet. Nalitra International Airport information Juliet. 0030. ILS Zulu runway 34 right approach. Landing runway 34 right. Departure runway 34 left. Departure frequency 124.2. Taxiway Alpha 1 closed. Observe gear down operation procedure on final. Wind 320 degrees 5 knots. Direction variable between 270 and 010 degrees. Visibility 20 kilometers. Few 3,000 feet cumulus. Broken 8,000 feet alto cumulus. Temperature 27. Dew point 22. QNH 9 or 9 or 6 hectopascals 29 or 42 inches. Advise you have information Juliet. Nalitra International Airport information Juliet. 0030. ILS Zulu runway 34 right approach. Landing runway 34 right. Departure runway 34 left. Departure frequency 124.2. Taxiway Alpha 1 closed. Observe gear down operation procedure on final. Wind 320 degrees 5 knots. Direction variable between 270 and 010 degrees. Visibility 20 kilometers. Few 3,000 feet cumulus. Broken 8,000 feet alto cumulus. Temperature 27. Dew point 22. QNH 9 or 9 or 6 hectopascals 29 or 42 inches. Advise you have information Juliet. Nalitra International Airport information Juliet. 0030. ILS Zulu runway 34 right approach. Landing runway 34 right. Departure runway 34 left. Departure frequency 124.2. Taxiway Alpha 1 closed. Observe gear down operation procedure on final. Wind 320 degrees 5 knots. Direction variable between 270 and 010 degrees. Visibility 20 kilometers. Few 3,000 feet cumulus. Broken 8,000 feet alto cumulus. Temperature 27. Dew point 22. QNH 9 or 9 or 6 hectopascals 29 or 42 inches. Advise you have information Juliet. Nalitra International Airport information Juliet. 0030. ILS Zulu runway 34 right approach. Landing runway 34 right. Departure runway 34 left.
Departure frequency 124.2. Taxiway Alpha 1 closed. Observe gear down operation procedure on final. Wind 320 degrees 5 knots. Direction variable between 270 and 010 degrees. Visibility 20 kilometers. Few 3,000 feet cumulus. Broken 8,000 feet alto cumulus. Temperature 27. Dew point 22. QNH 9 or 9 or 6 hectopascals 29 or 42 inches. Advise you have information, Juliet. Now Litra International Airport information, Kilo. 0100. ILS Zulu runway 34 right approach. Landing runway 34 right. Departure runway 34 left. Departure frequency 124.2. Taxiway Alpha 1 closed. Observe gear down operation procedure on final. Wind 330 degrees 6 knots. Direction variable between 290 and 020 degrees. Visibility 20 kilometers. Few 3,000 feet cumulus. Broken 8,000 feet alto cumulus. Temperature 28. Dew point 20. QNH 9 or 9 or 6 hectopascals 29 or 41 inches. Advise you have information, Kilo. Now Litra International Airport information, Kilo. 0100. ILS Zulu runway 34 right approach. Landing runway 34 right. Departure runway 34 left. Departure frequency 124.2. Taxiway Alpha 1 closed. Observe gear down operation procedure on final. Wind 330 degrees 6 knots. Direction variable between 290 and 020 degrees. Visibility 20 kilometers. Few 3,000 feet cumulus. Broken 8,000 feet alto cumulus. Temperature 28. Dew point 20. QNH 9 or 9 or 6 hectopascals 29 or 41 inches. Advise you have information, Kilo. Now Litra International Airport information, Kilo. 0100. ILS Zulu runway 34 right approach. Landing runway 34 right. Departure runway 34 left. Departure frequency 124.2. Taxiway Alpha 1 closed. Observe gear down operation procedure on final. Wind 330 degrees 6 knots. Direction variable between 290 and 020 degrees. Visibility 20 kilometers. Few 3,000 feet cumulus. Broken 8,000 feet alto cumulus. Temperature 28. Dew point 20. QNH 9 or 9 or 6 hectopascals 29 or 41 inches. Advise you have information, Kilo. Now Litra International Airport information, Kilo. 0100. ILS Zulu runway 34 right approach. Landing runway 34 right. Departure runway 34 left. Departure frequency 124.2. Taxiway Alpha 1 closed. Observe gear down operation procedure on final. Wind 330 degrees 6 knots. Direction variable between 290 and 020 degrees. Visibility 20 kilometers. Few 3,000 feet cumulus. Broken 8,000 feet alto cumulus. Temperature 28. Dew point 20. QNH 9 or 9 or 6 hectopascals 29 or 41 inches. Advise you have information, Kilo. Now Litra International Airport information, Kilo. 0100. ILS Zulu runway 34 right approach. Landing runway 34 right. Departure runway 34 left. Departure frequency 124.2. Taxiway Alpha 1 closed. Observe gear down operation procedure on final. Wind 330 degrees 6 knots.
Elevation variable between 290 and 020 degrees. Visibility 20 kilometers. Heat 3,000 feet cumulus. Broken 8,000 feet alpha cumulus. Temperature 28. 2.20. QNH 9096 picked up a super 2941 inches. 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ILS Zulu runway 34 right approach. Landing runway 34 right. Departure runway 34 left. Departure frequency 124.2. Taxiway Alpha 1 closed. Observe gear down operation procedure on final. Wind 330 degrees 6 knots. Direction variable between 290 and 020 degrees. Visibility 20 kilometers. View 3,000 feet cumulus. Broken 8,000 feet alto cumulus. Temperature 28. Dew point 20. QNH 9096 hectopascals 2941 inches. 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ILS Zulu runway 34 right approach. Landing runway 34 right. Departure runway 34 left. Departure frequency 124.2. Taxiway Alpha 1 closed. Observe gear down operation procedure on final. Wind 330 degrees 6 knots. Direction variable between 290 and 020 degrees. Visibility 20 kilometers. View 3,000 feet cumulus. Broken 8,000 feet alto cumulus. Temperature 28. Dew point 20. QNH 9096 hectopascals 2941 inches. 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ILS Zulu runway 34 right approach. Landing runway 34 right. Departure runway 34 left. Departure frequency 124.2. Taxiway Alpha 1 closed. Observe gear down operation procedure on final. Wind 330 degrees 6 knots. Direction variable between 290 and 020 degrees. Visibility 20 kilometers. View 3,000 feet cumulus. Broken 8,000 feet alto cumulus. Temperature 28. Dew point 20. QNH 9096 hectopascals 2941 inches. 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ILS Zulu runway 34 right approach. Landing runway 34 right. Departure runway 34 left. Departure frequency 124.2. Taxiway Alpha 1 closed. Observe gear down operation procedure on final. Wind 330 degrees 6 knots. Direction variable between 290 and 020 degrees. Visibility 20 kilometers. View 3,000 feet cumulus. Broken 8,000 feet alto cumulus. Temperature 28. Dew point 20. QNH 9096 hectopascals 2941 inches. 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ILS Zulu runway 34 right approach. Landing runway 34 right. Departure runway 34 left. Departure frequency 124.2. Taxiway Alpha 1 closed. Observe gear down operation procedure on final. Wind 330 degrees 6 knots. Direction variable between 290 and 020 degrees. Visibility 20 kilometers. View 3,000 feet cumulus. Broken 8,000 feet alto cumulus. Temperature 28. Dew point 20.
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ILS Zulu runway 34 right approach. Landing runway 34 right. Departure runway 34 left. Departure frequency 124.2. Taxiway Alpha 1 closed. Observe gear down operation procedure on final. Wind 330 degrees 6 knots. Direction variable between 290 and 020 degrees. Visibility 20 kilometers. Few 3,000 feet cumulus. Broken 8,000 feet alto cumulus. Temperature 28. Dew point 20. QNH 9 or 9 or 6 hectopascals 2 9 or 4 1 inches. 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ILS Zulu runway 34 right approach. Landing runway 34 right. Departure runway 34 left. Departure frequency 124.2. Taxiway Alpha 1 closed. Observe gear down operation procedure on final. Wind 330 degrees 6 knots. Direction variable between 290 and 020 degrees. Visibility 20 kilometers. Few 3,000 feet cumulus. Broken 8,000 feet alto cumulus. Temperature 28. Dew point 20. QNH 9 or 9 or 6 hectopascals 2 9 or 4 1 inches. 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ILS Zulu runway 34 right approach. Landing runway 34 right. Departure runway 34 left. Departure frequency 124.2. Taxiway Alpha 1 closed. Observe gear down operation procedure on final. Wind 330 degrees 6 knots. Direction variable between 290 and 020 degrees. Visibility 20 kilometers. Few 3,000 feet cumulus. Broken 8,000 feet alto cumulus. Temperature 28. Dew point 20. QNH 9 or 9 or 6 hectopascals 2 9 or 4 1 inches. 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ILS Zulu runway 34 right approach. Landing runway 34 right. Departure runway 34 left. Departure frequency 124.2. Taxiway Alpha 1 closed. Observe gear down operation procedure on final. Wind 330 degrees 6 knots. Direction variable between 290 and 020 degrees. Visibility 20 kilometers. Few 3,000 feet cumulus. Broken 8,000 feet alto cumulus. Temperature 28. Dew point 20. QNH 9 or 9 or 6 hectopascals 2 9 or 4 1 inches. 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ILS Zulu runway 34 right approach. Landing runway 34 right. Departure runway 34 left. Departure frequency 124.2. Taxiway Alpha 1 closed. Observe gear down operation procedure on final. Wind 330 degrees 6 knots. Direction variable between 290 and 020 degrees. Visibility 20 kilometers. Few 3,000 feet cumulus. Broken 8,000 feet alto cumulus. Temperature 28. Dew point 20. QNH 9 or 9 or 6 hectopascals 2 9 or 4 1 inches. 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
Ayala Zulu runway 34 right approach. Landing runway 34 right. Departure runway 34 left. Departure frequency 124.2. Taxiway Alpha 1 closed. Observe gear down operation procedure on final. Wind 330 degrees 6 knots. Direction variable between 290 and 020 degrees. Visibility 20 kilometers. Few 3,000 feet cumulus. Broken 8,000 feet alto cumulus. Temperature 28. Dew point 20. QNH 9 or 6 hectopascals 2941 inches. 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ILS Zulu runway 34 right approach. Landing runway 34 right. Departure runway 34 left. Departure frequency 124.2. Taxiway Alpha 1 closed. Observe gear down operation procedure on final. Wind 330 degrees 6 knots. Direction variable between 290 and 020 degrees. Visibility 20 kilometers. Few 3,000 feet cumulus. Broken 8,000 feet alto cumulus. Temperature 28. 2.20. QNH 9 or 6 hectopascals 2941 inches. 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ILS Zulu runway 34 right approach. Landing runway 34 right. Departure runway 34 left. Departure frequency 124.2. Taxiway Alpha 1 closed. Observe gear down operation procedure on final. Wind 330 degrees 6 knots. Direction variable between 290 and 020 degrees. Visibility 20 kilometers. Few 3,000 feet cumulus. Broken 8,000 feet alto cumulus. Temperature 28. Dew point 20. QNH 9 or 6 hectopascals 2941 inches. 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Nalita International Airport information kilo. 0100. ILS Zulu runway 34 right approach. Landing runway 34 right. Departure runway 34 left. Departure frequency 124.2. Taxiway Alpha 1 closed. Observe gear down operation procedure on final. Wind 330 degrees 6 knots. Direction variable between 290 and 020 degrees. Visibility 20 kilometers. Few 3,000 feet cumulus. Broken 8,000 feet alto cumulus. Temperature 28. Dew point 20. QNH 9 or 6 hectopascals 2941 inches. 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ILS Zulu runway 34 right approach. Landing runway 34 right. Departure runway 34 left. Departure frequency 124.2. Taxiway Alpha 1 closed. Observe gear down operation procedure on final. Wind 330 degrees 6 knots. Direction variable between 290 and 020 degrees. Visibility 20 kilometers. Few 3,000 feet cumulus. Broken 8,000 feet alto cumulus. Temperature 28. Dew point 20. QNH 9 or 6 hectopascals 2941 inches. 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ILS Zulu runway 34 right approach. Landing runway 34 right. Departure runway 34 left. Departure frequency 124.2. Taxiway Alpha 1 closed.
Observe gear down operation procedure on final. Wind 330 degrees 6 knots. Direction variable between 290 and 020 degrees. Visibility 20 kilometers. Few 3,000 feet cumulus. Broken 8,000 feet alto cumulus. Temperature 28. Dew point 20. QNH 9 or 9 or 6 hectopascals 29 or 41 inches. Advise you have information kilo. Nalitra International Airport information kilo. 0100. ILS Zulu runway 34 right approach. Landing runway 34 right. Departure runway 34 left. Departure frequency 124.2. Taxiway Alpha 1 closed. Observe gear down operation procedure on final. Wind 330 degrees 6 knots. Direction variable between 290 and 020 degrees. Visibility 20 kilometers. Few 3,000 feet cumulus. Broken 8,000 feet alto cumulus. Temperature 28. Dew point 20. QNH 9 or 9 or 6 hectopascals 29 or 41 inches. 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ILS Zulu runway 34 right approach. Landing runway 34 right. Departure runway 34 left. Departure frequency 124.2. Taxiway Alpha 1 closed. Observe gear down operation procedure on final. Wind 330 degrees 6 knots. Direction variable between 290 and 020 degrees. Visibility 20 kilometers. Few 3,000 feet cumulus. Broken 8,000 feet alto cumulus. Temperature 28. Dew point 20. QNH 9 or 9 or 6 hectopascals 29 or 41 inches. 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ILS Zulu runway 34 right approach. Landing runway 34 right. Departure runway 34 left. Departure frequency 124.2. Taxiway Alpha 1 closed. Observe gear down operation procedure on final. Wind 330 degrees 6 knots. Direction variable between 290 and 020 degrees. Visibility 20 kilometers. Few 3,000 feet cumulus. Broken 8,000 feet alto cumulus. Temperature 28. Dew point 20. QNH 9 or 9 or 6 hectopascals 29 or 41 inches. 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ILS Zulu runway 34 right approach. Landing runway 34 right. Departure runway 34 left. Departure frequency 124.2. Taxiway Alpha 1 closed. Observe gear down operation procedure on final. Wind 330 degrees 6 knots. Direction variable between 290 and 020 degrees. Visibility 20 kilometers. Few 3,000 feet cumulus. Broken 8,000 feet alto cumulus. Temperature 28. Dew point 20. QNH 9 or 9 or 6 hectopascals 29 or 41 inches. 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ILS Zulu runway 34 right approach. Landing runway 34 right. Departure runway 34 left. Departure frequency 124.2. Taxiway Alpha 1 closed. Observe gear down operation procedure on final. Wind 330 degrees 6 knots. Direction variable between 290 and 020 degrees. Visibility 20 kilometers. Few 3,000 feet cumulus.
Broken 8,000 feet alto cumulus. Temperature 28. Dew point 20. QNH 9 or 9 or 6 hectopascals 29 or 41 inches. 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ILS Zulu runway 34 right approach. Landing runway 34 right. Departure runway 34 left. Departure frequency 124.2. Taxiway Alpha 1 closed. Observe gear down operation procedure on final. Wind 330 degrees 6 knots. Direction variable between 290 and 020 degrees. Visibility 20 kilometers. View 3,000 feet cumulus. Broken 8,000 feet alto cumulus. Temperature 28. Dew point 20. QNH 9 or 9 or 6 hectopascals 29 or 41 inches. 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ILS Zulu runway 34 right approach. Landing runway 34 right. Departure runway 34 left. Departure frequency 124.2. Taxiway Alpha 1 closed. Observe gear down operation procedure on final. Wind 330 degrees 6 knots. Direction variable between 290 and 020 degrees. Visibility 20 kilometers. View 3,000 feet cumulus. Broken 8,000 feet alto cumulus. Temperature 28. Dew point 20. QNH 9 or 9 or 6 hectopascals 29 or 41 inches. 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ILS Zulu runway 34 right approach. Landing runway 34 right. Departure runway 34 left. Departure frequency 124.2. Taxiway Alpha 1 closed. Observe gear down operation procedure on final. Wind 330 degrees 6 knots. Direction variable between 290 and 020 degrees. Visibility 20 kilometers. View 3,000 feet cumulus. Broken 8,000 feet alto cumulus. Temperature 28. Dew point 20. QNH 9 or 9 or 6 hectopascals 29 or 41 inches. 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ILS Zulu runway 34 right approach. Landing runway 34 right. Departure runway 34 left. Departure frequency 124.2. Taxiway Alpha 1 closed. Observe gear down operation procedure on final. Wind 330 degrees 6 knots. Direction variable between 290 and 020 degrees. Visibility 20 kilometers. View 3,000 feet cumulus. Broken 8,000 feet alto cumulus. Temperature 28. Dew point 20. QNH 9 or 9 or 6 hectopascals 29 or 41 inches. 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ILS Zulu runway 34 right approach. Landing runway 34 right. Departure runway 34 left. Departure frequency 124.2. Taxiway Alpha 1 closed. Observe gear down operation procedure on final. Wind 330 degrees 6 knots. Direction variable between 290 and 020 degrees. Visibility 20 kilometers. View 3,000 feet cumulus. Broken 8,000 feet alto cumulus. Temperature 28. Dew point 20. QNH 9 or 9 or 6 hectopascals 29 or 41 inches. Advise you have information kilo.
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Direction variable between 290 and 020 degrees. Visibility 20 kilometers. Few 3,000 feet cumulus. Broken 8,000 feet alto cumulus. Temperature 28. Dew point 20. QNH 9 or 6 hectopascals 2941 inches. Advise you have information kilo. Na Litra International Airport Information Lima 0130 ILS Zulu Runway 34 Right Approach Landing Runway 34 Right Departure Runway 34 Left Departure Frequency 124.2 Taxiway Alpha 1 Closed Observe Gear Down Operation Procedure on Final Wind 330 degrees 5 knots. Direction variable between 290 and 020 degrees. Visibility 20 kilometers. Few 3,000 feet cumulus. Broken 8,000 feet alto cumulus. Temperature 28. Dew point 20. QNH 9 or 6 hectopascals 2942 inches. Advise you have information Lima. Na Litra International Airport Information Lima 0130 ILS Zulu Runway 34 Right Approach Landing Runway 34 Right Departure Runway 34 Left Departure Frequency 124.2 Taxiway Alpha 1 Closed Observe Gear Down Operation Procedure on Final Wind 330 degrees 5 knots. Direction variable between 290 and 020 degrees. Visibility 20 kilometers. Few 3,000 feet cumulus. Broken 8,000 feet alto cumulus. Temperature 28. Dew point 20. QNH 9 or 6 hectopascals 2942 inches. Advise you have information Lima. Na Litra International Airport Information Lima 0130 ILS Zulu Runway 34 Right Approach Landing Runway 34 Right Departure Runway 34 Left Departure Frequency 124.2 Taxiway Alpha 1 Closed Observe Gear Down Operation Procedure on Final Wind 330 degrees 5 knots. Direction variable between 290 and 020 degrees. Visibility 20 kilometers. Few 3,000 feet cumulus. Broken 8,000 feet alto cumulus. Temperature 28. Dew point 20. QNH 9 or 6 hectopascals 2942 inches. Advise you have information Lima. Na Litra International Airport Information Lima 0130 ILS Zulu Runway 34 Right Approach Landing Runway 34 Right Departure Runway 34 Left Departure Frequency 124.2 Taxiway Alpha 1 Closed Observe Gear Down Operation Procedure on Final Wind 330 degrees 5 knots. Direction variable between 290 and 020 degrees. Visibility 20 kilometers. Few 3,000 feet cumulus. Broken 8,000 feet alto cumulus. Temperature 28. Dew point 20. QNH 9 or 6 hectopascals 2942 inches. Advise you have information Lima. Na Litra International Airport Information Lima 0130 ILS Zulu Runway 34 Right Approach Landing Runway 34 Right
Departure runway 34 left. Departure frequency 124.2. Taxiway Alpha 1 closed. Observe gear down operation procedure on final. Wind 330 degrees 5 knots. Direction variable between 290 and 020 degrees. Visibility 20 kilometers. Few 3,000 feet cumulus. Broken 8,000 feet alto cumulus. Temperature 28. Dew point 20. QNH 9 or 6 hectopascals 29 or 42 inches. Advise you have information Lima. Nalitra International Airport information Lima. 0130. ILS Zulu runway 34 right approach. Landing runway 34 right. Departure runway 34 left. Departure frequency 124.2. Taxiway Alpha 1 closed. Observe gear down operation procedure on final. Wind 330 degrees 5 knots. Direction variable between 290 and 020 degrees. Visibility 20 kilometers. Few 3,000 feet cumulus. Broken 8,000 feet alto cumulus. Temperature 28. Dew point 20. QNH 9 or 6 hectopascals 29 or 42 inches. Advise you have information Lima. Nalitra International Airport information Lima. 0130. ILS Zulu runway 34 right approach. Landing runway 34 right. Departure runway 34 left. Departure frequency 124.2. Taxiway Alpha 1 closed. Observe gear down operation procedure on final. Wind 330 degrees 5 knots. Direction variable between 290 and 020 degrees. Visibility 20 kilometers. Few 3,000 feet cumulus. Broken 8,000 feet alto cumulus. Temperature 28. Dew point 20. QNH 9 or 6 hectopascals 29 or 42 inches. Advise you have information Lima. Nalitra International Airport information Lima. 0130. ILS Zulu runway 34 right approach. Landing runway 34 right. Departure runway 34 left. Departure frequency 124.2. Taxiway Alpha 1 closed. Observe gear down operation procedure on final. Wind 330 degrees 5 knots. Direction variable between 290 and 020 degrees. Visibility 20 kilometers. Few 3,000 feet cumulus. Broken 8,000 feet alto cumulus. Temperature 28. Dew point 20. QNH 9 or 6 hectopascals 29 or 42 inches. Advise you have information Lima. Nalitra International Airport information Lima. 0130. ILS Zulu runway 34 right approach. Landing runway 34 right. Departure runway 34 left. Departure frequency 124.2. Taxiway Alpha 1 closed. Observe gear down operation procedure on final. Wind 330 degrees 5 knots. Direction variable between 290 and 020 degrees. Visibility 20 kilometers. Few 3,000 feet cumulus. Broken 8,000 feet alto cumulus. Temperature 28. Dew point 20. QNH 9 or 6 hectopascals 29 or 42 inches. Advise you have information Lima. Nalitra International Airport information Lima. 0130. ILS Zulu runway 34 right approach. Landing runway 34 right. Departure runway 34 left. Departure frequency 124.2. Taxiway Alpha 1 closed. Observe gear down operation procedure on final.
Wind 330 degrees 5 knots. Direction variable between 290 and 020 degrees. Visibility 20 kilometers. Few 3,000 feet cumulus. Broken 8,000 feet alto cumulus. Temperature 28. Dew point 20. QNH 9 or 6 hectopascals 2 9 or 4 2 inches. Advise you have information Lima. Nalitra International Airport information Lima. 0130. ILS Zulu runway 34 right approach. Landing runway 34 right. Departure runway 34 left. Departure frequency 124.2. Taxiway Alpha 1 closed. Observe gear down operation procedure on final. Wind 330 degrees 5 knots. Direction variable between 290 and 020 degrees. Visibility 20 kilometers. Few 3,000 feet cumulus. Broken 8,000 feet alto cumulus. Temperature 28. Dew point 20. QNH 9 or 6 hectopascals 2 9 or 4 2 inches. 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ILS Zulu runway 34 right approach. Landing runway 34 right. Departure runway 34 left. Departure frequency 124.2. Taxiway Alpha 1 closed. Observe gear down operation procedure on final. Wind 330 degrees 5 knots. Direction variable between 290 and 020 degrees. Visibility 20 kilometers. Few 3,000 feet cumulus. Broken 8,000 feet alto cumulus. Temperature 28. Dew point 20. QNH 9 or 6 hectopascals 2 9 or 4 2 inches. 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ILS Zulu runway 34 right approach. Landing runway 34 right. Departure runway 34 left. Departure frequency 124.2. Taxiway Alpha 1 closed. Observe gear down operation procedure on final. Wind 330 degrees 5 knots. Direction variable between 290 and 020 degrees. Visibility 20 kilometers. Few 3,000 feet cumulus. Broken 8,000 feet alto cumulus. Temperature 28. Dew point 20. QNH 9 or 6 hectopascals 2 9 or 4 2 inches. Advise you have information Lima. Nalitra International Airport information Lima. 0130. ILS Zulu runway 34 right approach. Landing runway 34 right. Departure runway 34 left. Departure frequency 124.2. Taxiway Alpha 1 closed. Observe gear down operation procedure on final. Wind 330 degrees 5 knots. Direction variable between 290 and 020 degrees. Visibility 20 kilometers. Few 3,000 feet cumulus. Broken 8,000 feet alto cumulus. Temperature 28. Dew point 20. QNH 9 or 6 hectopascals 2 9 or 4 2 inches. Advise you have information Lima. Nalitra International Airport information Lima. 0130. ILS Zulu runway 34 right approach. Landing runway 34 right. Departure runway 34 left. Departure frequency 124.2. Taxiway Alpha 1 closed. Observe gear down operation procedure on final. Wind 330 degrees 5 knots. Direction variable between 290 and 020 degrees. Visibility 20 kilometers. Few 3,000 feet cumulus. Broken 8,000 feet alto cumulus. Temperature 28.
2.20.

channel. Wind 330 degrees 5 knots. Direction variable between 290 and 020 degrees. Visibility 20 kilometers. Few 3,000 feet cumulus. Broken 8,000 feet alto cumulus. Temperature 28. Dew point 20. QNH 9 or 6 hectopascals 29 or 42 inches. Advise you have information Lima. Nalita International Airport information Lima. 0130. ILS Zulu runway 34 right approach. Landing runway 34 right. Departure runway 34 left. Departure frequency 124.2. Taxiway Alpha 1 closed. Observe gear down operation procedure on final. Wind 330 degrees 5 knots. Direction variable between 290 and 020 degrees. Visibility 20 kilometers. Few 3,000 feet cumulus. Broken 8,000 feet alto cumulus. Temperature 28. Dew point 20. QNH 9 or 6 hectopascals 29 or 42 inches. Advise you have information Lima. Nalita International Airport information Lima. 0130. ILS Zulu runway 34 right approach. Landing runway 34 right. Departure runway 34 left. Departure frequency 124.2. Taxiway Alpha 1 closed. Observe gear down operation procedure on final. Wind 330 degrees 5 knots. Direction variable between 290 and 020 degrees. Visibility 20 kilometers. Few 3,000 feet cumulus. Broken 8,000 feet alto cumulus. Temperature 28. Dew point 20. QNH 9 or 6 hectopascals 29 or 42 inches. Advise you have information Lima. Nalita International Airport information Lima. 0130. ILS Zulu runway 34 right approach. Landing runway 34 right. Departure runway 34 left. Departure frequency 124.2. Taxiway Alpha 1 closed. Observe gear down operation procedure on final. Wind 330 degrees 5 knots. Direction variable between 290 and 020 degrees. Visibility 20 kilometers. Few 3,000 feet cumulus. Broken 8,000 feet alto cumulus. Temperature 28. Dew point 20. QNH 9 or 6 hectopascals 29 or 42 inches. Advise you have information Lima. Nalita International Airport information Lima. 0130. ILS Zulu runway 34 right approach. Landing runway 34 right. Departure runway 34 left. Departure frequency 124.2. Taxiway Alpha 1 closed. Observe gear down operation procedure on final. Wind 330 degrees 5 knots. Direction variable between 290 and 020 degrees. Visibility 20 kilometers. Few 3,000 feet cumulus. Broken 8,000 feet alto cumulus. Temperature 28. Dew point 20. QNH 9 or 6 hectopascals 29 or 42 inches. Advise you have information Lima. Nalita International Airport information Lima. 0130. ILS Zulu runway 34 right approach. Landing runway 34 right. Departure runway 34 left. Departure frequency 124.2. Taxiway Alpha 1 closed. Observe gear down operation procedure on final. Wind 330 degrees 5 knots. Direction variable between 290 and 020 degrees. Visibility 20 kilometers. Few 3,000 feet cumulus. Broken 8,000 feet alto cumulus.
temperature 28, dew point 20, QNH 9 or 9 or 6 hectopascals 29 or 42 inches. Advise you have information Lima. Nalitra International Airport information Lima. 0130. ILS Zulu runway 34 right approach. Landing runway 34 right. Departure runway 34 left. Departure frequency 124.2. Taxiway Alpha 1 closed. Observe gear down operation procedure on final. Wind tree 30 degrees 5 knots. Direction variable between 290 and 020 degrees. Visibility 20 kilometers. Few 3,000 feet cumulus. Broken 8,000 feet alto cumulus. Temperature 28. Dew point 20. QNH 9 or 9 or 6 hectopascals 29 or 42 inches. Advise you have information Lima. Nalitra International Airport information Lima. 0130. ILS Zulu runway 34 right approach. Landing runway 34 right. Departure runway 34 left. Departure frequency 124.2. Taxiway Alpha 1 closed. Observe gear down operation procedure on final. Wind tree 30 degrees 5 knots. Direction variable between 290 and 020 degrees. Visibility 20 kilometers. Few 3,000 feet cumulus. Broken 8,000 feet alto cumulus. Temperature 28. Dew point 20. QNH 9 or 9 or 6 hectopascals 29 or 42 inches. Advise you have information Lima. Nalitra International Airport information Lima. 0130. ILS Zulu runway 34 right approach. Landing runway 34 right. Departure runway 34 left. Departure frequency 124.2. Taxiway Alpha 1 closed. Observe gear down operation procedure on final. Wind tree 30 degrees 5 knots. Direction variable between 290 and 020 degrees. Visibility 20 kilometers. Few 3,000 feet cumulus. Broken 8,000 feet alto cumulus. Temperature 28. Dew point 20. QNH 9 or 9 or 6 hectopascals 29 or 42 inches. Advise you have information Lima. Nalitra International Airport information Mike. 0130. ILS Zulu runway 34 right approach. Landing runway 34 right. Departure runway 34 left. Departure frequency 124.2. Taxiway Alpha 1 closed. Observe gear down operation procedure on final. Wind tree 30 degrees 5 knots. Direction variable between 290 and 020 degrees. Visibility 20 kilometers. Few 3,000 feet cumulus. Broken 8,000 feet alto cumulus. Temperature 28. Dew point 20. QNH 9 or 9 or 6 hectopascals 29 or 42 inches. Remarks. Moderate turbulence. Observed at 0143. 30 miles northeast of Nalitra. 9,000 feet. Maintain. Reported by Airbus 320. Advise you have information Mike. Nalitra International Airport information Mike. 0130. ILS Zulu runway 34 right approach. Landing runway 34 right. Departure runway 34 left. Departure frequency 124.2. Taxiway Alpha 1 closed. Observe gear down operation procedure on final. Wind tree 30 degrees 5 knots. Direction variable between 290 and 020 degrees. Visibility 20 kilometers. Few 3,000 feet cumulus. Broken 8,000 feet alto cumulus.
temperature 28, dew point 20, QNH 9 or 9 or 6 hectopascals, 29 or 42 inches. Remarks. Moderate turbulence. Observed at 0143. Tree 0 miles northeast of Nalita. 9 or 1,000 feet. Maintained. Reported by Airbus Tree 20. Advise you have information mic. Nalita International Airport information mic. 0130. ILS Zulu runway 34 right approach. Landing runway 34 right. Departure runway 34 left. Departure frequency 124.2. Taxiway Alpha 1 closed. Observe gear down operation procedure on final. Wind tree 30 degrees 5 knots. Direction variable between 290 and 020 degrees. Visibility 20 kilometers. Few tree 1000 feet cumulus. Broken 8000 feet alto cumulus. Temperature 28. Dew point 20. QNH 9 or 9 or 6 hectopascals 29 or 42 inches. Remarks. Moderate turbulence. Observed at 0143. Tree 0 miles northeast of Nalita. 9 or 1000 feet. Maintain. Reported by Airbus Tree 20. Advise you have information mic. Nalita International Airport information mic. 0130. ILS Zulu runway 34 right approach. Landing runway 34 right. Departure runway 34 left. Departure frequency 124.2. Taxiway Alpha 1 closed. Observe gear down operation procedure on final. Wind 330 degrees 5 knots. Direction variable between 290 and 020 degrees. Visibility 20 kilometers. Few tree 1000 feet cumulus. Broken 8000 feet alpha cumulus. Temperature 28. Dew point 20. QNH 9 or 9 or 6 hectopascals 29 or 42 inches. Remarks. Moderate turbulence. Observed at 0143. Tree 0 miles northeast of Nalita. 9 or 1000 feet. Maintain. Reported by Airbus Tree 20. 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Nalita International Airport information mic. 0130. ILS Zulu runway 34 right approach. Landing runway 34 right. Departure runway 34 left. Departure frequency 124.2. Taxiway Alpha 1 closed. Observe gear down operation procedure on final. Wind tree 30 degrees 5 knots. Direction variable between 290 and 020 degrees. Visibility 20 kilometers. Few tree 1000 feet cumulus. Broken 8000 feet alto cumulus. Temperature 28. Dew point 20. QNH 9 or 9 or 6 hectopascals 29 or 42 inches. Remarks. Moderate turbulence. Observed at 0143. Tree 0 miles northeast of Nalita. 9 or 1000 feet. Maintain. Reported by Airbus Tree 20. 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Nalita International Airport information mic. 0130. ILS Zulu runway 34 right approach. Landing runway 34 right. Departure runway 34 left. Departure frequency 124.2. Taxiway Alpha 1 closed. Observe gear down operation procedure on final. Wind tree 30 degrees 5 knots. Direction variable between 290 and 020 degrees. Visibility 20 kilometers. Few tree 1000 feet cumulus. Broken 8000 feet alto cumulus. Temperature 28. Dew point 20. QNH 9 or 9 or 6 hectopascals 29 or 42 inches. Remarks. Moderate turbulence. Observed at 0143.
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Nalitrup International Airport information mic. 0130. ILS Zulu runway 34 right approach. Landing runway 34 right. Departure runway 34 left. Departure frequency 124.2. Taxiway Alpha 1 closed. Observe gear down operation procedure on final. Wind tree 30 degrees 5 knots. Direction variable between 290 and 020 degrees. Visibility 20 kilometers. Few 3,000 feet cumulus. Broken 8,000 feet alto cumulus. Temperature 28. Dew point 20. QNH 9 or 6 hectopascals 29 or 42 inches. Remarks. Moderate turbulence. Observed at 0143. Tree 0 miles northeast of Nalitrup. 900,000 feet. Maintain. Reported by Airbus Tree 20. Advise you have information mic. Nalitra International Airport information November 0200. ILS Zulu runway 34 right approach. Landing runway 34 right. Departure runway 34 left. Departure frequency 124.2. Taxiway Alpha 1 closed. Observe gear down operation procedure on final. Wind tree 40 degrees 7 knots. Direction variable between 290 and 020 degrees. Visibility 20 kilometers. Few 3,000 feet cumulus. Broken 8,000 feet alto cumulus. Temperature 28. Dew point 19. QNH 9 or 6 hectopascals 29 or 42 inches. Remarks. Moderate turbulence. Observed at 0143. Tree 0 miles northeast of Nalitrup. 900,000 feet. Maintain. Reported by Airbus Tree 20. Advise you have information November. Nalitrup International Airport information November. 0200. ILS Zulu runway 34 right approach. Landing runway 34 right. Departure runway 34 left. Departure frequency 124.2. Taxiway Alpha 1 closed. Observe gear down operation procedure on final. Wind tree 40 degrees 7 knots. Direction variable between 290 and 020 degrees. Visibility 20 kilometers. Few 3,000 feet cumulus. Broken 8,000 feet alto cumulus. Temperature 28. Dew point 19. QNH 9 or 6 hectopascals 29 or 42 inches. Remarks. Moderate turbulence. Observed at 0143. Tree 0 miles northeast of Nalitrup. 900,000 feet. Maintain. Reported by Airbus Tree 20. Advise you have information November. Nalitra International Airport information November. 0200. ILS Zulu runway 34 right approach. Landing runway 34 right. Departure runway 34 left. Departure frequency 124.2. Taxiway Alpha 1 closed. Observe gear down operation procedure on final. Wind tree 40 degrees 7 knots. Direction variable between 290 and 020 degrees. Visibility 20 kilometers. Few 3,000 feet cumulus. Broken 8,000 feet alto cumulus. Temperature 28. Dew point 19. QNH 9 or 6 hectopascals 29 or 42 inches. Remark. Moderate turbulence. Observed at 0143. Tree 0 miles northeast of Nalitrup. 900,000 feet. Maintain. Reported by Airbus Tree 20.
advise you have information November. Nalita International Airport information November. 0200. ILS Zulu runway 34 right approach. Landing runway 34 right. Departure runway 34 left. Departure frequency 124.2. Taxiway Alpha 1 closed. Observe gear down operation procedure on final. Wind 340 degrees 7 knots. Direction variable between 290 and 020 degrees. Visibility 20 kilometers. Few 3,000 feet cumulus. Broken 8,000 feet alto cumulus. Temperature 28. Dew point 19. QNH 9 or 6 hectopascals 2942 inches. Remarks. Moderate turbulence. Observed at 0143. 30 miles northeast of Nalitra. 9,000 feet. Maintain. Reported by Airbus 320. Advise you have information November. Nalitra International Airport information November. 0200. ILS Zulu runway 34 right approach. Landing runway 34 right. Departure runway 34 left. Departure frequency 124.2. Taxiway Alpha 1 closed. Observe gear down operation procedure on final. Wind 340 degrees 7 knots. Direction variable between 290 and 020 degrees. Visibility 20 kilometers. Few 3,000 feet cumulus. Broken 8,000 feet alto cumulus. Temperature 28. Dew point 19. QNH 9 or 6 hectopascals 2942 inches. Remarks. Moderate turbulence. Observed at 0143. 30 miles northeast of Nalitra. 9,000 feet. Maintain. Reported by Airbus 320. Advise you have information November. Nalitra International Airport information November. 0200. ILS Zulu runway 34 right approach. Landing runway 34 right. Departure runway 34 left. Departure frequency 124.2. Taxiway Alpha 1 closed. Observe gear down operation procedure on final. Wind 340 degrees 7 knots. Direction variable between 290 and 020 degrees. Visibility 20 kilometers. Few 3,000 feet cumulus. Broken 8,000 feet alto cumulus. Temperature 28. Dew point 19. QNH 9 or 6 hectopascals 2942 inches. Remarks. Moderate turbulence. Observed at 0143. 30 miles northeast of Nalitra. 9,000 feet. Maintain. Reported by Airbus 320. Advise you have information November. Nalitra International Airport information November. 0200. ILS Zulu runway 34 right approach. Landing runway 34 right. Departure runway 34 left. Departure frequency 124.2. Taxiway Alpha 1 closed. Observe gear down operation procedure on final. Wind 340 degrees 7 knots. Direction variable between 290 and 020 degrees. Visibility 20 kilometers. Few 3,000 feet cumulus. Broken 8,000 feet alto cumulus. Temperature 28. Dew point 19. QNH 9 or 6 hectopascals 2942 inches. Remarks. Moderate turbulence. Observed at 0143. 30 miles northeast of Nalitra. 9,000 feet. Maintain. Reported by Airbus 320. Advise you have information November. Nalitra International Airport information November. 0200.
ILS Zulu runway 34 right approach. Landing runway 34 right. Departure runway 34 left. Departure frequency 124.2. Taxiway Alpha 1 closed. Observe gear down operation procedure on final. Wind 340 degrees 7 knots. Direction variable between 290 and 020 degrees. Visibility 20 kilometers. Few 3,000 feet cumulus. Broken 8,000 feet alto cumulus. Temperature 28. Dew point 19. QNH 9 or 6 hectopascals 2 9 or 4 2 inches. Remarks. Moderate turbulence. Observed at 0143. Tree 0 miles northeast of Nalitrup. 9 or 1,000 feet. Maintain. Reported by Airbus Tree 20. Advise you have information November. Nalitra International Airport information November. 0200. ILS Zulu runway 34 right approach. Landing runway 34 right. Departure runway 34 left. Departure frequency 124.2. Taxiway Alpha 1 closed. Observe gear down operation procedure on final. Wind 340 degrees 7 knots. Direction variable between 290 and 020 degrees. Visibility 20 kilometers. Few 3,000 feet cumulus. Broken 8,000 feet alto cumulus. Temperature 28. Dew point 19. QNH 9 or 6 hectopascals 2 9 or 4 2 inches. Remarks. Moderate turbulence. Observed at 0143. Tree 0 miles northeast of Nalitrup. 9 or 1,000 feet. Maintain. Reported by Airbus Tree 20. Advise you have information November. Nalitra International Airport information November. 0200. ILS Zulu runway 34 right approach. Landing runway 34 right. Departure runway 34 left. Departure frequency 124.2. Taxiway Alpha 1 closed. Observe gear down operation procedure on final. Wind 340 degrees 7 knots. Direction variable between 290 and 020 degrees. Visibility 20 kilometers. 3,000 feet cumulus. Broken 8,000 feet alto cumulus. Temperature 28. Dew point 19. QNH 9 or 6 hectopascals 2 9 or 4 2 inches. Moderate turbulence. Observed at 0143. Tree 0 miles northeast of Nalitrup. 90,000 feet. Maintain. Reported by Airbus 320. Advise you have information November. Nalitra International Airport information November. 0200. ILS Zulu runway 34 right approach. Landing runway 34 right. Departure runway 34 left. Departure frequency 124.2. Taxiway Alpha 1 closed. Observe gear down operation procedure on final. Wind 340 degrees 7 knots. Direction variable between 290 and 020 degrees. Visibility 20 kilometers. Few 3,000 feet cumulus. Broken 8,000 feet alto cumulus. Temperature 28. Dew point 19. QNH 9 or 6 hectopascals 2 9 or 4 2 inches. Remarks. Moderate turbulence. Observed at 0143. Tree 0 miles northeast of Nalitrup. 9 or 1,000 feet. Maintain. Reported by Airbus Tree 20. Advise you have information November. Nalitra International Airport information November. 0200. ILS Zulu runway 34 right approach. Landing runway 34 right. Departure runway 34 left.
Departure frequency 124.2. Taxiway Alpha 1 closed. Observe gear down operation procedure on final. Wind 340 degrees 7 knots. Direction variable between 290 and 020 degrees. Visibility 20 kilometers. Few 3,000 feet cumulus. Broken 8,000 feet alto cumulus. Temperature 28. Dew point 19. QNH 9996 hectopascals 2942 inches. Remarks. Moderate turbulence. Observed at 0143. Tree 0 miles northeast of Nalitrup. 9,000 feet. Maintain. Reported by Airbus Tree 20. Advise you have information November. Nalitra International Airport information November. 0200. ILS Zulu runway 34 right approach. Landing runway 34 right. Departure runway 34 left. Departure frequency 124.2. Taxiway Alpha 1 closed. Observe gear down operation procedure on final. Wind 340 degrees 7 knots. Direction variable between 290 and 020 degrees. Visibility 20 kilometers. Few 3,000 feet cumulus. Broken 8,000 feet alto cumulus. Temperature 28. Dew point 19. QNH 9996 hectopascals 2942 inches. Remarks. Moderate turbulence. Observed at 0143. Tree 0 miles northeast of Nalitrup. 9,000 feet. Maintain. Reported by Airbus Tree 20. Advise you have information November. Nalitra International Airport information November. 0200. ILS Zulu runway 34 right approach. Landing runway 34 right. Departure runway 34 left. Departure frequency 124.2. Taxiway Alpha 1 closed. Observe gear down operation procedure on final. Wind 340 degrees 7 knots. Direction variable between 290 and 020 degrees. Visibility 20 kilometers. Few 3,000 feet cumulus. Broken 8,000 feet alto cumulus. Temperature 28. Dew point 19. QNH 9996 hectopascals 2942 inches. Remarks. Moderate turbulence. Observed at 0143. Tree 0 miles northeast of Nalitrup. 9,000 feet. Maintain. Reported by Airbus Tree 20. Advise you have information November. Nalitra International Airport information November. 0200. ILS Zulu runway 34 right approach. Landing runway 34 right. Departure runway 34 left. Departure frequency 124.2. Taxiway Alpha 1 closed. Observe gear down operation procedure on final. Wind 340 degrees 7 knots. Direction variable between 290 and 020 degrees. Visibility 20 kilometers. Few 3,000 feet cumulus. Broken 8,000 feet alto cumulus. Temperature 28. Dew point 19. QNH 9996 hectopascals 2942 inches. Remarks. Moderate turbulence. Observed at 0143. Tree 0 miles northeast of Nalitrup. 9,000 feet. Maintain. Reported by Airbus Tree 20. Advise you have information November. Nalitra International Airport information November. 0200. ILS Zulu runway 34 right approach. Landing runway 34 right. Departure runway 34 left. Departure frequency 124.2. Taxiway Alpha 1 closed. Observe gear down operation procedure on final.
Wind 340 degrees 7 knots. Direction variable between 290 and 020 degrees. Visibility 20 kilometers. Few 3,000 feet cumulus. Broken 8,000 feet alto cumulus. Temperature 28. Dew point 19. QNH 9 or 6 hectopascals 2942 inches. Remarks. Moderate turbulence. Observed at 0143. Tree 0 miles northeast of Nalitrup. 9,000 feet. Maintain. Reported by Airbus Tree 20. Advise you have information November. Nalitrup International Airport information November. 0200. ILS Zulu runway 34 right approach. Landing runway 34 right. Departure runway 34 left. Departure frequency 124.2. Taxiway Alpha 1 closed. Observe gear down operation procedure on final. Wind 340 degrees 7 knots. Direction variable between 290 and 020 degrees. Visibility 20 kilometers. Few 3,000 feet cumulus. Broken 8,000 feet alto cumulus. Temperature 28. Q19. QNH 9 or 6 hectopascals 2942 inches. Remark. Moderate turbulence. Observed at 0143. Tree 0 miles northeast of Nalitrup. 9,000 feet. Maintain. Reported by Airbus Tree 20. Advise you have information November. Nalitrup International Airport information November. 0200. ILS Zulu runway 34 right approach. Landing runway 34 right. Departure runway 34 left. Departure frequency 124.2. Taxiway Alpha 1 closed. Observe gear down operation procedure on final. Wind 340 degrees 7 knots. Direction variable between 290 and 020 degrees. Visibility 20 kilometers. Few 3,000 feet cumulus. Broken 8,000 feet alto cumulus. Temperature 28. Dew point 19. QNH 9 or 6 hectopascals 2942 inches. Remarks. Moderate turbulence. Observed at 0143. Tree 0 miles northeast of Nalitrup. 9,000 feet. Maintain. Reported by Airbus Tree 20. Advise you have information November. Nalitrup International Airport information November. 0200. ILS Zulu runway 34 right approach. Landing runway 34 right. Departure runway 34 left. Departure frequency 124.2. Taxiway Alpha 1 closed. Observe gear down operation procedure on final. Wind 340 degrees 7 knots. Direction variable between 290 and 020 degrees. Visibility 20 kilometers. Few 3,000 feet cumulus. Broken 8,000 feet alto cumulus. Temperature 28. Dew point 19. QNH 9 or 6 hectopascals 2942 inches. Remarks. Moderate turbulence. Observed at 0143. Tree 0 miles northeast of Nalitrup. 9,000 feet. Maintain. Reported by Airbus Tree 20. Advise you have information November. Nalitrup International Airport information November. 0200. ILS Zulu runway 34 right approach. Landing runway 34 right. Departure runway 34 left. Departure frequency 124.2. Taxiway Alpha 1 closed. Observe gear down operation procedure on final. Wind 340 degrees 7 knots. Direction variable between 290 and 020 degrees. Visibility 20 kilometers. Few 3,000 feet cumulus.
broken 8,000 feet alto cumulus. Temperature 28. Dew point 19. QNH 9 or 6 hectopascals 2 9 or 42 inches. Remarks. Moderate turbulence. Observed at 0143. Tree 0 miles northeast of Nalitrup. 9 or 1,000 feet. Maintain. Reported by Airbus Tree 20. Advise you have information November. Nalitra International Airport information November. 0200. ILS Zulu runway 34 right approach. Landing runway 34 right. Departure runway 34 left. Departure frequency 124.2. Taxiway Alpha 1 closed. Observe gear down operation procedure on final. Wind 340 degrees 7 knots. Direction variable between 290 and 020 degrees. Visibility 20 kilometers. Few 3,000 feet cumulus. Broken 8,000 feet alto cumulus. Temperature 28. Dew point 19. QNH 9 or 6 hectopascals 2 9 or 42 inches. Remarks. Moderate turbulence. Observed at 0143. Tree 0 miles northeast of Nalitrup. 9 or 1,000 feet. Maintain. Reported by Airbus Tree 20. Advise you have information November. Nalitra International Airport information November. 0200. ILS Zulu runway 34 right approach. Landing runway 34 right. Departure runway 34 left. Departure frequency 124.2. Taxiway Alpha 1 closed. Observe gear down operation procedure on final. Wind 340 degrees 7 knots. Direction variable between 290 and 020 degrees. Visibility 20 kilometers. Few 3,000 feet cumulus. Broken 8,000 feet alto cumulus. Temperature 28. Dew point 19. QNH 9 or 6 hectopascals 2 9 or 42 inches. Remarks. Moderate turbulence. Observed at 0143. Tree 0 miles northeast of Nalitrup. 9 or 1,000 feet. Maintain. Reported by Airbus Tree 20. Advise you have information November. Nalitra International Airport information November. 0200. ILS Zulu runway 34 right approach. Landing runway 34 right. Departure runway 34 left. Departure frequency 124.2. Taxiway Alpha 1 closed. Observe gear down operation procedure on final. Wind 340 degrees 7 knots. Direction variable between 290 and 020 degrees. Visibility 20 kilometers. Few 3,000 feet cumulus. Broken 8,000 feet alto cumulus. Temperature 28. Dew point 19. QNH 9 or 6 hectopascals 2 9 or 42 inches. Remarks. Moderate turbulence. Observed at 0143. Tree 0 miles northeast of Nalitrup. 9 or 1,000 feet. Maintain. Reported by Airbus Tree 20. 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Nalitra International Airport information November. 0200. ILS Zulu runway 34 right approach. Landing runway 34 right. Departure runway 34 left. Departure frequency 124.2. Taxiway Alpha 1 closed. Observe gear down operation procedure on final. Wind 340 degrees 7 knots. Direction variable between 290 and 020 degrees. Visibility 20 kilometers. Few 3,000 feet cumulus. Broken 8,000 feet alto cumulus. Temperature 28. Dew point 19. QNH 9 or 6 hectopascals 2 9 or 42 inches.
Remarks. Moderate turbulence. Observed at 0143. Tree 0 miles northeast of Nalitrup. 9,000 feet. Maintain. Reported by Airbus Tree 20. Advise you have information November. Nalitrup International Airport Information Oscar. 0230. ILS Zulu runway 34 right approach. Landing runway 34 right. Departure runway 34 left. Departure frequency 124.2. Taxiway Alpha 1 closed. Observe gear down operation procedure on final. Wind 040 degrees 5 knots. Direction variable between tree 30 and 100 degrees. Visibility to 5 kilometers. Scattered 4,000 feet cumulus. Broken 8,000 feet alto cumulus. Temperature 29. Dew point 20. QNH 9 or 6 hectopascals 29 or 4 tree inches. Advise you have information Oscar. Nalitra International Airport information Oscar. 0230. ILS Zulu runway 34 right approach. Landing runway 34 right. Departure runway 34 left. Departure frequency 124.2. Taxiway Alpha 1 closed. Observe gear down operation procedure on final. Wind 040 degrees 5 knots. Direction variable between tree 30 and 100 degrees. Visibility to 5 kilometers. Scattered 4,000 feet cumulus. Broken 8,000 feet alto cumulus. Temperature 29. Dew point 20. QNH 9 or 6 hectopascals 29 or 4 tree inches. Advise you have information Oscar. Nalitra International Airport information Oscar. 0230. ILS Zulu runway 34 right approach. Landing runway 34 right. Departure runway 34 left. Departure frequency 124.2. Taxiway Alpha 1 closed. Observe gear down operation procedure on final. Wind 040 degrees 5 knots. Direction variable between tree 30 and 100 degrees. Visibility to 5 kilometers. Scattered 4,000 feet cumulus. Broken 8,000 feet alto cumulus. Temperature 29. Dew point 20. QNH 9 or 6 hectopascals 29 or 4 tree inches. Advise you have information Oscar. Nalitra International Airport information Oscar. 0230. ILS Zulu runway 34 right approach. Landing runway 34 right. Departure runway 34 left. Departure frequency 124.2. Taxiway Alpha 1 closed. Observe gear down operation procedure on final. Wind 040 degrees 5 knots. Direction variable between tree 30 and 100 degrees. Visibility to 5 kilometers. Scattered 4,000 feet cumulus. Broken 8,000 feet alto cumulus. Temperature 29. Dew point 20. QNH 9 or 6 hectopascals 29 or 4 tree inches. Advise you have information Oscar. Nalitra International Airport information Oscar. 0230. ILS Zulu runway 34 right approach. Landing runway 34 right. Departure runway 34 left. Departure frequency 124.2. Taxiway Alpha 1 closed. Observe gear down operation procedure on final. Wind 040 degrees 5 knots. Direction variable between tree 30 and 100 degrees. Visibility to 5 kilometers. Scattered 4,000 feet cumulus. Broken 8,000 feet alto cumulus. Temperature 29. Dew point 20.
QNH 9 or 9 or 6 hectopascals 2 9 or 4 3 inches. Advise you have information, Oscar. Nalitra International Airport information, Oscar. 0230. ILS Zulu runway 34 right approach. Landing runway 34 right. Departure runway 34 left. Departure frequency 124.2. Taxiway Alpha 1 closed. Observe gear down operation procedure on final. Wind 040 degrees 5 knots. Direction variable between tree 30 and 100 degrees. Visibility to 5 kilometers. Scattered 4,000 feet cumulus. Broken 8,000 feet alto cumulus. Temperature 29. Dew point 20. QNH 9 or 9 or 6 hectopascals 2 9 or 4 3 inches. Advise you have information, Oscar. Nalitra International Airport information, Oscar. 0230. ILS Zulu runway 34 right approach. Landing runway 34 right. Departure runway 34 left. Departure frequency 124.2. Taxiway Alpha 1 closed. Observe gear down operation procedure on final. Wind 040 degrees 5 knots. Direction variable between tree 30 and 100 degrees. Visibility to 5 kilometers. Scattered 4,000 feet cumulus. Broken 8,000 feet alto cumulus. Temperature 29. Dew point 20. QNH 9 or 9 or 6 hectopascals 2 9 or 4 3 inches. Advise you have information, Oscar. Nalitra International Airport information, Oscar. 0230. ILS Zulu runway 34 right approach. Landing runway 34 right. Departure runway 34 left. Departure frequency 124.2. Taxiway Alpha 1 closed. Observe gear down operation procedure on final. Wind 040 degrees 5 knots. Direction variable between tree 30 and 100 degrees. Visibility to 5 kilometers. Scattered 4,000 feet cumulus. Broken 8,000 feet alto cumulus. Temperature 29. Dew point 20. QNH 9 or 9 or 6 hectopascals 2 9 or 4 3 inches. Advise you have information, Oscar. Nalitra International Airport information, Oscar. 0230. ILS Zulu runway 34 right approach. Landing runway 34 right. Departure runway 34 left. Departure frequency 124.2. Taxiway Alpha 1 closed. Observe gear down operation procedure on final. Wind 040 degrees 5 knots. Direction variable between tree 30 and 100 degrees. Visibility to 5 kilometers. Scattered 4,000 feet cumulus. Broken 8,000 feet alto cumulus. Temperature 29. Dew point 20. QNH 9 or 9 or 6 hectopascals 2 9 or 4 3 inches. Advise you have information, Oscar. Nalitra International Airport information, Oscar. 0230. ILS Zulu runway 34 right approach. Landing runway 34 right. Departure runway 34 left. Departure frequency 124.2. Taxiway Alpha 1 closed. Observe gear down operation procedure on final. Wind 040 degrees 5 knots. Direction variable between tree 30 and 100 degrees. Visibility to 5 kilometers. Scattered 4,000 feet cumulus. Broken 8,000 feet alto cumulus. Temperature 29. Dew point 20. QNH 9 or 9 or 6 hectopascals 2 9 or 4 3 inches. Advise you have information, Oscar. Nalitra International Airport information, Oscar. 0230.
ILS Zulu runway 34 right approach. Landing runway 34 right. Departure runway 34 left. Departure frequency 124.2. Taxiway Alpha 1 closed. Observe gear down operation procedure on final. Wind 040 degrees 5 knots. Direction variable between tree 30 and 100 degrees. Visibility to 5 kilometers. Scattered 4,000 feet cumulus. Broken 8,000 feet alto cumulus. Temperature 29er. Dew point 20. QNH 9er 9er 6 hectopascals 29er 4 tree inches. Advise you have information, Oscar. Nalitra International Airport information, Oscar. 0230. ILS Zulu runway 34 right approach. Landing runway 34 right. Departure runway 34 left. Departure frequency 124.2. Taxiway Alpha 1 closed. Observe gear down operation procedure on final. Wind 040 degrees 5 knots. Direction variable between tree 30 and 100 degrees. Visibility to 5 kilometers. Scattered 4,000 feet cumulus. Broken 8,000 feet alto cumulus. Temperature 29er. Dew point 20. QNH 9er 9er 6 hectopascals 29er 4 tree inches. Advise you have information, Oscar. Nalitra International Airport information, Oscar. 0230. ILS Zulu runway 34 right approach. Landing runway 34 right. Departure runway 34 left. Departure frequency 124.2. Taxiway Alpha 1 closed. Observe gear down operation procedure on final. Wind 040 degrees 5 knots. Direction variable between tree 30 and 100 degrees. Visibility to 5 kilometers. Scattered 4,000 feet cumulus. Broken 8,000 feet alto cumulus. Temperature 29er. Dew point 20. QNH 9er 9er 6 hectopascals 29er 4 tree inches. Advise you have information, Oscar. Nalitra International Airport information, Oscar. 0230. ILS Zulu runway 34 right approach. Landing runway 34 right. Departure runway 34 left. Departure frequency 124.2. Taxiway Alpha 1 closed. Observe gear down operation procedure on final. Wind 040 degrees 5 knots. Direction variable between tree 30 and 100 degrees. Visibility to 5 kilometers. Scattered 4,000 feet cumulus. Broken 8,000 feet alto cumulus. Temperature 29er. Dew point 20. QNH 9er 9er 6 hectopascals 29er 4 tree inches. Advise you have information, Oscar. Nalitra International Airport information, Oscar. 0230. ILS Zulu runway 34 right approach. Landing runway 34 right. Departure runway 34 left. Departure frequency 124.2. Taxiway Alpha 1 closed. Observe gear down operation procedure on final. Wind 040 degrees 5 knots. Direction variable between 330 and 100 degrees. Visibility to 5 kilometers. Scattered 4,000 feet cumulus. Broken 8,000 feet alto cumulus. Temperature 29er. Dew point 20. QNH 9er 9er 6 hectopascals 29er 4 tree inches. Advise you have information, Oscar. Nalitra International Airport information, Oscar. 0230. ILS Zulu runway 34 right approach. Landing runway 34 right. Departure runway 34 left. Departure frequency 124.2.
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observe gear down operation procedure on final. Wind 040 degrees 5 knots. Direction variable between tree 30 and 100 degrees. Visibility to 5 kilometers. Scattered 4,000 feet cumulus. Broken 8,000 feet alto cumulus. Temperature 29. Dew point 20. QNH 9 or 6 hectopascals 29 or 4 tree inches. Advise you have information, Oscar. Nalitra International Airport information, Oscar. 0230. ILS Zulu runway 34 right approach. Landing runway 34 right. Departure runway 34 left. Departure frequency 124.2. Taxiway Alpha 1 closed. Observe gear down operation procedure on final. Wind 040 degrees 5 knots. Direction variable between tree 30 and 100 degrees. Visibility to 5 kilometers. Scattered 4,000 feet cumulus. Broken 8,000 feet alto cumulus. Temperature 29. Dew point 20. QNH 9 or 6 hectopascals 29 or 4 tree inches. Advise you have information, Oscar. Nalitra International Airport information, Oscar. 0230. ILS Zulu runway 34 right approach. Landing runway 34 right. Departure runway 34 left. Departure frequency 124.2. Taxiway Alpha 1 closed. Observe gear down operation procedure on final. Wind 040 degrees 5 knots. Direction variable between tree 30 and 100 degrees. Visibility to 5 kilometers. Scattered 4,000 feet cumulus. Broken 8,000 feet alto cumulus. Temperature 29. Dew point 20. QNH 9 or 6 hectopascals 29 or 4 tree inches. Advise you have information, Oscar. Nalitra International Airport information, Oscar. 0230. ILS Zulu runway 34 right approach. Landing runway 34 right. Departure runway 34 left. Departure frequency 124.2. Taxiway Alpha 1 closed. Observe gear down operation procedure on final. Wind 040 degrees 5 knots. Direction variable between tree 30 and 100 degrees. Visibility to 5 kilometers. Scattered 4,000 feet cumulus. Broken 8,000 feet alto cumulus. Temperature 29. Dew point 20. QNH 9 or 6 hectopascals 29 or 4 tree inches. Advise you have information, Oscar. Nalitra International Airport information, Papa. 0251. ILS Zulu runway 34 right approach. Landing runway 34 right. Departure runway 34 left. Departure frequency 124.2. Taxiway Alpha 1 closed. Observe gear down operation procedure on final. Wind 070 degrees 5 knots. Direction variable between 010 and 120 degrees. Visibility to 5 kilometers. Few 4,000 feet cumulus. Broken 8,000 feet alto cumulus. Temperature 28. Dew point 20. QNH 9 or 6 hectopascals 29 or 4 tree inches. Advise you have information, Papa. Nalitra International Airport information, Papa. 0251. ILS Zulu runway 34 right approach. Landing runway 34 right. Departure runway 34 left. Departure frequency 124.2. Taxiway Alpha 1 closed. Observe gear down operation procedure on final. Wind 070 degrees 5 knots. Direction variable between 010 and 120 degrees.
Visibility to 5 kilometers. 4,000 feet cumulus. Broken 8,000 feet alto cumulus. Temperature 28. Dew point 20. QNH 9 or 9 or 6 hectopascals 2 9 or 4 tree inches. Advising health information Papa. Nalitra International Airport information Papa. 0251. ILS Zulu runway 34 right approach. Landing runway 34 right. Departure runway 34 left. Departure frequency 124.2. Taxiway Alpha 1 closed. Observe gear down operation procedure on final. Wind 070 degrees 5 knots. Direction variable between 010 and 120 degrees. Visibility to 5 kilometers. 4,000 feet cumulus. Broken 8,000 feet alto cumulus. Temperature 28. 2.20. QNH 9 or 9 or 6 hectopascals 2 9 or 4 tree inches. Advise you have information Papa. Nalitra International Airport information Papa. 0251. ILS Zulu runway 34 right approach. Landing runway 34 right. Departure runway 34 left. Departure frequency 124.2. Taxiway Alpha 1 closed. Observe gear down operation procedure on final. Wind 070 degrees 5 knots. Direction variable between 010 and 120 degrees. Visibility to 5 kilometers. Few 4,000 feet cumulus. Broken 8,000 feet alto cumulus. Temperature 28. Dew point 20. QNH 9 or 9 or 6 hectopascals 2 9 or 4 tree inches. Advise you have information Papa. Nalitra International Airport information Papa. 0 ILS Zulu runway 34 right approach. Landing runway 34 right. Departure runway 34 left. Departure frequency 124.2. Taxiway Alpha 1 closed. Observe gear down operation procedure on final. Wind 070 degrees 5 knots. Direction variable between 010 and 120 degrees. Visibility to 5 kilometers. Few 4,000 feet cumulus. Broken 8,000 feet alto cumulus. Temperature 28. Dew point 20. QNH 9 or 9 or 6 hectopascals 2 9 or 4 tree inches. Advise you have information Papa. Nalitra International Airport information Papa. 0251. ILS Zulu runway 34 right approach. Landing runway 34 right. Departure runway 34 left. Departure frequency 124.2. Taxiway Alpha 1 closed. Observe gear down operation procedure on final. Wind 070 degrees 5 knots. Direction variable between 010 and 120 degrees. Visibility to 5 kilometers. Few 4,000 feet cumulus. Broken 8,000 feet alto cumulus. Temperature 28. Dew point 20. QNH 9 or 9 or 6 hectopascals 2 9 or 4 tree inches. Advise you have information Papa. Nalitra International Airport information Papa. 0251. ILS Zulu runway 34 right approach. Landing runway 34 right. Departure runway 34 left. Departure frequency 124.2. Taxiway Alpha 1 closed. Observe gear down operation procedure on final. Wind 070 degrees 5 knots. Direction variable between 010 and 120 degrees. Visibility to 5 kilometers. Few 4,000 feet cumulus. Broken 8,000 feet alto cumulus. Temperature 28. Dew point 20.
QNH 9 or 9 or 6 hectopascals 2 9 or 4 3 inches. Advise you have information Papa. Nalitra International Airport information Papa. 0251. ILS Zulu runway 34 right approach. Landing runway 34 right. Departure runway 34 left. Departure frequency 124.2. Taxiway Alpha 1 closed. Observe gear down operation procedure on final. Wind 070 degrees 5 knots. Direction variable between 010 and 120 degrees. Visibility 25 kilometers. Few 4,000 feet cumulus. Broken 8,000 feet alto cumulus. Temperature 28. Dew point 20. QNH 9 or 9 or 6 hectopascals 2 9 or 4 3 inches. Advise you have information Papa. Nalitra International Airport information Quebec. 0300. ILS Zulu runway 34 right approach. Using runway 34 right. Departure frequency 124.2. Taxiway Alpha 1 closed. Observe gear down operation procedure on final. Runway 16 right and 34 left closed. Due to trouble aircraft. Wind 110 degrees 7 knots. Direction variable between 060 and 150 degrees. Visibility 25 kilometers. Few 4,000 feet cumulus. Broken 8,000 feet alto cumulus. Temperature 28. Dew point 21. QNH 9 or 9 or 6 hectopascals 2 9 or 4 3 inches. Advise you have information Quebec. Nalitra International Airport information Quebec. 0300. ILS Zulu runway 34 right approach. Using runway 34 right. Departure frequency 124.2. Taxiway Alpha 1 closed. Observe gear down operation procedure on final. Runway 16 right and 34 left closed. Due to trouble aircraft. Wind 110 degrees 7 knots. Direction variable between 060 and 150 degrees. Visibility 25 kilometers. Few 4,000 feet cumulus. Broken 8,000 feet alto cumulus. Temperature 28. Dew point 21. QNH 9 or 9 or 6 hectopascals 2 9 or 4 3 inches. Advise you have information Quebec. Nalitra International Airport information Quebec. 0300. ILS Zulu runway 34 right approach. Using runway 34 right. Departure frequency 124.2. Taxiway Alpha 1 closed. Observe gear down operation procedure on final. Runway 16 right and 34 left closed. Due to trouble aircraft. Wind 110 degrees 7 knots. Direction variable between 060 and 150 degrees. Visibility 25 kilometers. Few 4,000 feet cumulus. Broken 8,000 feet alto cumulus. Temperature 28. Dew point 21. QNH 9 or 9 or 6 hectopascals 2 9 or 4 3 inches. Advise you have information Quebec. Nalitra International Airport information Quebec. 0300. ILS Zulu runway 34 right approach. Using runway 34 right. Departure frequency 124.2. Taxiway Alpha 1 closed. Observe gear down operation procedure on final. Runway 16 right and 34 left closed. Due to trouble aircraft. Wind 110 degrees 7 knots. Direction variable between 060 and 150 degrees. Visibility 25 kilometers. Few 4,000 feet cumulus. Broken 8,000 feet alto cumulus. Temperature 28. Dew point 21.
QNH 9 or 9 or 6 hectopascals 2 9 or 4 3 inches. Advising health information Quebec. Nalitra International Airport information Quebec. 0300. ILS Zulu runway 34 right approach. Using runway 34 right. Departure frequency 124.2. Taxiway Alpha 1 closed. Observe gear down operation procedure on final. Runway 16 right and 34 left closed. Due to trouble aircraft. Wind 110 degrees 7 knots. Direction variable between 060 and 150 degrees. Visibility 25 kilometers. Few 4,000 feet cumulus. Broken 8,000 feet alto cumulus. Temperature 28. Dew point 21. QNH 9 or 9 or 6 hectopascals 2 9 or 4 3 inches. Advise you have information Quebec. Nalitra International Airport information Quebec. 0300. ILS Zulu runway 34 right approach. Using runway 34 right. Departure frequency 124.2. Taxiway Alpha 1 closed. Observe gear down operation procedure on final. Runway 16 right and 34 left closed. Due to trouble aircraft. Wind 110 degrees 7 knots. Direction variable between 060 and 150 degrees. Visibility 25 kilometers. Few 4,000 feet cumulus. Broken 8,000 feet alto cumulus. Temperature 28. Dew point 21. QNH 9 or 9 or 6 hectopascals 2 9 or 4 3 inches. Advise you have information Quebec. Nalitra International Airport information Quebec. 0300. ILS Zulu runway 34 right approach. Using runway 34 right. Departure frequency 124.2. Taxiway Alpha 1 closed. Observe gear down operation procedure on final. Runway 16 right and 34 left closed. Due to trouble aircraft. Wind 110 degrees 7 knots. Direction variable between 060 and 150 degrees. Visibility 25 kilometers. Few 4,000 feet cumulus. Broken 8,000 feet alto cumulus. Temperature 28. Dew point 21. QNH 9 or 9 or 6 hectopascals 2 9 or 4 3 inches. Advise you have information Quebec. Nalitra International Airport information Romeo. 0300. ILS Zulu runway 34 right approach. Using runway 34 right. Departure frequency 124.2. Taxiway Alpha 1 closed. Observe gear down operation procedure on final. Runway 16 right and 34 left closed. Due to trouble aircraft. Wind 110 degrees 7 knots. Direction variable between 060 and 150 degrees. Visibility 25 kilometers. Few 4,000 feet cumulus. Broken 8,000 feet alto cumulus. Temperature 28. Dew point 21. QNH 9 or 9 or 6 hectopascals 2 9 or 4 3 inches. Remarks. Moderate turbulence. Observed at 0252. 10 miles southeast of Nalitra. Between 10,000 feet and 14,000 feet in climb. Reported by Boeing 787. Advise you have information Romeo. Nalitra International Airport information Romeo. 0300. ILS Zulu runway 34 right approach. Using runway 34 right. Departure frequency 124.2. Taxiway Alpha 1 closed. Observe gear down operation procedure on final. Runway 16 right and 34 left closed. Due to trouble aircraft. Wind 110 degrees 7 knots.
Direction variable between 060 and 150 degrees. Visibility to 5 kilometers. Few 4,000 feet cumulus. Broken 8,000 feet alto cumulus. Temperature 28. Dew point 21. QNH 9 or 9 or 6 hectopascals 2 9 or 4 tree inches. Remarks. Moderate turbulence. Observed at 0252. 10 miles southeast of Nalitrup. Between 10,000 feet and 14,000 feet in climb. Reported by Boeing 787. Advise you have information, Romeo. Nalitra International Airport information, Romeo. 0300. ILS Zulu runway 34 right approach. Using runway 34 right. Departure frequency 124.2. Taxiway Alpha 1 closed. Observe gear down operation procedure on final. Runway 16 right and 34 left closed. Due to trouble aircraft. Wind 110 degrees 7 knots. Direction variable between 060 and 150 degrees. Visibility to 5 kilometers. Few 4,000 feet cumulus. Broken 8,000 feet alto cumulus. Temperature 28. Dew point 21. QNH 9 or 9 or 6 hectopascals 2 9 or 4 3 inches. Remarks. Moderate turbulence. Observed at 0252. 10 miles southeast of Nalitrup. Between 10,000 feet and 14,000 feet in climb. Reported by Boeing 787. Advise you have information, Romeo. Nalitra International Airport information, Romeo. 0300. ILS Zulu runway 34 right approach. Using runway 34 right. Departure frequency 124.2. Taxiway Alpha 1 closed. Observe gear down operation procedure on final. Runway 16 right and 34 left closed. Due to trouble aircraft. Wind 110 degrees 7 knots. Direction variable between 060 and 150 degrees. Visibility to 5 kilometers. Few 4,000 feet cumulus. Broken 8,000 feet alto cumulus. Temperature 28. Dew point 21. QNH 9 or 9 or 6 hectopascals 2 9 or 4 tree inches. Remarks. Moderate turbulence. Observed at 0252. 10 miles southeast of Nalitrup. Between 10,000 feet and 14,000 feet in climb. Reported by Boeing 787. Advise you have information, Romeo. Nalitra International Airport information, Romeo. 0300. ILS Zulu runway 34 right approach. Using runway 34 right. Departure frequency 124.2. Taxiway Alpha 1 closed. Observe gear down operation procedure on final. Runway 16 right and 34 left closed. Due to trouble aircraft. Wind 110 degrees 7 knots. Direction variable between 060 and 150 degrees. Visibility to 5 kilometers. Few 4,000 feet cumulus. Broken 8,000 feet alto cumulus. Temperature 28. Dew point 21. QNH 9 or 9 or 6 hectopascals 2 9 or 4 tree inches. Remarks. Moderate turbulence. Observed at 0252. 10 miles southeast of Nalitrup. Between 10,000 feet and 14,000 feet in climb. Reported by Boeing 787. Advise you have information, Romeo. Nalitra International Airport information, Romeo. 0300. ILS Zulu runway 34 right approach. Using runway 34 right. Departure frequency 124.2. Taxiway Alpha 1 closed. Observe gear down operation procedure on final. Runway 16 right and 34 left closed. Due to trouble aircraft. Wind 110 degrees 7 knots.
Direction variable between 060 and 150 degrees. Visibility 25 kilometers. Few 4,000 feet cumulus. Broken 8,000 feet alto cumulus. Temperature 28. Dew point 21. QMH 9 or 9 or 6 hectopascals 2 9 or 4 tree inches. Remarks. Moderate turbulence. Observed at 0252. 10 miles southeast of Nalitrup. Between 10,000 feet and 14,000 feet in climb. Reported by Boeing 787. Advise you have information, Romeo. Nalitra International Airport information, Romeo. 0300. ILS Zulu runway 34 right approach. Using runway 34 right. Departure frequency 124.2. Taxiway Alpha 1 closed. Observe gear down operation procedure on final. Runway 16 right and 34 left closed. Due to trouble aircraft. Wind 110 degrees 7 knots. Direction variable between 060 and 150 degrees. Visibility 25 kilometers. Few 4,000 feet cumulus. Broken 8,000 feet alto cumulus. Temperature 28. Dew point 21. QNH 9 or 9 or 6 hectopascals 2 9 or 4 tree inches. Remarks. Moderate turbulence. Observed at 0252. 10 miles southeast of Nalitrup. Between 10,000 feet and 14,000 feet in climb. Reported by Boeing 787. Advise you have information, Romeo. Nalitra International Airport information, Romeo. 0300. ILS Zulu runway 34 right approach. Using runway 34 right. Departure frequency 124.2. Taxiway Alpha 1 closed. Observe gear down operation procedure on final. Runway 16 right and 34 left closed. Due to trouble aircraft. Wind 110 degrees 7 knots. Direction variable between 060 and 150 degrees. Visibility 25 kilometers. Few 4,000 feet cumulus. Broken 8,000 feet alto cumulus. Temperature 28. Dew point 21. QNH 9 or 9 or 6 hectopascals 2 9 or 4 tree inches. Remarks. Moderate turbulence. Observed at 0252. 10 miles southeast of Nalitrup. Between 10,000 feet and 14,000 feet in climb. Reported by Boeing 787. Advise you have information, Romeo. Nalitra International Airport information, Romeo. 0300. ILS Zulu runway 34 right approach. Using runway 34 right. Departure frequency 124.2. Taxiway Alpha 1 closed. Observe gear down operation procedure on final. Runway 16 right and 34 left closed. Due to trouble aircraft. Wind 110 degrees 7 knots. Direction variable between 060 and 150 degrees. Visibility 25 kilometers. Few 4,000 feet cumulus. Broken 8,000 feet alto cumulus. Temperature 28. Dew point 21. QNH 9 or 9 or 6 hectopascals 2 9 or 4 tree inches. Remarks. Moderate turbulence. Observed at 0252. 10 miles southeast of Nalitrup. Between 10,000 feet and 14,000 feet in climb. 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Nalitra International Airport information, Romeo. 0300. ILS Zulu runway 34 right approach. Using runway 34 right. Departure frequency 124.2. Taxiway Alpha 1 closed. Observe gear down operation procedure on final. Runway 16 right and 34 left closed. Due to trouble aircraft. Wind 110 degrees 7 knots.
Direction variable between 060 and 150 degrees. Visibility to 5 kilometers. Few 4,000 feet cumulus. Broken 8,000 feet alto cumulus. Temperature 28. Dew point 21. QNH 9 or 9 or 6 hectopascals 29 or 4 tree inches. Remarks. Moderate turbulence. Observed at 0252. 10 miles southeast of Nalitra. Between 10,000 feet and 14,000 feet incline. 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Advise you have information, Romeo. Nalitra International Airport information, Romeo. 0300. ILS Zulu runway 34 right approach. Using runway 34 right. Departure frequency 124.2. Taxiway Alpha 1 closed. Observe gear down operation procedure on final. Runway 16 right and 34 left closed. Due to trouble aircraft. Wind 110 degrees 7 knots. Direction variable between 060 and 150 degrees. Visibility to 5 kilometers. Few 4,000 feet cumulus. Broken 8,000 feet alto cumulus. Temperature 28. Dew point 21. QNH 9 or 9 or 6 hectopascals 29 or 4 tree inches. Remarks. Moderate turbulence. Observed at 0252, 10 miles southeast of Nalitra, between 10,000 feet and 14,000 feet incline. Reported by Boeing 787. Advise you have information, Romeo. Nalitra International Airport information, Romeo. 0300. ILS Zulu runway 34 right approach. Using runway 34 right. Departure frequency 124.2. Taxiway Alpha 1 closed. Observe gear down operation procedure on final. Runway 16 right and 34 left closed. Due to trouble aircraft. Wind 110 degrees 7 knots. Direction variable between 060 and 150 degrees. Visibility to 5 kilometers. Few 4,000 feet cumulus. Broken 8,000 feet alto cumulus. Temperature 28. Dew point 21. QNH 9 or 9 or 6 hectopascals 29 or 4 tree inches. Remarks. Moderate turbulence. Observed at 0252. 10 miles southeast of Nalitra. Between 10,000 feet and 14,000 feet incline. Reported by Boeing 787. Advise you have information, Romeo. Nalitra International Airport information, Romeo. 0300. ILS Zulu runway 34 right approach. Using runway 34 right. Departure frequency 124.2. Taxiway Alpha 1 closed. Observe gear down operation procedure on final. Runway 16 right and 34 left closed. Due to trouble aircraft. Wind 110 degrees 7 knots. Direction variable between 060 and 150 degrees. Visibility to 5 kilometers. Few 4,000 feet cumulus. Broken 8,000 feet alto cumulus. Temperature 28, dew point 21, QNH 9 or 9 or 6 hectopascals 29 or 4 tree inches. Remarks. Moderate turbulence. Observed at 0252, 10 miles southeast of Nalitra, between 10,000 feet and 14,000 feet incline. Reported by Boeing 787. Advise you have information, Romeo. Nalitra International Airport information, Romeo. 0300. ILS Zulu runway 34 right approach. Using runway 34 right. Departure frequency 124.2. Taxiway Alpha 1 closed. Observe gear down operation procedure on final. Runway 16 right and 34 left closed. Due to trouble aircraft. Wind 110 degrees 7 knots.
Direction variable between 060 and 150 degrees. Visibility to 5 kilometers. Few 4,000 feet cumulus. Broken 8,000 feet alto cumulus. Temperature 28. Dew point 21. QNH 9 or 9 or 6 hectopascals 2 9 or 4 tree inches. Remarks. Moderate turbulence. Observed at 0252. 10 miles southeast of Nalitrup. Between 10,000 feet and 14,000 feet in climb. Reported by Boeing 787. Advise you have information, Romeo. Nalitra International Airport information, Romeo. 0300. ILS Zulu runway 34 right approach. Using runway 34 right. Departure frequency 124.2. Taxiway Alpha 1 closed. Observe gear down operation procedure on final. Runway 16 right and 34 left closed. Due to trouble aircraft. Wind 110 degrees 7 knots. Direction variable between 060 and 150 degrees. Visibility to 5 kilometers. Few 4,000 feet cumulus. Broken 8,000 feet alto cumulus. Temperature 28. Dew point 21. QNH 9 or 9 or 6 hectopascals 2 9 or 4 tree inches. Remarks. Moderate turbulence. Observed at 0252. 10 miles southeast of Nalitrup. Between 10,000 feet and 14,000 feet in climb. Reported by Boeing 787. Advise you have information, Romeo. Nalitra International Airport information, Romeo. 0300. ILS Zulu runway 34 right approach. Using runway 34 right. Departure frequency 124.2. Taxiway Alpha 1 closed. Observe gear down operation procedure on final. Runway 16 right and 34 left closed. Due to trouble aircraft. Wind 110 degrees 7 knots. Direction variable between 060 and 150 degrees. Visibility to 5 kilometers. Few 4,000 feet cumulus. Broken 8,000 feet alto cumulus. Temperature 28. Dew point 21. QNH 9 or 9 or 6 hectopascals 2 9 or 4 tree inches. Remarks. Moderate turbulence. Observed at 0252. 10 miles southeast of Nalitrup. Between 10,000 feet and 14,000 feet in climb. Reported by Boeing 787. Advise you have information, Romeo. Nalitrup International Airport information, Romeo. 0300. ILS Zulu runway 34 right approach. Using runway 34 right. Departure frequency 124.2. Taxiway Alpha 1 closed. Observe gear down operation procedure on final. Runway 16 right and 34 left closed. Due to trouble aircraft. Wind 110 degrees 7 knots. Direction variable between 060 and 150 degrees. Visibility to 5 kilometers. Few 4,000 feet cumulus. Broken 8,000 feet alto cumulus. Temperature 28. Dew point 21. QNH 9 or 9 or 6 hectopascals 2 9 or 4 tree inches. Remarks. Moderate turbulence. Observed at 0252. 10 miles southeast of Nalitrup. Between 10,000 feet and 14,000 feet in climb. Reported by Boeing 787. Advise you have information, Romeo. Nalitra International Airport information, Sierra. 0330. ILS Zulu runway 34 right approach. Using runway 34 right. Departure frequency 124.2. Taxiway Alpha 1 closed. Observe gear down operation procedure on final. Runway 16 right and 34 left closed. Due to trouble aircraft.
Wind variable to knots. Visibility to 5 kilometers. Scattered 4,000 feet cumulus. Broken 8,000 feet alto cumulus. Temperature 28. Dew point 20. QNH 9 or 9 or 6 hectopascals 2 9 or 4 tree inches. Advise you have information Sierra. Nalitra International Airport information Sierra. 0 tree tree 0. ILS Zulu runway tree 4 right approach. Using runway tree 4 right. Departure frequency 124.2. Taxiway Alpha 1 closed. Observe gear down operation procedure on final. Runway 16 right and tree 4 left closed. Due to trouble aircraft. Wind variable to knots. Visibility to 5 kilometers. Scattered 4,000 feet cumulus. Broken 8,000 feet alto cumulus. Temperature 28. Dew point 20. QNH 9 or 9 or 6 hectopascals 2 9 or 4 tree inches. Advise you have information Sierra. Nalitra International Airport information Sierra. 0 tree tree 0. ILS Zulu runway tree 4 right approach. Using runway tree 4 right. Departure frequency 124.2. Taxiway Alpha 1 closed. Observe gear down operation procedure on final. Runway 16 right and tree 4 left closed. Due to trouble aircraft. Wind variable to knots. Visibility to 5 kilometers. Scattered 4,000 feet cumulus. Broken 8,000 feet alto cumulus. Temperature 28. Dew point 20. QNH 9 or 9 or 6 hectopascals 2 9 or 4 tree inches. Advise you have information Sierra. Nalitra International Airport information Sierra. 0 tree tree 0. ILS Zulu runway tree 4 right approach. Using runway tree 4 right. Departure frequency 124.2. Taxiway Alpha 1 closed. Observe gear down operation procedure on final. Runway 16 right and tree 4 left closed. Due to trouble aircraft. Wind variable to knots. Visibility to 5 kilometers. Scattered 4,000 feet cumulus. Broken 8,000 feet alto cumulus. Temperature 28. Dew point 20. QNH 9 or 9 or 6 hectopascals 2 9 or 4 tree inches. Advise you have information Sierra. Nalitra International Airport information Sierra. 0 tree tree 0. ILS Zulu runway tree 4 right approach. Using runway tree 4 right. Departure frequency 124.2. Taxiway Alpha 1 closed. Observe gear down operation procedure on final. Runway 16 right and tree 4 left closed. Due to trouble aircraft. Wind variable to knots. Visibility to 5 kilometers. Scattered 4,000 feet cumulus. Broken 8,000 feet alto cumulus. Temperature 28. Dew point 20. QNH 9 or 9 or 6 hectopascals 2 9 or 4 tree inches. Advise you have information Sierra. Nalitra International Airport information Sierra. 0 tree tree 0. ILS Zulu runway tree 4 right approach. Using runway tree 4 right. Departure frequency 124.2. Taxiway Alpha 1 closed. Observe gear down operation procedure on final. Runway 16 right and tree 4 left closed. Due to trouble aircraft. Wind variable to knots. Visibility to 5 kilometers. Scattered 4,000 feet cumulus. Broken 8,000 feet alto cumulus. Temperature 28. Dew point 20. QNH 9 or 9 or 6 hectopascals 2 9 or 4 tree inches. Advise you have information Sierra. Nalitra International Airport information Sierra.
0330. ILS Zulu runway 34 right approach. Using runway 34 right. Departure frequency 124.2. Taxiway Alpha 1 closed. Observe gear down operation procedure on final. Runway 16 right and 34 left closed. Due to trouble aircraft. Wind variable 2 knots. Visibility to 5 kilometers. Scattered 4,000 feet cumulus. Broken 8,000 feet alto cumulus. Temperature 28. Dew point 20. QNH 9 or 9 or 6 hectopascals 2 9 or 4 3 inches. Advise you have information Sierra. Nalitra International Airport information Sierra. 0330. ILS Zulu runway 34 right approach. Using runway 34 right. Departure frequency 124.2. Taxiway Alpha 1 closed. Observe gear down operation procedure on final. Runway 16 right and 34 left closed. Due to trouble aircraft. Wind variable 2 knots. Visibility to 5 kilometers. Scattered 4,000 feet cumulus. Broken 8,000 feet alto cumulus. Temperature 28. Dew point 20. QNH 9 or 9 or 6 hectopascals 2 9 or 4 3 inches. Advise you have information Sierra. Nalitra International Airport information Sierra. 0330. ILS Zulu runway 34 right approach. Using runway 34 right. Departure frequency 124.2. Taxiway Alpha 1 closed. Observe gear down operation procedure on final. Runway 16 right and 34 left closed. Due to trouble aircraft. Wind variable 2 knots. Visibility to 5 kilometers. Scattered 4,000 feet cumulus. Broken 8,000 feet alto cumulus. Temperature 28. Dew point 20. QNH 9 or 9 or 6 hectopascals 2 9 or 4 3 inches. Advise you have information Sierra. Nalitra International Airport information Sierra. 0330. ILS Zulu runway 34 right approach. Using runway 34 right. Departure frequency 124.2. Taxiway Alpha 1 closed. Observe gear down operation procedure on final. Runway 16 right and 34 left closed. Due to trouble aircraft. Wind variable 2 knots. Visibility to 5 kilometers. Scattered 4,000 feet cumulus. Broken 8,000 feet alto cumulus. Temperature 28. Dew point 20. QNH 9 or 9 or 6 hectopascals 2 9 or 4 3 inches. Advise you have information Sierra. Nalitra International Airport information Sierra. 0330. ILS Zulu runway 34 right approach. Using runway 34 right. Departure frequency 124.2. Taxiway Alpha 1 closed. Observe gear down operation procedure on final. Runway 16 right and 34 left closed. Due to trouble aircraft. Wind variable 2 knots. Visibility to 5 kilometers. Scattered 4,000 feet cumulus. Broken 8,000 feet alto cumulus. Temperature 28. Dew point 20. QNH 9 or 9 or 6 hectopascals 2 9 or 4 3 inches. Advise you have information Sierra. Nalitra International Airport information Sierra. 0330. ILS Zulu runway 34 right approach. Using runway 34 right. Departure frequency 124.2. Taxiway Alpha 1 closed. Observe gear down operation procedure on final. Runway 16 right and 34 left closed. Due to trouble aircraft.
Wind variable 2 knots. Visibility 2 5 kilometers. Scattered 4,000 feet cumulus. Broken 8,000 feet alto cumulus. Temperature 28. Dew point 20. QNH 9 or 9 or 6 hectopascals 2 9 or 4 3 inches. Advise you have information Sierra. Nalitra International Airport information Sierra. 0330. ILS Zulu runway 34 right approach. Using runway 34 right. Departure frequency 124.2. Taxiway Alpha 1 closed. Observe gear down operation procedure on final. Runway 16 right and 34 left closed. Due to trouble aircraft. Wind variable 2 knots. Visibility 2 5 kilometers. Scattered 4,000 feet cumulus. Broken 8,000 feet alto cumulus. Temperature 28. Dew point 20. QNH 9 or 9 or 6 hectopascals 2 9 or 4 3 inches. Advise you have information Sierra. International Airport information Sierra. 0330. ILS Zulu runway 34 right approach. Using runway 34 right. Departure frequency 124.2. Taxiway Alpha 1 closed. Observe gear down operation procedure on final. Runway 16 right and 34 left closed. Due to trouble aircraft. Wind variable 2 knots. Visibility 2 5 kilometers. Scattered 4,000 feet cumulus. Broken 8,000 feet alto cumulus. Temperature 28. Dew point 20. QNH 9 or 9 or 6 hectopascals 2 9 or 4 3 inches. Advise you have information Sierra. Nalitra International Airport information Sierra. 0330. ILS Zulu runway 34 right approach. Using runway 34 right. Departure frequency 124.2. Taxiway Alpha 1 closed. Observe gear down operation procedure on final. Runway 16 right and 34 left closed. Due to trouble aircraft. Wind variable 2 knots. Visibility 2 5 kilometers. Scattered 4,000 feet cumulus. Broken 8,000 feet alto cumulus. Temperature 28. Dew point 20. QNH 9 or 9 or 6 hectopascals 2 9 or 4 3 inches. Advise you have information Sierra. Nalitra International Airport information Sierra. 0330. ILS Zulu runway 34 right approach. Using runway 34 right. Departure frequency 124.2. Taxiway Alpha 1 closed. Observe gear down operation procedure on final. Runway 16 right and 34 left closed. Due to trouble aircraft. Wind variable 2 knots. Visibility 2 5 kilometers. Scattered 4,000 feet cumulus. Broken 8,000 feet alto cumulus. Temperature 28. Dew point 20. QNH 9 or 9 or 6 hectopascals 2 9 or 4 3 inches. Advise you have information Sierra. Nalitra International Airport information Sierra. 0330. ILS Zulu runway 34 right approach. Using runway 34 right. Departure frequency 124.2. Taxiway Alpha 1 closed. Observe gear down operation procedure on final. Runway 16 right and 34 left closed. Due to trouble aircraft. Wind variable 2 knots. Visibility 2 5 kilometers. Scattered 4,000 feet cumulus. Broken 8,000 feet alto cumulus. Temperature 28. Dew point 20. QNH 9 or 9 or 6 hectopascals 2 9 or 4 3 inches. Advise you have information Sierra. Nalitra International Airport information Sierra.
0330. ILS Zulu runway 34 right

Observe gear down operation procedure on final. Runway 16 right and 34 left closed. Due to trouble aircraft. Wind variable 2 knots. Visibility 25 kilometers. Scattered 4,000 feet cumulus. Broken 8,000 feet alto cumulus. Temperature 28. Dew point 20. QNH 9 or 9 or 6 hectopascals 2 9 or 4 3 inches. Advise you have information Sierra. Nalitra International Airport information Sierra. 0330. ILS Zulu runway 34 right approach. Using runway 34 right. Departure frequency 124.2. Taxiway Alpha 1 closed. Observe gear down operation procedure on final. Runway 16 right and 34 left closed. Due to trouble aircraft. Wind variable 2 knots. Visibility 25 kilometers. Scattered 4,000 feet cumulus. Broken 8,000 feet alto cumulus. Temperature 28. Dew point 20. QNH 9 or 9 or 6 hectopascals 2 9 or 4 3 inches. Advise you have information Sierra. Nalitra International Airport information Sierra. 0330. ILS Zulu runway 34 right approach. Using runway 34 right. Departure frequency 124.2. Taxiway Alpha 1 closed. Observe gear down operation procedure on final. Runway 16 right and 34 left closed. Due to trouble aircraft. Wind variable 2 knots. Visibility 25 kilometers. Scattered 4,000 feet cumulus. Broken 8,000 feet alto cumulus. Temperature 28. Dew point 20. QNH 9 or 9 or 6 hectopascals 2 9 or 4 3 inches. Advise you have information Sierra. Nalitra International Airport information Sierra. 0330. ILS Zulu runway 34 right approach. Using runway 34 right. Departure frequency 124.2. Taxiway Alpha 1 closed. Observe gear down operation procedure on final. Runway 16 right and 34 left closed. Due to trouble aircraft. Wind variable 2 knots. Visibility 25 kilometers. Scattered 4,000 feet cumulus. Broken 8,000 feet alto cumulus. Temperature 28. Dew point 20. QNH 9 or 9 or 6 hectopascals 2 9 or 4 3 inches. Advise you have information Sierra. Nalitra International Airport information Sierra. 0330. ILS Zulu runway 34 right approach. Using runway 34 right. Departure frequency 124.2. Taxiway Alpha 1 closed. Observe gear down operation procedure on final. Runway 16 right and 34 left closed. Due to trouble aircraft. Wind variable 2 knots. Visibility 25 kilometers. Scattered 4,000 feet cumulus. Broken 8,000 feet alto cumulus. Temperature 28. Dew point 20. QNH 9 or 9 or 6 hectopascals 2 9 or 4 3 inches. Advise you have information Sierra. Nalitra International Airport information Sierra. 0330. ILS Zulu runway 34 right approach. Using runway 34 right. Departure frequency 124.2. Taxiway Alpha 1 closed. Observe gear down operation procedure on final. Runway 16 right and 34 left closed. Due to trouble aircraft. Wind variable 2 knots. Visibility 25 kilometers. Scattered 4,000 feet cumulus. Broken 8,000 feet alto cumulus. Temperature 28. Dew point 20.
QNH 9 or 9 or 6 height at the circles 2 9 or 4 3 inches. Advise you have information Sierra. Nalita International Airport information Sierra. 0330. ILS Zulu runway 34 right approach. Using runway 34 right. Departure frequency 124.2. Taxiway Alpha 1 closed. Observe gear down operation procedure on final. Runway 16 right and 34 left closed. Due to trouble aircraft. Wind variable 2 knots. Visibility to 5 kilometers. Scattered 4,000 feet cumulus. Broken 8,000 feet alto cumulus. Temperature 28. Dew point 20. QNH 9 or 9 or 6 hectopascals 2 9 or 4 3 inches. Advise you have information Sierra. Nalita International Airport information Sierra. 0330. ILS Zulu runway 34 right approach. Using runway 34 right. Departure frequency 124.2. Taxiway Alpha 1 closed. Observe gear down operation procedure on final. Runway 16 right and 34 left closed. Due to trouble aircraft. Wind variable 2 knots. Visibility to 5 kilometers. Scattered 4,000 feet cumulus. Broken 8,000 feet alto cumulus. Temperature 28. Dew point 20. QNH 9 or 9 or 6 hectopascals 2 9 or 4 3 inches. Advise you have information Sierra. Nalita International Airport information Sierra. 0330. ILS Zulu runway 34 right approach. Using runway 34 right. Departure frequency 124.2. Taxiway Alpha 1 closed. Observe gear down operation procedure on final. Runway 16 right and 34 left closed. Due to trouble aircraft. Wind variable 2 knots. Visibility to 5 kilometers. Scattered 4,000 feet cumulus. Broken 8,000 feet alto cumulus. Temperature 28. Dew point 20. QNH 9 or 9 or 6 hectopascals 2 9 or 4 3 inches. Advise you have information Sierra. Nalita International Airport information Sierra. 0330. ILS Zulu runway 34 right approach. Using runway 34 right. Departure frequency 124.2. Taxiway Alpha 1 closed. Observe gear down operation procedure on final. Runway 16 right and 34 left closed. Due to trouble aircraft. Wind variable 2 knots. Visibility to 5 kilometers. Scattered 4,000 feet cumulus. Broken 8,000 feet alto cumulus. Temperature 28. Dew point 20. QNH 9 or 9 or 6 hectopascals 2 9 or 4 3 inches. Advise you have information Sierra. Nalita International Airport information Tango. 0400. ILS Zulu runway 34 right approach. Using runway 34 right. Departure frequency 124.2. Taxiway Alpha 1 closed. Observe gear down operation procedure on final. Runway 16 right and 34 left closed. Due to trouble aircraft. Wind 340 degrees 7 knots. Direction variable between 300 and 030 degrees. Visibility to 5 kilometers. Few 4,000 feet cumulus. Broken 9,000 feet alto cumulus. Temperature to 9. Dew point 14. QNH 9 or 9 or 6 hectopascals 2 9 or 4 3 inches. Advise you have information Tango. Nalita International Airport information Tango. 0400. ILS Zulu runway 34 right approach.
using runway 34 right. Departure frequency 124.2. Taxiway Alpha 1 closed. Observe gear down operation procedure on final. Runway 16 right and 34 left closed. Due to trouble aircraft. Wind 340 degrees 7 knots. Direction variable between 300 and 030 degrees. Visibility 25 kilometers. Few 4,000 feet cumulus. Broken 9,000 feet alto cumulus. Temperature 29. Dew point 14. QNH 9 or 6 hectopascals 2 9 or 4 3 inches. Advise you have information Tango. Nalitra International Airport information Tango. 0400. ILS Zulu runway 34 right approach. Using runway 34 right. Departure frequency 124.2. Taxiway Alpha 1 closed. Observe gear down operation procedure on final. Runway 16 right and 34 left closed. Due to trouble aircraft. Wind 340 degrees 7 knots. Direction variable between 300 and 030 degrees. Visibility 25 kilometers. 2,000 feet cumulus. Broken 9,000 feet alto cumulus. Temperature 29. Dew point 14. QNH 9 or 6 hectopascals 2 9 or 4 3 inches. Advise you have information Tango. Nalitra International Airport information Tango. 0400. ILS Zulu runway 34 right approach. Using runway 34 right. Departure frequency 124.2. Taxiway Alpha 1 closed. Observe gear down operation procedure on final. Runway 16 right and 34 left closed. Due to trouble aircraft. Wind 340 degrees 7 knots. Direction variable between 300 and 030 degrees. Visibility 25 kilometers. Few 4,000 feet cumulus. Broken 9,000 feet alto cumulus. Temperature 29. Dew point 14. QNH 9 or 6 hectopascals 2 9 or 4 3 inches. Advise you have information Tango. Nalitra International Airport information Tango. 0400. ILS Zulu runway 34 right approach. Using runway 34 right. Departure frequency 124.2. Taxiway Alpha 1 closed. Observe gear down operation procedure on final. Runway 16 right and 34 left closed. Due to trouble aircraft. Wind 340 degrees 7 knots. Direction variable between 300 and 030 degrees. Visibility 25 kilometers. Few 4,000 feet cumulus. Broken 9,000 feet alto cumulus. Temperature 29. Dew point 14. QNH 9 or 6 hectopascals 2 9 or 4 3 inches. Advise you have information Tango. Nalitra International Airport information Tango. 0400. ILS Zulu runway 34 right approach. Using runway 34 right. Departure frequency 124.2. Taxiway Alpha 1 closed. Observe gear down operation procedure on final. Runway 16 right and 34 left closed. Due to trouble aircraft. Wind 340 degrees 7 knots. Direction variable between 300 and 030 degrees. Visibility 25 kilometers. Few 4,000 feet cumulus. Broken 9,000 feet alto cumulus. Temperature 29. Dew point 14. QNH 9 or 6 hectopascals 2 9 or 4 3 inches. Advise you have information Tango. Nalitra International Airport information Tango. 0400.
ILS Zulu runway 34 right approach. Using runway 34 right. Departure frequency 124.2. Taxiway Alpha 1 closed. Observe gear down operation procedure on final. Runway 16 right and 34 left closed. Due to trouble aircraft. Wind 340 degrees 7 knots. Direction variable between 300 and 030 degrees. Visibility 25 kilometers. Few 4,000 feet cumulus. Broken 9,000 feet alto cumulus. Temperature 29. Dew point 14. QNH 9 or 6 hectopascals 2 9 or 4 3 inches. Advise you have information tango. Nalitra International Airport information tango. 0400. ILS Zulu runway 34 right approach. Using runway 34 right. Departure frequency 124.2. Taxiway Alpha 1 closed. Observe gear down operation procedure on final. Runway 16 right and 34 left closed. Due to trouble aircraft. Wind 340 degrees 7 knots. Direction variable between 300 and 030 degrees. Visibility 25 kilometers. Few 4,000 feet cumulus. Broken 9,000 feet alto cumulus. Temperature 29. Dew point 14. QNH 9 or 6 hectopascals 2 9 or 4 3 inches. Advise you have information tango. Nalitra International Airport information tango. 0400. ILS Zulu runway 34 right approach. Using runway 34 right. Departure frequency 124.2. Taxiway Alpha 1 closed. Observe gear down operation procedure on final. Runway 16 right and 34 left closed. Due to trouble aircraft. Wind 340 degrees 7 knots. Direction variable between 300 and 030 degrees. Visibility 25 kilometers. Few 4,000 feet cumulus. Broken 9,000 feet alto cumulus. Temperature 29. Dew point 14. QNH 9 or 6 hectopascals 2 9 or 4 3 inches. Advise you have information tango. Nalitra International Airport information tango. 0400. ILS Zulu runway 34 right approach. Using runway 34 right. Departure frequency 124.2. Taxiway Alpha 1 closed. Observe gear down operation procedure on final. Runway 16 right and 34 left closed. Due to trouble aircraft. Wind 340 degrees 7 knots. Direction variable between 300 and 030 degrees. Visibility 25 kilometers. Few 4,000 feet cumulus. Broken 9,000 feet alto cumulus. Temperature 29. 2.14. QNH 9 or 6 hectopascals 2 9 or 4 3 inches. Advise you have information tango. Nalitra International Airport information tango. 0400. ILS Zulu runway 34 right approach. Using runway 34 right. Departure frequency 124.2. Taxiway Alpha 1 closed. Observe gear down operation procedure on final. Runway 16 right and 34 left closed. Due to trouble aircraft. Wind 340 degrees 7 knots. Direction variable between 300 and 030 degrees. Visibility 25 kilometers. Few 4,000 feet cumulus. Broken 9,000 feet alto cumulus. Temperature 29. Dew point 14. QNH 9 or 6 hectopascals 2 9 or 4 3 inches. Advise you have information tango. Nalitra International Airport information tango.
0400. ILS Zulu runway 34 right approach. Using runway 34 right. Departure frequency 124.2. Taxiway Alpha 1 closed. Observe gear down operation procedure on final. Runway 16 right and 34 left closed. Due to trouble aircraft. Wind 340 degrees 7 knots. Direction variable between 300 and 030 degrees. Visibility to 5 kilometers. Few 4,000 feet cumulus. Broken 9,000 feet alto cumulus. Temperature to 9. Dew point 14. QNH 9 or 96 hectopascals 2 9 or 4 3 inches. Advise you have information tango. Nalita International Airport information tango. 0400. ILS Zulu runway 34 right approach. Using runway 34 right. Departure frequency 124.2. Taxiway Alpha 1 closed. Observe gear down operation procedure on final. Runway 16 right and 34 left closed. Due to trouble aircraft. Wind 340 degrees 7 knots. Direction variable between 300 and 030 degrees. Visibility to 5 kilometers. Few 4,000 feet cumulus. Broken 9,000 feet alto cumulus. Temperature to 9. Dew point 14. QNH 9 or 96 hectopascals 2 9 or 4 3 inches. Advise you have information tango. Nalita International Airport information tango. 0400. ILS runway 34 right approach. Using runway 34 right. Departure frequency 124.2. Taxiway Alpha 1 closed. Observe gear down operation procedure on final. Runway 16 right and 34 left closed. Due to trouble aircraft. Wind 340 degrees 7 knots. Direction variable between 300 and 030 degrees. Visibility to 5 kilometers. Few 4,000 feet cumulus. Broken 9,000 feet alto cumulus. Temperature to 9. 2.14. QNH 9 or 96 hectopascals 2 9 or 4 3 inches. Advise you have information tango. Nalita International Airport information tango. 0400. ILS Zulu runway 34 right approach. Using runway 34 right. Departure frequency 124.2. Taxiway Alpha 1 closed. Observe gear down operation procedure on final. Runway 16 right and 34 left closed. Due to trouble aircraft. Wind 340 degrees 7 knots. Direction variable between 300 and 030 degrees. Visibility to 5 kilometers. Few 4,000 feet cumulus. Broken 9,000 feet alto cumulus. Temperature to 9. Dew point 14. QNH 9 or 96 hectopascals 2 9 or 4 3 inches. Advise you have information tango. Nalita International Airport information tango. 0400. ILS Zulu runway 34 right approach. Using runway 34 right. Departure frequency 124.2. Taxiway Alpha 1 closed. Observe gear down operation procedure on final. Runway 16 right and 34 left closed. Due to trouble aircraft. Wind 340 degrees 7 knots. Direction variable between 300 and 030 degrees. Visibility to 5 kilometers. Few 4,000 feet cumulus. Broken 9,000 feet alto cumulus. Temperature to 9. Dew point 14. QNH 9 or 96 hectopascals 2 9 or 4 3 inches. Advise you have information tango.
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Direction variable between 300 and 030 degrees. Visibility 25 kilometers. Fuel 4,000 feet cumulus. Broken 9,000 feet alto cumulus. Temperature 29. Dew point 14. QNH 9 or 6 hectopascals 29 or 43 inches. Advise you have information tango. Now Litra International Airport Information Tango 0400 ILS Zulu Runway 34 Right Approach Using Runway 34 Right Departure Frequency 124.2 Taxiway Alpha 1 Closed Observe Gear Down Operation Procedure on Final Runway 16 Right and 34 Left Closed Due to Trouble Aircraft Wind 340 degrees 7 knots. Direction variable between 300 and 030 degrees. Visibility 25 kilometers. Fuel 4,000 feet cumulus. Broken 9,000 feet alto cumulus. Temperature 29. Dew point 14. QNH 9 or 6 hectopascals 29 or 43 inches. Advise you have information tango. Now Litra International Airport Information Tango 0400 ILS Zulu Runway 34 Right Approach Using Runway 34 Right Departure Frequency 124.2 Taxiway Alpha 1 Closed Observe Gear Down Operation Procedure on Final Runway 16 Right and 34 Left Closed Due to Trouble Aircraft Wind 340 degrees 7 knots. Direction variable between 300 and 030 degrees. Visibility 25 kilometers. Fuel 4,000 feet cumulus. Broken 9,000 feet alto cumulus. Temperature 29. Dew point 14. QNH 9 or 6 hectopascals 29 or 43 inches. Advise you have information tango. Now Litra International Airport Information Tango 0400 ILS Zulu Runway 34 Right Approach Using Runway 34 Right Departure Frequency 124.2 Taxiway Alpha 1 Closed Observe Gear Down Operation Procedure on Final Runway 16 Right and 34 Left Closed Due to Trouble Aircraft Wind 340 degrees 7 knots. Direction variable between 300 and 030 degrees. Visibility 25 kilometers. Fuel 4,000 feet cumulus. Broken 9,000 feet alto cumulus. Temperature 29. Dew point 14. QNH 9 or 6 hectopascals 29 or 43 inches. Advise you have information tango. Now Litra International Airport Information Tango 0400 ILS Zulu Runway 34 Right Approach Using Runway 34 Right Departure Frequency 124.2 Taxiway Alpha 1 Closed Observe Gear Down Operation Procedure on Final Runway 16 Right and 34 Left Closed Due to Trouble Aircraft Wind 340 degrees 7 knots. Direction variable between 300 and 030 degrees. Visibility 25 kilometers. Fuel 4,000 feet cumulus. Broken 9,000 feet alto cumulus. Temperature 29. Dew point 14. QNH 9 or 6 hectopascals 29 or 43 inches. Advise you have information tango.
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Using runway 34 right. Departure frequency 124.2. Taxiway Alpha 1 closed. Observe gear down operation procedure on final. Runway 16 right and 34 left closed. Due to trouble aircraft. Wind 340 degrees 7 knots. Direction variable between 300 and 030 degrees. Visibility to 5 kilometers. Few 4,000 feet cumulus. Broken 9,000 feet alto cumulus. Temperature to 9er. Dew point 14. QNH 9er 9er 6 hectopascals 2 9er 4 3 inches. Advise you have information tango. Now Litra International Airport information tango. 0400. ILS Zulu runway 34 right approach. Using runway 34 right. Departure frequency 124.2. Taxiway Alpha 1 closed. Observe gear down operation procedure on final. Runway 16 right and 34 left closed. Due to trouble aircraft. Wind 340 degrees 7 knots. Direction variable between 300 and 030 degrees. Visibility to 5 kilometers. Few 4,000 feet cumulus. Broken 9,000 feet alto cumulus. Temperature to 9er. Dew point 14. QNH 9er 9er 6 hectopascals 2 9er 4 3 inches. Advise you have information tango. Now Litra International Airport information tango. 0400. ILS Zulu runway 34 right approach. Using runway 34 right. Departure frequency 124.2. Taxiway Alpha 1 closed. Observe gear down operation procedure on final. Runway 16 right and 34 left closed. Due to trouble aircraft. Wind 340 degrees 7 knots. Direction variable between 300 and 030 degrees. Visibility to 5 kilometers. Few 4,000 feet cumulus. Broken 9,000 feet alto cumulus. Temperature to 9er. Dew point 14. QNH 9er 9er 6 hectopascals 2 9er 4 3 inches. Advise you have information tango. Now Litra International Airport information tango. 0400. ILS Zulu runway 34 right approach. Using runway 34 right. Departure frequency 124.2. Taxiway Alpha 1 closed. Observe gear down operation procedure on final. Runway 16 right and 34 left closed. Due to trouble aircraft. Wind 340 degrees 7 knots. Direction variable between 300 and 030 degrees. Visibility to 5 kilometers. Few 4,000 feet cumulus. Broken 9,000 feet alto cumulus. Temperature to 9er. Dew point 14. QNH 9er 9er 6 hectopascals 2 9er 4 3 inches. Advise you have information tango. Now Litra International Airport information tango. 0400. ILS Zulu runway 34 right approach. Using runway 34 right. Departure frequency 124.2. Taxiway Alpha 1 closed. Observe gear down operation procedure on final. Runway 16 right and 34 left closed. Due to trouble aircraft. Wind 340 degrees 7 knots. Direction variable between 300 and 030 degrees. Visibility to 5 kilometers. Few 4,000 feet cumulus. Broken 9,000 feet alto cumulus. Temperature to 9er. Dew point 14. QNH 9er 9er 6 hectopascals 2 9er 4 3 inches. Advise you have information tango.
Nalita International Airport Information Tango 0400 ILS Zulu Runway 34 right approach Using runway 34 right Departure frequency 124.2 Taxiway Alpha 1 closed Observe gear down operation procedure on final Runway 16 right and 34 left closed Due to trouble aircraft Wind 340 degrees 7 knots Direction variable between 300 and 030 degrees Visibility to 5 kilometers Few 4,000 feet cumulus Broken 9,000 feet alto cumulus Temperature to 9 2.14 QNH 9-6 hectopascals 2943 inches Advise you have information tango Nalita International Airport Information Tango 0400 ILS Zulu Runway 34 right approach Using runway 34 right Departure frequency 124.2 Taxiway Alpha 1 closed Observe gear down operation procedure on final Runway 16 right and 34 left closed Due to trouble aircraft Wind 340 degrees 7 knots. Direction variable between 300 and 030 degrees. Visibility to 5 kilometers. Few 4,000 feet cumulus. Broken 9,000 feet alto cumulus. Temperature to 9. 2.14. QNH 9-6 hectopascals 2943 inches. Advise you have information tango. Nalita International Airport Information Tango 0400 ILS Zulu Runway 34 right approach Using runway 34 right Departure frequency 124.2 Taxiway Alpha 1 closed Observe gear down operation procedure on final Runway 16 right and 34 left closed Due to trouble aircraft Wind 340 degrees 7 knots. Direction variable between 300 and 030 degrees. Visibility to 5 kilometers. Few 4,000 feet cumulus. Broken 9,000 feet alto cumulus. Temperature to 9. 2.14. QNH 9-6 hectopascals 2943 inches. Advise you have information tango. Nalita International Airport Information Tango 0400 ILS Zulu Runway 34 right approach Using runway 34 right Departure frequency 124.2 Taxiway Alpha 1 closed Observe gear down operation procedure on final Runway 16 right and 34 left closed Due to trouble aircraft Wind 340 degrees 7 knots. Direction variable between 300 and 030 degrees. Visibility to 5 kilometers. Few 4,000 feet cumulus. Broken 9,000 feet alto cumulus. Temperature to 9. 2.14. QNH 9-6 hectopascals 2943 inches. Advise you have information tango. Nalita International Airport Information Uniform 0430 ILS Zulu Runway 34 right approach Using runway 34 right Departure frequency 124.2 Taxiway Alpha 1 closed Observe gear down operation procedure on final Runway 16 right and 34 left closed Due to trouble aircraft Wind 330 degrees 8 knots. Direction variable between 270 and 010 degrees. Visibility to 5 kilometers. Few 4,000 feet cumulus. Broken 9,000 feet alto cumulus. Temperature 30. Dew point 12. QNH 9-6 hectopascals 2944 inches.
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ILS Zulu runway 34 right approach. Using runway 34 right. Departure frequency 124.2. Taxiway Alpha 1 closed. Observe gear down operation procedure on final. Runway 16 right and 34 left closed. Due to trouble aircraft. Wind 330 degrees 8 knots. Direction variable between 270 and 010 degrees. Visibility 25 kilometers. Few 4,000 feet cumulus. Broken 9,000 feet alto cumulus. Temperature 30. Dew point 12. QNH 9 or 6 hectopascals 29 or 44 inches. 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Nalitra International Airport information uniform. 0430. ILS Zulu runway 34 right approach. Using runway 34 right. Departure frequency 124.2. Taxiway Alpha 1 closed. Observe gear down operation procedure on final. Runway 16 right and 34 left closed. Due to trouble aircraft. Wind 330 degrees 8 knots. Direction variable between 270 and 010 degrees. Visibility 25 kilometers. Few 4,000 feet cumulus. Broken 9,000 feet alto cumulus. Temperature 30. 2.12. QNH 9 or 6 equals 2 9 or 4 4 inches. Advise you have information uniform. Nalitra International Airport information uniform. 0430. ILS Zulu runway 34 right approach. Using runway 34 right. Departure frequency 124.2. Taxiway Alpha 1 closed. Observe gear down operation procedure on final. Runway 16 right and 34 left closed. Due to trouble aircraft. Wind 330 degrees 8 knots. Direction variable between 270 and 010 degrees. Visibility 25 kilometers. Few 4,000 feet cumulus. Broken 9,000 feet alto cumulus. Temperature 30. Dew point 12. QNH 9 or 6 hectopascals 29 or 44 inches. Advise you have information uniform. Nalitra International Airport information uniform. 0430. ILS Zulu runway 34 right approach. Using runway 34 right. Departure frequency 124.2. Taxiway Alpha 1 closed. Observe gear down operation procedure on final. Runway 16 right and 34 left closed. Due to trouble aircraft. Wind 330 degrees 8 knots. Direction variable between 270 and 010 degrees. Visibility 25 kilometers. Few 4,000 feet cumulus. Broken 9,000 feet alto cumulus. Temperature 30. Dew point 12. QNH 9 or 6 hectopascals 29 or 44 inches. Advise you have information uniform. Nalitra International Airport information uniform. 0430. ILS Zulu runway 34 right approach. Using runway 34 right. Departure frequency 124.2. Taxiway Alpha 1 closed. Observe gear down operation procedure on final. Runway 16 right and 34 left closed. Due to trouble aircraft. Wind 330 degrees 8 knots. Direction variable between 270 and 010 degrees. Visibility 25 kilometers. Few 4,000 feet cumulus. Broken 9,000 feet alto cumulus. Temperature 30. Dew point 12.
QNH9 or 6 hectopascals 2 9 or 4 4 inches. Advise you have information uniform. Nalitra International Airport information uniform. 0430. ILS Zulu runway 34 right approach. Using runway 34 right. Departure frequency 124.2. Taxiway Alpha 1 closed. Observe gear down operation procedure on final. Runway 16 right and 34 left closed. Due to trouble aircraft. Wind 330 degrees 8 knots. Direction variable between 270 and 010 degrees. Visibility 25 kilometers. Few 4,000 feet cumulus. Broken 9,000 feet alto cumulus. Temperature 30. Dew point 12. QNH 9 or 6 hectopascals 2 9 or 4 4 inches. Advise you have information uniform. Nalitra International Airport information uniform. 0430. ILS Zulu runway 34 right approach. Using runway 34 right. Departure frequency 124.2. Taxiway Alpha 1 closed. Observe gear down operation procedure on final. Runway 16 right and 34 left closed. Due to trouble aircraft. Wind 330 degrees 8 knots. Direction variable between 270 and 010 degrees. Visibility 25 kilometers. Few 4,000 feet cumulus. Broken 9,000 feet alto cumulus. Temperature 30. Dew point 12. QNH 9 or 6 hectopascals 2 9 or 4 4 inches. Advise you have information uniform. International Airport information uniform. 0430. ILS Zulu runway 34 right approach. Using runway 34 right. Departure frequency 124.2. Taxiway Alpha 1 closed. Observe gear down operation procedure on final. Runway 16 right and 34 left closed. Due to trouble aircraft. Wind 230 degrees 8 knots. Direction variable between 270 and 010 degrees. Visibility 25 kilometers. Few 4,000 feet cumulus. Broken 9,000 feet alto cumulus. Temperature 30. Dew point 12. QNH 9 or 6 hectopascals 2 9 or 4 4 inches. Advise you have information uniform. Nalitra International Airport information uniform. 0430. ILS Zulu runway 34 right approach. Using runway 34 right. Departure frequency 124.2. Taxiway Alpha 1 closed. Observe gear down operation procedure on final. Runway 16 right and 34 left closed. Due to trouble aircraft. Wind 330 degrees 8 knots. Direction variable between 270 and 010 degrees. Visibility 25 kilometers. Few 4,000 feet cumulus. Broken 9,000 feet alto cumulus. Temperature 30. Dew point 12. QNH 9 or 6 hectopascals 2 9 or 4 4 inches. Advise you have information uniform. Nalitra International Airport information uniform. 0430. ILS Zulu runway 34 right approach. Using runway 34 right. Departure frequency 124.2. Taxiway Alpha 1 closed. Observe gear down operation procedure on final. Runway 16 right and 34 left closed. Due to trouble aircraft. Wind 330 degrees 8 knots. Direction variable between 270 and 010 degrees. Visibility 25 kilometers. Few 4,000 feet cumulus. Broken 9,000 feet alto cumulus. Temperature 30.
Dew point 12. QNH 9 or 9 or 6 hectopascals 2 9 or 4 4 inches. Advise you have information uniform. Nalitra International Airport information uniform. 0430. ILS Zulu runway 34 right approach. Using runway 34 right. Departure frequency 124.2. Taxiway Alpha 1 closed. Observe gear down operation procedure on final. Runway 16 right and 34 left closed. Due to trouble aircraft. Wind speed 30 degrees 8 knots. Direction variable between 270 and 010 degrees. Visibility 25 kilometers. Few 4,000 feet cumulus. Broken 9,000 feet alto cumulus. Temperature 30. Dew point 12. QNH 9 or 9 or 6 hectopascals 2 9 or 4 4 inches. Advise you have information uniform. Nalitra International Airport information uniform. 0430. ILS Zulu runway 34 right approach. Using runway 34 right. Departure frequency 124.2. Taxiway Alpha 1 closed. Observe gear down operation procedure on final. Runway 16 right and 34 left closed. Due to trouble aircraft. Wind 330 degrees 8 knots. Direction variable between 270 and 010 degrees. Visibility 25 kilometers. Few 4,000 feet cumulus. Broken 9,000 feet alto cumulus. Temperature 30. Dew point 12. QNH 9 or 9 or 6 hectopascals 2 9 or 4 4 inches. Advise you have information uniform. Nalitra International Airport information uniform. 0430. ILS Zulu runway 34 right approach. Using runway 34 right. Departure frequency 124.2. Taxiway Alpha 1 closed. Observe gear down operation procedure on final. Runway 16 right and 34 left closed. Due to trouble aircraft. Wind 330 degrees 8 knots. Direction variable between 270 and 010 degrees. Visibility 25 kilometers. Few 4,000 feet cumulus. Broken 9,000 feet alto cumulus. Temperature 30. Dew point 12. QNH 9 or 9 or 6 hectopascals 2 9 or 4 4 inches. Advise you have information uniform. Nalitra International Airport information uniform. 0430. ILS Zulu runway 34 right approach. Using runway 34 right. Departure frequency 124.2. Taxiway Alpha 1 closed. Observe gear down operation procedure on final. Runway 16 right and 34 left closed. Due to trouble aircraft. Wind 330 degrees 8 knots. Direction variable between 270 and 010 degrees. Visibility 25 kilometers. Few 4,000 feet cumulus. Broken 9,000 feet alto cumulus. Temperature 30. Dew point 12. QNH 9 or 9 or 6 hectopascals 2 9 or 4 4 inches. Advise you have information uniform. Nalitra International Airport information uniform. 0430. ILS Zulu runway 34 right approach. Using runway 34 right. Departure frequency 124.2. Taxiway Alpha 1 closed. Observe gear down operation procedure on final. Runway 16 right and 34 left closed. Due to trouble aircraft. Wind 330 degrees 8 knots. Direction variable between 270 and 010 degrees. Visibility 25 kilometers. Few 4,000 feet cumulus. Broken 9,000 feet alto cumulus.
temperature 30, dew point 12, QNH 9 or 6 hectopascals 2.

gear down operation procedure on final. Runway 16 right and 34 left closed. Due to trouble aircraft. Wind 330 degrees 8 knots. Direction variable between 270 and 010 degrees. Visibility 25 kilometers. Few 4,000 feet cumulus. Broken 9,000 feet alto cumulus. Temperature 30. Dew point 12. QNH 9 or 6 hectopascals 2 9 or 4 4 inches. Advise you have information, Victor. Nalitra International Airport information, Victor. 0430. ILS Zulu runway 34 right approach. Landing runway 34 right. Departure runway 34 left. Departure frequency 124.2. Taxiway Alpha 1 closed. Observe gear down operation procedure on final. Runway 16 right and 34 left closed. Due to trouble aircraft. Wind 330 degrees 8 knots. Direction variable between 270 and 010 degrees. Visibility 25 kilometers. Few 4,000 feet cumulus. Broken 9,000 feet alto cumulus. Temperature 30. Dew point 12. QNH 9 or 6 hectopascals 2 9 or 4 4 inches. Advise you have information, Victor. Nalitra International Airport information, Victor. 0430. ILS Zulu runway 34 right approach. Landing runway 34 right. Departure runway 34 left. Departure frequency 124.2. Taxiway Alpha 1 closed. Observe gear down operation procedure on final. Runway 16 right and 34 left closed. Due to trouble aircraft. Wind 330 degrees 8 knots. Direction variable between 270 and 010 degrees. Visibility 25 kilometers. Few 4,000 feet cumulus. Broken 9,000 feet alto cumulus. Temperature 30. Dew point 12. QNH 9 or 6 hectopascals 2 9 or 4 4 inches. Advise you have information, Victor. Nalitra International Airport information, Victor. 0430. ILS Zulu runway 34 right approach. Landing runway 34 right. Departure runway 34 left. Departure frequency 124.2. Taxiway Alpha 1 closed. Observe gear down operation procedure on final. Runway 16 right and 34 left closed. Due to trouble aircraft. Wind 330 degrees 8 knots. Direction variable between 270 and 010 degrees. Visibility 25 kilometers. Few 4,000 feet cumulus. Broken 9,000 feet alto cumulus. Temperature 30. Dew point 12. QNH 9 or 6 hectopascals 2 9 or 4 4 inches. Advise you have information, Victor. Nalitra International Airport information, Victor. 0430. ILS Zulu runway 34 right approach. Landing runway 34 right. Departure runway 34 left. Departure frequency 124.2. Taxiway Alpha 1 closed. Observe gear down operation procedure on final. Runway 16 right and 34 left closed. Due to trouble aircraft. Wind 330 degrees 8 knots. Direction variable between 270 and 010 degrees. Visibility 25 kilometers. Few 4,000 feet cumulus. Broken 9,000 feet alto cumulus. Temperature 30. Dew point 12. QNH 9 or 6 hectopascals 2 9 or 4 4 inches. Advise you have information, Victor. Nalitra International Airport information, Victor. 0430.
ILS Zulu runway 34 right approach. Landing runway 34 right. Departure runway 34 left. Departure frequency 124.2. Taxiway Alpha 1 closed. Observe gear down operation procedure on final. Runway 16 right and 34 left closed. Due to trouble aircraft. Wind 330 degrees 8 knots. Direction variable between 270 and 010 degrees. Visibility 25 kilometers. Few 4,000 feet cumulus. Broken 9,000 feet alto cumulus. Temperature 30. Dew point 12. QNH 9 or 9 or 6 hectopascals 29 or 44. Advise you have information, Victor. Nalitra International Airport Information Whiskey 0430. ILS Zulu runway 34 right approach. Landing runway 34 right. Departure runway 34 left. Departure frequency 124.2. Taxiway Alpha 1 closed. Observe gear down operation procedure on final. Wind 330 degrees 8 knots. Direction variable between 270 and 010 degrees. Visibility 25 kilometers. 4,000 feet cumulus. Broken 9,000 feet alpha cumulus. Temperature 30. D.12. QNH 9 or 9 or 6 hectopascals 2.944 inches. Advise you have information whiskey. Nalitra International Airport Information Whiskey 0430. ILS Zulu runway 34 right approach. Landing runway 34 right. Departure runway 34 left. Departure frequency 124.2. Taxiway Alpha 1 closed. Observe gear down operation procedure on final. Wind 330 degrees 8 knots. Direction variable between 270 and 010 degrees. Visibility 25 kilometers. Few 4,000 feet cumulus. Broken 9,000 feet alto cumulus. Temperature 30. Dew point 12. QNH 9 or 9 or 6 hectopascals 29 or 44 inches. Advise you have information whiskey. Nalitra International Airport Information Whiskey 0430. ILS Zulu runway 34 right approach. Landing runway 34 right. Departure runway 34 left. Departure frequency 124.2. Taxiway Alpha 1 closed. Observe gear down operation procedure on final. Wind 330 degrees 8 knots. Direction variable between 270 and 010 degrees. Visibility 25 kilometers. 4,000 feet cumulus. Broken 9,000 feet alto cumulus. Temperature 30. Dew point 12. QNH 9 or 9 or 6 hectopascals 29 or 44 inches. Advise you have information whiskey. Nalitra International Airport Information Whiskey 0430. ILS Zulu runway 34 right approach. Landing runway 34 right. Departure runway 34 left. Departure frequency 124.2. Taxiway Alpha 1 closed. Observe gear down operation procedure on final. Wind 330 degrees 8 knots. Direction variable between 270 and 010 degrees. Visibility 25 kilometers. Few 4,000 feet cumulus. Broken 9,000 feet alto cumulus. Temperature 30. Dew point 12. QNH 9 or 9 or 6 hectopascals 29.44 inches. Advise you have information whiskey. Nalitra International Airport Information Whiskey 0430. ILS Zulu runway 34 right approach.
Landing runway 34 right. Departure runway 34 left. Departure frequency 124.2. Taxiway Alpha 1 closed. Observe gear down operation procedure on final. Wind tree 30 degrees 8 knots. Direction variable between 270 and 010 degrees. Visibility to 5 kilometers. Few 4,000 feet cumulus. Broken 9,000 feet alto cumulus. Temperature 30. Dew point 12. QNH 9 or 6 hectopascals 2 9 or 4 4 inches. Advise you have information whiskey. Nalitra International Airport information whiskey. 0430. ILS Zulu runway 34 right approach. Landing runway 34 right. Departure runway 34 left. Departure frequency 124.2. Taxiway Alpha 1 closed. Observe gear down operation procedure on final. Wind tree 30 degrees 8 knots. Direction variable between 270 and 010 degrees. Visibility to 5 kilometers. Few 4,000 feet cumulus. Broken 9,000 feet alto cumulus. Temperature 30. Dew point 12. QNH 9 or 6 hectopascals 2 9 or 4 4 inches. Advise you have information whiskey. Nalitra International Airport information whiskey. 0430. ILS Zulu runway 34 right approach. Landing runway 34 right. Departure runway 34 left. Departure frequency 124.2. Taxiway Alpha 1 closed. Observe gear down operation procedure on final. Wind tree 30 degrees 8 knots. Direction variable between 270 and 010 degrees. Visibility to 5 kilometers. Few 4,000 feet cumulus. Broken 9,000 feet alto cumulus. Temperature 30. Dew point 12. QNH 9 or 6 hectopascals 2 9 or 4 4 inches. Advise you have information whiskey. Nalitra International Airport information whiskey. 0430. ILS Zulu runway 34 right approach. Landing runway 34 right. Departure runway 34 left. Departure frequency 124.2. Taxiway Alpha 1 closed. Observe gear down operation procedure on final. Wind tree 30 degrees 8 knots. Direction variable between 270 and 010 degrees. Visibility to 5 kilometers. Few 4,000 feet cumulus. Broken 9,000 feet alto cumulus. Temperature 30. Dew point 12. QNH 9 or 6 hectopascals 2 9 or 4 4 inches. Advise you have information whiskey. 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ILS Zulu runway 34 right approach. Landing runway 34 right. Departure runway 34 left. Departure frequency 124.2. Taxiway Alpha 1 closed. Observe gear down operation procedure on final. Wind 130 degrees 9 knots. Visibility 20 kilometers. Few 4,000 feet cumulus. Broken 9,000 feet alto cumulus. Temperature 27. Dew point 22. QNH 9 or 7 hectopascals 2 9 or 4 5 inches. 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ILS Zulu runway 34 right approach. Landing runway 34 right. Departure runway 34 left. Departure frequency 124.2. 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
Observe gear down operation procedure on final. Wind 130 degrees nanner knots. Visibility 20 kilometers. Fuel 4,000 feet cumulus. Broken 9,000 feet alto cumulus. Temperature 27. Dew point 22. QNH 9997 hectopascals 2945 inches. 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ILS Zulu runway 34 right approach. Landing runway 34 right. Departure runway 34 left. Departure frequency 124.2. Taxiway Alpha 1 closed. Observe gear down operation procedure on final. Wind 130 degrees nanner knots. Visibility 20 kilometers. Fuel 4,000 feet cumulus. Broken 9,000 feet alto cumulus. Temperature 27. Dew point 22. QNH 9997 hectopascals 2945 inches. 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ILS Zulu runway 34 right approach. Landing runway 34 right. Departure runway 34 left. Departure frequency 124.2. 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Observe gear down operation procedure on final. Wind 130 degrees nanner knots. Visibility 20 kilometers. Fuel 4,000 feet cumulus. Broken 9,000 feet alto cumulus. Temperature 27. Dew point 22. QNH 9997 hectopascals 2945 inches. 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ILS Zulu runway 34 right approach. Landing runway 34 right. Departure runway 34 left. Departure frequency 124.2. 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Wind 130 degrees nanner knots. Visibility 20 kilometers. Fuel 4,000 feet cumulus. Broken 9,000 feet alto cumulus. Temperature 27. Dew point 22. QNH 9997 hectopascals 2945 inches. 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ILS Zulu runway 34 right approach. Landing runway 34 right. Departure runway 34 left. Departure frequency 124.2. Taxiway Alpha 1 closed. Observe gear down operation procedure on final. Wind 130 degrees nanner knots. Visibility 20 kilometers. Fuel 4,000 feet cumulus. Broken 9,000 feet alto cumulus. Temperature 27. Dew point 22. QNH 9997 hectopascals 2945 inches. 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ILS Zulu runway 34 right approach. Landing runway 34 right. Departure runway 34 left. Departure frequency 124.2. Taxiway Alpha 1 closed. Observe gear down operation procedure on final. Wind 130 degrees nanner knots. Visibility 20 kilometers. Fuel 4,000 feet cumulus. Broken 9,000 feet alto cumulus. Temperature 27. Dew point 22. QNH 9997 hectopascals 2945 inches. 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
ILS Zulu runway 34 right approach. Landing runway 34 right. Departure runway 34 left. Departure frequency 124.2. Taxiway Alpha 1 closed. Observe gear down operation procedure on final. Wind 130 degrees meter knots. Visibility 20 kilometers. Few 4,000 feet cumulus. Broken 9,000 feet alto cumulus. Temperature 27. Dew point 22. QNH 9 or 7 hectopascals 2945 inches. 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ILS Zulu runway 34 right approach. Landing runway 34 right. Departure runway 34 left. Departure frequency 124.2. Taxiway Alpha 1 closed. Observe gear down operation procedure on final. Wind 130 degrees meter knots. Visibility 20 kilometers. Few 4,000 feet cumulus. Broken 9,000 feet alto cumulus. Temperature 27. Dew point 22. QNH 9 or 7 hectopascals 2945 inches. 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ILS Zulu runway 34 right approach. Landing runway 34 right. Departure runway 34 left. Departure frequency 124.2. Taxiway Alpha 1 closed. Observe gear down operation procedure on final. Wind 130 degrees meter knots. Visibility 20 kilometers. Few 4,000 feet cumulus. Broken 9,000 feet alto cumulus. Temperature 27. Dew point 22. QNH 9 or 7 hectopascals 2945 inches. 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ILS Zulu runway 34 right approach. Landing runway 34 right. Departure runway 34 left. Departure frequency 124.2. Taxiway Alpha 1 closed. Observe gear down operation procedure on final. Wind 130 degrees meter knots. Visibility 20 kilometers. 4,000 feet cumulus. Broken 9,000 feet alto cumulus. Temperature 27. Dew point 22. QNH 9 or 7 hectopascals 2945 inches. Advise you have information X-ray. Nalitra International Airport information Yankee. 0500. ILS Zulu runway 16 right approach and ILS Zulu runway 16 left approach. Landing runway 16 right and 16 left. Departure runway 16 right. Departure frequency 124.2. Taxiway Alpha 1 closed. Simultaneous parallel approaches in progress. Wind 130 degrees meter knots. Visibility 20 kilometers. Few 4,000 feet cumulus. Broken 9,000 feet alto cumulus. Temperature 27. Dew point 22. QNH 9 or 7 hectopascals 2945 inches. Advise you have information Yankee. Nalitra International Airport information Yankee. 0500. ILS Zulu runway 16 right approach and ILS Zulu runway 16 left approach. Landing runway 16 right and 16 left. Departure runway 16 right. Departure frequency 124.2. Taxiway Alpha 1 closed. Simultaneous parallel approaches in progress. Wind 130 degrees meter knots.
Visibility 20 kilometers. Few 4,000 feet cumulus. Broken 9,000 feet alto cumulus. Temperature 27. Dew point 22. QNH 9 or 7 hectopascals 2 9 or 4 5 inches. Advise you have information Yankee. Nalita International Airport information Yankee. 0500. ILS Zulu runway 16 right approach and ILS Zulu runway 16 left approach. Landing runway 16 right and 16 left. Departure runway 16 right. Departure frequency 124.2. Taxiway Alpha 1 closed. Simultaneous parallel approaches in progress. Wind 130 degrees nanometer knots. Visibility 20 kilometers. Few 4,000 feet cumulus. Broken 9,000 feet alto cumulus. Temperature 27. Dew point 22. QNH 9 or 7 hectopascals 2 9 or 4 5 inches. Advise you have information Yankee. Nalita International Airport information Yankee. 0500. ILS Zulu runway 16 right approach and ILS Zulu runway 16 left approach. Landing runway 16 right and 16 left. Departure runway 16 right. Departure frequency 124.2. Taxiway Alpha 1 closed. Simultaneous parallel approaches in progress. Wind 130 degrees nanometer knots. Visibility 20 kilometers. Few 4,000 feet cumulus. Broken 9,000 feet alto cumulus. Temperature 27. Dew point 22. QNH 9 or 7 hectopascals 2 9 or 4 5 inches. Advise you have information Yankee. Nalita International Airport information Yankee. 0500. ILS Zulu runway 16 right approach and ILS Zulu runway 16 left approach. Landing runway 16 right and 16 left. Departure runway 16 right. Departure frequency 124.2. Taxiway Alpha 1 closed. Simultaneous parallel approaches in progress. Wind 130 degrees nanometer knots. Visibility 20 kilometers. Few 4,000 feet cumulus. Broken 9,000 feet alto cumulus. Temperature 27. Dew point 22. QNH 9 or 7 hectopascals 2 9 or 4 5 inches. Advise you have information Yankee. Nalita International Airport information Yankee. 0500. ILS Zulu runway 16 right approach and ILS Zulu runway 16 left approach. Landing runway 16 right and 16 left. Departure runway 16 right. Departure frequency 124.2. Taxiway Alpha 1 closed. Simultaneous parallel approaches in progress. Wind 130 degrees nanometer knots. Visibility 20 kilometers. Few 4,000 feet cumulus. Broken 9,000 feet alto cumulus. Temperature 27. Dew point 22. QNH 9 or 7 hectopascals 2 9 or 4 5 inches. Advise you have information Yankee. Nalita International Airport information Yankee. 0500. ILS Zulu runway 16 right approach and ILS Zulu runway 16 left approach. Landing runway 16 right and 16 left. Departure runway 16 right. Departure frequency 124.2. Taxiway Alpha 1 closed. Simultaneous parallel approaches in progress. Wind 130 degrees nanometer knots. Visibility 20 kilometers. Few 4,000 feet cumulus. Broken 9,000 feet alto cumulus. Temperature 27. Dew point 22. QNH 9 or 7 hectopascals 2 9 or 4 5 inches.
Advise you have information Yankee. Nalita International Airport information Yankee. 0500. ILS Zulu runway 16 right approach and ILS Zulu runway 16 left approach. Landing runway 16 right and 16 left. Departure runway 16 right.Departure frequency 124.2. Taxiway Alpha 1 closed. Simultaneous parallel approaches in progress. Wind 130 degrees nanner knots. Visibility 20 kilometers. Few 4,000 feet cumulus. Broken 9,000 feet alto cumulus. Temperature 27. Dew point 22.QNH 9997 hectopascals 2945 inches. Advise you have information Yankee. Nalita International Airport information Yankee. 0500. ILS Zulu runway 16 right approach and ILS Zulu runway 16 left approach. Landing runway 16 right and 16 left. Departure runway 16 right.Departure frequency 124.2. Taxiway Alpha 1 closed. Simultaneous parallel approaches in progress. Wind 130 degrees nanner knots. Visibility 20 kilometers. Few 4,000 feet cumulus. Broken 9,000 feet alto cumulus. Temperature 27. Dew point 22.QNH 9997 hectopascals 2945 inches. Advise you have information Yankee. Nalita International Airport information Yankee. 0500. ILS Zulu runway 16 right approach and ILS Zulu runway 16 left approach. Landing runway 16 right and 16 left. Departure runway 16 right.Departure frequency 124.2. Taxiway Alpha 1 closed. Simultaneous parallel approaches in progress. Wind 130 degrees nanner knots. Visibility 20 kilometers. Few 4,000 feet cumulus. Broken 9,000 feet alto cumulus. Temperature 27. Dew point 22.QNH 9997 hectopascals 2945 inches. Advise you have information Yankee. Nalita International Airport information Yankee. 0500. ILS Zulu runway 16 right approach and ILS Zulu runway 16 left approach. Landing runway 16 right and 16 left. Departure runway 16 right.Departure frequency 124.2. Taxiway Alpha 1 closed. Simultaneous parallel approaches in progress. Wind 130 degrees nanner knots. Visibility 20 kilometers. Few 4,000 feet cumulus. Broken 9,000 feet alto cumulus. Temperature 27. Dew point 22.QNH 9997 hectopascals 2945 inches. Advise you have information Yankee. Nalita International Airport information Yankee. 0500. ILS Zulu runway 16 right approach and ILS Zulu runway 16 left approach. Landing runway 16 right and 16 left. Departure runway 16 right.Departure frequency 124.2. Taxiway Alpha 1 closed. Simultaneous parallel approaches in progress. Wind 130 degrees nanner knots. Visibility 20 kilometers. Few 4,000 feet cumulus. Broken 9,000 feet alto cumulus. Temperature 27. Dew point 22.QNH 9997 hectopascals 2945 inches. Advise you have information Yankee. Nalita International Airport information Yankee. 0500. ILS Zulu runway 16 right approach and ILS Zulu runway 16 left approach.
Landing runway 16 right and 16 left. Departure runway 16 right. Departure frequency 124.2. Taxiway Alpha 1 closed. Parallel approaches in progress. Wind 130 degrees nanner knots. Visibility 20 kilometers. Few 4,000 feet cumulus. Broken 9,000 feet alto cumulus. Temperature 27. Dew point 22. QNH 9997 hectopascals 2945 inches. Advise you have information Yankee. Nalitra International Airport information Yankee. 0500. ILS Zulu runway 16 right approach and ILS Zulu runway 16 left approach. Landing runway 16 right and 16 left. Departure runway 16 right. Departure frequency 124.2. Taxiway Alpha 1 closed. Simultaneous parallel approaches in progress. Wind 130 degrees nanner knots. Visibility 20 kilometers. 4,000 feet cumulus. Broken 9,000 feet alto cumulus. Temperature 27. Dew point 22. QNH 9997 hectopascals 2945 inches. Advise you have information Yankee. Nalitra International Airport information Yankee. 0500. ILS Zulu runway 16 right approach and ILS Zulu runway 16 left approach. Landing runway 16 right and 16 left. Departure runway 16 right. Departure frequency 124.2. Taxiway Alpha 1 closed. Simultaneous parallel approaches in progress. Wind 130 degrees nanner knots. Visibility 20 kilometers. Few 4,000 feet cumulus. Broken 9,000 feet alto cumulus. Temperature 27. Dew point 22. QNH 9997 hectopascals 2945 inches. Advise you have information Yankee. Nalitra International Airport information Yankee. 0500. ILS Zulu runway 16 right approach and ILS Zulu runway 16 left approach. Landing runway 16 right and 16 left. Departure runway 16 right. Departure frequency 124.2. Taxiway Alpha 1 closed. Simultaneous parallel approaches in progress. Wind 130 degrees nanner knots. Visibility 20 kilometers. Few 4,000 feet cumulus. Broken 9,000 feet alto cumulus. Temperature 27. Dew point 22. QNH 9997 hectopascals 2945 inches. Advise you have information Yankee. Nalitra International Airport information Yankee. 0500. ILS Zulu runway 16 right approach and ILS Zulu runway 16 left approach. Landing runway 16 right and 16 left. Departure runway 16 right. Departure frequency 124.2. Taxiway Alpha 1 closed. Simultaneous parallel approaches in progress. Wind 130 degrees nanner knots. Visibility 20 kilometers. Few 4,000 feet cumulus. Broken 9,000 feet alto cumulus. Temperature 27. Dew point 22. QNH 9997 hectopascals 2945 inches. Advise you have information Yankee. Nalitra International Airport information Yankee. 0500. ILS Zulu runway 16 right approach and ILS Zulu runway 16 left approach. Landing runway 16 right and 16 left. Departure runway 16 right. Departure frequency 124.2. Taxiway Alpha 1 closed. Simultaneous parallel approaches in progress.
Wind 130 degrees nanner knots. Visibility 20 kilometers. Few 4,000 feet cumulus. Broken 9,000 feet alto cumulus. Temperature 27. Dew point 22. QNH 997 hectopascals 2945 inches. Advise you have information Yankee. Nalitra International Airport information Yankee. 0500. ILS Zulu runway 16 right approach and ILS Zulu runway 16 left approach. Landing runway 16 right and 16 left. Departure runway 16 right. Departure frequency 124.2. Taxiway Alpha 1 closed. Simultaneous parallel approaches in progress. Wind 130 degrees nanner knots. Visibility 20 kilometers. Few 4,000 feet cumulus. Broken 9,000 feet alto cumulus. Temperature 27. Dew point 22. QNH 997 hectopascals 2945 inches. Advise you have information Yankee. Nalitra International Airport information Yankee. 0500. ILS Zulu runway 16 right approach and ILS Zulu runway 16 left approach. Landing runway 16 right and 16 left. Departure runway 16 right. Departure frequency 124.2. Taxiway Alpha 1 closed. Simultaneous parallel approaches in progress. Wind 130 degrees nanner knots. Visibility 20 kilometers. Few 4,000 feet cumulus. Broken 9,000 feet alto cumulus. Temperature 27. Dew point 22. QNH 997 hectopascals 2945 inches. Advise you have information Yankee. Nalitra International Airport information Yankee. 0500. ILS Zulu runway 16 right approach and ILS Zulu runway 16 left approach. Landing runway 16 right and 16 left. Departure runway 16 right. Departure frequency 124.2. Taxiway Alpha 1 closed. Simultaneous parallel approaches in progress. Wind 130 degrees nanner knots. Visibility 20 kilometers. Few 4,000 feet cumulus. Broken 9,000 feet alto cumulus. Temperature 27. Dew point 22. QNH 997 hectopascals 2945 inches. Advise you have information Yankee. Nalitra International Airport information Zulu. 0530. ILS Zulu runway 16 right approach and ILS Zulu runway 16 left approach. Landing runway 16 right and 16 left. Departure runway 16 right. Departure frequency 124.2. Taxiway Alpha 1 closed. Simultaneous parallel approaches in progress. Wind 150 degrees 12 knots. Visibility 20 kilometers. Few 4,000 feet cumulus. Broken 10,000 feet alto cumulus. Temperature 27. Dew point 22. QNH 997 hectopascals 2945 inches. Advise you have information Zulu. Nalitra International Airport information Zulu. 0530. ILS Zulu runway 16 right approach and ILS Zulu runway 16 left approach. Landing runway 16 right and 16 left. Departure runway 16 right. Departure frequency 124.2. Taxiway Alpha 1 closed. Simultaneous parallel approaches in progress. Wind 150 degrees 12 knots. Visibility 20 kilometers. Few 4,000 feet cumulus. Broken 10,000 feet alto cumulus. Temperature 27. Dew point 22.
QNH-997 hectopascals 2945 inches. Advise you have information Zulu. Nalita International Airport information Zulu. 0530. ILS Zulu runway 16 right approach and ILS Zulu runway 16 left approach. Landing runway 16 right and 16 left. Departure runway 16 right. Departure frequency 124.2. Taxiway Alpha 1 closed. Simultaneous parallel approaches in progress. Wind 150 degrees 12 knots. Visibility 20 kilometers. Few 4,000 feet cumulus. Broken 10,000 feet alto cumulus. Temperature 27. Dew point 22. QNH-997 hectopascals 2945 inches. Advise you have information Zulu. Nalita International Airport information Zulu. 0530. ILS Zulu runway 16 right approach and ILS Zulu runway 16 left approach. Landing runway 16 right and 16 left. Departure runway 16 right. Departure frequency 124.2. Taxiway Alpha 1 closed. Simultaneous parallel approaches in progress. Wind 150 degrees 12 knots. Visibility 20 kilometers. Few 4,000 feet cumulus. Broken 10,000 feet alto cumulus. Temperature 27. Dew point 22. QNH-997 hectopascals 2945 inches. Advise you have information Zulu. Nalita International Airport information Zulu. 0530. ILS Zulu runway 16 right approach and ILS Zulu runway 16 left approach. Landing runway 16 right and 16 left. Departure runway 16 right. Departure frequency 124.2. Taxiway Alpha 1 closed. Simultaneous parallel approaches in progress. Wind 150 degrees 12 knots. Visibility 20 kilometers. Few 4,000 feet cumulus. Broken 10,000 feet alto cumulus. Temperature 27. Dew point 22. QNH-997 hectopascals 2945 inches. Advise you have information Zulu. Nalita International Airport information Zulu. 0530. ILS Zulu runway 16 right approach and ILS Zulu runway 16 left approach. Landing runway 16 right and 16 left. Departure runway 16 right. Departure frequency 124.2. Taxiway Alpha 1 closed. Simultaneous parallel approaches in progress. Wind 150 degrees 12 knots. Visibility 20 kilometers. Few 4,000 feet cumulus. Broken 10,000 feet alto cumulus. Temperature 27. Dew point 22. QNH-997 hectopascals 2945 inches. Advise you have information Zulu. Nalita International Airport information Zulu. 0530. ILS Zulu runway 16 right approach and ILS Zulu runway 16 left approach. Landing runway 16 right and 16 left. Departure runway 16 right. Departure frequency 124.2. Taxiway Alpha 1 closed. Simultaneous parallel approaches in progress. Wind 150 degrees 12 knots. Visibility 20 kilometers. Few 4,000 feet cumulus. Broken 10,000 feet alto cumulus. Temperature 27. Dew point 22. QNH-997 hectopascals 2945 inches. Advise you have information Zulu. Nalita International Airport information Zulu. 0530.
ILS Zulu runway 16 right approach and ILS Zulu runway 16 left approach. Landing runway 16 right and 16 left. Departure runway 16 right. Departure frequency 124.2. Taxiway Alpha 1 closed. Simultaneous parallel approaches in progress. Wind 150 degrees 12 knots. Visibility 20 kilometers. Few 4,000 feet cumulus. Broken 10,000 feet alto cumulus. Temperature 27. Dew point 22. QNH 9 or 7 hectopascals 2 9 or 4 5 inches. Advise you have information Zulu. Nalitra International Airport information Zulu. 0530. ILS Zulu runway 16 right approach and ILS Zulu runway 16 left approach. Landing runway 16 right and 16 left. Departure runway 16 right. Departure frequency 124.2. Taxiway Alpha 1 closed. Simultaneous parallel approaches in progress. Wind 150 degrees 12 knots. Visibility 20 kilometers. Few 4,000 feet cumulus. Broken 10,000 feet alto cumulus. Temperature 27. Dew point 22. QNH 9 or 9 or 7 2 9 or 4 5 inches. Advise you have information Zulu. Nalitra International Airport information Zulu. 0530. ILS Zulu runway 16 right approach and ILS Zulu runway 16 left approach. Landing runway 16 right and 16 left. Departure runway 16 right. Departure frequency 124.2. Taxi Alpha 1 closed. Simultaneous parallel approaches in progress. 150 degrees 12 knots. Visibility 20 kilometers. Few 4,000 feet cumulus. Broken 10,000 feet alto cumulus. Temperature 27. Dew point 22. QNH 9 or 7 hectopascals 2 9 or 4 5 inches. Advise you have information Zulu. Nalitra International Airport information Zulu. 0530. ILS Zulu runway 16 right approach and ILS Zulu runway 16 left approach. Landing runway 16 right and 16 left. Departure runway 16 right. Departure frequency 124.2. Taxiway Alpha 1 closed. Simultaneous parallel approaches in progress. Wind 150 degrees 12 knots. Visibility 20 kilometers. Few 4,000 feet cumulus. Broken 10,000 feet alto cumulus. Temperature 27. Dew point 22. QNH 9 or 7 hectopascals 2 9 or 4 5 inches. Advise you have information Zulu. Nalitra International Airport information Zulu. 0530. ILS Zulu runway 16 right approach and ILS Zulu runway 16 left approach. Landing runway 16 right and 16 left. Departure runway 16 right. Departure frequency 124.2. Taxiway Alpha 1 closed. Simultaneous parallel approaches in progress. Wind 150 degrees 12 knots. Visibility 20 kilometers. Few 4,000 feet cumulus. Broken 10,000 feet alto cumulus. Temperature 27. Dew point 22. QNH 9 or 7 hectopascals 2 9 or 4 5 inches. Advise you have information Zulu. Nalitra International Airport information Zulu. 0530. ILS Zulu runway 16 right approach and ILS Zulu runway 16 left approach. Landing runway 16 right and 16 left. Departure runway 16 right.
Departure frequency 124.2. Taxiway Alpha 1 closed. Simultaneous parallel approaches in progress. Wind 150 degrees 12 knots. Visibility 20 kilometers. Few 4,000 feet cumulus. Broken 10,000 feet alto cumulus. Temperature 27. Dew point 22. QNH 9 or 7 hectopascals 2 9 or 4 5 inches. Advise you have information Zulu. Nalitra International Airport information Zulu. 0530. ILS Zulu runway 16 right approach and ILS Zulu runway 16 left approach. Landing runway 16 right and 16 left. Departure runway 16 right. Departure frequency 124.2. Taxiway Alpha 1 closed. Simultaneous parallel approaches in progress. Wind 150 degrees 12 knots. Visibility 20 kilometers. Few 4,000 feet cumulus. Broken 10,000 feet alto cumulus. Temperature 27. Dew point 22. QNH 9 or 7 hectopascals 2 9 or 4 5 inches. Advise you have information Zulu. Nalitra International Airport information Zulu. 0530. ILS Zulu runway 16 right approach and ILS Zulu runway 16 left approach. Landing runway 16 right and 16 left. Departure runway 16 right. Departure frequency 124.2. Taxiway Alpha 1 closed. Simultaneous parallel approaches in progress. Wind 150 degrees 12 knots. Visibility 20 kilometers. Few 4,000 feet cumulus. Broken 10,000 feet alto cumulus. Temperature 27. Dew point 22. QNH 9 or 7 hectopascals 2 9 or 4 5 inches. Advise you have information Zulu. Nalitra International Airport information Zulu. 0530. ILS Zulu runway 16 right approach and ILS Zulu runway 16 left approach. Landing runway 16 right and 16 left. Departure runway 16 right. Departure frequency 124.2. Taxiway Alpha 1 closed. Simultaneous parallel approaches in progress. Wind 150 degrees 12 knots. Visibility 20 kilometers. Few 4,000 feet cumulus. Broken 10,000 feet alto cumulus. Temperature 27. Dew point 22. QNH 9 or 7 hectopascals 2 9 or 4 5 inches. Advise you have information Zulu. Nalitra International Airport information Zulu. 0530. ILS Zulu runway 16 right approach and ILS Zulu runway 16 left approach. Landing runway 16 right and 16 left. Departure runway 16 right. Departure frequency 124.2. Taxiway Alpha 1 closed. Simultaneous parallel approaches in progress. Wind 150 degrees 12 knots. Visibility 20 kilometers. Few 4,000 feet cumulus. Broken 10,000 feet alto cumulus. Temperature 27. Dew point 22. QNH 9 or 7 hectopascals 2 9 or 4 5 inches. Advise you have information Zulu. Nalitra International Airport information Zulu. 0530. ILS Zulu runway 16 right approach and ILS Zulu runway 16 left approach. Landing runway 16 right and 16 left. Departure runway 16 right. Departure frequency 124.2. Taxiway Alpha 1 closed. Simultaneous parallel approaches in progress. Wind 150 degrees 12 knots.
Visibility 20 kilometers. Few four times.

Wind 150 degrees 12 knots. Visibility 20 kilometers. Few 4,000 feet cumulus. Broken 10,000 feet alto cumulus. Temperature 27. Dew point 22. QNH 9997 hectopascals 2945 inches. Advise you have information Zulu. Nalitra International Airport information Zulu. 0530. ILS Zulu runway 16 right approach and ILS Zulu runway 16 left approach. Landing runway 16 right and 16 left. Departure runway 16 right. Departure frequency 124.2. Taxiway Alpha 1 closed. Simultaneous parallel approaches in progress. Wind 150 degrees 12 knots. Visibility 20 kilometers. Few 4,000 feet cumulus. Broken 10,000 feet alto cumulus. Temperature 27. Dew point 22. QNH 9997 hectopascals 2945 inches. Advise you have information Zulu. Nalitra International Airport information Zulu. 0530. ILS Zulu runway 16 right approach and ILS Zulu runway 16 left approach. Landing runway 16 right and 16 left. Departure runway 16 right. Departure frequency 124.2. Taxiway Alpha 1 closed. Simultaneous parallel approaches in progress. Wind 150 degrees 12 knots. Visibility 20 kilometers. Few 4,000 feet cumulus. Broken 10,000 feet alto cumulus. Temperature 27. Dew point 22. QNH 9997 hectopascals 2945 inches. Advise you have information Zulu. Nalitra International Airport information Zulu. 0530. ILS Zulu runway 16 right approach and ILS Zulu runway 16 left approach. Landing runway 16 right and 16 left. Departure runway 16 right. Departure frequency 124.2. Taxiway Alpha 1 closed. Simultaneous parallel approaches in progress. Wind 150 degrees 12 knots. Visibility 20 kilometers. Few 4,000 feet cumulus. Broken 10,000 feet alto cumulus. Temperature 27. Dew point 22. QNH 9997 hectopascals 2945 inches. Advise you have information Zulu. Nalitra International Airport information Zulu. 0530. ILS Zulu runway 16 right approach and ILS Zulu runway 16 left approach. Landing runway 16 right and 16 left. Departure runway 16 right. Departure frequency 124.2. Taxiway Alpha 1 closed. Simultaneous parallel approaches in progress. Wind 150 degrees 12 knots. Visibility 20 kilometers. Few 4,000 feet cumulus. Broken 10,000 feet alto cumulus. Temperature 27. Dew point 22. QNH 9997 hectopascals 2945 inches. Advise you have information Zulu. Nalitra International Airport information Zulu. 0530. ILS Zulu runway 16 right approach and ILS Zulu runway 16 left approach. Landing runway 16 right and 16 left. Departure runway 16 right. Departure frequency 124.2. Taxiway Alpha 1 closed. Simultaneous parallel approaches in progress. Wind 150 degrees 12 knots. Visibility 20 kilometers. Few 4,000 feet cumulus. Broken 10,000 feet alto cumulus. Temperature 27. 2.22.
QNH 9997 hectopascals 2945 inches. Advise you have information Zulu. Nalitra International Airport information Zulu. 0530. ILS Zulu runway 16 right approach and ILS Zulu runway 16 left approach. Landing runway 16 right and 16 left. Departure runway 16 right. Departure frequency 124.2. Taxiway Alpha 1 closed. Simultaneous parallel approaches in progress. Wind 150 degrees 12 knots. Visibility 20 kilometers. Fuel 4,000 feet cumulus. Broken 10,000 feet alto cumulus. Temperature 27. Dew point 22. QNH 9997 hectopascals 2945 inches. Advise you have information Zulu. Nalitra International Airport information Zulu. 0530. ILS Zulu runway 16 right approach and ILS Zulu runway 16 left approach. Landing runway 16 right and 16 left. Departure runway 16 right. Departure frequency 124.2. Taxiway Alpha 1 closed. Simultaneous parallel approaches in progress. Wind 150 degrees 12 knots. Visibility 20 kilometers. Fuel 4,000 feet cumulus. Broken 10,000 feet alto cumulus. Temperature 27. Dew point 22. QNH 9997 hectopascals 2945 inches. Advise you have information Zulu. Nalitra International Airport information Zulu. 0530. ILS Zulu runway 16 right approach and ILS Zulu runway 16 left approach. Landing runway 16 right and 16 left. Departure runway 16 right. Departure frequency 124.2. Taxiway Alpha 1 closed. Simultaneous parallel approaches in progress. Wind 150 degrees 12 knots. Visibility 20 kilometers. Fuel 4,000 feet cumulus. Broken 10,000 feet alto cumulus. Temperature 27. Dew point 22. QNH 9997 hectopascals 2945 inches. Advise you have information Zulu. Nalitra International Airport information Alpha. 0600. ILS Zulu runway 16 right approach and ILS Zulu runway 16 left approach. Landing runway 16 right and 16 left. Departure runway 16 right. Departure frequency 124.2. Taxiway Alpha 1 closed. Simultaneous parallel approaches in progress. Wind 150 degrees 11 knots. Visibility 20 kilometers. Scattered 3,000 feet cumulus. Broken 10,000 feet alto cumulus. Temperature 27. Dew 22. QNH 9997 hectopascals 2946 inches. Advise you have information Alpha. Nalitra International Airport information Alpha. 0600. ILS Zulu runway 16 right approach and ILS Zulu runway 16 left approach. Landing runway 16 right and 16 left. Departure runway 16 right. Departure frequency 124.2. Taxiway Alpha 1 closed. Simultaneous parallel approaches in progress. Wind 150 degrees 11 knots. Visibility 20 kilometers. Scattered 3,000 feet cumulus. Broken 10,000 feet alto cumulus. Temperature 27. Dew point 22. QNH 9997 hectopascals 2946 inches. Advise you have information Alpha. Nalitra International Airport information Alpha.
0600. ILS Zulu runway 16 right approach and ILS Zulu runway 16 left approach. Landing runway 16 right and 16 left. Departure runway 16 right. Departure frequency 124.2. Taxiway Alpha 1 closed. Simultaneous parallel approaches in progress. Wind 150 degrees 11 knots. Visibility 20 kilometers. Scattered 3,000 feet cumulus. Broken 10,000 feet alto cumulus. Temperature 27. Dew point 22. QNH 9997 hectopascals 2946 inches. Advise you have information alpha. Nalitra International Airport information alpha. 0600. ILS Zulu runway 16 right approach and ILS Zulu runway 16 left approach. Landing runway 16 right and 16 left. Departure runway 16 right. Departure frequency 124.2. Taxiway Alpha 1 closed. Simultaneous parallel approaches in progress. Wind 150 degrees 11 knots. Visibility 20 kilometers. Scattered 3,000 feet cumulus. Broken 10,000 feet alto cumulus. Temperature 27. Dew point 22. QNH 9997 hectopascals 2946 inches. Advise you have information alpha. Nalitra International Airport information alpha. 0600. Runway 16 right approach and ILS Zulu runway 16 left approach. Landing runway 16 right and 16 left. Departure runway 16 right. Departure frequency 124.2. Taxiway Alpha 1 closed. Simultaneous parallel approaches in progress. Wind 150 degrees 11 knots. Visibility 20 kilometers. 3,000 feet cumulus. Broken 10,000 feet alto cumulus. Temperature 27. Dew point 22. QNH 9997 hectopascals 2946 inches. Advise you have information alpha. Nalitra International Airport information alpha. 0600. ILS Zulu runway 16 right approach and ILS Zulu runway 16 left approach. Landing runway 16 right and 16 left. Departure runway 16 right. Departure frequency 124.2. Taxiway Alpha 1 closed. Simultaneous parallel approaches in progress. Wind 150 degrees 11 knots. Visibility 20 kilometers. Scattered 3,000 feet cumulus. Broken 10,000 feet alto cumulus. Temperature 27. Dew point 22. QNH 9997 hectopascals 2946 inches. Advise you have information alpha. Nalitra International Airport information alpha. 0600. ILS Zulu runway 16 right approach and ILS Zulu runway 16 left approach. Landing runway 16 right and 16 left. Departure runway 16 right. Departure frequency 124.2. Taxiway Alpha 1 closed. Simultaneous parallel approaches in progress. Wind 150 degrees 11 knots. Visibility 20 kilometers. Scattered 3,000 feet cumulus. Broken 10,000 feet alto cumulus. Temperature 27. Dew point 22. QNH 9997 hectopascals 2946 inches. Advise you have information alpha. Nalitra International Airport information alpha. 0600. ILS Zulu runway 16 right approach and ILS Zulu runway 16 left approach. Landing runway 16 right and 16 left.
Departure runway 16 right. Departure frequency 124.2. Taxiway Alpha 1 closed. Simultaneous parallel approaches in progress. Wind at 150 degrees 11 knots. Visibility 20 kilometers. Scattered 3,000 feet cumulus. Broken 10,000 feet alto cumulus. Temperature 27. Dew point 22. QNH 9 or 7 hectopascals 2 9 or 4 6 inches. Advise you have information alpha. Nalitra International Airport information alpha. 0600. ILS Zulu runway 16 right approach and ILS Zulu runway 16 left approach. Landing runway 16 right and 16 left. Departure runway 16 right. Departure frequency 124.2. Taxiway Alpha 1 closed. Simultaneous parallel approaches in progress. Wind at 150 degrees 11 knots. Visibility 20 kilometers. Scattered 3,000 feet cumulus. Broken 10,000 feet alto cumulus. Temperature 27. Dew point 22. QNH 9 or 7 hectopascals 2 9 or 4 6 inches. Advise you have information alpha. Nalitra International Airport information alpha. 0600. ILS Zulu runway 16 right approach and ILS Zulu runway 16 left approach. Landing runway 16 right and 16 left. Departure runway 16 right. Departure frequency 124.2. Taxiway Alpha 1 closed. Simultaneous parallel approaches in progress. Wind 150 degrees 11 knots. Visibility 20 kilometers. Scattered 3,000 feet cumulus. Broken 10,000 feet alto cumulus. Temperature 27. 22. QNH 9 or 7 2 9 or 4 6 inches. Information Alpha. National Airport Information Alpha. 0600. ILS Zulu runway 16 right approach and ILS Zulu runway 16 left approach. Landing runway 16 right and 16 left. Departure runway 16 right. Departure frequency 124.2. Taxiway Alpha 1 closed. Simultaneous parallel approaches in progress. Wind 150 degrees 11 knots. Visibility 20 kilometers. Scattered 3,000 feet cumulus. Broken 10,000 feet alto cumulus. Temperature 27. Dew point 22. QNH 9 or 7 hectopascals 2 9 or 4 6 inches. Advise you have information alpha. Nalitra International Airport information alpha. 0600. ILS Zulu runway 16 right approach and ILS Zulu runway 16 left approach. Landing runway 16 right and 16 left. Departure runway 16 right. Departure frequency 124.2. Taxiway Alpha 1 closed. Simultaneous parallel approaches in progress. Wind 150 degrees 11 knots. Visibility 20 kilometers. Scattered 3,000 feet cumulus. Broken 10,000 feet alto cumulus. Temperature 27. Dew point 22. QNH 9 or 7 hectopascals 2 9 or 4 6 inches. Advise you have information alpha. Nalitra International Airport information alpha. 0600. ILS Zulu runway 16 right approach and ILS Zulu runway 16 left approach. Landing runway 16 right and 16 left. Departure runway 16 right. Departure frequency 124.2. Taxiway Alpha 1 closed. Simultaneous parallel approaches in progress.
Wind at 150 degrees 11 knots. Visibility 20 kilometers. Scattered 3,000 feet cumulus. Broken 10,000 feet alto cumulus. Temperature 27. Dew point 22. QNH 9 or 7 hectopascals 2946 inches. Advise you have information alpha. Nalitra International Airport information Bravo. 0600. ILS Zulu runway 16 right approach and ILS Zulu runway 16 left approach. Landing runway 16 right and 16 left. Departure runway 16 right. Departure frequency 124.2. Taxiway Alpha 1 closed. Simultaneous parallel approaches in progress. Wind 150 degrees 11 knots. Visibility 20 kilometers. Scattered 3,000 feet cumulus. Broken 10,000 feet alto cumulus. Temperature 27. Dew point 22. QNH 9 or 7 hectopascals 2946 inches. 2 knots. Wind shear plus 20 knots. Observed at 0607. On final approach runway 16 left. 500 feet. In descent. Reported by Airbus 320. Advise you have information Bravo. Nalitra International Airport information Bravo. 0600. ILS Zulu runway 16 right approach and ILS Zulu runway 16 left approach. Landing runway 16 right and 16 left. Departure runway 16 right. Departure frequency 124.2. Taxiway Alpha 1 closed. Simultaneous parallel approaches in progress. Wind 150 degrees 11 knots. Visibility 20 kilometers. Scattered 3,000 feet cumulus. Broken 10,000 feet alto cumulus. Temperature 27. Dew point 22. QNH 9 or 7 hectopascals 2946 inches. Remarks. Wind shear plus 20 knots. Observed at 0607. On final approach runway 16 left. 500 feet. In descent. Reported by Airbus 320. Advise you have information Bravo. Nalitra International Airport information Bravo. 0600. ILS Zulu runway 16 right approach and ILS Zulu runway 16 left approach. Landing runway 16 right and 16 left. Departure runway 16 right. Departure frequency 124.2. Taxiway Alpha 1 closed. Simultaneous parallel approaches in progress. Wind 150 degrees 11 knots. Visibility 20 kilometers. Scattered 3,000 feet cumulus. Broken 10,000 feet alto cumulus. Temperature 27. Dew point 22. QNH 9 or 7 hectopascals 2946 inches. Remarks. Wind shear plus 20 knots. Observed at 0607. On final approach runway 16 left. 500 feet. In descent. Reported by Airbus 320. Advise you have information Bravo. Nalitra International Airport information Bravo. 0600. ILS Zulu runway 16 right approach and ILS Zulu runway 16 left approach. Landing runway 16 right and 16 left. Departure runway 16 right. Departure frequency 124.2. Taxiway Alpha 1 closed. Simultaneous parallel approaches in progress. Wind 150 degrees 11 knots. Visibility 20 kilometers. Scattered 3,000 feet cumulus. Broken 10,000 feet alto cumulus. Temperature 27. Dew point 22. QNH 9 or 7 hectopascals 2946 inches. Remarks.
wind shear plus 20 knots. Observed at 0607. On final approach runway 16 left. 500 feet. In descent. Reported by Airbus 320. Advise you have information Bravo. Nalita International Airport information Bravo. 0600. ILS Zulu runway 16 right approach and ILS Zulu runway 16 left approach. Landing runway 16 right and 16 left. Departure runway 16 right. Departure frequency 124.2. Taxiway Alpha 1 closed. Simultaneous parallel approaches in progress. Wind 150 degrees 11 knots. Visibility 20 kilometers. Scattered 3,000 feet cumulus. Broken 10,000 feet alto cumulus. Temperature 27. Dew point 22. QNH 9 or 7 hectopascals 2 9 or 4 6 inches. Remarks. Wind shear plus 20 knots. Observed at 0607. On final approach runway 16 left. 500 feet. In descent. Reported by Airbus 320. Advise you have information Bravo. Nalita International Airport information Bravo. 0600. ILS Zulu runway 16 right approach and ILS Zulu runway 16 left approach. Landing runway 16 right and 16 left. Departure runway 16 right. Departure frequency 124.2. Taxiway Alpha 1 closed. Simultaneous parallel approaches in progress. Wind 150 degrees 11 knots. Visibility 20 kilometers. Scattered 3,000 feet cumulus. Broken 10,000 feet alto cumulus. Temperature 27. Dew point 22. QNH 9 or 7 hectopascals 2 9 or 4 6 inches. Remarks. Wind shear plus 20 knots. Observed at 0607. On final approach runway 16 left. 500 feet. In descent. Reported by Airbus 320. Advise you have information Bravo. Nalita International Airport information Charlie. 0600. ILS Zulu runway 16 right approach and ILS Zulu runway 16 left approach. Landing runway 16 right and 16 left. Departure runway 16 right. Departure frequency 124.2. Taxiway Alpha 1 closed. Simultaneous parallel approaches in progress. Wind 150 degrees 11 knots. Visibility 20 kilometers. Scattered 3,000 feet cumulus. Broken 10,000 feet alto cumulus. Temperature 27. Dew point 22. QNH 9 or 7 hectopascals 2 9 or 4 6 inches. Remarks. Wind shear plus 25 knots. Observed at 0614. On final approach runway 16 left. 500 feet. In descent. Reported by Airbus 320. Advise you have information Charlie. Nalita International Airport information Charlie. 0600. ILS Zulu runway 16 right approach and ILS Zulu runway 16 left approach. Landing runway 16 right and 16 left. Departure runway 16 right. Departure frequency 124.2. Taxiway Alpha 1 closed. Simultaneous parallel approaches in progress. Wind 150 degrees 11 knots. Visibility 20 kilometers. Scattered 3,000 feet cumulus. Broken 10,000 feet alto cumulus. Temperature 27. Dew point 22. QNH 9 or 7 hectopascals 2 9 or 4 6 inches. Remarks. Wind shear plus 25 knots. Observed at 0614. On final approach runway 16 left.
500 feet. In descent. Reported by Airbus 320. Advise you have information, Charlie. Nalitra International Airport information, Charlie. 0600. ILS Zulu runway 16 right approach and ILS Zulu runway 16 left approach. Landing runway 16 right and 16 left. Departure runway 16 right. Departure frequency 124.2. Taxiway Alpha 1 closed. Simultaneous parallel approaches in progress. Wind 150 degrees 11 knots. Visibility 20 kilometers. Scattered 3,000 feet cumulus. Broken 10,000 feet alto cumulus. Temperature 27. Dew point 22. QNH 9097 hectopascals 2946 inches. Remarks. Wind shear plus 25 knots. Observed at 0614. On final approach runway 16 left. 500 feet. In descent. Reported by Airbus 320. Advise you have information, Charlie. Nalitra International Airport information, Charlie. 0600. ILS Zulu runway 16 right approach and ILS Zulu runway 16 left approach. Landing runway 16 right and 16 left. Departure runway 16 right. Departure frequency 124.2. Taxiway Alpha 1 closed. Simultaneous parallel approaches in progress. Wind 150 degrees 11 knots. Visibility 20 kilometers. Scattered 3,000 feet cumulus. Broken 10,000 feet alto cumulus. Temperature 27. Dew point 22. QNH 9097 hectopascals 2946 inches. Remarks. Wind shear plus 25 knots. Observed at 0614. On final approach runway 16 left. 500 feet. In descent. Reported by Airbus 320. Advise you have information, Charlie. Nalitra International Airport information, Charlie. 0600. ILS Zulu runway 16 right approach and ILS Zulu runway 16 left approach. Landing runway 16 right and 16 left. Departure runway 16 right. Departure frequency 124.2. Taxiway Alpha 1 closed. Simultaneous parallel approaches in progress. Wind 150 degrees 11 knots. Visibility 20 kilometers. Scattered 3,000 feet cumulus. Broken 10,000 feet alto cumulus. Temperature 27. Dew point 22. QNH 9097 hectopascals 2946 inches. Remarks. Wind shear plus 25 knots. Observed at 0614. On final approach runway 16 left. 500 feet. In descent. Reported by Airbus 320. Advise you have information, Charlie. Nalitra International Airport information, Charlie. 0600. ILS Zulu runway 16 right approach and ILS Zulu runway 16 left approach. Landing runway 16 right and 16 left. Departure runway 16 right. Departure frequency 124.2. Taxiway Alpha 1 closed. Simultaneous parallel approaches in progress. Wind 150 degrees 11 knots. Visibility 20 kilometers. Scattered 3,000 feet cumulus. Broken 10,000 feet alto cumulus. Temperature 27. Dew point 22. QNH 9097 hectopascals 2946 inches. Remarks. Wind shear plus 25 knots. Observed at 0614. On final approach runway 16 left. 500 feet. In descent. Reported by Airbus 320. Advise you have information, Charlie.
Nalita International Airport Information Charlie 0600 ILS Zulu Runway 16 right approach and ILS Zulu Runway 16 left approach Landing Runway 16 right and 16 left Departure Runway 16 right Departure Frequency 124.2 Taxiway Alpha 1 closed Simultaneous parallel approaches in progress. Wind 150 degrees 11 knots. Visibility 20 kilometers. Scattered 3,000 feet cumulus. Broken 10,000 feet alto cumulus. Temperature 27. Dew point 22. QNH 9 or 7 hectopascals 2 9 or 4 6 inches. Remarks. Wind shear plus 25 knots. Observed at 0614. On final approach runway 16 left. 500 feet. In descent. Reported by Airbus 320. Advise you have information Charlie. Nalita International Airport information Charlie. 0600. ILS Zulu runway 16 right approach and ILS Zulu runway 16 left approach. Landing runway 16 right and 16 left. Departure runway 16 right. Departure frequency 124.2. Taxiway Alpha 1 closed. Simultaneous parallel approaches in progress. Wind 150 degrees 11 knots. Visibility 20 kilometers. Scattered 3,000 feet cumulus. Broken 10,000 feet alto cumulus. Temperature 27. Dew point 22. QNH 9 or 7 hectopascals 2 9 or 4 6 inches. Remarks. Wind shear plus 25 knots. Observed at 0614. On final approach runway 16 left. 500 feet. In descent. Reported by Airbus 320. Advise you have information Charlie. Nalita International Airport information Charlie. 0600. ILS Zulu runway 16 right approach and ILS Zulu runway 16 left approach. Landing runway 16 right and 16 left. Departure runway 16 right. Departure frequency 124.2. Taxiway Alpha 1 closed. Simultaneous parallel approaches in progress. Wind 150 degrees 11 knots. Visibility 20 kilometers. Scattered 3,000 feet cumulus. Broken 10,000 feet alto cumulus. Temperature 27. Dew point 22. QNH 9 or 7 hectopascals 2 9 or 4 6 inches. Remarks. Wind 25 knots. Observed at 0614. On final approach runway 16 left. 500 feet. In descent. Reported by Airbus 320. Advise you have information Charlie. Nalita International Airport information Delta. 0630. ILS Zulu runway 16 right approach and ILS Zulu runway 16 left approach. Landing runway 16 right and 16 left. Departure runway 16 right. Departure frequency 124.2. Taxiway Alpha 1 closed. Simultaneous parallel approaches in progress. Wind 140 degrees 11 knots. Direction variable between 100 and 240 degrees. Visibility 20 kilometers. Scattered 3,000 feet cumulus. Broken 10,000 feet alto cumulus. Temperature 27. Dew point 18. QNH 9 or 7 hectopascals 2 9 or 4 6 inches. Wind shear runway 16 left remarks. Wind shear plus 25 knots. Observed at 0614. On final approach runway 16 left. 500 feet. In descent. Reported by Airbus 320. Advise you have information Delta.
Nalita International Airport Information Delta 0630 ILS Zulu Runway 16 right approach and ILS Zulu Runway 16 left approach Landing Runway 16 right and 16 left Departure Runway 16 right Departure Frequency 124.2 Taxiway Alpha 1 closed Simultaneous parallel approaches in progress. Wind 140 degrees 11 knots. Direction variable between 100 and 240 degrees. Visibility 20 kilometers. Scattered 3,000 feet cumulus. Broken 10,000 feet alto cumulus. Temperature 27. Dew point 18. QNH 9 or 7 hectopascals 2 9 or 4 6 inches. Windshear runway 16 left remarks. Windshear plus 25 knots. Observed at 0614. On final approach runway 16 left. 500 feet. In descent. Reported by Airbus 320. Advise you have information delta. Nalita International Airport information delta. 0630. ILS Zulu Runway 16 right approach and ILS Zulu Runway 16 left approach. Landing Runway 16 right and 16 left. Departure Runway 16 right. Departure Frequency 124.2. Taxiway Alpha 1 closed. Simultaneous parallel approaches in progress. Wind 140 degrees 11 knots. Direction variable between 100 and 240 degrees. Visibility 20 kilometers. Scattered 3,000 feet cumulus. Broken 10,000 feet alto cumulus. Temperature 27. Dew point 18. QNH 9 or 7 hectopascals 2 9 or 4 6 inches. Windshear runway 16 left remarks. Windshear plus 25 knots. Observed at 0614. On final approach runway 16 left. 500 feet. In descent. Reported by Airbus 320. Advise you have information delta. Nalita International Airport information delta. 0630. ILS Zulu runway 16 right approach and ILS Zulu runway 16 left approach. Landing runway 16 right and 16 left. Departure runway 16 right. Departure frequency 124.2. Taxiway Alpha 1 closed. Simultaneous parallel approaches in progress. Wind 140 degrees 11 knots. Direction variable between 100 and 240 degrees. Visibility 20 kilometers. Scattered 3,000 feet cumulus. Broken 10,000 feet alto cumulus. Temperature 27. Dew point 18. QNH 9 or 7 hectopascals 2 9 or 4 6 inches. Windshear runway 16 left remarks. Windshear plus 25 knots. Observed at 0614. On final approach runway 16 left. 500 feet. In descent. Reported by Airbus 320. Advise you have information delta. Nalita International Airport Information Delta 0630 ILS Zulu Runway 16 right approach and ILS Zulu Runway 16 left approach Landing Runway 16 right and 16 left Departure Runway 16 right Departure Frequency 124.2 Taxiway Alpha 1 closed Simultaneous parallel approaches in progress. Wind 140 degrees 11 knots. Direction variable between 100 and 240 degrees. Visibility 20 kilometers. Scattered 3,000 feet cumulus. Broken 10,000 feet alto cumulus. Temperature 27. Dew point 18. QNH 9 or 7 hectopascals 2 9 or 4 6 inches. Windshear runway 16 left remarks. Windshear plus 25 knots. Observed at 0614.
On final approach runway 16 left. 500 feet. In descent. Reported by Airbus 320. Advise you have information Delta. Nalita International Airport information Echo. 0630. ILS Zulu runway 16 right approach and ILS Zulu runway 16 left approach. Landing runway 16 right and 16 left. Departure runway 16 right. Departure frequency 124.2. Taxiway Alpha 1 closed. Simultaneous parallel approaches in progress. Wind 140 degrees 11 knots. Direction variable between 100 and 240 degrees. Visibility 20 kilometers. Scattered 3,000 feet cumulus. Broken 10,000 feet alto cumulus. Temperature 27. Dew point 18. QNH 9 or 7 hectopascals 2 9 or 4 6 inches. Wind shear runway 16 left remarks. Wind shear plus 20 knots. Observed at 0631. On final approach runway 16 left. Below 500 feet. In descent. Reported by Boeing 787. Advise you have information echo. Nalita International Airport information echo. 0630. ILS Zulu runway 16 right approach and ILS Zulu runway 16 left approach. Landing runway 16 right and 16 left. Departure runway 16 right. Departure frequency 124.2. Taxiway Alpha 1 closed. Simultaneous parallel approaches in progress. Wind 140 degrees 11 knots. Direction variable between 100 and 240 degrees. Visibility 20 kilometers. Scattered 3,000 feet cumulus. Broken 10,000 feet alto cumulus. Temperature 27. Dew point 18. QNH 9 or 7 hectopascals 2 9 or 4 6 inches. Wind shear runway 16 left remarks. Wind shear plus 20 knots. Observed at 0631. On final approach runway 16 left. Below 500 feet. In descent. Reported by Boeing 787. Advise you have information echo. Nalita International Airport information echo. 0630. ILS Zulu runway 16 right approach and ILS Zulu runway 16 left approach. Landing runway 16 right and 16 left. Departure runway 16 right. Departure frequency 124.2. Taxiway Alpha 1 closed. Simultaneous parallel approaches in progress. Wind 140 degrees 11 knots. Direction variable between 100 and 240 degrees. Visibility 20 kilometers. Scattered 3,000 feet cumulus. Broken 10,000 feet alto cumulus. Temperature 27. Dew point 18. QNH 9 or 7 hectopascals 2 9 or 4 6 inches. Wind shear runway 16 left remarks. Wind shear plus 20 knots. Observed at 0631. On final approach runway 16 left. Below 500 feet. In descent. Reported by Boeing 787. Advise you have information echo. Nalita International Airport information echo. 0630. ILS Zulu runway 16 right approach and ILS Zulu runway 16 left approach. Landing runway 16 right and 16 left. Departure runway 16 right. Departure frequency 124.2. Taxiway Alpha 1 closed. Simultaneous parallel approaches in progress. Wind 140 degrees 11 knots. Direction variable between 100 and 240 degrees. Visibility 20 kilometers. Scattered 3,000 feet cumulus. Broken 10,000 feet alto cumulus.
temperature 27, dew point 18, QNH 9997 hectopascals 2946 inches, wind shear runway 16 left remarks, wind shear plus 20 knots, observed at 0631, on final approach runway 16 left, below 500 feet, in descent, reported by Boeing 787. Advise you have information echo. Nalitra International Airport information echo. 0630. ILS Zulu runway 16 right approach and ILS Zulu runway 16 left approach. Landing runway 16 right and 16 left. Departure runway 16 right. Departure frequency 124.2. Taxiway Alpha 1 closed. Simultaneous parallel approaches in progress. Wind 140 degrees and 1 knots. Direction variable between 100 and 240 degrees. Visibility 20 kilometers. Scattered 3,000 feet cumulus. Broken 10,000 feet alto cumulus. Temperature 27. Dew point 18. QNH 9997 hectopascals 2946 inches. Wind shear runway 16 left remarks. Wind shear plus 20 knots. Observed at 0631. On final approach runway 16 left. Below 500 feet. In descent. Reported by Boeing 787. Advise you have information echo. Nalitra International Airport information echo. 0630. ILS Zulu runway 16 right approach and ILS Zulu runway 16 left approach. Landing runway 16 right and 16 left. Departure runway 16 right. Departure frequency 124.2. Taxiway Alpha 1 closed. Simultaneous parallel approaches in progress. 140 degrees 11 knots. Direction variable between 100 and 240 degrees. Visibility 20 kilometers. Scattered 3,000 feet cumulus. Broken 10,000 feet alpha cumulus. Temperature 27. Dew point 18. QNH 9997 hectopascals 2946 inches. Wind shear runway 16 left remarks. Wind shear plus 20 knots. Observed at 0631. On final approach runway 16 left. Below 500 feet. In descent. Reported by Boeing 787. Advise you have information echo. Nalitra International Airport information echo. 0630. ILS Zulu runway 16 right approach and ILS Zulu runway 16 left approach. Landing runway 16 right and 16 left. Departure runway 16 right. Departure frequency 124.2. Taxiway Alpha 1 closed. Simultaneous parallel approaches in progress. Wind 140 degrees 11 knots. Direction variable between 100 and 240 degrees. Visibility 20 kilometers. Scattered 3,000 feet cumulus. Broken 10,000 feet alto cumulus. Temperature 27. Dew point 18. QNH 9997 hectopascals 2946 inches. Wind shear runway 16 left remarks. Wind shear plus 20 knots. Observed at 0631. On final approach runway 16 left. Below 500 feet. In descent. Reported by Boeing 787. Advise you have information echo. International Airport information echo. 0630. ILS Zulu runway 16 right approach and ILS Zulu runway 16 left approach. Landing runway 16 right and 16 left. Departure runway 16 right. Departure frequency 124.2. Taxiway Alpha 1 closed. Simultaneous parallel approaches in progress.
Wind 140 degrees 11 knots.

Information Echo. Nalitra International Airport Information Echo. 0630. ILS Zulu Runway 16 right approach and ILS Zulu Runway 16 left approach. Landing Runway 16 right and 16 left. Departure Runway 16 right. Departure frequency 124.2. Taxiway Alpha 1 closed. Simultaneous parallel approaches in progress. Wind 140 degrees 11 knots. Direction variable between 100 and 240 degrees. Visibility 20 kilometers. Scattered 3,000 feet cumulus. Broken 10,000 feet alto cumulus. Temperature 27. Dew point 18. QNH 9 or 9 or 7 hectopascals 2 or 4 or 6 inches. Wind shear runway 16 left remark. Wind shear plus 20 knots. Observed at 0631. On final approach runway 16 left. Below 500 feet. In descent. Reported by Boeing 787. Advise you have information echo. Nalitra International Airport information echo. 0630. ILS Zulu runway 16 right approach and ILS Zulu runway 16 left approach. Landing runway 16 right and 16 left. Departure runway 16 right. Departure frequency 124.2. Taxiway Alpha 1 closed. Simultaneous parallel approaches in progress. Wind 140 degrees 11 knots. Direction variable between 100 and 240 degrees. Visibility 20 kilometers. Scattered 3,000 feet cumulus. Broken 10,000 feet alto cumulus. Temperature 27. Dew point 18. QNH 9 or 9 or 7 hectopascals 2 9 or 4 or 6 inches. Wind shear runway 16 left remarks. Wind shear plus 20 knots. Observed at 0621. On final approach runway 16 left. Below 500 feet. In descent. Reported by Boeing 787. Advise you have information echo. Nalitra International Airport information echo. 0630. ILS Zulu runway 16 right approach and ILS Zulu runway 16 left approach. Landing runway 16 right and 16 left. Departure runway 16 right. Departure frequency 124.2. Taxiway Alpha 1 closed. Simultaneous parallel approaches in progress. Wind 140 degrees 11 knots. Direction variable between 100 and 240 degrees. Visibility 20 kilometers. Scattered 3,000 feet cumulus. Broken 10,000 feet alto cumulus. Temperature 27. Dew point 18. QNH 9 or 9 or 7 hectopascals 2 9 or 4 or 6 inches. Wind shear runway 16 left remarks. Wind shear plus 20 knots. Observed at 0631. On final approach runway 16 left. Below 500 feet. In descent. Reported by Boeing 787. Advise you have information echo. Nalitra International Airport information echo. 0630. ILS Zulu runway 16 right approach and ILS Zulu runway 16 left approach. Landing runway 16 right and 16 left. Departure runway 16 right. Departure frequency 124.2. Taxiway Alpha 1 closed. Simultaneous parallel approaches in progress. Wind 140 degrees 11 knots. Direction variable between 100 and 240 degrees. Visibility 20 kilometers. Scattered 3,000 feet cumulus. Broken 10,000 feet alto cumulus. Temperature 27. Dew point 18. QNH 9 or 9 or 7 hectopascals 2 9 or 4 or 6 inches. Wind shear runway 16 left remarks. Wind shear plus 20 knots.

observed at 0631. On final approach runway 16 left. Below 500 feet. In descent. Reported by Boeing 787. Advise you have information echo. Nalitra International Airport information echo. 0630. ILS Zulu runway 16 right approach and ILS Zulu runway 16 left approach. Landing runway 16 right and 16 left. Departure runway 16 right. Departure frequency 124.2. Taxiway Alpha 1 closed. Simultaneous parallel approaches in progress. Wind 140 degrees 11 knots. Direction variable between 100 and 240 degrees. Visibility 20 kilometers. Scattered 3,000 feet cumulus. Broken 10,000 feet alto cumulus. Temperature 27. Dew point 18. QNH 9097 hectopascals 2946 inches. Windshear runway 16 left remarks. Windshear plus 20 knots. Observed at 0631. On final approach runway 16 left. Below 500 feet. In descent. Reported by Boeing 787. Advise you have information echo. Nalitra International Airport information echo. 0630. ILS Zulu runway 16 right approach and ILS Zulu runway 16 left approach. Landing runway 16 right and 16 left. Departure runway 16 right. Departure frequency 124.2. Taxiway Alpha 1 closed. Simultaneous parallel approaches in progress. Wind 140 degrees 11 knots. Direction variable between 100 and 240 degrees. Visibility 20 kilometers. Scattered 3,000 feet cumulus. Broken 10,000 feet alto cumulus. Temperature 27. Dew point 18. QNH 9097 hectopascals 2946 inches. Windshear runway 16 left remarks. Windshear plus 20 knots. Observed at 0631. On final approach runway 16 left. Below 500 feet. In descent. Reported by Boeing 787. Advise you have information echo. Nalitra International Airport information echo. 0630. ILS Zulu runway 16 right approach and ILS Zulu runway 16 left approach. Landing runway 16 right and 16 left. Departure runway 16 right. Departure frequency 124.2. Taxiway Alpha 1 closed. Simultaneous parallel approaches in progress. Wind 140 degrees 11 knots. Direction variable between 100 and 240 degrees. Visibility 20 kilometers. Scattered 3,000 feet cumulus. Broken 10,000 feet alpha cumulus. Temperature 27. Dew point 18. QNH 9097 hectopascals 2946 inches. Windshear runway 16 left remarks. Windshear plus 20 knots. Observed at 0631. On final approach runway 16 left. Below 500 feet. In descent. Reported by Boeing 787. Advise you have information echo. Nalitra International Airport information echo. 0630. ILS Zulu runway 16 right approach and ILS Zulu runway 16 left approach. Landing runway 16 right and 16 left. Departure runway 16 right. Departure frequency 124.2. Taxiway Alpha 1 closed. Simultaneous parallel approaches in progress. Wind 140 degrees 11 knots. Direction variable between 100 and 240 degrees. Visibility 20 kilometers. Scattered 3,000 feet cumulus. Broken 10,000 feet alto cumulus.
temperature 27, dew point 18, QNH 9997 hectopascals 2946 inches. Wind shear runway 16 left remarks. Wind shear plus 20 knots. Observed at 0631. On final approach runway 16 left. Below 500 feet. In descent. Reported by Boeing 787. Advise you have information echo. Na Litra International Airport information echo. 0630. ILS Zulu runway 16 right approach and ILS Zulu runway 16 left approach. Landing runway 16 right and 16 left. Departure runway 16 right. Departure frequency 124.2. Taxiway Alpha 1 closed. Simultaneous parallel approaches in progress. Wind 140 degrees 11 knots. Direction variable between 100 and 240 degrees. Visibility 20 kilometers. Scattered 3,000 feet cumulus. Broken 10,000 feet alto cumulus. Temperature 27. Dew point 18. QNH 9997 hectopascals 2946 inches. Wind shear runway 16 left remarks. Wind shear plus 20 knots. Observed at 0631. On final approach runway 16 left. Below 500 feet. In descent. Reported by Boeing 787. Advise you have information echo. Na Litra International Airport information echo. 0630. ILS Zulu runway 16 right approach and ILS Zulu runway 16 left approach. Landing runway 16 right and 16 left. Departure runway 16 right. Departure frequency 124.2. Taxiway Alpha 1 closed. Simultaneous parallel approaches in progress. Wind 140 degrees 11 knots. Direction variable between 100 and 240 degrees. Visibility 20 kilometers. Scattered 3,000 feet cumulus. Broken 10,000 feet alto cumulus. Temperature 27. Dew point 18. QNH 9997 hectopascals 2946 inches. Wind shear runway 16 left remarks. Wind shear plus 20 knots. Observed at 0631. On final approach runway 16 left. Below 500 feet. In descent. Reported by Boeing 787. Advise you have information echo. Na Litra International Airport information Foxtrot. 0700. ILS Zulu runway 16 right approach and ILS Zulu runway 16 left approach. Landing runway 16 right and 16 left. Departure runway 16 right. Departure frequency 124.2. Taxiway Alpha 1 closed. Simultaneous parallel approaches in progress. Wind 150 degrees nanometer knots. Visibility 20 kilometers. Few 3,000 feet cumulus. Broken 10,000 feet alto cumulus. Temperature 25. Dew point 21. QNH 9998 hectopascals 2948 inches. Wind shear runway 16 left remarks. Wind shear plus 20 knots. Observed at 0631. On final approach runway 16 left. Below 500 feet. In descent. Reported by Boeing 787. Advise you have information Foxtrot. Na Litra International Airport information Foxtrot. 0700. ILS Zulu runway 16 right approach and ILS Zulu runway 16 left approach. Landing runway 16 right and 16 left. Departure runway 16 right. Departure frequency 124.2. Taxiway Alpha 1 closed. Simultaneous parallel approaches in progress. Wind 150 degrees nanometer knots.
visibility 20 kilometers. Few tree 1,000 feet cumulus. Broken 10,000 feet alto cumulus. Temperature 25. Dew point 21. QNH 9 or 9 or 8 hectopascals 29 or 48 inches. Wind shear runway 16 left remarks. Wind shear plus 20 knots. Observed at 0631. On final approach runway 16 left. Below 500 feet. In descent. Reported by Boeing 787. Advise you have information Foxtrot. Nalitra International Airport Information Golf. 0700. ILS Zulu runway 16 right approach and ILS Zulu runway 16 left approach. Landing runway 16 right and 16 left. Departure runway 16 right. Departure frequency 124.2. Taxiway Alpha 1 closed. Simultaneous parallel approaches in progress. Wind 150 degrees nanner knots. Visibility 20 kilometers. Few tree 1,000 feet cumulus. Broken 10,000 feet alto cumulus. Temperature 25. Dew point 21. QNH 9 or 9 or 8 hectopascals 29 or 48 inches. Wind shear runway 16 left remarks. Wind shear plus 10 knots. Observed at 0650. On final approach runway 16 left. 500 feet. In descent. Reported by Airbus 320. Advise you have information golf. Nalitra International Airport information golf. 0700. ILS Zulu runway 16 right approach and ILS Zulu runway 16 left approach. Landing runway 16 right and 16 left. Departure runway 16 right. Departure frequency 124.2. Taxiway Alpha 1 closed. Simultaneous parallel approaches in progress. Wind 150 degrees nanner knots. Visibility 20 kilometers. Few tree 1,000 feet cumulus. Broken 10,000 feet alto cumulus. Temperature 25. Dew point 21. QNH 9 or 9 or 8 hectopascals 29 or 48 inches. Wind shear runway 16 left remarks. Wind shear plus 10 knots. Observed at 0650. On final approach runway 16 left. 500 feet. In descent. Reported by Airbus 320. Advise you have information golf. Nalitra International Airport information golf. 0700. ILS Zulu runway 16 right approach and ILS Zulu runway 16 left approach. Landing runway 16 right and 16 left. Departure runway 16 right. Departure frequency 124.2. Taxiway Alpha 1 closed. Simultaneous parallel approaches in progress. Wind 150 degrees nanner knots. Visibility 20 kilometers. Few tree 1,000 feet cumulus. Broken 10,000 feet alto cumulus. Temperature 25. Dew point 21. QNH 9 or 9 or 8 hectopascals 29 or 48 inches. Wind shear runway 16 left remarks. Wind shear plus 10 knots. Observed at 0650. On final approach runway 16 left. 500 feet. In descent. Reported by Airbus 320. Advise you have information golf. Nalitra International Airport Information Hotel. 0700. ILS Zulu runway 16 right approach and ILS Zulu runway 16 left approach. Landing runway 16 right and 16 left. Departure runway 16 right. Departure frequency 124.2. Taxiway Alpha 1 closed. Simultaneous parallel approaches in progress. Wind 150 degrees nanner knots.
Visibility 20 kilometers. Few 3,000 feet cumulus. Broken 10,000 feet alto cumulus. Temperature 25. Dew point 21. QNH 9 or 9 or 8 hectopascals 29 or 48 inches. Wind shear runway 16 left remarks. Wind shear plus 15 knots. Observed at 0701. On final approach runway 16 left. 500 feet. In descent. Reported by Boeing 787. Advise you have information hotel. Nalitra International Airport Information Hotel. 0700. ILS Zulu runway 16 right approach and ILS Zulu runway 16 left approach. Landing runway 16 right and 16 left. Departure runway 16 right. Departure frequency 124.2. Taxiway Alpha 1 closed. Simultaneous parallel approaches in progress. Wind 150 degrees and or knots. Visibility 20 kilometers. Few 3,000 feet cumulus. Broken 10,000 feet alto cumulus. Temperature 25. Dew point 21. QNH 9 or 9 or 8 hectopascals 29 or 48 inches. Wind shear runway 16 left remarks. Wind shear plus 15 knots. Observed at 0701. On final approach runway 16 left. 500 feet. In descent. Reported by Boeing 787. Advise you have information hotel. Nalitra International Airport Information Hotel. 0700. ILS Zulu runway 16 right approach and ILS Zulu runway 16 left approach. Landing runway 16 right and 16 left. Departure runway 16 right. Departure frequency 124.2. Taxiway Alpha 1 closed. Simultaneous parallel approaches in progress. Wind 150 degrees and or knots. Visibility 20 kilometers. Few 3,000 feet cumulus. Broken 10,000 feet alto cumulus. Temperature 25. Dew point 21. QNH 9 or 9 or 8 hectopascals 8 inches. Wind shear runway 16 left remarks. Wind shear plus 15. Observed at 0701. On final approach runway 16 left. 500 feet. In descent. Reported by Boeing 787. Advise you have information hotel. Nalitra International Airport Information Hotel. 0700. ILS Zulu runway 16 right approach and ILS Zulu runway 16 left approach. Landing runway 16 right and 16 left. Departure runway 16 right. Departure frequency 124.2. Taxiway Alpha 1 closed. Simultaneous parallel approaches in progress. Wind 150 degrees and or knots. Visibility 20 kilometers. Few 3,000 feet cumulus. Broken 10,000 feet alto cumulus. Temperature 25. Dew point 21. QNH 9 or 9 or 8 hectopascals 29 or 48 inches. Wind shear runway 16 left remarks. Wind shear plus 15 knots. Observed at 0701. On final approach runway 16 left. 500 feet. In descent. Reported by Boeing 787. Advise you have information hotel. Nalitra International Airport Information Hotel. 0700. ILS Zulu runway 16 right approach and ILS Zulu runway 16 left approach. Landing runway 16 right and 16 left. Departure runway 16 right. Departure frequency 124.2. Taxiway Alpha 1 closed. Simultaneous parallel approaches in progress. Wind 150 degrees and or knots. Visibility 20 kilometers. Few 3,000 feet cumulus.
Broken 10,000 feet alto cumulus. Temperature 25. Dew point 21. QNH 9 or 9 or 8 hectopascals 2 9 or 4 8 inches. Wind shear runway 16 left remarks. Wind shear plus 15 knots. Observed at 0701. On final approach runway 16 left. 500 feet. In descent. Reported by Boeing 787. Advise you have information hotel. Nalitra International Airport Information Hotel. 0700. ILS Zulu runway 16 right approach and ILS Zulu runway 16 left approach. Landing runway 16 right and 16 left. Departure runway 16 right. Departure frequency 124.2. Taxiway Alpha 1 closed. Simultaneous parallel approaches in progress. Wind 150 degrees nanner knots. Visibility 20 kilometers. Few 3,000 feet cumulus. Broken 10,000 feet alto cumulus. Temperature 25. Dew point 21. QNH 9 or 9 or 8 hectopascals 2 9 or 4 8 inches. Wind shear runway 16 left remarks. Wind shear plus 15 knots. Observed at 0701. On final approach runway 16 left. 500 feet. In descent. Reported by Boeing 787. Advise you have information hotel. Nalitra International Airport Information Hotel. 0700. ILS Zulu runway 16 right approach and ILS Zulu runway 16 left approach. Landing runway 16 right and 16 left. Departure runway 16 right. Departure frequency 124.2. Taxiway Alpha 1 closed. Simultaneous parallel approaches in progress. Wind 150 degrees nanner knots. Visibility 20 kilometers. Few 3,000 feet cumulus. Broken 10,000 feet alto cumulus. Temperature 25. Dew point 21. QNH 9 or 9 or 8 hectopascals 2 9 or 4 8 inches. Wind shear runway 16 left remarks. Wind shear plus 15 knots. Observed at 0701. On final approach runway 16 left. 500 feet. In descent. Reported by Boeing 787. Advise you have information hotel. Nalitra International Airport Information Hotel. 0700. ILS Zulu runway 16 right approach and ILS Zulu runway 16 left approach. Landing runway 16 right and 16 left. Departure runway 16 right. Departure frequency 124.2. Taxiway Alpha 1 closed. Simultaneous parallel approaches in progress. Wind 150 degrees nanner knots. Visibility 20 kilometers. 15,000 feet cumulus. Broken 10,000 feet alto cumulus. Temperature 25. Dew point 21. QNH 9 or 9 or 8 hectopascals 2 9 or 4 8 inches. Wind shear runway 16 left remarks. Wind shear plus 15 knots. Observed at 0701. On final approach runway 16 left. 500 feet. In descent. Reported by Boeing 787. Advise you have information hotel. Nalitra International Airport Information Hotel. 0700. ILS Zulu runway 16 right approach and ILS Zulu runway 16 left approach. Landing runway 16 right and 16 left. Departure runway 16 right. Departure frequency 124.2. Taxiway Alpha 1 closed. Simultaneous parallel approaches in progress. Wind 150 degrees nanner knots. Visibility 20 kilometers. Few 3,000 feet cumulus. Broken 10,000 feet alto cumulus. Temperature 25. Dew point 21.
QNH 9 or 9 or 8 hectopascals 2948 inches. Wind shear runway 16 left remarks. Wind shear plus 15 knots. Observed at 0701. On final approach runway 16 left. 500 feet. In descent. Reported by Boeing 787. Advise you have information hotel. Nalitra International Airport Information Hotel. 0700. ILS Zulu Runway 16 right approach and ILS Zulu Runway 16 left approach. Landing Runway 16 right and 16 left. Departure Runway 16 right. Departure frequency 124.2. Taxiway Alpha 1 closed. Simultaneous parallel approaches in progress. Wind 150 degrees nanner knots. Visibility 20 kilometers. Few 3,000 feet cumulus. Broken 10,000 feet alto cumulus. Temperature 25. Dew point 21. QNH 9 or 9 or 8 hectopascals 29 or 48 inches. Wind shear runway 16 left remarks. Wind shear plus 15 knots. Observed at 0701. On final approach runway 16 left. 500 feet. In descent. Reported by Boeing 787. Advise you have information hotel. Nalitra International Airport Information Hotel. 0700. ILS Zulu Runway 16 right approach and ILS Zulu Runway 16 left approach. Landing Runway 16 right and 16 left. Departure Runway 16 right. Departure frequency 124.2. Taxiway Alpha 1 closed. Simultaneous parallel approaches in progress. Wind 150 degrees nanner knots. Visibility 20 kilometers. Few 3,000 feet cumulus. Broken 10,000 feet alto cumulus. Temperature 25. Dew point 21. QNH 9 or 9 or 8 hectopascals 29 or 48 inches. Wind shear runway 16 left remarks. Wind shear plus 15 knots. Observed at 0701. On final approach runway 16 left. 500 feet. In descent. Reported by Boeing 787. Advise you have information hotel. Nalitra International Airport Information India. 0700. ILS Yankee Runway 16 left approach. Landing Runway 16 left. Departure Runway 16 right. Departure frequency 124.2. Taxiway Alpha 1 closed. Wind 150 degrees nanner knots. Visibility 20 kilometers. Few 3,000 feet cumulus. Broken 10,000 feet alto cumulus. Temperature 25. Dew point 21. QNH 9 or 9 or 8 hectopascals 29 or 48 inches. Wind shear runway 16 left remarks. Wind shear plus 15 knots. Observed at 0701. On final approach runway 16 left. 500 feet. In descent. Reported by Boeing 787. Advise you have information India. Nalitra International Airport Information India. 0700. ILS Yankee Runway 16 left approach. Landing Runway 16 left. Departure Runway 16 right. Departure frequency 124.2. Taxiway Alpha 1 closed. Wind 150 degrees nanner knots. Visibility 20 kilometers. Few 3,000 feet cumulus. Broken 10,000 feet alto cumulus. Temperature 25. Dew point 21. QNH 9 or 9 or 8 hectopascals 29 or 48 inches. Wind shear runway 16 left remarks. Wind shear plus 15 knots. Observed at 0701. On final approach runway 16 left. 500 feet. In descent.
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Advise you have information India. Nalitra International Airport Information India. 0700. ILS Yankee Runway 16 left approach. Landing runway 16 left. Departure runway 16 right. Departure frequency 124.2. Taxiway Alpha 1 closed. Wind 150 degrees nanner knots. Visibility 20 kilometers. Few 3,000 feet cumulus. Broken 10,000 feet alto cumulus. Temperature 25. Dew point 21. QNH 9 or 8 hectopascals 2 9 or 4 8 inches. Wind shear runway 16 left remarks. Wind shear plus 15 knots. Observed at 0701. On final approach runway 16 left. 500 feet. In descent. Reported by Boeing 787. Advise you have information India. Nalitra International Airport Information India. 0700. ILS Yankee Runway 16 left approach. Landing runway 16 left. Departure runway 16 right. Departure frequency 124.2. Taxiway Alpha 1 closed. Wind 150 degrees nanner knots. Visibility 20 kilometers. Few 3,000 feet cumulus. Broken 10,000 feet alto cumulus. Temperature 25. Dew point 21. QNH 9 or 8 hectopascals 2 9 or 4 8 inches. Wind shear runway 16 left remarks. Wind shear plus 15 knots. Observed at 0701. On final approach runway 16 left. 500 feet. In descent. Reported by Boeing 787. Advise you have information India. Nalitra International Airport Information India. 0700. ILS Yankee Runway 16 left approach. Landing runway 16 left. Departure runway 16 right. Departure frequency 124.2. Taxiway Alpha 1 closed. Wind 150 degrees nanner knots. Visibility 20 kilometers. Few 3,000 feet cumulus. Broken 10,000 feet alto cumulus. Temperature 25. Dew point 21. QNH 9 or 8 hectopascals 2 9 or 4 8 inches. Wind shear runway 16 left remarks. Wind shear plus 15 knots. Observed at 0701. On final approach runway 16 left. 500 feet. In descent. Reported by Boeing 787. Advise you have information India. Nalitra International Airport Information India. 0700. ILS Yankee Runway 16 left approach. Landing runway 16 left. Departure runway 16 right. Departure frequency 124.2. Taxiway Alpha 1 closed. Wind 150 degrees nanner knots. Visibility 20 kilometers. Few 3,000 feet cumulus. Broken 10,000 feet alto cumulus. Temperature 25. Dew point 21. QNH 9 or 8 hectopascals 2 9 or 4 8 inches. Wind shear runway 16 left remarks. Wind shear plus 15 knots. Observed at 0701. On final approach runway 16 left. 500 feet. In descent. Reported by Boeing 787. Advise you have information India. Nalitra International Airport Information India. 0700. ILS Yankee Runway 16 left approach. Landing runway 16 left. Departure runway 16 left. Departure frequency 124.2. Taxiway Alpha 1 closed. Wind 150 degrees nanner knots.
visibility 20 kilometers. Few tree 1,000 feet cumulus. Broken 10,000 feet alto cumulus. Temperature 25. Dew point 21. QNH 9 or 9 or 8 hectopascals 2 9 or 4 8 inches. Windshear runway 16 left remarks. Windshear plus 15 knots. Observed at 0701. On final approach runway 16 left. 500 feet. In descent. Reported by Boeing 787. Advise you have information India. Nalita International Airport information India. 0700. ILS Yankee runway 16 left approach. Landing runway 16 left. Departure runway 16 right. Departure frequency 124.2. Taxiway Alpha 1 closed. Wind 150 degrees nanner knots. Visibility 20 kilometers. Few tree 1,000 feet cumulus. Broken 10,000 feet alto cumulus. Temperature 25. Dew point 21. QNH 9 or 9 or 8 hectopascals 2 9 or 4 8 inches. Windshear runway 16 left remarks. Windshear plus 15 knots. Observed at 0701. On final approach runway 16 left. 500 feet. In descent. Reported by Boeing 787. Advise you have information India. Nalita International Airport information India. 0700. ILS Yankee runway 16 left approach. Landing runway 16 left. Departure runway 16 right. Departure frequency 124.2. Taxiway Alpha 1 closed. Wind 150 degrees nanner knots. Visibility 20 kilometers. Few tree 1,000 feet cumulus. Broken 10,000 feet alto cumulus. Temperature 25. Dew point 21. QNH 9 or 9 or 8 hectopascals 2 9 or 4 8 inches. Windshear runway 16 left remarks. Windshear plus 15 knots. Observed at 0701. On final approach runway 16 left. 500 feet. In descent. Reported by Boeing 787. Advise you have information India. Nalita International Airport information Juliet. 0730. ILS Yankee runway 16 left approach. Landing runway 16 left. Departure runway 16 right. Departure frequency 124.2. Taxiway Alpha 1 closed. Wind 140 degrees 8 knots. Visibility 25 kilometers. Few tree 1,000 feet cumulus. Broken 10,000 feet alto cumulus. Temperature 25. Dew point 21. QNH 9 or 9 or 8 hectopascals 2 9 or 4 9 or inches. Windshear runway 16 left remarks. Windshear plus 15 knots. Observed at 0701. On final approach runway 16 left. 500 feet. In descent. Reported by Boeing 787. Advise you have information Juliet. Nalita International Airport information Juliet. 0730. ILS Yankee runway 16 left approach. Landing runway 16 left. Departure runway 16 right. Departure frequency 124.2. Taxiway Alpha 1 closed. Wind 140 degrees 8 knots. Visibility 25 kilometers. Few tree 1,000 feet cumulus. Broken 10,000 feet alto cumulus. Temperature 25. Dew point 21. QNH 9 or 9 or 8 hectopascals 2 9 or 4 9 or inches. Windshear runway 16 left remarks. Windshear plus 15 knots. Observed at 0701. On final approach runway 16 left. 500 feet. In descent. Reported by Boeing 787.
Advise you have information, Juliet. Nalitra International Airport, information, Juliet. 0730. ILS Yankee runway 16 left approach. Landing runway 16 left. Departure runway 16 right. Departure frequency 124.2. Taxiway Alpha 1 closed. Wind 140 degrees 8 knots. Visibility 25 kilometers. Few 3,000 feet cumulus. Broken 10,000 feet alto cumulus. Temperature 25. Dew point 21. QNH 9 or 8 hectopascals 2 9 or 4 9 inches. Windshear runway 16 left remarks. Windshear plus 15 knots. Observed at 0701. On final approach runway 16 left. 500 feet. In descent. Reported by Boeing 787. Advise you have information, Juliet. Nalitra International Airport, information, Juliet. 0730. ILS Yankee runway 16 left approach. Landing runway 16 left. Departure runway 16 right. Departure frequency 124.2. Taxiway Alpha 1 closed. Wind 140 degrees 8 knots. Visibility 25 kilometers. Few 3,000 feet cumulus. Broken 10,000 feet alto cumulus. Temperature 25. Dew point 21. QNH 9 or 8 hectopascals 2 9 or 4 9 inches. Windshear runway 16 left remarks. Windshear plus 15 knots. Observed at 0701. On final approach runway 16 left. 500 feet. In descent. Reported by Boeing 787. Advise you have information, Juliet. Nalitra International Airport, information, Kilo. 0730. ILS Yankee runway 16 left approach. Landing runway 16 left. Departure runway 16 right. Departure frequency 124.2. Taxiway Alpha 1 closed. Wind 140 degrees 8 knots. Visibility 25 kilometers. Few 3,000 feet cumulus. Broken 10,000 feet alto cumulus. Temperature 25. Dew point 21. QNH 9 or 8 hectopascals 2 9 or 4 9 inches. Windshear runway 16 left remarks. Windshear plus 15 knots. Observed at 0722. On final approach runway 16 left. Between 400 feet and 300 feet. In descent. Reported by Boeing 787. And windshear plus 20 knots. Observed at 0727. On final approach runway 16 right. 500 feet. In descent. Reported by Boeing 767. Advise you have information, Kilo. Nalitra International Airport, information, Kilo. 0730. ILS Yankee runway 16 left approach. Landing runway 16 left. Departure runway 16 right. Departure frequency 124.2. Taxiway Alpha 1 closed. Wind 140 degrees 8 knots. Visibility 25 kilometers. Few 3,000 feet cumulus. Broken 10,000 feet alto cumulus. Temperature 25. Dew point 21. QNH 9 or 8 hectopascals 2 9 or 4 9 inches. Windshear runway 16 left remarks. Windshear plus 15 knots. Observed at 0722. On final approach runway 16 left. Between 400 feet and 300 feet. In descent. Reported by Boeing 787. And windshear plus 20 knots. Observed at 0727. On final approach runway 16 right. 500 feet. In descent. Reported by Boeing 767.
advise you have information kilo. Nalita International Airport information kilo. 0730. ILS Yankee runway 16 left approach. Landing runway 16 left. Departure runway 16 right. Departure frequency 124.2. Taxiway Alpha 1 closed. Wind 140 degrees 8 knots. Visibility 25 kilometers. Few 3,000 feet cumulus. Broken 10,000 feet alto cumulus. Temperature 25. Dew point 21. QNH 9 or 8 hectopascals 2 9 or 4 9 inches. Wind shear runway 16 left remarks. Wind shear plus 15 knots. Observed at 0722. On final approach runway 16 left. Between 400 feet and 300 feet. In descent. Reported by Boeing 787. And wind shear plus 20 knots. Observed at 0727. On final approach runway 16 right. 500 feet. In descent. Reported by Boeing 767. Advise you have information kilo. Nalita International Airport information kilo. 0730. ILS Yankee runway 16 left approach. Landing runway 16 left. Departure runway 16 right. Departure frequency 124.2. Taxiway Alpha 1 closed. Wind 140 degrees 8 knots. Visibility 25 kilometers. Few 3,000 feet cumulus. Broken 10,000 feet alto cumulus. Temperature 25. Dew point 21. QNH 9 or 8 hectopascals 2 9 or 4 9 inches. Wind shear runway 16 left remarks. Wind shear plus 15 knots. Observed at 0722. On final approach runway 16 left. Between 400 feet and 300 feet. In descent. Reported by Boeing 787. And wind shear plus 20 knots. Observed at 0727. On final approach runway 16 right. 500 feet. In descent. Reported by Boeing 767. Advise you have information kilo. Nalita International Airport information kilo. 0730. ILS Yankee runway 16 left approach. Landing runway 16 left. Departure runway 16 right. Departure frequency 124.2. Taxiway Alpha 1 closed. Wind 140 degrees 8 knots. Visibility 25 kilometers. Few 3,000 feet cumulus. Broken 10,000 feet alto cumulus. Temperature 25. Dew point 21. QNH 9 or 8 hectopascals 2 9 or 4 9 inches. Wind shear runway 16 left remarks. Wind shear plus 15 knots. Observed at 0722. On final approach runway 16 left. Between 400 feet and 300 feet. In descent. Reported by Boeing 787. And wind shear plus 20 knots. Observed at 0727. On final approach runway 16 right. 500 feet. In descent. Reported by Boeing 767. Advise you have information kilo. Nalita International Airport information kilo. 0730. ILS Yankee runway 16 left approach. Landing runway 16 left. Departure runway 16 right. Departure frequency 124.2. Taxiway Alpha 1 closed. Wind 140 degrees 8 knots. Visibility 25 kilometers. Few 3,000 feet cumulus. Broken 10,000 feet alto cumulus. Temperature 25. Dew point 21. QNH 9 or 8 hectopascals 2 9 or 4 9 inches. Wind shear runway 16 left remarks.
Wind shear plus 15 knots. Observed at 0722. On final approach runway 16 left. Between 400 feet and 300 feet. In descent. Reported by Boeing 787. And wind shear plus 20 knots. Observed at 0727. On final approach runway 16 right. 500 feet. In descent. Reported by Boeing 767. Advise you have information kilo. Nalitra International Airport information kilo. 0730. ILS Yankee runway 16 left approach. Landing runway 16 left. Departure runway 16 right. Departure frequency 124.2. Taxiway Alpha 1 closed. Wind 140 degrees 8 knots. Visibility 25 kilometers. Few 3,000 feet cumulus. Broken 10,000 feet alto cumulus. Temperature 25. Dew point 21. QNH 9 or 8 hectopascals 2 9 or 4 9 inches. Wind shear runway 16 left remarks. Wind shear plus 15 knots. Observed at 0722. On final approach runway 16 left. Between 400 feet and 300 feet. In descent. Reported by Boeing 787. And wind shear plus 20 knots. Observed at 0727. On final approach runway 16 right. 500 feet. In descent. Reported by Boeing 767. Advise you have information kilo. Nalitra International Airport information kilo. 0730. ILS Yankee runway 16 left approach. Landing runway 16 left. Departure runway 16 right. Departure frequency 124.2. Taxiway Alpha 1 closed. Wind 140 degrees 8 knots. Visibility 25 kilometers. Few 3,000 feet cumulus. Broken 10,000 feet alto cumulus. Temperature 25. Dew point 21. QNH 9 or 8 hectopascals 2 9 or 4 9 inches. Wind shear runway 16 left remarks. Wind shear plus 15 knots. Observed at 0722. On final approach runway 16 left. Between 400 feet and 300 feet. In descent. Reported by Boeing 787. And wind shear plus 20 knots. Observed at 0727. On final approach runway 16 right. 500 feet. In descent. Reported by Boeing 767. Advise you have information kilo. Nalitra International Airport information kilo. 0730. ILS Yankee runway 16 left approach. Landing runway 16 left. Departure runway 16 right. Departure frequency 124.2. Taxiway Alpha 1 closed. Wind 140 degrees 8 knots. Visibility 25 kilometers. Few 3,000 feet cumulus. Broken 10,000 feet alto cumulus. Temperature 25. Dew point 21. QNH 9 or 8 hectopascals 2 9 or 4 9 inches. Wind shear runway 16 left remarks. Wind shear plus 15 knots. Observed at 0722. On final approach runway 16 left. Between 400 feet and 300 feet. In descent. Reported by Boeing 787. And wind shear plus 20 knots. Observed at 0727. On final approach runway 16 right. 500 feet. In descent. Reported by Boeing 767. Advise you have information kilo. Nalitra International Airport information Lima. 0730. ILS Yankee runway 16 left approach. Landing runway 16 left. Departure runway 16 right.
Departure frequency 124.2. Taxiway Alpha 1 closed.

300 feet and 300 feet in descent. Reported by Boeing 787. And wind shear plus 20 knots. Observed at 0727. On final approach runway 16 right. 500 feet in descent. Reported by Boeing 767. And wind shear plus 10 knots. Observed at 0740. On final approach runway 16 left. 800 feet in descent. Reported by Boeing 787. Advise you have information Lima. Nalitra International Airport information Lima. 0730. ILS Yankee runway 16 left approach. Landing runway 16 left. Departure runway 16 right. Departure frequency 124.2. Taxiway Alpha 1 closed. Wind 140 degrees 8 knots. Visibility 25 kilometers. Few 3,000 feet cumulus. Broken 10,000 feet alto cumulus. Temperature 25. Dew point 21. QNH 9 or 9 or 8 hectopascals 29 or 49 or inches. Wind shear runway 16 left remarks. Wind shear plus 15 knots. Observed at 0722. On final approach runway 16 left. Between 400 feet and 300 feet. In descent. Reported by Boeing 787. And wind shear plus 20 knots. Observed at 0727. On final approach runway 16 right. 500 feet. In descent. Reported by Boeing 767. And wind shear plus 10 knots. Observed at 0740. On final approach runway 16 left. 800 feet. In descent. Reported by Boeing 787. Advise you have information Lima. Nalitra International Airport information Lima. 0730. ILS Yankee runway 16 left approach. Landing runway 16 left. Departure runway 16 right. Departure frequency 124.2. Taxiway Alpha 1 closed. Wind 140 degrees 8 knots. Visibility 25 kilometers. Few 3,000 feet cumulus. Broken 10,000 feet alto cumulus. Temperature 25. Dew point 21. QNH 9 or 9 or 8 hectopascals 29 or 49 or inches. Wind shear runway 16 left remarks. Wind shear 15 knots. Observed at 0722. On final approach runway 16 left. Between 400 feet and 300 feet. In descent. Reported by Boeing 787. And wind shear plus 20 knots. Observed at 0727. On final approach runway 16 right. 500 feet. In descent. Reported by Boeing 767. And wind shear plus 10 knots. Observed at 0740. On final approach runway 16 left. 800 feet. In descent. Reported by Boeing 787. Advise you have information Lima. Nalitra International Airport information Lima. 0730. ILS Yankee runway 16 left approach. Landing runway 16 left. Departure runway 16 right. Departure frequency 124.2. Taxiway Alpha 1 closed. Wind 140 degrees 8 knots. Visibility 25 kilometers. Few 3,000 feet cumulus. Broken 10,000 feet alto cumulus. Temperature 25. Dew point 21. QNH 9 or 9 or 8 hectopascals 29 or 49 or inches. Wind shear runway 16 left remarks. Wind shear plus 15 knots. Observed at 0722. On final approach runway 16 left. Between 400 feet and 300 feet. In descent. Reported by Boeing 787. And wind shear plus 20 knots. Observed at 0727.

Seventh. On final approach runway 16 right. 500 feet. In descent. Reported by Boeing 767. Plus 10 knots. Observed at 0740. On final approach runway 16 right. 800 feet. In descent. Reported by Boeing 787. Advised you have information Lima. Nalitra International Airport information Lima. 0730. ILS Yankee runway 16 left approach. Landing runway 16 left. Departure runway 16 right. Departure frequency 124.2. Taxiway Alpha 1 closed. Wind 140 degrees 8 knots. Visibility 25 kilometers. Few 3,000 feet cumulus. Broken 10,000 feet alto cumulus. Temperature 25. Dew point 21. QNH 9 or 8 hectopascals 2 9 or 4 9 inches. Windshear runway 16 left remarks. Windshear plus 15 knots. Observed at 0722. On final approach runway 16 left. Between 400 feet and 300 feet. In descent. Reported by Boeing 787. And wind shear plus 20 knots. Observed at 0727. On final approach runway 16 right. 500 feet. In descent. Reported by Boeing 767. And wind shear plus 10 knots. Observed at 0740. On final approach runway 16 left. 800 feet. In descent. Reported by Boeing 787. Advise you have information Lima. Nalitra International Airport information Lima. 0730. ILS Yankee runway 16 left approach. Landing runway 16 left. Departure runway 16 right. Departure frequency 124.2. Taxiway Alpha 1 closed. Wind 140 degrees 8 knots. Visibility 25 kilometers. Few 3,000 feet cumulus. Broken 10,000 feet alto cumulus. Temperature 25. Dew point 21. QNH 9 or 8 hectopascals 2 9 or 4 9 inches. Windshear runway 16 left remarks. Windshear plus 15 knots. Observed at 0722. On final approach runway 16 left. Between 400 feet and 300 feet. In descent. Reported by Boeing 787. And wind shear plus 20 knots. Observed at 0727. On final approach runway 16 right. 500 feet. In descent. Reported by Boeing 767. And wind shear plus 10 knots. Observed at 0740. On final approach runway 16 left. 800 feet. In descent. Reported by Boeing 787. Advise you have information Lima. Nalitra International Airport information Lima. 0730. ILS Yankee runway 16 left approach. Landing runway 16 left. Departure runway 16 right. Departure frequency 124.2. Taxiway Alpha 1 closed. Wind 140 degrees 8 knots. Visibility 25 kilometers. Few 3,000 feet cumulus. Broken 10,000 feet alto cumulus. Temperature 25. Dew point 21. QNH 9 or 8 hectopascals 2 9 or 4 9 inches. Windshear runway 16 left remarks. Windshear plus 15 knots. Observed at 0722. On final approach runway 16 left. Between 400 feet and 300 feet. In descent. Reported by Boeing 787. And wind shear plus 20 knots. Observed at 0727. On final approach runway 16 right. 500 feet. In descent. Reported by Boeing 767.
and wind shear plus 10 knots. Observed at 0740. On final approach runway 16 left. 800 feet. In descent. Reported by Boeing 787. Advise you have information Lima. Nalita International Airport information Lima. 0730. ILS Yankee runway 16 left approach. Landing runway 16 left. Departure runway 16 right. Departure frequency 124.2. Taxiway out to runway closed. Wind 140 degrees 8 knots. Visibility 25 kilometers. Few 3,000 feet cumulus. Broken 10,000 feet alto cumulus. Temperature 25. Dew point 21. QNH 9 or 9 or 8 hectopascal 29 or 49 or inches. Wimshear runway 16 left remarks. Wimshear plus 15. Observed at 0722. On final approach runway 16 left. Between 400 feet and 300 feet. In descent. Reported by Boeing 787. And wind shear plus 20 knots. Observed at 0727. On final approach runway 16 right. 500 feet. In descent. Reported by Boeing 767. And wind shear plus 10 knots. Observed at 0740. On final approach runway 16 left. 800 feet. In descent. Reported by Boeing 787. Advise you have information Lima. Nalita International Airport information Mike. 0800. ILS Yankee runway 16 left approach. Landing runway 16 left. Departure runway 16 right. Departure frequency 124.2. Taxiway Alpha 1 closed. Wind 150 degrees 6 knots. Visibility 35 kilometers. Few 3,000 feet cumulus. Broken 10,000 feet alto cumulus. Temperature 25. Dew point 21. QNH 9 or 9 or 8 hectopascals 29 or 49 or inches. Wimshear runway 16 left remarks. Wimshear plus 10 knots. Observed at 0740. On final approach runway 16 left. 800 feet. In descent. Reported by Boeing 787. Advise you have information Mike. Nalita International Airport information Mike. 0800. ILS Yankee runway 16 left approach. Landing runway 16 left. Departure runway 16 right. Departure frequency 124.2. Taxiway Alpha 1 closed. Wind 150 degrees 6 knots. Visibility 35 kilometers. Few 3,000 feet cumulus. Broken 10,000 feet alto cumulus. Temperature 25. Dew point 21. QNH 9 or 9 or 8 hectopascals 29 or 49 or inches. Wimshear runway 16 left remarks. Wimshear plus 10 knots. Observed at 0740. On final approach runway 16 left. 800 feet. In descent. Reported by Boeing 787. Advise you have information Mike. Nalita International Airport information Mike. 0800. ILS Yankee runway 16 left approach. Landing runway 16 left. Departure runway 16 right. Departure frequency 124.2. Taxiway Alpha 1 closed. Wind 150 degrees 6 knots. Visibility 35 kilometers. Few 3,000 feet cumulus. Broken 10,000 feet alto cumulus. Temperature 25. Dew point 21. QNH 9 or 9 or 8 hectopascals 29 or 49 or inches. Wimshear runway 16 left remarks. Wimshear plus 10 knots.
observed at 0740. On final approach runway 16 left. 800 feet. In descent. Reported by Boeing 787. Advise you have information mic. Nalitra International Airport information mic. 0800. ILS Yankee runway 16 left approach. Landing runway 16 left. Departure runway 16 right. Departure frequency 124.2. Taxiway Alpha 1 closed. Wind 150 degrees 6 knots. Visibility 35 kilometers. Few 3,000 feet cumulus. Broken 10,000 feet alto cumulus. Temperature 25. Dew point 21. QNH 9 or 8 hectopascals 2 9 or 4 9 inches. Wind shear runway 16 left remarks. Wind shear plus 10 knots. Observed at 0740. On final approach runway 16 left. 800 feet. In descent. Reported by Boeing 787. Advise you have information mic. Nalitra International Airport information mic. 0800. ILS Yankee runway 16 left approach. Landing runway 16 left. Departure runway 16 right. Departure frequency 124.2. Taxiway Alpha 1 closed. Wind 150 degrees 6 knots. Visibility 35 kilometers. Few 3,000 feet cumulus. Broken 10,000 feet alto cumulus. Temperature 25. Dew point 21. QNH 9 or 8 hectopascals 2 9 or 4 9 inches. Wind shear runway 16 left remarks. Wind shear plus 10 knots. Observed at 0740. On final approach runway 16 left. 800 feet. In descent. Reported by Boeing 787. Advise you have information mic. Nalitra International Airport information mic. 0800. ILS Yankee runway 16 left approach. Landing runway 16 left. Departure runway 16 right. Departure frequency 124.2. Taxiway Alpha 1 closed. Wind 150 degrees 6 knots. Visibility 35 kilometers. Few 3,000 feet cumulus. Broken 10,000 feet alto cumulus. Temperature 25. Dew point 21. QNH 9 or 8 hectopascals 2 9 or 4 9 inches. Wind shear runway 16 left remarks. Wind shear plus 10 knots. Observed at 0740. On final approach runway 16 left. 800 feet. In descent. Reported by Boeing 787. Advise you have information mic. Nalitra International Airport information mic. 0800. ILS Yankee runway 16 left approach. Landing runway 16 left. Departure runway 16 right. Departure frequency 124.2. Taxiway Alpha 1 closed. Wind 150 degrees 6 knots. Visibility 35 kilometers. Few 3,000 feet cumulus. Broken 10,000 feet alto cumulus. Temperature 25. Dew point 21. QNH 9 or 8 hectopascals 2 9 or 4 9 inches. Wind shear runway 16 left remarks. Wind shear plus 10 knots. Observed at 0740. On final approach runway 16 left. 800 feet. In descent. Reported by Boeing 787. Advise you have information mic. Nalitra International Airport information mic. 0800. ILS Yankee runway 16 left approach. Landing runway 16 left. Departure runway 16 right.
Departure frequency 124.2. Taxiway Alpha 1 closed. Wind 150 degrees 6 knots. Visibility 35 kilometers. Few tree 1000 feet cumulus. Broken 10,000 feet alpha cumulus. Temperature 25. Dew point 21. QNH 9 or 9 or 8 hexapascals 2 9 or 4 9 or inches. Wind shear runway 16 left remarks. Wind shear plus 10 knots. Observed at 0740. On final approach runway 16 left. 800 feet. In descent. Reported by Boeing 787. Advise you have information mic. Now Litra International Airport information mic. 0800. ILS Yankee runway 16 left approach. Landing runway 16 left. Departure runway 16 right. Departure frequency 124.2. Taxiway Alpha 1 closed. Wind 150 degrees 6 knots. Visibility 35 kilometers. Few tree 1000 feet cumulus. Broken 10,000 feet alto cumulus. Temperature 25. Dew point 21. QNH 9 or 9 or 8 hectopascals 2 9 or 4 9 or inches. Wind shear runway 16 left remarks. Wind shear plus 10 knots. Observed at 0740. On final approach runway 16 left. 800 feet. In descent. Reported by Boeing 787. Advise you have information mic. Now Litra International Airport information mic. 0800. ILS Yankee runway 16 left approach. Landing runway 16 left. Departure runway 16 right. Departure frequency 124.2. Taxiway Alpha 1 closed. Wind 150 degrees 6 knots. Visibility 35 kilometers. Few tree 1000 feet cumulus. Broken 10,000 feet alto cumulus. Temperature 25. Dew point 21. QNH 9 or 9 or 8 hectopascals 2 9 or 4 9 or inches. Wind shear runway 16 left remarks. Wind shear plus 10 knots. Observed at 0740. On final approach runway 16 left. 800 feet. In descent. Reported by Boeing 787. Advise you have information mic. Now Litra International Airport information mic. 0800. ILS Yankee runway 16 left approach. Landing runway 16 left. Departure runway 16 right. Departure frequency 124.2. Taxiway Alpha 1 closed. Wind 150 degrees 6 knots. Visibility 35 kilometers. Few tree 1000 feet cumulus. Broken 10,000 feet alto cumulus. Temperature 25. Dew point 21. QNH 9 or 9 or 8 hectopascals 2 9 or 4 9 or inches. Wind shear runway 16 left remarks. Wind shear plus 10 knots. Observed at 0740. On final approach runway 16 left. 800 feet. In descent. Reported by Boeing 787. Advise you have information mic. Now Litra International Airport information mic. 0800. ILS Yankee runway 16 left approach. Landing runway 16 left. Departure runway 16 right. Departure frequency 124.2. Taxiway Alpha 1 closed. Wind 150 degrees 6 knots. Visibility 35 kilometers. Few tree 1000 feet cumulus. Broken 10,000 feet alto cumulus. Temperature 25. Dew point 21. QNH 9 or 9 or 8 hectopascals 2 9 or 4 9 or inches. Wind shear runway 16 left remarks. Wind shear plus 10 knots. Observed at 0740.
On final approach runway 16 left. 800 feet. In descent. Reported by Boeing 787. Advise you have information mic. Nalitra International Airport information mic. 0800. ILS Yankee runway 16 left approach. Landing runway 16 left. Departure runway 16 right. Departure frequency 124.2. Taxiway Alpha 1 closed. Wind 150 degrees 6 knots. Visibility tree 5 kilometers. Few tree 1000 feet cumulus. Broken 10,000 feet alto cumulus. Temperature 25. Dew point 21. QNH 9 or 9 or 8 hectopascals 2 9 or 4 9 or inches. Wind shear runway 16 left remarks. Wind shear plus 10 knots. Observed at 0740. On final approach runway 16 left. 800 feet. In descent. Reported by Boeing 787. Advise you have information mic. Nalitra International Airport information mic. 0800. ILS Yankee runway 16 left approach. Landing runway 16 left. Departure runway 16 right. Departure frequency 124.2. Taxiway Alpha 1 closed. Wind 150 degrees 6 knots. Visibility tree 5 kilometers. Few tree 1000 feet cumulus. Broken 10,000 feet alto cumulus. Temperature 25. Dew point 21. QNH 9 or 9 or 8 hectopascals 2 9 or 4 9 or inches. Wind shear runway 16 left remarks. Wind shear plus 10 knots. Observed at 0740. On final approach runway 16 left. 800 feet. In descent. Reported by Boeing 787. Advise you have information mic. Nalitra International Airport information mic. 0800. ILS Yankee runway 16 left approach. Landing runway 16 left. Departure runway 16 right. Departure frequency 124.2. Taxiway Alpha 1 closed. Wind 150 degrees 6 knots. Visibility tree 5 kilometers. Few tree 1000 feet cumulus. Broken 10,000 feet alto cumulus. Temperature 25. Dew point 21. QNH 9 or 9 or 8 hectopascals 2 9 or 4 9 or inches. Wind shear runway 16 left remarks. Wind shear plus 10 knots. Observed at 0740. On final approach runway 16 left. 800 feet. In descent. Reported by Boeing 787. Advise you have information mic. Nalitra International Airport information mic. 0800. ILS Yankee runway 16 left approach. Landing runway 16 left. Departure runway 16 right. Departure frequency 124.2. Taxiway Alpha 1 closed. Wind 150 degrees 6 knots. Visibility tree 5 kilometers. Few tree 1000 feet cumulus. Broken 10,000 feet alto cumulus. Temperature 25. Dew point 21. QNH 9 or 9 or 8 hectopascals 2 9 or 4 9 or inches. Wind shear runway 16 left remarks. Wind shear plus 10 knots. Observed at 0740. On final approach runway 16 left. 800 feet. In descent. Reported by Boeing 787. Advise you have information mic. Nalitra International Airport information mic. 0800. ILS Yankee runway 16 left approach. Landing runway 16 left. Departure runway 16 right. Departure frequency 124.2.
Taxiway Alpha 1 closed. Wind 150 degrees 6 knots. Visibility tree 5 kilometers. Few tree 1,000 feet cumulus. Broken 10,000 feet alto cumulus. Temperature 25. Dew point 21. QNH 9 or 908 hectopascals 29 or 49 inches. Wind shear runway 16 left remarks. Wind shear plus 10 knots. Observed at 0740. On final approach runway 16 left. 800 feet. In descent. Reported by Boeing 787. Advise you have information mic. Now Litra International Airport information mic. 0800. ILS Yankee runway 16 left approach. Landing runway 16 left. Departure runway 16 right. Departure frequency 124.2. Taxiway Alpha 1 closed. Wind 150 degrees 6 knots. Visibility tree 5 kilometers. Few tree 1,000 feet cumulus. Broken 10,000 feet alto cumulus. Temperature 25. Dew point 21. QNH 9 or 9 or 8 hectopascals 29 or 49 inches. Wind shear runway 16 left remarks. Wind shear plus 10 knots. Observed at 0740. On final approach runway 16 left. 800 feet. In descent. Reported by Boeing 787. Advise you have information mic. Now Litra International Airport information mic. 0800. ILS Yankee runway 16 left approach. Landing runway 16 left. Departure runway 16 right. Departure frequency 124.2. Taxiway Alpha 1 closed. Wind 150 degrees 6 knots. Visibility tree 5 kilometers. Few tree 1,000 feet cumulus. Broken 10,000 feet alto cumulus. Temperature 25. Dew point 21. QNH 9 or 9 or 8 hectopascals 29 or 49 inches. Wind shear runway 16 left remarks. Wind shear plus 10 knots. Observed at 0740. On final approach runway 16 left. 800 feet. In descent. Reported by Boeing 787. Advise you have information mic. Now Litra International Airport information mic. 0800. ILS Yankee runway 16 left approach. Landing runway 16 left. Departure runway 16 right. Departure frequency 124.2. Taxiway Alpha 1 closed. Wind 150 degrees 6 knots. Visibility tree 5 kilometers. Few tree 1,000 feet cumulus. Broken 10,000 feet alto cumulus. Temperature 25. Dew point 21. QNH 9 or 9 or 8 hectopascals 29 or 49 inches. Wind shear runway 16 left remarks. Wind shear plus 10 knots. Observed at 0740. On final approach runway 16 left. 800 feet. In descent. Reported by Boeing 787. Advise you have information mic. Now Litra International Airport information mic. 0800. ILS Yankee runway 16 left approach. Landing runway 16 left. Departure runway 16 right. Departure frequency 124.2. Taxiway Alpha 1 closed. Wind 150 degrees 6 knots. Visibility tree 5 kilometers. Few tree 1,000 feet cumulus. Broken 10,000 feet alto cumulus. Temperature 25. Dew point 21. QNH 9 or 9 or 8 hectopascals 29 or 49 inches. Wind shear runway 16 left remarks. Wind shear plus 10 knots. Observed at 0740. On final approach runway 16 left.
800 feet in descent. Reported by Boeing 787. Advise you have information mic. Nalitra International Airport information mic. 0800. ILS Yankee runway 16 left approach. Landing runway 16 left. Departure runway 16 right. Departure frequency 124.2. Taxiway Alpha 1 closed. Wind 150 degrees 6 knots. Visibility 35 kilometers. Few 3,000 feet cumulus. Broken 10,000 feet alto cumulus. Temperature 25. Dew point 21. QNH 9 or 8 hectopascals 2 9 or 4 9 inches. Wind shear runway 16 left remarks. Wind shear plus 10 knots. Observed at 0740. On final approach runway 16 left. 800 feet. In descent. Reported by Boeing 787. Advise you have information mic. Nalitra International Airport information mic. 0800. ILS Yankee runway 16 left approach. Landing runway 16 left. Departure runway 16 right. Departure frequency 124.2. Taxiway Alpha 1 closed. Wind 150 degrees 6 knots. Visibility 35 kilometers. Few 3,000 feet cumulus. Broken 10,000 feet alto cumulus. Temperature 25. Dew point 21. QNH 9 or 8 hectopascals 2 9 or 4 9 inches. Wind shear runway 16 left remarks. Wind shear plus 10 knots. Observed at 0740. On final approach runway 16 left. 800 feet. In descent. Reported by Boeing 787. Advise you have information mic. Nalitra International Airport information mic. 0800. ILS Yankee runway 16 left approach. Landing runway 16 left. Departure runway 16 right. Departure frequency 124.2. Taxiway Alpha 1 closed. Wind 150 degrees 6 knots. Visibility 35 kilometers. Few 3,000 feet cumulus. Broken 10,000 feet alto cumulus. Temperature 25. Dew point 21. QNH 9 or 8 hectopascals 2 9 or 4 9 inches. Wind shear runway 16 left remarks. Wind shear plus 10 knots. Observed at 0740. On final approach runway 16 left. 800 feet. In descent. Reported by Boeing 787. Advise you have information mic. Nalitra International Airport information mic. 0800. ILS Yankee runway 16 left approach. Landing runway 16 left. Departure runway 16 right. Departure frequency 124.2. Taxiway Alpha 1 closed. Wind 150 degrees 6 knots. Visibility 35 kilometers. Few 3,000 feet cumulus. Broken 10,000 feet alto cumulus. Temperature 25. Dew point 21. QNH 9 or 8 hectopascals 2 9 or 4 9 inches. Wind shear runway 16 left remarks. Wind shear plus 10 knots. Observed at 0740. On final approach runway 16 left. 800 feet. In descent. Reported by Boeing 787. Advise you have information mic. Nalitra International Airport information mic. 0800. ILS Yankee runway 16 left approach. Landing runway 16 left. Departure runway 16 right. Departure frequency 124.2. Taxiway Alpha 1 closed.
Wind at 150 degrees 6 knots. Visibility 35 kilometers. Few tree 1,000 feet cumulus. Broken 10,000 feet alto cumulus. Temperature 25. Dew point 21. QNH 9 or 8 hectopascals 2 9 or 4 9 inches. Windshear runway 16 left remarks. Windshear plus 10 knots. Observed at 0740. On final approach runway 16 left. 800 feet. In descent. Reported by Boeing 787. Advise you have information mic. Nalitra International Airport information mic. 0800. ILS Yankee runway 16 left approach. Landing runway 16 left. Departure runway 16 right. Departure frequency 124.2. Taxiway Alpha 1 closed. Wind 150 degrees 6 knots. Visibility 35 kilometers. Few tree 1,000 feet cumulus. Broken 10,000 feet alto cumulus. Temperature 25. Dew point 21. QNH 9 or 8 hectopascals 2 9 or 4 9 inches. Windshear runway 16 left remarks. Windshear plus 10 knots. Observed at 0740. On final approach runway 16 left. 800 feet. In descent. Reported by Boeing 787. Advise you have information mic. Nalitra International Airport information November. 0830. ILS Yankee runway 16 left approach. Landing runway 16 left. Departure runway 16 right. Departure frequency 124.2. Taxiway Alpha 1 closed. Wind 140 degrees 10 knots. Visibility 30 kilometers. Shower in the vicinity. Few tree 1,000 feet cumulus. Scattered 10,000 feet alto cumulus. Temperature 25. Dew point 21. QNH 9 or 9 hectopascals 2 9 or 5 1 inches. Advise you have information November. Nalitra International Airport information November. 0830. ILS Yankee runway 16 left approach. Landing runway 16 left. Departure runway 16 right. Departure frequency 124.2. Taxiway Alpha 1 closed. Wind 140 degrees 10 knots. Visibility 30 kilometers. Shower in the vicinity. Few tree 1,000 feet cumulus. Scattered 10,000 feet alto cumulus. Temperature 25. Dew point 21. QNH 9 or 9 hectopascals 2 9 or 5 1 inches. Advise you have information November. Nalitra International Airport information November. 0830. ILS Yankee runway 16 left approach. Landing runway 16 left. Departure runway 16 right. Departure frequency 124.2. Taxiway Alpha 1 closed. Wind 140 degrees 10 knots. Visibility 30 kilometers. Shower in the vicinity. Few tree 1,000 feet cumulus. Scattered 10,000 feet alto cumulus. Temperature 25. Dew point 21. QNH 9 or 9 hectopascals 2 9 or 5 1 inches. Advise you have information November. Nalitra International Airport information November. 0830. ILS Yankee runway 16 left approach. Landing runway 16 left. Departure runway 16 right. Departure frequency 124.2. Taxiway Alpha 1 closed. Wind 140 degrees 10 knots. Visibility 30 kilometers. Shower in the vicinity. Few tree 1,000 feet cumulus.
scattered 10,000 feet alto cumulus. Temperature 25. Dew point 21. QNH 9 or 9 or 9 or hectopascals 29 or 51 inches. Advise you have information November. Nalitra International Airport information November. 0830. ILS Yankee runway 16 left approach. Landing runway 16 left. Departure runway 16 right. Departure frequency 124.2. Taxiway Alpha 1 closed. Wind 140 degrees 10 knots. Visibility 30 kilometers. Shower in the vicinity. Few 3,000 feet cumulus. Scattered 10,000 feet alto cumulus. Temperature 25. Dew point 21. QNH 9 or 9 or 9 or hectopascals 29 or 51 inches. Advise you have information November. Nalitra International Airport information November. 0830. ILS Yankee runway 16 left approach. Landing runway 16 left. Departure runway 16 right. Departure frequency 124.2. Taxiway Alpha 1 closed. Wind 140 degrees 10 knots. Visibility 30 kilometers. Shower in the vicinity. Few 3,000 feet cumulus. Scattered 10,000 feet alto cumulus. Temperature 25. Dew point 21. QNH 9 or 9 or 9 or hectopascals 29 or 51 inches. Advise you have information November. Nalitra International Airport information November. 0830. ILS Yankee runway 16 left approach. Landing runway 16 left. Departure runway 16 right. Departure frequency 124.2. Taxiway Alpha 1 closed. Wind 140 degrees 10 knots. Visibility 30 kilometers. Shower in the vicinity. Few 3,000 feet cumulus. Scattered 10,000 feet alto cumulus. Temperature 25. Dew point 21. QNH 9 or 9 or 9 or hectopascals 29 or 51 inches. Advise you have information November. Nalitra International Airport information November. 0830. ILS Yankee runway 16 left approach. Landing runway 16 left. Departure runway 16 right. Departure frequency 124.2. Taxiway Alpha 1 closed. Wind 140 degrees 10 knots. Visibility 30 kilometers. Shower in the vicinity. Few 3,000 feet cumulus. Scattered 10,000 feet alto cumulus. Temperature 25. Dew point 21. QNH 9 or 9 or 9 or hectopascals 29 or 51 inches. Advise you have information November. Nalitra International Airport information November. 0830. ILS Yankee runway 16 left approach. Landing runway 16 left. Departure runway 16 right. Departure frequency 124.2. Taxiway Alpha 1 closed. Wind 140 degrees 10 knots. Visibility 30 kilometers. Shower in the vicinity. Few 3,000 feet cumulus. Scattered 10,000 feet alto cumulus. Temperature 25. Dew point 21. QNH 9 or 9 or 9 or hectopascals 29 or 51 inches. Advise you have information November. Nalitra International Airport information November. 0830. ILS Yankee runway 16 left approach. Landing runway 16 left. Departure runway 16 right. Departure frequency 124.2. Taxiway Alpha 1 closed.
Wind 140 degrees 10 knots. Visibility tree 0 kilometers. Shower in the vicinity. Few tree 1,000 feet cumulus. Scattered 10,000 feet alto cumulus. Temperature 25. Dew point 21. QNH 9 or 9 or 9 or hectopascals 29 or 51 inches. Advise you have information November. Nalitra International Airport information November. 0830. ILS Yankee runway 16 left approach. Landing runway 16 left. Departure runway 16 right. Departure frequency 124.2. Taxiway Alpha 1 closed. Wind 140 degrees 10 knots. Visibility tree 0 kilometers. Shower in the vicinity. Few tree 1,000 feet cumulus. Scattered 10,000 feet alto cumulus. Temperature 25. Dew point 21. QNH 9 or 9 or 9 or hectopascals 29 or 51 inches. Advise you have information November. Nalitra International Airport information November. 0830. ILS Yankee runway 16 left approach. Landing runway 16 left. Departure runway 16 right. Departure frequency 124.2. Taxiway Alpha 1 closed. Wind 140 degrees 10 knots. Visibility tree 0 kilometers. Shower in the vicinity. Few tree 1,000 feet cumulus. Scattered 10,000 feet alto cumulus. Temperature 25. Dew point 21. QNH 9 or 9 or 9 or hectopascals 29 or 51 inches. Advise you have information November. Nalitra International Airport information November. 0830. ILS Yankee runway 16 left approach. Landing runway 16 left. Departure runway 16 right. Departure frequency 124.2. Taxiway Alpha 1 closed. Wind 140 degrees 10 knots. Visibility tree 0 kilometers. Shower in the vicinity. Few tree 1,000 feet cumulus. Scattered 10,000 feet alto cumulus. Temperature 25. Dew point 21. QNH 9 or 9 or 9 or hectopascals 29 or 51 inches. Advise you have information November. Nalitra International Airport information November. 0830. ILS Yankee runway 16 left approach. Landing runway 16 left. Departure runway 16 right. Departure frequency 124.2. Taxiway Alpha 1 closed. Wind 140 degrees 10 knots. Visibility tree 0 kilometers. Shower in the vicinity. Few tree 1,000 feet cumulus. Scattered 10,000 feet alto cumulus. Temperature 25. Dew point 21. QNH 9 or 9 or 9 or hectopascals 29 or 51 inches. Advise you have information November. Nalitra International Airport information November. 0830. ILS Yankee runway 16 left approach. Landing runway 16 left. Departure runway 16 right. Departure frequency 124.2. Taxiway Alpha 1 closed. Wind 140 degrees 10 knots. Visibility tree 0 kilometers. Shower in the vicinity. Few tree 1,000 feet cumulus. Scattered 10,000 feet alto cumulus. Temperature 25. Dew point 21. QNH 9 or 9 or 9 or hectopascals 29 or 51 inches. Advise you have information November. Nalitra International Airport information November. 0830. ILS Yankee runway 16 left approach. Landing runway 16 left.
Departure runway 16 right. Departure frequency 124.2. Taxiway Alpha 1 closed. Wind 140 degrees 10 knots. Visibility tree 0 kilometers. Shower in the vicinity. Few tree 1000 feet cumulus. Scattered 10,000 feet alto cumulus. Temperature 25. Dew point 21. QNH 9 or 9 or 9 or hectopascals 29 or 51 inches. Advise you have information November. Nalitra International Airport information November. 0830. ILS Yankee runway 16 left approach. Landing runway 16 left. Departure runway 16 right. Departure frequency 124.2. Alpha 1 closed. Wind 140 degrees 10 knots. Visibility tree 0 kilometers. Shower in the vicinity. Few tree 1000 feet cumulus. Scattered 10,000 feet alto cumulus. Temperature 25. Dew point 21. QNH 9 or 9 or 9 or hectopascals 29 or 51 inches. Advise you have information November. Nalitra International Airport information November. 0830. ILS Yankee runway 16 left approach. Landing runway 16 left. Departure runway 16 right. Departure frequency 124.2. Taxiway Alpha 1 closed. Wind 140 degrees 10 knots. Visibility tree 0 kilometers. Shower in the vicinity. Few tree 1000 feet cumulus. Scattered 10,000 feet alto cumulus. Temperature 25. Dew point 21. QNH 9 or 9 or 9 or hectopascals 29 or 51 inches. Advise you have information November. Nalitra International Airport information November. 0830. ILS Yankee runway 16 left approach. Landing runway 16 left. Departure runway 16 right. Departure frequency 124.2. Taxiway Alpha 1 closed. Wind 140 degrees 10 knots. Visibility tree 0 kilometers. Shower in the vicinity. Few tree 1000 feet cumulus. Scattered 10,000 feet alto cumulus. Temperature 25. Dew point 21. QNH 9 or 9 or 9 or hectopascals 29 or 51 inches. Advise you have information November. Nalitra International Airport information November. 0830. ILS Yankee runway 16 left approach. Landing runway 16 left. Departure runway 16 right. Departure frequency 124.2. Taxiway Alpha 1 closed. Wind 140 degrees 10 knots. Visibility tree 0 kilometers. Shower in the vicinity. Few tree 1000 feet cumulus. Scattered 10,000 feet alto cumulus. Temperature 25. Dew point 21. QNH 9 or 9 or 9 or hectopascals 29 or 51 inches. Advise you have information November. Nalitra International Airport information November. 0830. ILS Yankee runway 16 left approach. Landing runway 16 left. Departure runway 16 right. Departure frequency 124.2. Taxiway Alpha 1 closed. Wind 140 degrees 10 knots. Visibility tree 0 kilometers. Shower in the vicinity. Few tree 1000 feet cumulus. Scattered 10,000 feet alto cumulus. Temperature 25. Dew point 21. QNH 9 or 9 or 9 or hectopascals 29 or 51 inches. Advise you have information November. Nalitra International Airport information November.
0830. ILS Yankee runway 16 left approach.

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Dew point 21. QNH 9 or 9 or 9 or hectopascals 2 9 or 5 1 inches. Advise you have information November. Nalitra International Airport information November. 0830. ILS Yankee runway 16 left approach. Landing runway 16 left. Departure runway 16 right. Departure frequency 124.2. Taxiway Alpha 1 closed. Wind 140 degrees 10 knots. Visibility 30 kilometers. Shower in the vicinity. Few 3,000 feet cumulus. Scattered 10,000 feet alto cumulus. Temperature 25. Dew point 21. QNH 9 or 9 or 9 or hectopascals 2 9 or 5 1 inches. Advise you have information November. Nalitra International Airport information November. 0830. ILS Yankee runway 16 left approach. Landing runway 16 left. Departure runway 16 right. Departure frequency 124.2. Taxiway Alpha 1 closed. Wind 140 degrees 10 knots. Visibility 30 kilometers. Shower in the vicinity. Few 3,000 feet cumulus. Scattered 10,000 feet alto cumulus. Temperature 25. Dew point 21. QNH 9 or 9 or 9 or hectopascals 2 9 or 5 1 inches. Advise you have information November. Nalitra International Airport information November. 0830. ILS Yankee runway 16 left approach. Landing runway 16 left. Departure runway 16 right. Departure frequency 124.2. Taxiway Alpha 1 closed. Wind 140 degrees 10 knots. Visibility 30 kilometers. Shower in the vicinity. Few 3,000 feet cumulus. Scattered 10,000 feet alto cumulus. Temperature 25. Dew point 21. QNH 9 or 9 or 9 or hectopascals 2 9 or 5 1 inches. Advise you have information November. Nalitra International Airport information November. 0830. ILS Yankee runway 16 left approach. Landing runway 16 left. Departure runway 16 right. Departure frequency 124.2. Taxiway Alpha 1 closed. Wind 140 degrees 10 knots. Visibility 30 kilometers. Shower in the vicinity. Few 3,000 feet cumulus. Scattered 10,000 feet alto cumulus. Temperature 25. Dew point 21. QNH 9 or 9 or 9 or hectopascals 2 9 or 5 1 inches. Advise you have information November. Nalitra International Airport information November. 0830. ILS Yankee runway 16 left approach. Landing runway 16 left. Departure runway 16 right. Departure frequency 124.2. Taxiway Alpha 1 closed. Wind 140 degrees 10 knots. Visibility 30 kilometers. Shower in the vicinity. Few 3,000 feet cumulus. Scattered 10,000 feet alto cumulus. Temperature 25. Dew point 21. QNH 9 or 9 or 9 or hectopascals 2 9 or 5 1 inches. Advise you have information November. Nalitra International Airport information November. 0830. ILS Yankee runway 16 left approach. Landing runway 16 left. Departure runway 16 right. Departure frequency 124.2. Taxiway Alpha 1 closed. Wind 140 degrees 10 knots.
Visibility tree 0 kilometers. Shower in the vicinity. Few tree 1,000 feet cumulus. Scattered 10,000 feet alto cumulus. Temperature 25. Dew point 21. QNH 9 or 9 or 9 or hectopascals 29 or 51 inches. Advise you have information November. Nalitra International Airport information November. 0830. ILS Yankee runway 16 left approach. Landing runway 16 left. Departure runway 16 right. Departure frequency 124.2. Taxiway Alpha 1 closed. Wind 140 degrees 10 knots. Visibility tree 0 kilometers. Shower in the vicinity. Few tree 1,000 feet cumulus. Scattered 10,000 feet alto cumulus. Temperature 25. Dew point 21. QNH 9 or 9 or 9 or hectopascals 29 or 51 inches. Advise you have information November. Nalitra International Airport information Oscar. 09 or 00. ILS Yankee runway 16 left approach. Landing runway 16 left. Departure runway 16 right. Departure frequency 124.2. Taxiway Alpha 1 closed. Wind 110 degrees 10 knots. Direction variable between 080 and 150 degrees. Visibility 20 kilometers. Shower in the vicinity. Scatter 2,000 feet cumulus. Temperature 24. Dew point 21. QNH 9 or 9 or 9 or hectopascals 29 or 5 tree inches. Advise you have information Oscar. Nalitra International Airport information Oscar. 09 or 00. ILS Yankee runway 16 left approach. Landing runway 16 left. Departure runway 16 right. Departure frequency 124.2. Taxiway Alpha 1 closed. Wind 110 degrees 10 knots. Direction variable between 080 and 150 degrees. Visibility 20 kilometers. Shower in the vicinity. Scatter 2,000 feet cumulus. Temperature 24. Dew point 21. QNH 9 or 9 or 9 or hectopascals 29 or 5 tree inches. Advise you have information Oscar. Nalitra International Airport information Oscar. 09 or 00. ILS Yankee runway 16 left approach. Landing runway 16 left. Departure runway 16 right. Departure frequency 124.2. Taxiway Alpha 1 closed. Wind 110 degrees 10 knots. Direction variable between 080 and 150 degrees. Visibility 20 kilometers. Shower in the vicinity. Scatter 2,000 feet cumulus. Temperature 24. Dew point 21. QNH 9 or 9 or hectopascals 29 or 5 tree inches. Advise you have information Oscar. Nalitra International Airport information Oscar. 09 or 00. Yankee runway 16 left approach. Landing runway 16 left. Departure runway 16 right. Departure frequency 124.2. Taxiway Alpha 1 closed. Wind 110 degrees 10 knots. Direction variable between 080 and 150 degrees. Visibility 20 kilometers. Shower in the vicinity. Scatter 2,000 feet cumulus. Temperature 24. Dew point 21. QNH 9 or 9 or 9 or hectopascals 29 or 5 tree inches. Advise you have information Oscar. Nalitra International Airport information Oscar. 09 or 00. ILS Yankee runway 16 left approach.
Landing runway 16 left. Departure runway 16 right. Departure frequency 124.2. Taxiway Alpha 1 closed. Wind 110 degrees 10 knots. Direction variable between 080 and 150 degrees. Visibility 20 kilometers. Shower in the vicinity. Scatter 2,000 feet cumulus. Temperature 24. Dew point 21. QNH 9 or 9 or 9 or hectopascals 295 tree inches. Advise you have information, Oscar. Nalitra International Airport information, Oscar. 09000. ILS Yankee runway 16 left approach. Landing runway 16 left. Departure runway 16 right. Departure frequency 124.2. Taxiway Alpha 1 closed. Wind 110 degrees 10 knots. Direction variable between 080 and 150 degrees. Visibility 20 kilometers. Shower in the vicinity. Scatter 2,000 feet cumulus. Temperature 24. Dew point 21. QNH 9 or 9 or 9 or hectopascals 295 tree inches. Advise you have information, Oscar. Nalitra International Airport information, Oscar. 09000. ILS Yankee runway 16 left approach. Landing runway 16 left. Departure runway 16 right. Departure frequency 124.2. Taxiway Alpha 1 closed. Wind 110 degrees 10 knots. Direction variable between 080 and 150 degrees. Visibility 20 kilometers. Shower in the vicinity. Scatter 2,000 feet cumulus. Temperature 24. Dew point 21. QNH 9 or 9 or 9 or hectopascals 295 feet inches. Advise you have information, Oscar. Nalitra International Airport information, Oscar. 09000. ILS Yankee runway 16 left approach. Landing runway 16 left. Departure runway 16 right. Departure frequency 124.2. Taxiway Alpha 1 closed. Wind 110 degrees 10 knots. Direction variable between 080 and 150 degrees. Visibility 20 kilometers. Shower in the vicinity. Scatter 2,000 feet cumulus. Temperature 24. Dew point 21. QNH 9 or 9 or 9 or hectopascals 295 tree inches. Advise you have information, Oscar. Nalitra International Airport information, Oscar. 09000. ILS Yankee runway 16 left approach. Landing runway 16 left. Departure runway 16 right. Departure frequency 124.2. Taxiway Alpha 1 closed. Wind 110 degrees 10 knots. Direction variable between 080 and 150 degrees. Visibility 20 kilometers. Shower in the vicinity. Scatter 2,000 feet cumulus. Temperature 24. Dew point 21. QNH 9 or 9 or 9 or hectopascals 295 tree inches. Advise you have information, Oscar. Nalitra International Airport information, Oscar. 09000. ILS Yankee runway 16 left approach. Landing runway 16 left. Departure runway 16 right. Departure frequency 124.2. Taxiway Alpha 1 closed. Wind 110 degrees 10 knots. Direction variable between 080 and 150 degrees. Visibility 20 kilometers. Shower in the vicinity. Scatter 2,000 feet cumulus. Temperature 24. Dew point 21.
QNH 9 or 9 or 9 or Hectopasucos 2 9 or 5 3 inches. Advise you have information, Oscar. Nalitra International Airport information, Oscar. 0900. ILS Yankee runway 16 left approach. Landing runway 16 left. Departure runway 16 right. Departure frequency 124.2. Taxiway Alpha 1 closed. Wind 110 degrees 10 knots. Direction variable between 080 and 150 degrees. Visibility 20 kilometers. Shower in the vicinity. Scatter 2,000 feet cumulus. Temperature 24. Dew point 21. QNH 9 or 9 or 9 or hectopascals 2 9 or 5 3 inches. Advise you have information, Oscar. Nalitra International Airport information, Oscar. 0900. ILS Yankee runway 16 left approach. Landing runway 16 left. Departure runway 16 right. Departure frequency 124.2. Taxiway Alpha 1 closed. Wind 110 degrees 10 knots. Direction variable between 080 and 150 degrees. Visibility 20 kilometers. Shower in the vicinity. Scatter 2,000 feet cumulus. Temperature 24. Dew point 21. QNH 9 or 9 or 9 or hectopascals 2 9 or 5 3 inches. Advise you have information, Oscar. Nalitra International Airport information, Oscar. 0900. ILS Yankee runway 16 left approach. Landing runway 16 left. Departure runway 16 right. Departure frequency 124.2. Taxiway Alpha 1 closed. Wind 110 degrees 10 knots. Direction variable between 080 and 150 degrees. Visibility 20 kilometers. Shower in the vicinity. Scatter 2,000 feet cumulus. Temperature 24. Dew point 21. QNH 9 or 9 or 9 or hectopascals 2 9 or 5 3 inches. Advise you have information, Oscar. Nalitra International Airport information, Oscar. 0900. ILS Yankee runway 16 left approach. Landing runway 16 left. Departure runway 16 right. Departure frequency 124.2. Taxiway Alpha 1 closed. Wind 110 degrees 10 knots. Direction variable between 080 and 150 degrees. Visibility 20 kilometers. Shower in the vicinity. Scatter 2,000 feet cumulus. Temperature 24. Dew point 21. QNH 9 or 9 or 9 or hectopascals 2 9 or 5 3 inches. Advise you have information, Oscar. Nalitra International Airport information, Oscar. 0900. ILS Yankee runway 16 left approach. Landing runway 16 left. Departure runway 16 right. Departure frequency 124.2. Taxiway Alpha 1 closed. Wind 110 degrees 10 knots. Direction variable between 080 and 150 degrees. Visibility 20 kilometers. Shower in the vicinity. Scatter 2,000 feet cumulus. Temperature 24. Dew point 21. QNH 9 or 9 or 9 or hectopascals 2 9 or 5 3 inches. Advise you have information, Oscar. Nalitra International Airport information, Oscar. 0900. ILS Yankee runway 16 left approach. Landing runway 16 left. Departure runway 16 right. Departure frequency 124.2. Taxiway Alpha 1 closed.
Wind 110 degrees 10 knots. Direction variable between 080 and 150 degrees. Visibility 20 kilometers. Shower in the vicinity. Scatter 2,000 feet cumulus. Temperature 24. Dew point 21. QNH 9 or 9 or 9 or hectopascals 2 9 or 5 tree inches. Advise you have information, Oscar. Nalitra International Airport information, Oscar. 09 or 00. ILS Yankee runway 16 left approach. Landing runway 16 left. Departure runway 16 right. Departure frequency 124.2. Taxiway Alpha 1 closed. Wind 110 degrees 10 knots. Direction variable between 080 and 150 degrees. Visibility 20 kilometers. Shower in the vicinity. Scatter 2,000 feet cumulus. Temperature 24. Dew point 21. 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
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ILS Yankee Runway 16 left approach. Landing runway 16 left. Departure runway 16 right. Departure frequency 124.2. Taxiway Alpha 1 closed. Wind 110 degrees 10 knots. Direction variable between 080 and 150 degrees. Visibility 20 kilometers. Shower in the vicinity. Scatter 2,000 feet cumulus. Temperature 24. Dew point 21. QNH 9 or 9 or 9 or hectopascals 295 tree inches. Advise you have information, Oscar. Now Litra International Airport information, Oscar. 0900. ILS Yankee runway 16 left approach. Landing runway 16 left. Departure runway 16 right. Departure frequency 124.2. Taxiway Alpha 1 closed. Wind 110 degrees 10 knots. Direction variable between 080 and 150 degrees. Visibility 20 kilometers. Shower in the vicinity. Scatter 2,000 feet cumulus. Temperature 24. Dew point 21. QNH 9 or 9 or 9 or hectopascals 295 tree inches. Advise you have information, Oscar. Now Litra International Airport information, Oscar. 0900. ILS Yankee runway 16 left approach. Landing runway 16 left. Departure runway 16 right. Departure frequency 124.2. Taxiway Alpha 1 closed. Wind 110 degrees 10 knots. Direction variable between 080 and 150 degrees. Visibility 20 kilometers. Shower in the vicinity. Scatter 2,000 feet cumulus. Temperature 24. Dew point 21. QNH 9 or 9 or 9 or hectopascals 295 tree inches. Advise you have information, Oscar. Now Litra International Airport information, Oscar. 0900. ILS Yankee runway 16 left approach. Landing runway 16 left. Departure runway 16 right. Departure frequency 124.2. Taxiway Alpha 1 closed. Wind 110 degrees 10 knots. Direction variable between 080 and 150 degrees. Visibility 20 kilometers. Shower in the vicinity. Scatter 2,000 feet cumulus. Temperature 24. Dew point 21. QNH 9 or 9 or 9 or hectopascals 295 tree inches. Advise you have information, Oscar. Now Litra International Airport information, Oscar. 0900.
ILS Yankee runway 16 left approach. Landing runway 16 left. Departure runway 16 right. Departure frequency 124.2. Taxiway Alpha 1 closed. Wind 110 degrees 10 knots. Direction variable between 080 and 150 degrees. Visibility 20 kilometers. Shower in the vicinity. Scatter 2,000 feet cumulus. Temperature 24. Dew point 21. QNH 999 or hectopascals 295 tree inches. Advise you have information, Oscar. Nalika International Airport information pop off. 0900. ILS Yankee runway 16 left approach. Landing runway 16 left. Departure runway 16 right. Departure frequency 124.2. Taxiway Alpha 1 closed. Wind 110 degrees 10 knots. Direction variable between 080 and 150 degrees. Visibility 20 kilometers. Shower in the vicinity. Scatter 2,000 feet cumulus. Temperature 24. Dew point 21. QNH 999 or hectopascals 295 tree inches. Remarks. Wind shear plus 10 knots. Observed at 0915. On final approach runway 16 left. 300 feet. In descent. Reported by Airbus 320. Advise you have information pop off. Nalita International Airport information pop off. 0900. ILS Yankee runway 16 left approach. Landing runway 16 left. Departure runway 16 right. Departure frequency 124.2. Taxiway Alpha 1 closed. Wind 110 degrees 10 knots. Direction variable between 080 and 150 degrees. Visibility 20 kilometers. Shower in the vicinity. Scatter 2,000 feet cumulus. Temperature 24. Dew point 21. QNH 999 or hectopascals 295 tree inches. Remarks. Wind shear plus 10 knots. Observed at 0915. On final approach runway 16 left. 300 feet. In descent. Reported by Airbus 320. Advise you have information pop off. Nalita International Airport information pop off. 0900. ILS Yankee runway 16 left approach. Landing runway 16 left. Departure runway 16 right. Departure frequency 124.2. Taxiway Alpha 1 closed. Wind 110 degrees 10 knots. Direction variable between 080 and 150 degrees. Visibility 20 kilometers. Shower in the vicinity. Scatter 2,000 feet cumulus. Temperature 24. Dew point 21. QNH 999 or hectopascals 3 inches. Remarks. 10 knots. Observed at 0915. On final approach runway 16 left. 300 feet. In descent. Reported by Airbus 320. Advise you have information pop off. Nalita International Airport information pop off. 0900. ILS Yankee runway 16 left approach. Landing runway 16 left. Departure runway 16 right. Departure frequency 124.2. Taxiway Alpha 1 closed. Wind 110 degrees 10 knots. Direction variable between 080 and 150 degrees. Visibility 20 kilometers. Shower in the vicinity. Scatter 2,000 feet cumulus. Temperature 24. Dew point 21.
QNH 9 or 9 or 9 or hectopascals 2 9 or 5 tree inches. Remarks. Wind shear plus 10 knots. Observed at 0 9 or 15. On final approach runway 16 left. 300 feet. In descent. Reported by Airbus 320. Advise you have information Papa. Now Litra International Airport information Papa. 09 or 00. ILS Yankee runway 16 left approach. Landing runway 16 left. Departure runway 16 right. Departure frequency 124.2. Taxiway Alpha 1 closed. Wind 110 degrees 10 knots. Direction variable between 080 and 150 degrees. Visibility 20 kilometers. Shower in the vicinity. Scatter 2,000 feet cumulus. Temperature 24. Dew point 21. QNH 9 or 9 or 9 or hectopascals 2 9 or 5 tree inches. Remarks. Wind shear plus 10 knots. Observed at 0 9 or 15. On final approach runway 16 left. 300 feet. In descent. Reported by Airbus 320. Advise you have information Papa. Now Litra International Airport information Papa. 09 or 00. ILS Yankee runway 16 left approach. Landing runway 16 left. Departure runway 16 right. Departure frequency 124.2. Taxiway Alpha 1 closed. Wind 110 degrees 10 knots. Direction variable between 080 and 150 degrees. Visibility 20 kilometers. Shower in the vicinity. Scatter 2,000 feet cumulus. Temperature 24. Dew point 21. QNH 9 or 9 or 9 or hectopascals 2 9 or 5 tree inches. Remarks. Wind shear plus 10 knots. Observed at 0 9 or 15. On final approach runway 16 left. 300 feet. In descent. Reported by Airbus 320. Advise you have information Papa. Now Litra International Airport information Papa. 09 or 00. ILS Yankee runway 16 left approach. Landing runway 16 left. Departure runway 16 right. Departure frequency 124.2. Taxiway Alpha 1 closed. Wind 110 degrees 10 knots. Direction variable between 080 and 150 degrees. Visibility 20 kilometers. Shower in the vicinity. Scatter 2,000 feet cumulus. Temperature 24. Dew point 21. QNH 9 or 9 or 9 or hectopascals 2 9 or 5 tree inches. Remarks. Wind shear plus 10 knots. Observed at 0 9 or 15. On final approach runway 16 left. 300 feet. In descent. Reported by Airbus 320. Advise you have information Papa. Now Litra International Airport information Papa. 09 or 00. ILS Yankee runway 16 left approach. Landing runway 16 left. Departure runway 16 right. Departure frequency 124.2. Taxiway Alpha 1 closed. Wind 110 degrees 10 knots. Direction variable between 080 and 150 degrees. Visibility 20 kilometers. Shower in the vicinity. Scatter 2,000 feet cumulus. Temperature 24. Dew point 21. QNH 9 or 9 or 9 or hectopascals 2 9 or 5 tree inches. Remarks. Wind shear plus 10 knots. Observed at 0 9 or 15. On final approach runway 16 left. 300 feet. In descent. Reported by Airbus 320. Advise you have information Papa.
Now Litra International Airport information pop off. 0900. ILS Yankee runway 16 left approach. Landing runway 16 left. Departure runway 16 right. Departure frequency 124.2. Taxiway Alpha 1 closed. Wind 110 degrees 10 knots. Direction variable between 080 and 150 degrees. Visibility 20 kilometers. Shower in the vicinity. Scattered 2,000 feet cumulus. Temperature 24. Dew point 21. QNH 9 or 9 or 9 or hectopascals 2 9 or 5 3 inches. Remarks. Wind shear plus 10 knots. Observed at 0 9 or 1 5. On final approach runway 16 left. 300 feet. In descent. Reported by Airbus 320. Advise you have information pop off. Now Litra International Airport information pop off. 0900. ILS Yankee runway 16 left approach. Landing runway 16 left. Departure runway 16 right. Departure frequency 124.2. Taxiway Alpha 1 closed. Wind 110 degrees 10 knots. Direction variable between 080 and 150 degrees. Visibility 20 kilometers. Shower in the vicinity. Scattered 2,000 feet cumulus. Temperature 24. Dew point 21. QNH 9 or 9 or 9 or hectopascals 2 9 or 5 3 inches. Remarks. Wind shear plus 10 knots. Observed at 09 or 15. On final approach runway 16 left. 300 feet. In descent. Reported by Airbus 320. Advising that information pop off. Now Litra International Airport information Quebec. 09 or 30. ILS Yankee runway 16 left approach. Landing runway 16 left. Departure runway 16 right. Departure frequency 124.2. Taxiway Alpha 1 closed. Wind 120 degrees 9 or knots. Visibility 15 kilometers. Light shower of rain. Few 1,500 feet cumulus. Broken 2,000 feet cumulus. Temperature 24. Dew point 21. QNH 1000 hectopascals 2 9 or 5 5 inches. Wind shear runway 16 left remarks. Wind shear plus 10 knots. Observed at 09 or 15. On final approach runway 16 left. 300 feet. In descent. Reported by Airbus 320. Advise you have information Quebec. Now Litra International Airport information Quebec. 09 or 30. ILS Yankee runway 16 left approach. Landing runway 16 left. Departure runway 16 right. Departure frequency 124.2. Taxiway Alpha 1 closed. Wind 120 degrees 9 or knots. Visibility 15 kilometers. Light shower of rain. Few 1,500 feet cumulus. Broken 2,000 feet cumulus. Temperature 24. Dew point 21. QNH 1000 hectopascals 2 9 or 5 5 inches. Wind shear runway 16 left remarks. Wind shear plus 10 knots. Observed at 09 or 15. On final approach runway 16 left. 300 feet. In descent. Reported by Airbus 320. Advise you have information Quebec. Now Litra International Airport information Quebec. 09 or 30. ILS Yankee runway 16 left approach. Landing runway 16 left. Departure runway 16 right. Departure frequency 124.2. Taxiway Alpha 1 closed.
Wind 120 degrees nanner knots. Visibility 15 kilometers. Light shower of rain. Few 1,500 feet cumulus. Broken 2,000 feet cumulus. Temperature 24. Dew point 21. QNH 1000 hectopascals 2955 inches. Wind shear runway 16 left remarks. Wind shear plus 10 knots. Observed at 0915. On final approach runway 16 left. 300 feet. In descent. Reported by Airbus 320. Advise you have information Quebec. Now Litra International Airport information Quebec. 0930. ILS Yankee runway 16 left approach. Landing runway 16 left. Departure runway 16 right. Departure frequency 124.2. Taxiway Alpha 1 closed. Wind 120 degrees nanner knots. Visibility 15 kilometers. Light shower of rain. Few 1,500 feet cumulus. Broken 2,000 feet cumulus. Temperature 24. Dew point 21. QNH 1000 hectopascals 2955 inches. Wind shear runway 16 left remarks. Wind shear plus 10 knots. Observed at 0915. On final approach runway 16 left. 300 feet. In descent. Reported by Airbus 320. Advise you have information Quebec. Now Litra International Airport information Romeo. 0930. ILS Yankee runway 16 left approach. Landing runway 16 left. Departure runway 16 right and 16 left. Departure frequency 124.2 from runway 16 right. 119.6 from runway 16 left. Taxiway Alpha 1 closed. Simultaneous parallel departures in progress. Check initial waypoint on FMS. Wind 120 degrees nanner knots. Visibility 15 kilometers. Light shower of rain. Few 1,500 feet cumulus. Broken 2,000 feet cumulus. Temperature 24. Dew point 21. QNH 1000 hectopascals 2955 inches. Wind shear runway 16 left remarks. Wind shear plus 10 knots. Observed at 0915. On final approach runway 16 left. 300 feet. In descent. Reported by Airbus 320. Advise you have information Romeo. Now Litra International Airport information Romeo. 0930. ILS Yankee runway 16 left approach. Landing runway 16 left. Departure runway 16 right and 16 left. Departure frequency 124.2 from runway 16 right. 119.6 from runway 16 left. Taxiway Alpha 1 closed. Simultaneous parallel departures in progress. Check initial waypoint on FMS. Wind 120 degrees nanner knots. Visibility 15 kilometers. Light shower of rain. Few 1,500 feet cumulus. Broken 2,000 feet cumulus. Temperature 24. Dew point 21. QNH 1000 hectopascals 2955 inches. Wind shear runway 16 left remarks. Wind shear plus 10 knots. Observed at 0915. On final approach runway 16 left. 300 feet. In descent. Reported by Airbus 320. Advise you have information Romeo. Now Litra International Airport information Romeo. 0930. ILS Yankee runway 16 left approach. Landing runway 16 left. Departure runway 16 right and 16 left. Departure frequency 124.2 from runway 16 right.
119 or decimal 6 from runway 16 left. Taxiway Alpha 1 closed. Simultaneous parallel departures in progress. Check initial waypoint on FMS. Wind 120 degrees nanner knots. Visibility 15 kilometers. Light shower of rain. Few 1,500 feet cumulus. Broken 2,000 feet cumulus. Temperature 24. Dew point 21. QNH 1000 hectopascals 2955 inches. Windshear runway 16 left remarks. Windshear plus 10 knots. Observe at 0915. On final approach runway 16 left. 300 feet. In descent. Reported by Airbus 320. Advise you have information Romeo. Now Litra International Airport information Romeo. 0930. ILS Yankee runway 16 left approach. Landing runway 16 left. Departure runway 16 right and 16 left. Departure frequency 124.2 from runway 16 right. 119.6 from runway 16 left. Taxiway Alpha 1 closed. Simultaneous parallel departures in progress. Check initial waypoint on FMS. Wind 120 degrees nanner knots. Visibility 15 kilometers. Light shower of rain. Few 1,500 feet cumulus. Broken 2,000 feet cumulus. Temperature 24. Dew point 21. QNH 1000 hectopascals 2955 inches. Windshear runway 16 left remarks. Windshear plus 10 knots. Observe at 0915. On final approach runway 16 left. 300 feet. In descent. Reported by Airbus 320. Advise you have information Romeo. Now Litra International Airport information Romeo. 0930. ILS Yankee runway 16 left approach. Landing runway 16 left. Departure runway 16 right and 16 left. Departure frequency 124.2 from runway 16 right. 119.6 from runway 16 left. Taxiway Alpha 1 closed. Simultaneous parallel departures in progress. Check initial waypoint on FMS. Wind 120 degrees nanner knots. Visibility 15 kilometers. Light shower of rain. Few 1,500 feet cumulus. Broken 2,000 feet cumulus. Temperature 24. Dew point 21. QNH 1000 hectopascals 2955 inches. Windshear runway 16 left remarks. Windshear plus 10 knots. Observe at 0915. On final approach runway 16 left. 300 feet. In descent. Reported by Airbus 320. Advise you have information Romeo. Now Litra International Airport information Romeo. 0930. ILS Yankee runway 16 left approach. Landing runway 16 left. Departure runway 16 right and 16 left. Departure frequency 124.2 from runway 16 right. 119.6 from runway 16 left. Taxiway Alpha 1 closed. Simultaneous parallel departures in progress. Check initial waypoint on FMS. Wind 120 degrees nanner knots. Visibility 15 kilometers. Light shower of rain. Few 1,500 feet cumulus. Broken 2,000 feet cumulus. Temperature 24. Dew point 21. QNH 1000 hectopascals 2955 inches. Windshear runway 16 left remarks. Windshear plus 10 knots. Observe at 0915. On final approach runway 16 left. 300 feet. In descent. Reported by Airbus 320.
Advise you have information, Romeo. Nalita International Airport, information, Romeo. 09030. ILS Yankee runway 16 left approach. Landing runway 16 left. Departure runway 16 right and 16 left. Departure frequency 124.2 from runway 16 right. 119.6 from runway 16 left. Taxiway Alpha 1 closed. Simultaneous parallel departures in progress. Check initial waypoint on FMS. Wind 120 degrees nanner knots. Visibility 15 kilometers. Light shower of rain. Few 1,500 feet cumulus. Broken 2,000 feet cumulus. Temperature 24. Dew point 21. QNH 1000 hectopascals 2955 inches. Windshear runway 16 left remarks. Windshear plus 10 knots. Observed at 0915. On final approach runway 16 left. 300 feet. In descent. Reported by Airbus 320. Advise you have information, Romeo. Nalita International Airport, information, Romeo. 09030. ILS Yankee runway 16 left approach. Landing runway 16 left. Departure runway 16 right and 16 left. Departure frequency 124.2 from runway 16 right. 119.6 from runway 16 left. Taxiway Alpha 1 closed. Simultaneous parallel departures in progress. Check initial waypoint on FMS. Wind 120 degrees nanner knots. Visibility 15 kilometers. Light shower of rain. Few 1,500 feet cumulus. Broken 2,000 feet cumulus. Temperature 24. D.21. QNH 1000 hectopascals 2955 inches. Windshear runway 16 left remarks. Windshear plus 10 knots. Observed at 09015. On final approach runway 16 left. 300 feet. In descent. Reported by Airbus 320. Advise you have information, Romeo. Nalita International Airport, information, Romeo. 09030. ILS Yankee runway 16 left approach. Landing runway 16 left. Departure runway 16 right and 16 left. Departure frequency 124.2 from runway 16 right. 119.6 from runway 16 left. Taxiway Alpha 1 closed. Simultaneous parallel departures in progress. Check initial waypoint on FMS. Wind 120 degrees nanner knots. Visibility 15 kilometers. Light shower of rain. Few 1,500 feet cumulus. Broken 2,000 feet cumulus. Temperature 24. Dew point 21. QNH 1000 hectopascals 2955 inches. Windshear runway 16 left remarks. Windshear plus 10 knots. Observed at 09015. On final approach runway 16 left. 300 feet. In descent. Reported by Airbus 320. Advise you have information, Romeo. Nalita International Airport, information, Romeo. 09030. ILS Yankee runway 16 left approach. Landing runway 16 left. Departure runway 16 right and 16 left. Departure frequency 124.2 from runway 16 right. 119.6 from runway 16 left. Taxiway Alpha 1 closed. Simultaneous parallel departures in progress. Check initial waypoint on FMS. Wind 120 degrees nanner knots. Visibility 15 kilometers. Light shower of rain. Few 1,500 feet cumulus. Broken 2,000 feet cumulus.
temperature 24, dew point 21, QNH 1000 hectopascals 2955 inches. Wind shear runway 16 left remarks. Wind shear plus 10 knots. Observe.

Lines, you have information, Romeo. Now, Litra International Airport, information, Romeo. 0930. ILS Yankee runway 16 left approach. Landing runway 16 left. Departure runway 16 right and 16 left. Departure frequency 124.2 from runway 16 right. 119.6 from runway 16 left. Taxiway Alpha 1 closed. Simultaneous parallel departures in progress. Check initial waypoint on FMS. Wind 120 degrees nanner knots. Visibility 15 kilometers. Light shower of rain. Few 1,500 feet cumulus. Broken 2,000 feet cumulus. Temperature 24. Dew point 21. QNH 1000 hectopascals 2955 inches. Wind shear runway 16 left remarks. Wind shear plus 10 knots. Observed at 0915. On final approach runway 16 left. 300 feet. In descent. Reported by Airbus 320. Advise you have information, Romeo. Now Litra International Airport, information, Romeo. 0930. ILS Yankee runway 16 left approach. Landing runway 16 left. Departure runway 16 right and 16 left. Departure frequency 124.2 from runway 16 right. 119.6 from runway 16 left. Taxiway Alpha 1 closed. Simultaneous parallel departures in progress. Check initial waypoint on FMS. Wind 120 degrees nanner knots. Visibility 15 kilometers. Light shower of rain. Few 1,500 feet cumulus. Broken 2,000 feet cumulus. Temperature 24. Dew point 21. QNH 1000 hectopascals 2955 inches. Wind shear runway 16 left remarks. Wind shear plus 10 knots. Observed at 0915. On final approach runway 16 left. 300 feet. In descent. Reported by Airbus 320. Advise you have information, Romeo. Now Litra International Airport, information, Romeo. 0930. ILS Yankee runway 16 left approach. Landing runway 16 left. Departure runway 16 right and 16 left. Departure frequency 124.2 from runway 16 right. 119.6 from runway 16 left. Taxiway Alpha 1 closed. Simultaneous parallel departures in progress. Check initial waypoint on FMS. Wind 120 degrees nanner knots. Visibility 15 kilometers. Light shower of rain. Few 1,500 feet cumulus. Broken 2,000 feet cumulus. Temperature 24. Dew point 21. QNH 1000 hectopascals 2955 inches. Wind shear runway 16 left remarks. Wind shear plus 10 knots. Observed at 0915. On final approach runway 16 left. 300 feet. In descent. Reported by Airbus 320. Advise you have information, Romeo. Now Litra International Airport, information, Romeo. 0930. ILS Yankee runway 16 left approach. Landing runway 16 left. Departure runway 16 right and 16 left. Departure frequency 124.2 from runway 16 right. 119.6 from runway 16 left. Taxiway Alpha 1 closed. Simultaneous parallel departures in progress. Check initial waypoint on FMS. Wind 120 degrees nanner knots. Visibility 15 kilometers. Light shower of rain. Few 1,500 feet cumulus. Broken 2,000 feet cumulus.
temperature 24. Dew point 21. QNH1000 hectopascals 2955 inches. Wind shear runway 16 left remarks. Wind shear plus 10 knots. Observed at 0915. On final approach runway 16 left. 300 feet. In descent. Reported by Airbus 320. Advise you have information Romeo. Nalitra International Airport information Romeo. 0930. ILS Yankee runway 16 left approach. Landing runway 16 left. Departure runway 16 right and 16 left. Departure frequency 124.2 from runway 16 right. 119.6 from runway 16 left. Taxiway Alpha 1 closed. Simultaneous parallel departures in progress. Check initial waypoint on FMS. Wind 120 degrees nanner knots. Visibility 15 kilometers. Light shower of rain. Few 1,500 feet cumulus. Broken 2,000 feet cumulus. Temperature 24. Dew point 21. QNH1000 hectopascals 2955 inches. Wind shear runway 16 left remarks. Wind shear plus 10 knots. Observed at 0915. On final approach runway 16 left. 300 feet. In descent. Reported by Airbus 320. Advise you have information Romeo. Nalitra International Airport information CF. 1000. ILS Yankee runway 16 left approach. Landing runway 16 left. Departure runway 16 right. Departure frequency 124.2. Taxiway Alpha 1 closed. Wind 0900 degrees 7 knots. Direction variable between 050 and 180 degrees. Visibility 10 kilometers. Light shower of rain. Scattered 1,200 feet cumulus. Broken 3,500 feet cumulus. Temperature 24. 2.21. QNH1001 hectopascals 2958 inches. Advise you have information Sierra. Nalitra International Airport information Sierra. 1000. ILS Yankee runway 16 left approach. Landing runway 16 left. Departure runway 16 right. Departure frequency 124.2. Taxiway Alpha 1 closed. Wind 0900 degrees 7 knots. Direction variable between 050 and 180 degrees. Visibility 10 kilometers. Light shower of rain. Scattered 1,200 feet cumulus. Broken 3,500 feet cumulus. Temperature 24. Dew point 21. QNH1001 hectopascals 2958 inches. Advise you have information Sierra. Nalitra International Airport information Sierra. 1000. ILS Yankee runway 16 left approach. Landing runway 16 left. Departure runway 16 right. Departure frequency 124.2. Taxiway Alpha 1 closed. Wind 0900 degrees 7 knots. Direction variable between 050 and 180 degrees. Visibility 10 kilometers. Light shower of rain. Scattered 1,200 feet cumulus. Broken 3,500 feet cumulus. Temperature 24. Dew point 21. QNH1001 hectopascals 2958 inches. Advise you have information Sierra. Nalitra International Airport information Sierra. 1000. ILS Yankee runway 16 left approach. Landing runway 16 left. Departure runway 16 right.
departure frequency 124.2. Taxiway Alpha 1 closed. Wind 090 degrees 7 knots. Direction variable between 050 and 180 degrees. Visibility 10 kilometers. Light shower of rain. Scattered 1,200 feet cumulus. Broken tree 1,500 feet cumulus. Temperature 24. Dew point 21. QNH 1001 hectopascals 29.58 inches. Advise you have information Sierra. Nalitra International Airport information Sierra. 1000. ILS Yankee runway 16 left approach. Landing runway 16 left. Departure runway 16 right. Departure frequency 124.2. Taxiway Alpha 1 closed. Wind 090 degrees 7 knots. Direction variable between 050 and 180 degrees. Visibility 10 kilometers. Light shower of rain. Scattered 1,200 feet cumulus. Broken tree 1,500 feet cumulus. Temperature 24. Dew point 21. QNH 1001 hectopascals 29.58 inches. Advise you have information Sierra. Nalitra International Airport information Sierra. 1000. ILS Yankee runway 16 left approach. Landing runway 16 left. Departure runway 16 right. Departure frequency 124.2. Taxiway Alpha 1 closed. Wind 090 degrees 7 knots. Direction variable between 050 and 180 degrees. Visibility 10 kilometers. Light shower of rain. Scattered 1,200 feet cumulus. Broken tree 1,500 feet cumulus. Temperature 24. Dew point 21. QNH 1001 hectopascals 29.58 inches. Advise you have information Sierra. Nalitra International Airport information Sierra. 1000. ILS Yankee runway 16 left approach. Landing runway 16 left. Departure runway 16 right. Departure frequency 124.2. Taxiway Alpha 1 closed. Wind 090 degrees 7 knots. Direction variable between 050 and 180 degrees. Visibility 10 kilometers. Light shower of rain. Scattered 1,200 feet cumulus. Broken tree 1,500 feet cumulus. Temperature 24. Dew point 21. QNH 1001 hectopascals 29.58 inches. Advise you have information Sierra. Nalitra International Airport information Sierra. 1000. ILS Yankee runway 16 left approach. Landing runway 16 left. Departure runway 16 right. Departure frequency 124.2. Taxiway Alpha 1 closed. Wind 090 degrees 7 knots. Direction variable between 050 and 180 degrees. Visibility 10 kilometers. Light shower of rain. Scattered 1,200 feet cumulus. Broken tree 1,500 feet cumulus. Temperature 24. Dew point 21. QNH 1001 hectopascals 29.58 inches. Advise you have information Sierra. Nalitra International Airport information Sierra. 1000. ILS Yankee runway 16 left approach. Landing runway 16 left. Departure runway 16 right. Departure frequency 124.2. Taxiway Alpha 1 closed. Wind 090 degrees 7 knots. Direction variable between 050 and 180 degrees. Visibility 10 kilometers.
light shower of rain. Scattered 1,200 feet cumulus. Broken tree 1,500 feet cumulus. Temperature 24. Dew point 21. QNH 1001 hectopascals 2958 inches. Advise you have information Sierra. Nalita International Airport information Sierra. 1000. ILS Yankee runway 16 left approach. Landing runway 16 left. Departure runway 16 right. Departure frequency 124.2. Taxiway Alpha 1 closed. Wind 090 degrees 7 knots. Direction variable between 050 and 180 degrees. Visibility 10 kilometers. Light shower of rain. Scattered 1,200 feet cumulus. Broken tree 1,500 feet cumulus. Temperature 24. Dew point 21. QNH 1001 hectopascals 2958 inches. Advise you have information Sierra. Nalita International Airport information Sierra. 1000. ILS Yankee runway 16 left approach. Landing runway 16 left. Departure runway 16 right. Departure frequency 124.2. Taxiway Alpha 1 closed. Wind 090 degrees 7 knots. Direction variable between 050 and 180 degrees. Visibility 10 kilometers. Light shower of rain. Scattered 1,200 feet cumulus. Broken tree 1,500 feet cumulus. Temperature 24. Dew point 21. QNH 1001 hectopascals 2958 inches. Advise you have information Sierra. Nalita International Airport information Sierra. 1000. ILS Yankee runway 16 left approach. Landing runway 16 left. Departure runway 16 right. Departure frequency 124.2. Taxiway Alpha 1 closed. Wind 090 degrees 7 knots. Direction variable between 050 and 180 degrees. Visibility 10 kilometers. Light shower of rain. Scattered 1,200 feet cumulus. Broken tree 1,500 feet cumulus. Temperature 24. Dew point 21. QNH 1001 hectopascals 2958 inches. Advise you have information Sierra. Nalita International Airport information Sierra. 1000. ILS Yankee runway 16 left approach. Landing runway 16 left. Departure runway 16 left. Departure frequency 124.2. Taxiway Alpha 1 closed. Wind 090 degrees 7 knots. Direction variable between 050 and 180 degrees. Visibility 10 kilometers. Light shower of rain. Scattered 1,200 feet cumulus. Broken tree 1,500 feet cumulus. Temperature 24. Dew point 21. QNH 1001 hectopascals 2958 inches. Advise you have information Sierra. Nalita International Airport information Tango. 1000. ILS Zulu runway 34 right approach. Landing runway 34 right. Departure runway 34 left. Departure frequency 124.2. Taxiway Alpha 1 closed. Observe gear down operation procedure on final. Wind 090 degrees 7 knots. Direction variable between 050 and 180 degrees. Visibility 10 kilometers. Light shower of rain. Scattered 1,200 feet cumulus. Broken tree 1,500 feet cumulus. Temperature 24. Dew point 21.
QNH1001 hectopascals 2958 inches. 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ILS Zulu runway 34 right approach. Landing runway 34 right. Departure runway 34 left. Departure frequency 124.2. Taxiway Alpha 120. Observe gear down operation procedure on final. Wind 090 degrees 7 knots. Direction variable between 050 and 180 degrees. Visibility 10 kilometers. Light shower of rain. Scattered 1,200 feet cumulus. Broken 3,500 feet cumulus. Temperature 24. Dew point 21. QNH1001 hectopascals 2958 inches. 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Nalitra International Airport information Tango. 1000. ILS Zulu runway 34 right approach. Landing runway 34 right. Departure runway 34 left. Departure frequency 124.2. Taxiway Alpha 1 closed. Observe gear down operation procedure on final. Wind 090 degrees 7 knots. Direction variable between 050 and 180 degrees. Visibility 10 kilometers. Light shower of rain. Scattered 1,200 feet cumulus. Broken 3,500 feet cumulus. Temperature 24. Dew point 21. QNH1001 hectopascals 2958 inches. 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Nalitra International Airport information Tango. 1000. ILS Zulu runway 34 right approach. Landing runway 34 right. Departure runway 34 left. Departure frequency 124.2. Taxiway Alpha 1 closed. Observe gear down operation procedure on final. Wind 090 degrees 7 knots. Direction variable between 050 and 180 degrees. Visibility 10 kilometers. Light shower of rain. Scattered 1,000.

Landing runway 34 right. Departure runway 34 left. Departure frequency 124.2. Taxiway Alpha 1 closed. Observe gear down operation procedure on final. Wind 090 degrees 7 knots. Direction variable between 050 and 180 degrees. Visibility 10 kilometers. Light shower of rain. Scattered 1,200 feet cumulus. Broken tree 1,500 feet cumulus. Temperature 24. Dew point 21. QNH 1001 hectopascals 2958 inches. 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Nalitra International Airport information Tango. 1000. ILS Zulu runway 34 right approach. Landing runway 34 right. Departure runway 34 left. Departure frequency 124.2. Taxiway Alpha 1 closed. Observe gear down operation procedure on final. Wind 090 degrees 7 knots. Direction variable between 050 and 180 degrees. Visibility 10 kilometers. Light shower of rain. Scattered 1,200 feet cumulus. Broken tree 1,500 feet cumulus. Temperature 24. Dew point 21. QNH 1001 hectopascals 2958 inches. 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Nalitra International Airport information Tango. 1000. ILS Zulu runway 34 right approach. Landing runway 34 right. Departure runway 34 left. Departure frequency 124.2. Taxiway Alpha 1 closed. Observe gear down operation procedure on final. Wind 090 degrees 7 knots. Direction variable between 050 and 180 degrees. Visibility 10 kilometers. Light shower of rain. Scattered 1,200 feet cumulus. Broken tree 1,500 feet cumulus. Temperature 24. Dew point 21. QNH 1001 hectopascals 2958 inches. Advise you have information Tango. Nalita International Airport information Tango. 1000. ILS Zulu runway 34 right approach. Landing runway 34 right. Departure runway 34 left. Departure frequency 124.2. Taxiway Alpha 1 closed. Observe gear down operation procedure on final. Wind 090 degrees 7 knots. Direction variable between 050 and 180 degrees. Visibility 10 kilometers. Light shower of rain. Scattered 1,200 feet cumulus. Broken 3,500 feet cumulus. Temperature 24. 2.21. QNH 1001 hectopascals 2958 inches. Advising health information Tango. Nalitra International Airport information Tango. 1000. ILS Zulu runway 34 right approach. Landing runway 34 right. Departure runway 34 left. Departure frequency 124.2. Taxiway Alpha 1 closed. Observe gear down operation procedure on final. Wind 090 degrees 7 knots. Direction variable between 050 and 180 degrees. Visibility 10 kilometers. Light shower of rain. Scattered 1,200 feet cumulus. Broken tree 1,500 feet cumulus. Temperature 24. QNH 1001 hectopascals 2958 inches. 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ILS Zulu runway 34 right approach.

runway 34 right. Departure runway 34 left. Departure frequency 124.2. Taxiway Alpha 1 closed. Observe gear down operation procedure on final. Wind 090 degrees 7 knots. Direction variable between 050 and 180 degrees. Visibility 10 kilometers. Light shower of rain. Scattered 1,200 feet cumulus. Broken tree 1,500 feet cumulus. Temperature 24. Dew point 21. QNH 1001 hectopascals 2958 inches. 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Nalita International Airport information tango. 1000. ILS Zulu runway 34 right approach. Landing runway 34 right. Departure runway 34 left. Departure frequency 124.2. Taxiway Alpha 1 closed. Observe gear down operation procedure on final. Wind 090 degrees 7 knots. Direction variable between 050 and 180 degrees. Visibility 10 kilometers. Light shower of rain. Scattered 1,200 feet cumulus. Broken tree 1,500 feet cumulus. Temperature 24. Dew point 21. QNH 1001 hectopascals 2958 inches. 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Nalita International Airport information tango. 1000. ILS Zulu runway 34 right approach. Landing runway 34 right. Departure runway 34 left. Departure frequency 124.2. Taxiway Alpha 1 closed. Observe gear down operation procedure on final. Wind 090 degrees 7 knots. Direction variable between 050 and 180 degrees. Visibility 10 kilometers. Light shower of rain. Scattered 1,200 feet cumulus. Broken tree 1,500 feet cumulus. Temperature 24. Dew point 21. QNH 1001 hectopascals 2958 inches. 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Nalita International Airport information tango. 1000. ILS Zulu runway 34 right approach. Landing runway 34 right. Departure runway 34 left. Departure frequency 124.2. Taxiway Alpha 1 closed. Observe gear down operation procedure on final. Wind 090 degrees 7 knots. Direction variable between 050 and 180 degrees. Visibility 10 kilometers. Light shower rain. Scattered 1,200 feet cumulus. Broken tree 1,500 feet cumulus. Temperature 24. Dew point 21. QNH 1001 hectopascals 2958 inches. 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Nalita International Airport information tango. 1000. ILS Zulu runway 34 right approach. Landing runway 34 right. Departure runway 34 left. Departure frequency 124.2. Taxiway Alpha 1 closed. Observe gear down operation procedure on final. Wind 090 degrees 7 knots. Direction variable between 050 and 180 degrees. Visibility 10 kilometers. Light shower of rain. Scattered 1,200 feet cumulus. Broken tree 1,500 feet cumulus. Temperature 24. Dew point 21. QNH 1001 hectopascals 2958 inches. 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Nalita International Airport information tango. 1000. ILS Zulu runway 34 at approach.
Landing runway 34 right. Departure runway 34 left. Departure frequency 124.2. Taxiway Alpha 1 closed. Observe gear down operation procedure on final. Wind 090 degrees 7 knots. Direction variable between 050 and 180 degrees. Visibility 10 kilometers. Light shower of rain. Scattered 1,200 feet cumulus. Broken tree 1,500 feet cumulus. Temperature 24. Dew point 21. QNH 1001 hectopascals 2958 inches. 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ILS Zulu runway 34 right approach. Landing runway 34 right. Departure runway 34 left. Departure frequency 124.2. Taxiway Alpha 1 closed. Observe gear down operation procedure on final. Wind 090 degrees 7 knots. Direction variable between 050 and 180 degrees. Visibility 10 kilometers. Light shower of rain. Scattered 1,200 feet cumulus. Broken tree 1,500 feet cumulus. Temperature 24. Dew point 21. QNH 1001 hectopascals 2958 inches. 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Nalitra International Airport information uniform. 1030. ILS Zulu runway 34 right approach. Landing runway 34 right. Departure runway 34 left. Departure frequency 124.2. Taxiway Alpha 1 closed. Observe gear down operation procedure on final. Wind 060 degrees 7 knots. Direction variable between 020 and 100 degrees. Visibility 10 kilometers. Light shower of rain. Few 1,200 feet cumulus. Scattered tree 1,500 feet cumulus. Broken 9,000 feet alto cumulus. Temperature 23. Dew point 20. QNH 1001 hectopascals 2958 inches. Advise you have information uniform. Nalitra International Airport information uniform. 1030. ILS Zulu runway 34 right approach. Landing runway 34 right. Departure runway 34 left. Departure frequency 124.2. Taxiway Alpha 1 closed. Observe gear down operation procedure on final. Wind 060 degrees 7 knots. Direction variable between 020 and 100 degrees. Visibility 10 kilometers. Light shower of rain. Few 1,200 feet cumulus. Scattered tree 1,500 feet cumulus. Broken 9,000 feet alto cumulus. Temperature 23. Dew point 20. QNH 1001 hectopascals 2958 inches. 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ILS Zulu runway 34 right approach. Landing runway 34 right. Departure runway 34 left. Departure frequency 124.2. Taxiway Alpha 1 closed. Observe gear down operation procedure on final. Wind 060 degrees 7 knots. Direction variable between 020 and 100 degrees. Visibility 10 kilometers. Light shower of rain. Few 1,200 feet cumulus. Scattered tree 1,500 feet cumulus. Broken 9,000 feet alto cumulus. Temperature 23. Dew point 20. QNH 1001 hectopascals 2958 inches. Advise you have information uniform.
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Direction variable between 020 and 100 degrees. Visibility 10 kilometers. Light shower of rain. Few 1,200 feet cumulus. Scattered 3,500 feet cumulus. Broken 9,000 feet alto cumulus. Temperature 23. Dew point 20. QNH 1001 hectopascals 2958 inches.Advise you have information uniform. Nalita International Airport information uniform. 1030. ILS Zulu runway 34 right approach. Landing runway 34 right. Departure runway 34 left. Departure frequency 124.2. Taxiway Alpha 1 closed.Observe gear down operation procedure on final. Wind 060 degrees 7 knots. Direction variable between 020 and 100 degrees. Visibility 10 kilometers. Light shower of rain. Few 1,200 feet cumulus. Scattered 3,500 feet cumulus. Broken 9,000 feet alto cumulus. Temperature 23. Dew point 20.QNH 1001 hectopascals 2958 inches. Advise you have information uniform. Nalita International Airport information uniform. 1030. ILS Zulu runway 34 right approach. Landing runway 34 right. Departure runway 34 left. Departure frequency 124.2.Taxiway Alpha 1 closed. Observe gear down operation procedure on final. Wind 060 degrees 7 knots. Direction variable between 020 and 100 degrees. Visibility 10 kilometers. Light shower of rain. Few 1,200 feet cumulus. Scattered 3,500 feet cumulus. Broken 9,000 feet alto cumulus. Temperature 23.Dew point 20. QNH 1001 hectopascals 2958 inches. Advise you have information uniform. Nalita International Airport information uniform. 1030. ILS Zulu runway 34 right approach. Landing runway 34 right. Departure runway 34 left.Departure frequency 124.2. Taxiway Alpha 1 closed. Observe gear down operation procedure on final. Wind 060 degrees 7 knots. Direction variable between 020 and 100 degrees. Visibility 10 kilometers. Light shower of rain. Few 1,200 feet cumulus. Scattered 3,500 feet cumulus.Broken 9,000 feet alto cumulus. Temperature 23. Dew point 20. QNH 1001 hectopascals 2958 inches. Advise you have information uniform. Nalita International Airport information uniform. 1030. ILS Zulu runway 34 right approach. Landing runway 34 right.Departure runway 34 left. Departure frequency 124.2. Taxiway Alpha 1 closed. Observe gear down operation procedure on final. Wind 060 degrees 7 knots. Direction variable between 020 and 100 degrees. Visibility 10 kilometers. Light shower of rain. Few 1,200 feet cumulus.Scattered 3,500 feet cumulus.
Broken 9,000 feet alto cumulus. Temperature 2 tree. Dew point 20. QNH 1001 hectopascals 2958 inches. Advise you have information uniform. Nalitra International Airport information uniform. 1030. ILS Zulu runway 34 right approach. Landing runway 34 right. Departure runway 34 left. Departure frequency 124.2. Taxiway Alpha 1 closed. Observe gear down operation procedure on final. Wind 060 degrees 7 knots. Direction variable between 020 and 100 degrees. Visibility 10 kilometers. Light shower of rain. Few 1,200 feet cumulus. Scattered 3,500 feet cumulus. Broken 9,000 feet alto cumulus. Temperature 2 tree. Dew point 20. QNH 1001 hectopascals 2958 inches. Advise you have information uniform. Nalitra International Airport information uniform. 1030. ILS Zulu runway 34 right approach. Landing runway 34 right. Departure runway 34 left. Departure frequency 124.2. Taxiway Alpha 1 closed. Observe gear down operation procedure on final. Wind 060 degrees 7 knots. Direction variable between 020 and 100 degrees. Visibility 10 kilometers. Light shower of rain. Few 1,200 feet cumulus. Scattered 3,500 feet cumulus. Broken 9,000 feet alto cumulus. Temperature 2 tree. Dew point 20. QNH 1001 hectopascals 2958 inches. Advise you have information uniform. Nalitra International Airport information uniform. 1030. ILS Zulu runway 34 right approach. Landing runway 34 right. Departure runway 34 left. Departure frequency 124.2. Taxiway Alpha 1 closed. Observe gear down operation procedure on final. Wind 060 degrees 7 knots. Direction variable between 020 and 100 degrees. Visibility 10 kilometers. Light shower of rain. Few 1,200 feet cumulus. Scattered 3,500 feet cumulus. Broken 9,000 feet alto cumulus. Temperature 2 tree. Dew point 20. QNH 1001 hectopascals 2958 inches. Advise you have information uniform. Nalitra International Airport information uniform. 1030. ILS Zulu runway 34 right approach. Landing runway 34 right. Departure runway 34 left. Departure frequency 124.2. Taxiway Alpha 1 closed. Observe gear down operation procedure on final. Wind 060 degrees 7 knots. Direction variable between 020 and 100 degrees. Visibility 10 kilometers. Light shower of rain. Few 1,200 feet cumulus. Scattered 3,500 feet cumulus. Broken 9,000 feet alto cumulus. Temperature 2 tree. Dew point 20. QNH 1001 hectopascals 2958 inches. Advise you have information uniform. Nalitra International Airport information uniform. 1030. ILS Zulu runway 34 right approach. Landing runway 34 right. Departure runway 34 left. Departure frequency 124.2. Taxiway Alpha 1 closed. Observe gear down operation procedure on final. Wind 060 degrees 7 knots.
Direction variable between 020 and 100 degrees. Visibility 10 kilometers. Light shower of rain. Few 1,200 feet cumulus. Scattered tree 1,500 feet cumulus. Broken 9,000 feet alto cumulus. Temperature 2 tree. Dew point 20. QNH 1001 hectopascals 2958 inches. Advise you have information uniform. Nalitra International Airport information uniform. 1030. ILS Zulu runway 34 right approach. Landing runway 34 right. Departure runway 34 left. Departure frequency 124.2. Taxiway Alpha 1 closed. Observe gear down operation procedure on final. Wind 060 degrees 7 knots. Direction variable between 020 and 100 degrees. Visibility 10 kilometers. Light shower of rain. Few 1,200 feet cumulus. Scattered tree 1,500 feet cumulus. Broken 9,000 feet alto cumulus. Temperature 2 tree. Dew point 20. QNH 1001 hectopascals 2958 inches. Advise you have information uniform. Nalitra International Airport information uniform. 1030. ILS Zulu runway 34 right approach. Landing runway 34 right. Departure runway 34 left. Departure frequency 124.2. Taxiway Alpha 1 closed. Observe gear down operation procedure on final. Wind 060 degrees 7 knots. Direction variable between 020 and 100 degrees. Visibility 10 kilometers. Light shower of rain. Few 1,200 feet cumulus. Scattered tree 1,500 feet cumulus. Broken 9,000 feet alto cumulus. Temperature 2 tree. Dew point 20. QNH 1001 hectopascals 2958 inches. Advise you have information uniform. Nalitra International Airport information uniform. 1030. ILS Zulu runway 34 right approach. Landing runway 34 right. Departure runway 34 left. Departure frequency 124.2. Taxiway Alpha 1 closed. Observe gear down operation procedure on final. Wind 060 degrees 7 knots. Direction variable between 020 and 100 degrees. Visibility 10 kilometers. Light shower of rain. Few 1,200 feet cumulus. Scattered tree 1,500 feet cumulus. Broken 9,000 feet alto cumulus. Temperature 2 tree. Dew point 20. QNH 1001 hectopascals 2958 inches. Advise you have information uniform. Nalitra International Airport information uniform. 1030. ILS Zulu runway 34 right approach. Landing runway 34 right. Departure runway 34 left. Departure frequency 124.2. Taxiway Alpha 1 closed. Observe gear down operation procedure on final. Wind 060 degrees 7 knots. Direction variable between 020 and 100 degrees. Visibility 10 kilometers. Light shower of rain. Few 1,200 feet cumulus. Scattered tree 1,500 feet cumulus. Broken 9,000 feet alto cumulus. Temperature 2 tree. Dew point 20. QNH 1001 hectopascals 2958 inches. Advise you have information uniform. Nalitra International Airport information uniform. 1030. ILS Zulu runway 34 right approach. Landing runway 34 right.

Wind 060 degrees 7 knots. Direction variable between 020 and 100 degrees. Visibility 10 kilometers. Light shower of rain. Few 1,200 feet cumulus. Scattered 3,500 feet cumulus. Broken 9,000 feet alto cumulus. Temperature 23. Dew point 20. QNH 1001 hectopascals 2958 inches. Advise you have information uniform. Na Litra International Airport information uniform. 1030. ILS Zulu runway 34 right approach. Landing runway 34 right. Departure runway 34 left. Departure frequency 124.2. Taxiway Alpha 1 closed. Observe gear down operation procedure on final. Wind 060 degrees 7 knots. Direction variable between 020 and 100 degrees. Visibility 10 kilometers. Light shower of rain. Few 1,200 feet cumulus. Scattered 3,500 feet cumulus. Broken 9,000 feet alto cumulus. Temperature 23. Dew point 20. QNH 1001 hectopascals 2958 inches. Advise you have information uniform. Na Litra International Airport information uniform. 1030. ILS Zulu runway 34 right approach. Landing runway 34 right. Departure runway 34 left. Departure frequency 124.2. Taxiway Alpha 1 closed. Observe gear down operation procedure on final. Wind 060 degrees 7 knots. Direction variable between 020 and 100 degrees. Visibility 10 kilometers. Light shower of rain. Few 1,200 feet cumulus. Scattered 3,500 feet cumulus. Broken 9,000 feet alto cumulus. Temperature 23. 2.20. QNH 1001 equals 2958 inches. Advise you have information uniform. Na Litra International Airport information uniform. 1030. ILS Zulu runway 34 right approach. Landing runway 34 right. Departure runway 34 left. Departure frequency 124.2. Taxiway Alpha 1 closed. Observe gear down operation procedure on final. Wind 060 degrees 7 knots. Direction variable between 020 and 100 degrees. Visibility 10 kilometers. Light shower of rain. Few 1,200 feet cumulus. Scattered 3,500 feet cumulus. Broken 9,000 feet alto cumulus. Temperature 23. Dew point 20. QNH 1001 hectopascals 2958 inches. Advise you have information uniform. Na Litra International Airport information uniform. 1030. ILS Zulu runway 34 right approach. Landing runway 34 right. Departure runway 34 left. Departure frequency 124.2. Taxiway Alpha 1 closed. Observe gear down operation procedure on final. Wind 060 degrees 7 knots. Direction variable between 020 and 100 degrees. Visibility 10 kilometers. Light shower of rain. Few 1,200 feet cumulus. Scattered 3,500 feet cumulus. Broken 9,000 feet alto cumulus. Temperature 23. Dew point 20. QNH 1001 hectopascals 2958 inches. Advise you have information uniform. Na Litra International Airport information uniform. 1030. ILS Zulu runway 34 right approach. Landing runway.

34 right. Departure runway 34 left. Departure frequency 124.2. Taxiway Alpha 1 closed. Observe gear down operation procedure on final. Wind 060 degrees 7 knots. Direction variable between 020 and 100 degrees. Visibility 10 kilometers. Light shower of rain. Few 1,200 feet cumulus. Scattered 3,500 feet cumulus. Broken 9,000 feet alto cumulus. Temperature 23. Dew point 20. QNH 1001 hectopascals 2958 inches. Advise you have information uniform. Nalitra International Airport information uniform. 1030. ILS Zulu runway 34 right approach. Landing runway 34 right. Departure runway 34 left. Departure frequency 124.2. Taxiway Alpha 1 closed. Observe gear down operation procedure on final. Wind 060 degrees 7 knots. Direction variable between 020 and 100 degrees. Visibility 10 kilometers. Light shower of rain. Few 1,200 feet cumulus. Scattered 3,500 feet cumulus. Broken 9,000 feet alto cumulus. Temperature 23. Dew point 20. QNH 1001 hectopascals 2958 inches. Advise you have information uniform. Nalitra International Airport information uniform. 1030. ILS Zulu runway 34 right approach. Landing runway 34 right. Departure runway 34 left. Departure frequency 124.2. Taxiway Alpha 1 closed. Observe gear down operation procedure on final. Wind 060 degrees 7 knots. Direction variable between 020 and 100 degrees. Visibility 10 kilometers. Light shower of rain. Few 1,200 feet cumulus. Scattered 3,500 feet cumulus. Broken 9,000 feet alto cumulus. Temperature 23. Dew point 20. QNH 1001 hectopascals 2958 inches. Advise you have information uniform. Nalitra International Airport information uniform. 1030. ILS Zulu runway 34 right approach. Landing runway 34 right. Departure runway 34 left. Departure frequency 124.2. Taxiway Alpha 1 closed. Observe gear down operation procedure on final. Wind 060 degrees 7 knots. Direction variable between 020 and 100 degrees. Visibility 10 kilometers. Light shower of rain. Few 1,200 feet cumulus. Scattered 3,500 feet cumulus. Broken 9,000 feet alto cumulus. Temperature 23. Dew point 20. QNH 1001 hectopascals 2958 inches. Advise you have information uniform. Nalitra International Airport information uniform. 1030. ILS Zulu runway 34 right approach. Landing runway 34 right. Departure runway 34 left. Departure frequency 124.2. Taxiway Alpha 1 closed. Observe gear down operation procedure on final. Wind 060 degrees 7 knots. Direction variable between 020 and 100 degrees. Visibility 10 kilometers. Light shower of rain. Few 1,200 feet cumulus. Scattered 3,500 feet cumulus. Broken 9,000 feet alto cumulus. Temperature 23. Dew point 20. QNH 1001 hectopascals 2958 inches.
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Nalitra International Airport information Victor. 1100. ILS Zulu runway 34 right approach. Landing runway 34 right. Departure runway 34 left. Departure frequency 124.2. Taxiway Alpha 1 closed. Observe gear down operation procedure on final. Wind 100 degrees 6 knots. Direction variable between 060 and 140 degrees. Visibility 20 kilometers. Light shower of rain. Few 1,500 feet cumulus. Broken 9,000 feet alto cumulus. Temperature 23. Dew point 19. QNH 1002 hectopascals 2959 inches. Advise you have information Victor. Nalitra International Airport information Victor. 1100. ILS Zulu runway 34 right approach. Landing runway 34 right. Departure runway 34 left. Departure frequency 124.2. Taxiway Alpha 1 closed. Observe gear down operation procedure on final. Wind 100 degrees 6 knots. Direction variable between 060 and 140 degrees. Visibility 20 kilometers. Light shower of rain. Few 1,500 feet cumulus. Broken 9,000 feet alto cumulus. Temperature 23. Dew point 19. QNH 1002 hectopascals 2959 inches. Advise you have information Victor. Nalitra International Airport information Victor. 1100. ILS Zulu runway 34 right approach. Landing runway 34 right. Departure runway 34 left. Departure frequency 124.2. Taxiway Alpha 1 closed. Observe gear down operation procedure on final. Wind 100 degrees 6 knots. Direction variable between 060 and 140 degrees. Visibility 20 kilometers. Light shower rain. Few 1,500 feet cumulus. Broken 9,000 feet alto cumulus. Temperature 23. Dew point 19. QNH 1002 hectopascals 2959 inches. Advise you have information Victor. Nalitra International Airport information Victor. 1100. ILS Zulu runway 34 right approach. Landing runway 34 right. Departure runway 34 left. Departure frequency 124.2. Taxiway Alpha 1 closed. Observe gear down operation procedure on final. Wind 100 degrees 6 knots. Direction variable between 060 and 140 degrees. Visibility 20 kilometers. Light shower of rain. 1,500 feet cumulus. Broken 9,000 feet alto cumulus. Temperature 23. Dew point 19. QNH 1002 hectopascals 2959 inches. Advise you have information Victor. Nalitra International Airport information Victor. 1100. ILS Zulu runway 34 right approach. Landing runway 34 right. Departure runway 34 left. Departure frequency 124.2. Taxiway Alpha 1 closed. Observe gear down operation procedure on final. Wind 100 degrees 6 knots. Direction variable between 060 and 140 degrees. Visibility 20 kilometers. Light shower of rain. Few 1,500 feet cumulus. Broken 9,000 feet alto cumulus. Temperature 23. Dew point 19.
QNH1002 hectopascals 2959 inches. Advise you have information, Victor. Nalitra International Airport, information, Victor. 1100. ILS Zulu runway 34 right approach. Landing runway 34 right. Departure runway 34 left. Departure frequency 124.2. Taxiway Alpha 1 closed. Observe gear down operation procedure on final. Wind 100 degrees 6 knots. Direction variable between 060 and 140 degrees. Visibility 20 kilometers. Light shower of rain. Q 1500 feet cumulus. Broken 9000 feet alto cumulus. Temperature 23. Dew point 19. QNH1002 hectopascals 2959 inches. Advise you have information, Victor. Nalitra International Airport, information, Victor. 1100. ILS Zulu runway 34 right approach. Landing runway 34 right. Departure runway 34 left. Departure frequency 124.2. Taxiway Alpha 1 closed. Observe gear down operation procedure on final. Wind 100 degrees 6 knots. Direction variable between 060 and 140 degrees. Visibility 20 kilometers. Light shower of rain. Few 1,500 feet cumulus. Broken 9,000 feet alto cumulus. Temperature 23. Dew point 19. QNH1002 hectopascals 2959 inches. Advise you have information, Victor. Nalitra International Airport, information, Victor. 1100. ILS Zulu runway 34 right approach. Landing runway 34 right. Departure runway 34 left. Departure frequency 124.2. Taxiway Alpha 1 closed. Observe gear down operation procedure on final. Wind 100 degrees 6 knots. Direction variable between 060 and 140 degrees. Visibility 20 kilometers. Light shower of rain. Few 1,500 feet cumulus. Broken 9,000 feet alto cumulus. Temperature 23. Dew point 19. QNH1002 hectopascals 2959 inches. Advise you have information, Victor. Nalitra International Airport, information, Victor. 1100. ILS Zulu runway 34 right approach. Landing runway 34 right. Departure runway 34 left. Departure frequency 124.2. Taxiway Alpha 1 closed. Observe gear down operation procedure on final. Wind 100 degrees 6 knots. Direction variable between 060 and 140 degrees. Visibility 20 kilometers. Light shower of rain. Few 1,500 feet cumulus. Broken 9,000 feet alto cumulus. Temperature 23. Dew point 19. QNH1002 hectopascals 2959 inches. Advise you have information, Victor. Nalitra International Airport, information, Victor. 1100. ILS Zulu runway 34 right approach. Landing runway 34 right. Departure runway 34 left. Departure frequency 124.2. Taxiway Alpha 1 closed. Observe gear down operation procedure on final. Wind 100 degrees 6 knots. Direction variable between 060 and 140 degrees. Visibility 20 kilometers. Light shower of rain. Few 1,500 feet cumulus. Broken 9,000 feet alto cumulus. Temperature 23. Dew point 19.
QNH1002 to hectopascals 2959 inches. Advise you have information, Victor. Nalitra International Airport information, Victor. 1100. ILS Zulu runway 34 right approach. Landing runway 34 right. Departure runway 34 left. Departure frequency 124.2. Taxiway Alpha 1 closed. Observe gear down operation procedure on final. Wind 100 degrees 6 knots. Direction variable between 060 and 140 degrees. Visibility 20 kilometers. Light shower of rain. Few 1,500 feet cumulus. Broken 9,000 feet alto cumulus. Temperature 23. Dew point 19. QNH1002 to hectopascals 2959 inches. Advise you have information, Victor. Nalitra International Airport information, Victor. 1100. ILS Zulu runway 34 right approach. Landing runway 34 right. Departure runway 34 left. Departure frequency 124.2. Taxiway Alpha 1 closed. Observe gear down operation procedure on final. Wind 100 degrees 6 knots. Direction variable between 060 and 140 degrees. Visibility 20 kilometers. Light shower of rain. Few 1,500 feet cumulus. Broken 9,000 feet alto cumulus. Temperature 23. Dew point 19. QNH1002 to hectopascals 2959 inches. Advise you have information, Victor. Nalitra International Airport information, Victor. 1100. ILS Zulu runway 34 right approach. Landing runway 34 right. Departure runway 34 left. Departure frequency 124.2. Taxiway Alpha 1 closed. Observe gear down operation procedure on final. Wind 100 degrees 6 knots. Direction variable between 060 and 140 degrees. Visibility 20 kilometers. Light shower of rain. Few 1,500 feet cumulus. Broken 9,000 feet alto cumulus. Temperature 23. Dew point 19. QNH1002 to hectopascals 2959 inches. Advise you have information, Victor. Nalitra International Airport information, Victor. 1100. ILS Zulu runway 34 right approach. Landing runway 34 right. Departure runway 34 left. Departure frequency 124.2. Taxiway Alpha 1 closed. Observe gear down operation procedure on final. Wind 100 degrees 6 knots. Direction variable between 060 and 140 degrees. Visibility 20 kilometers. Light shower of rain. Few 1,500 feet cumulus. Broken 9,000 feet alto cumulus. Temperature 23. Dew point 19. QNH1002 to hectopascals 2959 inches. Advise you have information, Victor. Nalitra International Airport information, Victor. 1100. ILS Zulu runway 34 right approach. Landing runway 34 right. Departure runway 34 left. Departure frequency 124.2. Taxiway Alpha 1 closed. Observe gear down operation procedure on final. Wind 100 degrees 6 knots. Direction variable between 060 and 140 degrees. Visibility 20 kilometers. Light shower of rain. Few 1,500 feet cumulus. Broken 9,000 feet alto cumulus. Temperature 23. Dew point 19.
QNH1002 equals 2959 inches. Advise you have information, Victor. Nalita International Airport, information, Victor. 1100. ILS Zulu runway 34 right approach. Landing runway 34 right. Departure runway 34 left. Departure frequency 124.2. Taxiway Alpha 1 closed. Observe gear down operation procedure on final. Wind 100 degrees 6 knots. Direction variable between 060 and 140 degrees. Visibility 20 kilometers. Light shower of rain. Few 1,500 feet cumulus. Broken 9,000 feet alto cumulus. Temperature 23. Dew point 19. QNH1002 hectopascals 2959 inches. Advise you have information, Victor. Nalita International Airport, information, Victor. 1100. ILS Zulu runway 34 right approach. Landing runway 34 right. Departure runway 34 left. Departure frequency 124.2. Taxiway Alpha 1 closed. Observe gear down operation procedure on final. Wind 100 degrees 6 knots. Direction variable between 060 and 140 degrees. Visibility 20 kilometers. Light shower of rain. Few 1,500 feet cumulus. Broken 9,000 feet alto cumulus. Temperature 23. Dew point 19. QNH1002 hectopascals 2959 inches. Advise you have information, Victor. Nalita International Airport, information, Victor. 1100. ILS Zulu runway 34 right approach. Landing runway 34 right. Departure runway 34 left. Departure frequency 124.2. Taxiway Alpha 1 closed. Observe gear down operation procedure on final. Wind 100 degrees 6 knots. Direction variable between 060 and 140 degrees. Visibility 20 kilometers. Light shower of rain. Few 1,500 feet cumulus. Broken 9,000 feet alto cumulus. Temperature 23. Dew point 19. QNH1002 hectopascals 2959 inches. Advise you have information, Victor. Nalita International Airport, information, Victor. 1100. ILS Zulu runway 34 right approach. Landing runway 34 right. Departure runway 34 left. Departure frequency 124.2. Taxiway Alpha 1 closed. Observe gear down operation procedure on final. Wind 100 degrees 6 knots. Direction variable between 060 and 140 degrees. Visibility 20 kilometers. Light shower of rain. Few 1,500 feet cumulus. Broken 9,000 feet alto cumulus. Temperature 23. Dew point 19. QNH1002 hectopascals 2959 inches. Advise you have information, Victor. Nalita International Airport, information, Victor. 1100. ILS Zulu runway 34 right approach. Landing runway 34 right. Departure runway 34 left. Departure frequency 124.2. Taxiway Alpha 1 closed. Observe gear down operation procedure on final. Wind 100 degrees 6 knots. Direction variable between 060 and 140 degrees. Visibility 20 kilometers. Light shower of rain. Few 1,500 feet cumulus. Broken 9,000 feet alto cumulus. Temperature 23. Dew point 19.
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Advise you have information, Victor. Nalitra International Airport information, Victor. 1100. ILS Zulu runway 34 right approach. Landing runway 34 right. Departure runway 34 left. Departure frequency 124.2. Taxiway Alpha 1 closed. Observe gear down operation procedure on final. Wind 100 degrees 6 knots. Direction variable between 060 and 140 degrees. Visibility 20 kilometers. Light shower of rain. Few 1,500 feet cumulus. Broken 9 or 1,000 feet alto cumulus. Temperature 23. Dew point 19. QNH100 to hectopascals 29 or 59 inches. Advise you have information, Victor. Nalitra International Airport information, Victor. 1100. ILS Zulu runway 34 right approach. Landing runway 34 right. Departure runway 34 left. Departure frequency 124.2. Taxiway Alpha 1 closed. Observe gear down operation procedure on final. Wind 100 degrees 6 knots. Direction variable between 060 and 140 degrees. Visibility 20 kilometers. Light shower of rain. Few 1,500 feet cumulus. Broken 9 or 1,000 feet alto cumulus. Temperature 23. Dew point 19. QNH100 to hectopascals 29 or 59 inches. Advise you have information, Victor. Nalitra International Airport information, Victor. 1100. ILS Zulu runway 34 right approach. Landing runway 34 right. Departure runway 34 left. Departure frequency 124.2. Taxiway Alpha 1 closed. Observe gear down operation procedure on final. Wind 100 degrees 6 knots. Direction variable between 060 and 140 degrees. Visibility 20 kilometers. Light shower of rain. Few 1,500 feet cumulus. Broken 9,000 feet alto cumulus. Temperature 23. Dew point 19. QNH100 to hectopascals 29 or 59 inches. Advise you have information, Victor. Nalitra International Airport information, Victor. 1100. ILS Zulu runway 34 right approach. Landing runway 34 right. Departure runway 34 left. Departure frequency 124.2. Taxiway Alpha 1 closed. Observe gear down operation procedure on final. Wind 100 degrees 6 knots. Direction variable between 060 and 140 degrees. Visibility 20 kilometers. Light shower of rain. Few 1,500 feet cumulus. Broken 9 or 1,000 feet alto cumulus. Temperature 23. Dew point 19. QNH100 to hectopascals 29 or 59 inches. Advise you have information, Victor. Nalitra International Airport information, Victor. 1100. ILS Zulu runway 34 right approach. Landing runway 34 right. Departure runway 34 left. Departure frequency 124.2. Taxiway Alpha 1 closed. Observe gear down operation procedure on final. Wind 100 degrees 6 knots. Direction variable between 060 and 140 degrees. Visibility 20 kilometers. Light shower of rain. Few 1,500 feet cumulus. Broken 9 or 1,000 feet alto cumulus. Temperature 23. Dew point 19.
QNH1002 to hectopascals 2959 inches. Advise you have information, Victor. Nalitra International Airport, information, Victor. 1100. ILS Zulu runway 34 right approach. Landing runway 34 right. Departure runway 34 left. Departure frequency 124.2. Taxiway Alpha 1 closed. Observe gear down operation procedure on final. Wind 100 degrees 6 knots. Direction variable between 060 and 140 degrees. Visibility 20 kilometers. Light shower of rain. Few 1,500 feet cumulus. Broken 9,000 feet alto cumulus. Temperature 23. Dew point 19. QNH1002 to hectopascals 2959 inches. Advise you have information, Victor. Nalitra International Airport, information, Victor. 1100. ILS Zulu runway 34 right approach. Landing runway 34 right. Departure runway 34 left. Departure frequency 124.2. Taxiway Alpha 1 closed. Observe gear down operation procedure on final. Wind 100 degrees 6 knots. Direction variable between 060 and 140 degrees. Visibility 20 kilometers. Light shower of rain. Few 1,500 feet cumulus. Broken 9,000 feet alto cumulus. Temperature 23. Dew point 19. QNH1002 to hectopascals 2959 inches. Advise you have information, Victor. Nalitra International Airport, information, Victor. 1100. ILS Zulu runway 34 right approach. Landing runway 34 right. Departure runway 34 left. Departure frequency 124.2. Taxiway Alpha 1 closed. Observe gear down operation procedure on final. Wind 100 degrees 6 knots. Direction variable between 060 and 140 degrees. Visibility 20 kilometers. Light shower of rain. Few 1,500 feet cumulus. Broken 9,000 feet alto cumulus. Temperature 23. Dew point 19. QNH1002 to hectopascals 2959 inches. Advise you have information, Victor. Nalitra International Airport, information, Victor. 1100. ILS Zulu runway 34 right approach. Landing runway 34 right. Departure runway 34 left. Departure frequency 124.2. Taxiway Alpha 1 closed. Observe gear down operation procedure on final. Wind 100 degrees 6 knots. Direction variable between 060 and 140 degrees. Visibility 20 kilometers. Light shower of rain. Few 1,500 feet cumulus. Broken 9,000 feet alto cumulus. Temperature 23. Dew point 19. QNH1002 to hectopascals 2959 inches. Advise you have information, Victor. Nalitra International Airport, information, Victor. 1100. ILS Zulu runway 34 right approach. Landing runway 34 right. Departure runway 34 left. Departure frequency 124.2. Taxiway Alpha 1 closed. Observe gear down operation procedure on final. Wind 100 degrees 6 knots. Direction variable between 060 and 140 degrees. Visibility 20 kilometers. Light shower of rain. Few 1,500 feet cumulus. Broken 9,000 feet alto cumulus. Temperature 23. Dew point 19.
QN8102 hectopascals 2959 inches. 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Nalitra International Airport Information Whiskey. 1130. ILS Zulu Runway 34 right approach. Landing runway 34 right. Departure runway 34 left. Departure frequency 124.2. Taxiway Alpha 1 closed. Observe gear down operation procedure on final. Wind 060 degrees 5 knots. Direction variable between 360 and 110 degrees. Visibility 20 kilometers. Shower in the vicinity. Few 3,000 feet cumulus. Broken 9,000 feet alto cumulus. Temperature 23. Viewpoint 19. QN8100 to hectopascals 2961 inches. 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Nalitra International Airport Information Whiskey. 1130. ILS Zulu Runway 34 right approach. Landing runway 34 right. Departure runway 34 left. Departure frequency 124.2. Taxiway Alpha 1 closed. Observe gear down operation procedure on final. Wind 060 degrees 5 knots. Direction variable between 360 and 110 degrees. Visibility 20 kilometers. Shower in the vicinity. Few 3,000 feet cumulus. Broken 9,000 feet alto cumulus. Temperature 23. Dew point 19. QN8100 to hectopascals 2961 inches. 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Nalitra International Airport Information Whiskey. 1130. ILS Zulu Runway 34 right approach. Landing runway 34 right. Departure runway 34 left. Departure frequency 124.2. Taxiway Alpha 1 closed. Observe gear down operation procedure on final. Wind 060 degrees 5 knots. Direction variable between 360 and 110 degrees. Visibility 20 kilometers. Shower in the vicinity. Few 3,000 feet cumulus. Broken 9,000 feet alto cumulus. Temperature 23. Dew point 19. QN8100 to hectopascals 2961 inches. Advise you have information whiskey. Nalitra International Airport Information Whiskey. 1130. ILS Zulu Runway 34 right approach. Landing runway 34 right. Departure runway 34 left. Departure frequency 124.2. Taxiway Alpha 1 closed. Observe gear down operation procedure on final. Wind 060 degrees 5 knots. Direction variable between 360 and 110 degrees. Visibility 20 kilometers. Shower in the vicinity. Few 3,000 feet cumulus. Broken 9,000 feet alto cumulus. Temperature 23. Dew point 19. QN8100 to hectopascals 2961 inches. Advise you have information whiskey. Nalitra International Airport Information Whiskey. 1130. ILS Zulu Runway 34 right approach. Landing runway 34 right. Departure runway 34 left. Departure frequency 124.2. Taxiway Alpha 1 closed. Observe gear down operation procedure on final. Wind 060 degrees 5 knots. Direction variable between 360 and 110 degrees. Visibility 20 kilometers. Shower in the vicinity. Few 3,000 feet cumulus. Broken 9,000 feet alto cumulus. Temperature 23. Dew point 19.
QN8100 to Hectopasuka 29 or 61 inches. Advise you have information whiskey. Nalita International Airport information whiskey. 1130. ILS Zulu runway 34 right approach. Landing runway 34 right. Departure runway 34 left. Departure frequency

or in the vicinity. Few 3,000 feet cumulus. Broken 9,000 feet alto cumulus. Temperature 2.3. Dew point 1.9. QNH1002 hectopascals 2.961 inches. Advise you have information whiskey. Nalitra International Airport information whiskey. 1130. ILS Zulu runway 34 right approach. Landing runway 34 right. Departure runway 34 left. Departure frequency 124.2. Taxiway Alpha 1 closed. Observe gear down operation procedure on final. Wind 060 degrees 5 knots. Direction variable between 360 and 110 degrees. Visibility 20 kilometers. Shower in the vicinity. Few 3,000 feet cumulus. Broken 9,000 feet alto cumulus. Temperature 2.3. Dew point 1.9. QNH1002 hectopascals 2.961 inches. Advise you have information whiskey. Nalitra International Airport information whiskey. 1130. ILS Zulu runway 34 right approach. Landing runway 34 right. Departure runway 34 left. Departure frequency 124.2. Taxiway Alpha 1 closed. Observe gear down operation procedure on final. Wind 060 degrees 5 knots. Direction variable between 360 and 110 degrees. Visibility 20 kilometers. Shower in the vicinity. Few 3,000 feet cumulus. Broken 9,000 feet alto cumulus. Temperature 2.3. Dew point 1.9. QNH1002 hectopascals 2.961 inches. Advise you have information whiskey. Nalitra International Airport information whiskey. 1130. ILS Zulu runway 34 right approach. Landing runway 34 right. Departure runway 34 left. Departure frequency 124.2. Taxiway Alpha 1 closed. Observe gear down operation procedure on final. Wind 060 degrees 5 knots. Direction variable between 360 and 110 degrees. Visibility 20 kilometers. Shower in the vicinity. Few 3,000 feet cumulus. Broken 9,000 feet alto cumulus. Temperature 2.3. Dew point 1.9. QNH1002 hectopascals 2.961 inches. Advise you have information whiskey. Nalitra International Airport information whiskey. 1130. ILS Zulu runway 34 right approach. Landing runway 34 right. Departure runway 34 left. Departure frequency 124.2. Taxiway Alpha 1 closed. Observe gear down operation procedure on final. Wind 060 degrees 5 knots. Direction variable between 360 and 110 degrees. Visibility 20 kilometers. Shower in the vicinity. Few 3,000 feet cumulus. Broken 9,000 feet alto cumulus. Temperature 2.3. Dew point 1.9. QNH1002 hectopascals 2.961 inches. Advise you have information whiskey. Nalitra International Airport information whiskey. 1130. ILS Zulu runway 34 right approach. Landing runway 34 right. Departure runway 34 left. Departure frequency 124.2. Taxiway Alpha 1 closed. Observe gear down operation procedure on final. Wind 060 degrees 5 knots. Direction variable between 360 and 110 degrees. Visibility 20 kilometers. Shower in the vicinity. Few 3,000 feet cumulus.

broken 9,000 feet alto cumulus. Temperature 23. Dew point 19. QNH1002 hectopascals 2961 inches. Advise you have information whiskey. Nalitra International Airport information whiskey. 1130. ILS Zulu runway 34 right approach. Landing runway 34 right. Departure runway 34 left. Departure frequency 124.2. Taxiway Alpha 1 closed. Observe gear down operation procedure on final. Wind 060 degrees 5 knots. Direction variable between 360 and 110 degrees. Visibility 20 kilometers. Shower in the vicinity. Few 3,000 feet cumulus. Broken 9,000 feet alto cumulus. Temperature 23. Dew point 19. QNH1002 hectopascals 2961 inches. Advise you have information whiskey. Nalitra International Airport information whiskey. 1130. ILS Zulu runway 34 right approach. Landing runway 34 right. Departure runway 34 left. Departure frequency 124.2. Taxiway Alpha 1 closed. Observe gear down operation procedure on final. Wind 060 degrees 5 knots. Direction variable between 360 and 110 degrees. Visibility 20 kilometers. Shower in the vicinity. Few 3,000 feet cumulus. Broken 9,000 feet alto cumulus. Temperature 23. Dew point 19. QNH1002 hectopascals 2961 inches. Advise you have information whiskey. Nalitra International Airport information whiskey. 1130. ILS Zulu runway 34 right approach. Landing runway 34 right. Departure runway 34 left. Departure frequency 124.2. Taxiway Alpha 1 closed. Observe gear down operation procedure on final. Wind 060 degrees 5 knots. Direction variable between 360 and 110 degrees. Visibility 20 kilometers. Shower in the vicinity. Few 3,000 feet cumulus. Broken 9,000 feet alto cumulus. Temperature 23. Dew point 19. QNH1002 hectopascals 2961 inches. Advise you have information whiskey. Nalitra International Airport information whiskey. 1130. ILS Zulu runway 34 right approach. Landing runway 34 right. Departure runway 34 left. Departure frequency 124.2. Taxiway Alpha 1 closed. Observe gear down operation procedure on final. Wind 060 degrees 5 knots. Direction variable between 360 and 110 degrees. Visibility 20 kilometers. Shower in the vicinity. Few 3,000 feet cumulus. Broken 9,000 feet alto cumulus. Temperature 23. Dew point 19. QNH1002 hectopascals 2961 inches. Advise you have information whiskey. Nalitra International Airport information X-ray. 1200. ILS Zulu runway 34 right approach. Landing runway 34 right. Departure runway 34 left. Departure frequency 124.2. Taxiway Alpha 1 closed. Observe gear down operation procedure on final. Wind 290 degrees 3 knots. Direction variable between 250 and 330 degrees. Visibility 20 kilometers. Light shower of rain. Few 2,000 feet cumulus.
Broken 4,000 feet cumulus. Temperature 22. Dew point 20. QNH100 tree hectopascals 29 or 6 tree inches. 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ILS Zulu runway 34 right approach. Landing runway 34 right. Departure runway 34 left. Departure frequency 124.2. 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Observe gear down operation procedure on final. Wind 290 degrees tree knots. Direction variable between 250 and 330 degrees. Visibility 20 kilometers. Light shower of rain. View 2,000 feet cumulus. Broken 4,000 feet cumulus. Temperature 22. Dew point 20. QNH100 tree hectopascals 29 or 6 tree inches. 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ILS Zulu runway 34 right approach. Landing runway 34 right. Departure runway 34 left. Departure frequency 124.2. 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Observe gear down operation procedure on final. Wind 290 degrees tree knots. Direction variable between 250 and 330 degrees. Visibility 20 kilometers. Light shower rain. View 2,000 feet cumulus. Broken 4,000 feet cumulus. Temperature 22. Dew point 20. QNH100 tree hectopascals 29 or 6 tree inches. 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ILS Zulu runway 34 right approach. Landing runway 34 right. Departure runway 34 left. Departure frequency 124.2. Taxiway Alpha 1 closed. Observe gear down operation procedure on final. Wind 290 degrees tree knots. Direction variable between 250 and 330 degrees. Visibility 20 kilometers. Light shower of rain. View 2,000 feet cumulus. Broken 4,000 feet cumulus. Temperature 22. Dew point 20. QNH100 tree hectopascals 29 or 6 tree inches. 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ILS Zulu runway 34 right approach. Landing runway 34 right. Departure runway 34 left. Departure frequency 124.2. 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Observe gear down operation procedure on final. Wind 290 degrees tree knots. Direction variable between 250 and 330 degrees. Visibility 20 kilometers. Light shower of rain. View 2,000 feet cumulus. Broken 4,000 feet cumulus. Temperature 22. Dew point 20. QNH100 tree hectopascals 29 or 6 tree inches. 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ILS Zulu runway 34 right approach. Landing runway 34 right. Departure runway 34 left. Departure frequency 124.2. 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Observe gear down operation procedure on final. Wind 290 degrees tree knots. Direction variable between 250 and 330 degrees. Visibility 20 kilometers. Light shower of rain. View 2,000 feet cumulus. Broken 4,000 feet cumulus. Temperature 22. Dew point 20.
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ILS Zulu runway 34 right approach. Landing runway 34 right. Departure runway 34 left. 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Wind 290 degrees tree knots. Direction variable between 250 and 330 degrees. Visibility 20 kilometers. Light shower of rain. View 2,000 feet cumulus. Broken 4,000 feet cumulus. Temperature 22. 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Departure frequency 124.2. 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Observe gear down operation procedure on final. Wind 290 degrees tree knots. Direction variable between 250 and 330 degrees. Visibility 20 kilometers. Light shower of rain. View 2,000 feet cumulus. Broken 4,000 feet cumulus. Temperature 22. Dew point 20. QNH100 tree hectopasucals 29 or 6 tree inches. 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ILS Zulu runway 34 right approach. Landing runway 34 right. Departure runway 34 left. Departure frequency 124.2. Taxiway Alpha 1 closed. Observe gear down operation procedure on final. Wind 290 degrees tree knots. Direction variable between 250 and 330 degrees. Visibility 20 kilometers. Light shower of rain. View 2,000 feet cumulus. Broken 4,000 feet cumulus. Temperature 22. Dew point 20. QNH100 tree hectopasucals 29 or 6 tree inches. 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ILS Zulu runway 34 right approach. Landing runway 34 right. Departure runway 34 left. Departure frequency 124.2. Taxiway Alpha 1 closed. Observe gear down operation procedure on final. Wind 290 degrees tree knots. Direction variable between 250 and 330 degrees. Visibility 20 kilometers. Light shower of rain. View 2,000 feet cumulus. Broken 4,000 feet cumulus. Temperature 22. Dew point 20. QNH100 tree hectopasucals 29 or 6 tree inches. 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ILS Zulu runway 34 right approach. Landing runway 34 right. Departure runway 34 left. Departure frequency 124.2. Taxiway Alpha 1 closed. Observe gear down operation procedure on final. Wind 290 degrees tree knots. Direction variable between 250 and 330 degrees. Visibility 20 kilometers. Light shower of rain. View 2,000 feet cumulus. Broken 4,000 feet cumulus. Temperature 22. Dew point 20. QNH100 tree hectopasucals 29 or 6 tree inches.
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ILS Zulu runway 34 right approach. Landing runway 34 right. Departure runway 34 left. Departure frequency 124.2. Taxiway Alpha 1 closed. Observe gear down operation procedure on final. Wind 290 degrees 3 knots. Direction variable between 250 and 330 degrees. Visibility 20 kilometers. Light shower of rain. Few 2,000 feet cumulus. Broken 4,000 feet cumulus. Temperature 22. Dew point 20. QN8100 hectopascals 2963 inches. 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ILS Zulu runway 34 right approach. Landing runway 34 right. Departure runway 34 left. Departure frequency 124.2. Taxiway Alpha 1 closed. Observe gear down operation procedure on final. Wind 290 degrees 3 knots. Direction variable between 250 and 330 degrees. Visibility 20 kilometers. Light shower of rain. View 2,000 feet cumulus. Broken 4,000 feet cumulus. Temperature 22. Dew point 20. QN8100 tree hectopascals 296 tree inches. 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ILS Zulu runway 34 right approach. Landing runway 34 right. Departure runway 34 left. Departure frequency 124.2. Taxiway Alpha 1 closed. Observe gear down operation procedure on final. Wind 290 degrees 3 knots. Direction variable between 250 and 330 degrees. Visibility 20 kilometers. Light shower of rain. View 2,000 feet cumulus. Broken 4,000 feet cumulus. Temperature 22. Dew point 20. QN8100 tree hectopascals 296 tree inches. 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ILS Zulu runway 34 right approach. Landing runway 34 right. Departure runway 34 left. Departure frequency 124.2. Taxiway Alpha 1 closed. Observe gear down operation procedure on final. Wind 290 degrees 3 knots. Direction variable between 250 and 330 degrees. Visibility 20 kilometers. Light shower of rain. View 2,000 feet cumulus. Broken 4,000 feet cumulus. Temperature 22. Dew point 20. QN8100 tree hectopascals 296 tree inches. 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ILS Zulu runway 34 right approach. Landing runway 34 right. Departure runway 34 left. Departure frequency 124.2. Taxiway Alpha 1 closed. Observe gear down operation procedure on final. Wind 290 degrees 3 knots. Direction variable between 250 and 330 degrees. Visibility 20 kilometers. Light shower of rain. View 2,000 feet cumulus. Broken 4,000 feet cumulus. Temperature 22. Dew point 20. QN8100 tree hectopascals 296 tree inches. 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
1200. ILS Zulu runway 34 right approach. Landing runway 34 right. Departure runway 34 left. Departure frequency 124.2. Taxiway Alpha 1 closed. Observe gear down operation procedure on final. Wind 290 degrees 3 knots. Direction variable between 250 and 330 degrees. Visibility 20 kilometers. Light shower of rain. View 2,000 feet cumulus. Broken 4,000 feet cumulus. Temperature 22. Dew point 20. QNH 1003 hectopascals 296 tree inches. 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ILS Zulu runway 34 right approach. Landing runway 34 right. Departure runway 34 left. Departure frequency 124.2. Taxiway Alpha 1 closed. Observe gear down operation procedure on final. Wind 290 degrees 3 knots. Direction variable between 250 and 330 degrees. Visibility 20 kilometers. Light shower of rain. View 2,000 feet cumulus. Broken 4,000 feet cumulus. Temperature 22. Dew point 20. QNH 1003 hectopascals 296 tree inches. 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ILS Zulu runway 34 right approach. Landing runway 34 right. Departure runway 34 left. Departure frequency 124.2. Taxiway Alpha 1 closed. Observe gear down operation procedure on final. Wind 290 degrees 3 knots. Direction variable between 250 and 330 degrees. Visibility 20 kilometers. Light shower of rain. View 2,000 feet cumulus. Broken 4,000 feet cumulus. Temperature 22. Dew point 20. QNH 1003 hectopascals 296 tree inches. 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ILS Zulu runway 34 right approach. Landing runway 34 right. Departure runway 34 left. Departure frequency 124.2. Taxiway Alpha 1 closed. Observe gear down operation procedure on final. Wind 290 degrees 3 knots. Direction variable between 250 and 330 degrees. Visibility 20 kilometers. Light shower of rain. View 2,000 feet cumulus. Broken 4,000 feet cumulus. Temperature 22. Dew point 20. QNH 1003 hectopascals 296 tree inches. 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ILS Zulu runway 34 right approach. Landing runway 34 right. Departure runway 34 left. Departure frequency 124.2. Taxiway Alpha 1 closed. Observe gear down operation procedure on final. Wind 290 degrees 3 knots. Direction variable between 250 and 330 degrees. Visibility 20 kilometers. Light shower of rain. View 2,000 feet cumulus. Broken 4,000 feet cumulus. Temperature 22. Dew point 20. QNH 1003 hectopascals 296 tree inches. 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ILS Zulu runway 34 right approach.
Landing runway 34 right. Departure runway 34 left. Departure frequency 124.2. Taxiway Alpha 1 closed. Observe gear down operation procedure on final. Wind 290 degrees 3 knots. Direction variable between 250 and 330 degrees. Visibility 20 kilometers. Light shower of rain. View 2,000 feet cumulus. Broken 4,000 feet cumulus. Temperature 22. Dew point 20. QNH100 tree hectopascals 296 tree inches. 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ILS Zulu runway 34 right approach. Landing runway 34 right. Departure runway 34 left. Departure frequency 124.2. Taxiway Alpha 1 closed. Observe gear down operation procedure on final. Wind 290 degrees 3 knots. Direction variable between 250 and 330 degrees. Visibility 20 kilometers. Light shower of rain. View 2,000 feet cumulus. Broken 4,000 feet cumulus. Temperature 22. Dew point 20. QNH100 tree hectopascals 296 tree inches. 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ILS Zulu runway 34 right approach. Landing runway 34 right. Departure runway 34 left. Departure frequency 124.2. Taxiway Alpha 1 closed. Observe gear down operation procedure on final. Wind 290 degrees 3 knots. Direction variable between 250 and 330 degrees. Visibility 20 kilometers. Light shower of rain. View 2,000 feet cumulus. Broken 4,000 feet cumulus. Temperature 22. Dew point 20. QNH100 tree hectopascals 296 tree inches. 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ILS Zulu runway 34 right approach. Landing runway 34 right. Departure runway 34 left. Departure frequency 124.2. Taxiway Alpha 1 closed. Observe gear down operation procedure on final. Wind 290 degrees 3 knots. Direction variable between 250 and 330 degrees. Visibility 20 kilometers. Light shower of rain. View 2,000 feet cumulus. Broken 4,000 feet cumulus. Temperature 22. Dew point 20. QNH100 tree hectopascals 296 tree inches. 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ILS Zulu runway 34 right approach. Landing runway 34 right. Departure runway 34 left. Departure frequency 124.2. Taxiway Alpha 1 closed. Observe gear down operation procedure on final. Wind 290 degrees 3 knots. Direction variable between 250 and 330 degrees. Visibility 20 kilometers. Light shower of rain. View 2,000 feet cumulus. Broken 4,000 feet cumulus. Temperature 22. Dew point 20. QNH100 tree hectopascals 296 tree inches. 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ILS Zulu runway 34 right approach. Landing runway 34 right. Departure runway 34 left.
Departure frequency 124.2. Taxiway Alpha 1 closed. Observe gear down operation procedure on final. Wind 290 degrees 3 knots. Direction variable between 250 and 330 degrees. Visibility 20 kilometers. Light shower of rain. View 2,000 feet cumulus. Broken 4,000 feet cumulus. Temperature 22. Dew point 20. QNH1003 hectopascals 2963 inches. 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ILS Zulu runway 34 right approach. Landing runway 34 right. Departure runway 34 left. Departure frequency 124.2. Taxiway Alpha 1 closed. Observe gear down operation procedure on final. Wind 290 degrees 3 knots. Direction variable between 250 and 330 degrees. Visibility 20 kilometers. Light shower rain. View 2,000 feet cumulus. Broken 4,000 feet cumulus. Temperature 22. Dew point 20. QNH1003 hectopascals 2963 inches. 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ILS Zulu runway 34 right approach. Landing runway 34 right. Departure runway 34 left. Departure frequency 124.2. Taxiway Alpha 1 closed. Observe gear down operation procedure on final. Wind 290 degrees 3 knots. Direction variable between 250 and 330 degrees. Visibility 20 kilometers. Light shower of rain. View 2,000 feet cumulus. Broken 4,000 feet cumulus. Temperature 22. Dew point 20. QNH1003 hectopascals 2963 inches. 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ILS Zulu runway 34 right approach. Landing runway 34 right. Departure runway 34 left. Departure frequency 124.2. Taxiway Alpha 1 closed. Observe gear down operation procedure on final. Wind 290 degrees 3 knots. Direction variable between 250 and 330 degrees. Visibility 20 kilometers. Light shower of rain. View 2,000 feet cumulus. Broken 4,000 feet cumulus. Temperature 22. Dew point 20. QNH1003 hectopascals 2963 inches. 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ILS Zulu runway 34 right approach. Landing runway 34 right. Departure runway 34 left. Departure frequency 124.2. Taxiway Alpha 1 closed. Observe gear down operation procedure on final. Wind 290 degrees 3 knots. Direction variable between 250 and 330 degrees. Visibility 20 kilometers. Light shower of rain. View 2,000 feet cumulus. Broken 4,000 feet cumulus. Temperature 22. Dew point 20. QNH1003 hectopascals 2963 inches. 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Nalitra International Airport information Yankee. 1230. ILS Zulu runway 34 right approach. Landing runway 34 right. Departure runway 34 left. Departure frequency 124.2.
Taxiway Alpha 1 closed. Observe gear down operation procedure on final. Wind variable 2 knots. Visibility 20 kilometers. Light shower of rain. View 2,000 feet cumulus. Broken 9,000 feet alto cumulus. Temperature 22. Dew point 20. QNH100 tree hexapiscicles 2964 inches. Advise you have information Yankee. Nalitra International Airport information Yankee. 1230. ILS Zulu runway 34 right approach. Landing runway 34 right. Departure runway 34 left. Departure frequency 124.2. Taxiway Alpha 1 closed. Observe gear down operation procedure on final. Wind variable 2 knots. Visibility 20 kilometers. Light shower of rain. View 2,000 feet cumulus. Broken 9,000 feet alto cumulus. Temperature 22. Dew point 20. QNH100 tree hectopascals 2964 inches. Advise you have information Yankee. Nalitra International Airport information Yankee. 1230. ILS Zulu runway 34 right approach. Landing runway 34 right. Departure runway 34 left. Departure frequency 124.2. Taxiway Alpha 1 closed. Observe gear down operation procedure on final. Wind variable 2 knots. Visibility 20 kilometers. Light shower of rain. View 2,000 feet cumulus. Broken 9,000 feet alto cumulus. Temperature 22. Dew point 20. QNH100 tree hectopascals 2964 inches. Advise you have information Yankee. Nalitra International Airport information Yankee. 1230. ILS Zulu runway 34 right approach. Landing runway 34 right. Departure runway 34 left. Departure frequency 124.2. Taxiway Alpha 1 closed. Observe gear down operation procedure on final. Wind variable 2 knots. Visibility 20 kilometers. Light shower of rain. View 2,000 feet cumulus. Broken 9,000 feet alto cumulus. Temperature 22. Dew point 20. QNH100 tree hectopascals 2964 inches. Advise you have information Yankee. Nalitra International Airport information Yankee. 1230. ILS Zulu runway 34 right approach. Landing runway 34 right. Departure runway 34 left. Departure frequency 124.2. Taxiway Alpha 1 closed. Observe gear down operation procedure on final. Wind variable 2 knots. Visibility 20 kilometers. Light shower of rain. View 2,000 feet cumulus. Broken 9,000 feet alto cumulus. Temperature 22. Dew point 20. QNH100 tree hectopascals 2964 inches. Advise you have information Yankee. Nalitra International Airport information Yankee. 1230. ILS Zulu runway 34 right approach. Landing runway 34 right. Departure runway 34 left. Departure frequency 124.2. Taxiway Alpha 1 closed. Observe gear down operation procedure on final. Wind variable 2 knots. Visibility 20 kilometers. Light shower of rain. View 2,000 feet cumulus. Broken 9,000 feet alto cumulus. Temperature 22. Dew point 20. QNH100 tree hectopascals 2964 inches. Advise you have information Yankee.
Now Litra International Airport Information Yankee 1230 ILS Zulu Runway 34 right approach Landing Runway 34 right Departure Runway 34 left Departure Frequency 124.2 Taxiway Alpha 1 closed Observe Gear Down Operation Procedure on Final Wind Variable 2 knots Visibility 20 kilometers Light Shower of Rain View 2000 feet cumulus Broken 9000 feet alto cumulus Temperature 22 Dew point 20 QNH 1003 hectopascals 29.64 inches Advise you have information Yankee Now Litra International Airport Information Yankee 1230 ILS Zulu Runway 34 right approach Landing Runway 34 right Departure Runway 34 left Departure Frequency 124.2 Taxiway Alpha 1 closed Observe Gear Down Operation Procedure on Final Wind Variable 2 knots Visibility 20 kilometers Light Shower of Rain View 2000 feet cumulus Broken 9000 feet alto cumulus Temperature 22 Dew point 20 QNH 1003 hectopascals 29.64 inches Advise you have information Yankee Now Litra International Airport Information Yankee 1230 ILS Zulu Runway 34 right approach Landing Runway 34 right Departure Runway 34 left Departure Frequency 124.2 Taxiway Alpha 1 closed Observe Gear Down Operation Procedure on Final Wind Variable 2 knots Visibility 20 kilometers Light Shower of Rain View 2000 feet cumulus Broken 9000 feet alto cumulus Temperature 22 Dew point 20 QNH 1003 hectopascals 29.64 inches Advise you have information Yankee Now Litra International Airport Information Yankee 1230 ILS Zulu Runway 34 right approach Landing Runway 34 right Departure Runway 34 left Departure Frequency 124.2 Taxiway Alpha 1 closed Observe Gear Down Operation Procedure on Final Wind Variable 2 knots Visibility 20 kilometers Light Shower of Rain View 2000 feet cumulus Broken 9000 feet alto cumulus Temperature 22 Dew point 20 QNH 1003 hectopascals 29.64 inches Advise you have information Yankee Now Litra International Airport Information Yankee 1230 ILS Zulu Runway 34 right approach Landing Runway 34 right Departure Runway 34 left Departure Frequency 124.2 Taxiway Alpha 1 closed Observe Gear Down Operation Procedure on Final Wind Variable 2 knots Visibility 20 kilometers Light Shower of Rain View 2000 feet cumulus Broken 9000 feet alto cumulus Temperature 22 Dew point 20 QNH 1003 hectopascals 29.64 inches Advise you have information Yankee Now Litra International Airport Information Yankee 1230 ILS Zulu Runway 34 right approach Landing Runway 34 right Departure Runway 34 left Departure Frequency 124.2 Taxiway Alpha 1 closed Observe Gear Down Operation Procedure on Final Wind Variable 2 knots
Visibility 20 kilometers. Light shower of rain. View 2,000 feet cumulus. Broken 9,000 feet alto cumulus. Temperature 22. Dew point 20. QN 8100 tree hectopascals 2964 inches. Advise you have information Yankee. Nalita International Airport information Yankee. 1230. ILS Zulu runway 34 right approach. Landing runway 34 right. Departure runway 34 left. Departure frequency 124.2. Taxiway Alpha 1 closed. Observe gear down operation procedure on final. Wind variable 2 knots. Visibility 20 kilometers. Light shower of rain. View 2,000 feet cumulus. Broken 9,000 feet alto cumulus. Temperature 22. Dew point 20. QN 8100 tree hectopascals 2964 inches. Advise you have information Yankee. Nalita International Airport information Yankee. 1230. ILS Zulu runway 34 right approach. Landing runway 34 right. Departure runway 34 left. Departure frequency 124.2. Taxiway Alpha 1 closed. Observe gear down operation procedure on final. Wind variable 2 knots. Visibility 20 kilometers. Light shower rain. View 2,000 feet cumulus. Broken 9,000 feet alto cumulus. Temperature 22. Dew point 20. QN 8100 tree hectopascals 2964 inches. Advise you have information Yankee. Nalita International Airport information Yankee. 1230. ILS Zulu runway 34 right approach. Landing runway 34 right. Departure runway 34 left. Departure frequency 124.2. Taxiway Alpha 1 closed. Observe gear down operation procedure on final. Wind variable 2 knots. Visibility 20 kilometers. Light shower of rain. View 2,000 feet cumulus. Broken 9,000 feet alto cumulus. Temperature 22. Dew point 20. QN 8100 tree hectopascals 2964 inches. Advise you have information Yankee. Nalita International Airport information Yankee. 1230. ILS Zulu runway 34 right approach. Landing runway 34 right. Departure runway 34 left. Departure frequency 124.2. Taxiway Alpha 1 closed. Observe gear down operation procedure on final. Wind variable 2 knots. Visibility 20 kilometers. Light shower of rain. View 2,000 feet cumulus. Broken 9,000 feet alto cumulus. Temperature 22. Dew point 20. QN 8100 tree hectopascals 2964 inches. Advise you have information Yankee. Nalita International Airport information Yankee. 1230. ILS Zulu runway 34 right approach. Landing runway 34 right. Departure runway 34 left. Departure frequency 124.2. Taxiway Alpha 1 closed. Observe gear down operation procedure on final. Wind variable 2 knots. Visibility 20 kilometers. Light shower of rain. View 2,000 feet cumulus. Broken 9,000 feet alto cumulus. Temperature 22. Dew point 20. QN 8100 tree hectopascals 2964 inches. Advise you have information Yankee. Nalita International Airport information Yankee. 1230.
ILS Zulu runway 34 right approach. Landing runway 34 right. Departure runway 34 left. Departure frequency 124.2. Taxiway Alpha 1 closed. Observe gear down operation procedure on final. Wind variable 2 knots. Visibility 20 kilometers. Light shower of rain. View 2,000 feet cumulus. Broken 9,000 feet alto cumulus. Temperature 22. Dew point 20. QNH1003 hectopascals 29.64 inches. Advise you have information Yankee. Nalitra International Airport information Yankee. 1230. ILS Zulu runway 34 right approach. Landing runway 34 right. Departure runway 34 left. Departure frequency 124.2. Taxiway Alpha 1 closed. Observe gear down operation procedure on final. Wind variable 2 knots. Visibility 20 kilometers. Light shower of rain. View 2,000 feet cumulus. Broken 9,000 feet alto cumulus. Temperature 22. Dew point 20. QNH1003 hectopascals 29.64 inches. Advise you have information Yankee. Nalitra International Airport information Yankee. 1230. ILS Zulu runway 34 right approach. Landing runway 34 right. Departure runway 34 left. Departure frequency 124.2. Taxiway Alpha 1 closed. Observe gear down operation procedure on final. Wind variable 2 knots. Visibility 20 kilometers. Light shower of rain. View 2,000 feet cumulus. Broken 9,000 feet alto cumulus. Temperature 22. Dew point 20. QNH1003 hectopascals 29.64 inches. Advise you have information Yankee. Nalitra International Airport information Yankee. 1230. ILS Zulu runway 34 right approach. Landing runway 34 right. Departure runway 34 left. Departure frequency 124.2. Taxiway Alpha 1 closed. Observe gear down operation procedure on final. Wind variable 2 knots. Visibility 20 kilometers. Light shower of rain. View 2,000 feet cumulus. Broken 9,000 feet alto cumulus. Temperature 22. Dew point 20. QNH1003 hectopascals 29.64 inches. Advise you have information Yankee. Nalitra International Airport information Yankee. 1230. ILS Zulu runway 34 right approach. Landing runway 34 right. Departure runway 34 left. Departure frequency 124.2. Taxiway Alpha 1 closed. Observe gear down operation procedure on final. Wind variable 2 knots. Visibility 20 kilometers. Light shower of rain. View 2,000 feet cumulus. Broken 9,000 feet alto cumulus. Temperature 22. Dew point 20. QNH1003 hectopascals 29.64 inches. Advise you have information Yankee. Nalitra International Airport information Yankee. 1230. ILS Zulu runway 34 right approach. Landing runway 34 right. Departure runway 34 left. Departure frequency 124.2. Taxiway Alpha 1 closed. Observe gear down operation procedure on final. Wind variable 2 knots. Visibility 20 kilometers. Light shower of rain. View 2,000 feet cumulus.
Broken 9,000 feet alto cumulus.

Right approach. Landing runway 34 right. Departure runway 34 left. Departure frequency 124.2. Taxiway Alpha 1 closed. Observe gear down operation procedure on final. Wind variable 2 knots. Visibility 20 kilometers. Light shower of rain. View 2,000 feet cumulus. Broken 9,000 feet alto cumulus. Temperature 22. Dew point 20. QNH1003 hectopascals 29.64 inches. Advise you have information Yankee. Nalita International Airport information Yankee. 1230. ILS Zulu runway 34 right approach. Landing runway 34 right. Departure runway 34 left. Departure frequency 124.2. Taxiway Alpha 1 closed. Observe gear down operation procedure on final. Wind variable 2 knots. Visibility 20 kilometers. Light shower of rain. View 2,000 feet cumulus. Broken 9,000 feet alto cumulus. Temperature 22. Dew point 20. QNH1003 hectopascals 29.64 inches. Advise you have information Yankee. Nalita International Airport information Yankee. 1230. ILS Zulu runway 34 right approach. Landing runway 34 right. Departure runway 34 left. Departure frequency 124.2. Taxiway Alpha 1 closed. Observe gear down operation procedure on final. Wind variable 2 knots. Visibility 20 kilometers. Light shower of rain. View 2,000 feet cumulus. Broken 9,000 feet alto cumulus. Temperature 22. Dew point 20. QNH1003 hectopascals 29.64 inches. Advise you have information Yankee. Nalita International Airport information Yankee. 1230. ILS Zulu runway 34 right approach. Landing runway 34 right. Departure runway 34 left. Departure frequency 124.2. Taxiway Alpha 1 closed. Observe gear down operation procedure on final. Wind variable 2 knots. Visibility 20 kilometers. Light shower of rain. View 2,000 feet cumulus. Broken 9,000 feet alto cumulus. Temperature 22. Dew point 20. QNH1003 hectopascals 29.64 inches. Advise you have information Yankee. Nalita International Airport information Yankee. 1230. ILS Zulu runway 34 right approach. Landing runway 34 right. Departure runway 34 left. Departure frequency 124.2. Taxiway Alpha 1 closed. Observe gear down operation procedure on final. Wind variable 2 knots. Visibility 20 kilometers. Light shower of rain. View 2,000 feet cumulus. Broken 9,000 feet alto cumulus. Temperature 22. Dew point 20. QNH1003 hectopascals 29.64 inches. Advise you have information Yankee. Nalita International Airport information Zulu. 1300. ILS runway 34 left approach and ILS Zulu runway 34 right approach. Using runway 34 left and 34 right. Departure frequency 124.2. Taxiway Alpha 1 closed. Parallel approaches in progress. Runway 16 left and 34 right will be closed. From 1410. Observe gear down operation procedure on final.
Wind variable to knots. Visibility to 5 kilometers. Shower in the vicinity. View 2,000 feet cumulus. Broken 9,000 feet alto cumulus. Temperature 2,2. Dew point 1,9. QNH1004 hectopascals 2,965 inches. Advise you have information Zulu. Nalita International Airport information Zulu. 1300. ILS runway 34 left approach and ILS Zulu runway 34 right approach. Using runway 34 left and 34 right. Departure frequency 124.2. Taxiway Alpha 1 closed. Parallel approaches in progress. Runway 16 left and 34 right will be closed. From 1410. Observe gear down operation procedure on final. Wind variable to knots. Visibility to 5 kilometers. Shower in the vicinity. View 2,000 feet cumulus. Broken 9,000 feet alto cumulus. Temperature 2,2. Dew point 1,9. QNH1004 hectopascals 2,965 inches. Advise you have information Zulu. Nalita International Airport information Zulu. 1300. ILS runway 34 left approach and ILS Zulu runway 34 right approach. Using runway 34 left and 34 right. Departure frequency 124.2. Taxiway Alpha 1 closed. Parallel approaches in progress. Runway 16 left and 34 right will be closed. From 1410. Observe gear down operation procedure on final. Wind variable to knots. Visibility to 5 kilometers. Shower in the vicinity. View 2,000 feet cumulus. Broken 9,000 feet alto cumulus. Temperature 2,2. Dew point 1,9. QNH1004 hectopascals 2,965 inches. Advise you have information Zulu. Nalita International Airport information Zulu. 1300. ILS runway 34 left approach and ILS Zulu runway 34 right approach. Using runway 34 left and 34 right. Departure frequency 124.2. Taxiway Alpha 1 closed. Parallel approaches in progress. Runway 16 left and 34 right will be closed. From 1410. Observe gear down operation procedure on final. Wind variable to knots. Visibility to 5 kilometers. Shower in the vicinity. View 2,000 feet cumulus. Broken 9,000 feet alto cumulus. Temperature 2,2. Dew point 1,9. QNH1004 hectopascals 2,965 inches. Advise you have information Zulu. Nalita International Airport information Zulu. 1300. ILS runway 34 left approach and ILS Zulu runway 34 right approach. Using runway 34 left and 34 right. Departure frequency 124.2. Taxiway Alpha 1 closed. Parallel approaches in progress. Runway 16 left and 34 right will be closed. From 1410. Observe gear down operation procedure on final. Wind variable to knots. Visibility to 5 kilometers. Shower in the vicinity. View 2,000 feet cumulus. Broken 9,000 feet alto cumulus. Temperature 2,2. Dew point 1,9. QNH1004 hectopascals 2,965 inches. Advise you have information Zulu. Nalita International Airport information Zulu. 1300. ILS runway 34 left approach and ILS Zulu runway 34 right approach. Using runway 34 left and 34 right. Departure frequency 124.2.
Taxiway Alpha 1 closed. Parallel approaches in progress. Runway 16 left and 34 right will be closed. From 1410. Observe gear down operation procedure on final. Wind variable 2 knots. Visibility to 5 kilometers. Shower in the vicinity. View 2,000 feet cumulus. Broken 9,000 feet alto cumulus. Temperature 22. Dew point 19. QNH 1004 hectopascals 2965 inches. Advise you have information Zulu. Nalita International Airport information Zulu. 1300. ILS runway 34 left approach and ILS Zulu runway 34 right approach. Using runway 34 left and 34 right. Departure frequency 124.2. Taxiway Alpha 1 closed. Parallel approaches in progress. Runway 16 left and 34 right will be closed. From 1410. Observe gear down operation procedure on final. Wind variable 2 knots. Visibility to 5 kilometers. Shower in the vicinity. View 2,000 feet cumulus. Broken 9,000 feet alto cumulus. Temperature 22. Dew point 19. QNH 1004 hectopascals 2965 inches. Advise you have information Zulu. Nalita International Airport information Zulu. 1300. ILS runway 34 left approach and ILS Zulu runway 34 right approach. Using runway 34 left and 34 right. Departure frequency 124.2. Taxiway Alpha 1 closed. Parallel approaches in progress. Runway 16 left and 34 right will be closed. From 1410. Observe gear down operation procedure on final. Wind variable 2 knots. Visibility to 5 kilometers. Shower in the vicinity. View 2,000 feet cumulus. Broken 9,000 feet alto cumulus. Temperature 22. Dew point 19. QNH 1004 hectopascals 2965 inches. Advise you have information Zulu. Nalita International Airport information Zulu. 1300. ILS runway 34 left approach and ILS Zulu runway 34 right approach. Using runway 34 left and 34 right. Departure frequency 124.2. Taxiway Alpha 1 closed. Parallel approaches in progress. Runway 16 left and 34 right will be closed. From 1410. Observe gear down operation procedure on final. Wind variable 2 knots. Visibility to 5 kilometers. Shower in the vicinity. View 2,000 feet cumulus. Broken 9,000 feet alto cumulus. Temperature 22. Dew point 19. QNH 1004 hectopascals 2965 inches. Advise you have information Zulu. Nalita International Airport information Zulu. 1300. ILS runway 34 left approach and ILS Zulu runway 34 right approach. Using runway 34 left and 34 right. Departure frequency 124.2. Taxiway Alpha 1 closed. Parallel approaches in progress. Runway 16 left and 34 right will be closed. From 1410. Observe gear down operation procedure on final. Wind variable 2 knots. Visibility to 5 kilometers. Shower in the vicinity. View 2,000 feet cumulus. Broken 9,000 feet alto cumulus. Temperature 22. Dew point 19. QNH 1004 hectopascals 2965 inches. Advise you have information Zulu. Nalita International Airport information Zulu.
1300. ILS runway 34 left approach and ILS Zulu runway 34 right approach. Using runway 34 left and 34 right. Departure frequency 124.2. Taxiway Alpha 1 closed. Parallel approaches in progress. Runway 16 left and 34 right will be closed. From 1410. Observe gear down operation procedure on final. Wind variable 2 knots. Visibility to 5 kilometers. Shower in the vicinity. View 2,000 feet cumulus. Broken 9,000 feet alto cumulus. Temperature 22. Dew point 19. QNH 1004 hectopascals 2965 inches. Advise you have information Zulu. Nalita International Airport information Zulu. 1300. ILS runway 34 left approach and ILS Zulu runway 34 right approach. Using runway 34 left and 34 right. Departure frequency 124.2. Taxiway Alpha 1 closed. Parallel approaches in progress. Runway 16 left and 34 right will be closed. From 1410. Observe gear down operation procedure on final. Wind variable 2 knots. Visibility to 5 kilometers. Shower in the vicinity. View 2,000 feet cumulus. Broken 9,000 feet alto cumulus. Temperature 22. Dew point 19. QNH 1004 hectopascals 2965 inches. Advise you have information Zulu. Nalita International Airport information Zulu. 1300. ILS runway 34 left approach and ILS Zulu runway 34 right approach. Using runway 34 left and 34 right. Departure frequency 124.2. Taxiway Alpha 1 closed. Parallel approaches in progress. Runway 16 left and 34 right will be closed. From 1410. Observe gear down operation procedure on final. Wind variable 2 knots. Visibility to 5 kilometers. Shower in the vicinity. View 2,000 feet cumulus. Broken 9,000 feet alto cumulus. Temperature 22. Dew point 19. QNH 1004 hectopascals 2965 inches. Advise you have information Zulu. Nalita International Airport information Zulu. 1300. ILS runway 34 left approach and ILS Zulu runway 34 right approach. Using runway 34 left and 34 right. Departure frequency 124.2. Taxiway Alpha 1 closed. Parallel approaches in progress. Runway 16 left and 34 right will be closed. From 1410. Observe gear down operation procedure on final. Wind variable 2 knots. Visibility to 5 kilometers. Shower in the vicinity. View 2,000 feet cumulus. Broken 9,000 feet alto cumulus. Temperature 22. Dew point 19. QNH 1004 hectopascals 2965 inches. Advise you have information Zulu. Nalita International Airport information Zulu. 1300. ILS runway 34 left approach and ILS Zulu runway 34 right approach. Using runway 34 left and 34 right. Departure frequency 124.2. Taxiway Alpha 1 closed. Parallel approaches in progress. Runway 16 left and 34 right will be closed. From 1410. Observe gear down operation procedure on final. Wind variable 2 knots. Visibility to 5 kilometers. Shower in the vicinity. View 2,000 feet cumulus. Broken 9,000 feet alto cumulus. Temperature 22.
Dew point 19er. QNH1004 hectopascals 2965 inches. Advise you have information Zulu. Nalitra International Airport information Zulu. 1300. ILS runway 34 left approach and ILS Zulu runway 34 right approach. Using runway 34 left and 34 right. Departure frequency 124.2. Taxiway Alpha 1 closed. Parallel approaches in progress. Runway 16 left and 34 right will be closed. From 1410. Observe gear down operation procedure on final. Wind variable 2 knots. Visibility to 5 kilometers. Shower in the vicinity. View 2,000 feet cumulus. Broken 9,000 feet alto cumulus. Temperature 22. Dew point 19er. QNH1004 hectopascals 2965 inches. Advise you have information Zulu. Nalitra International Airport information Zulu. 1300. ILS runway 34 left approach and ILS Zulu runway 34 right approach. Using runway 34 left and 34 right. Departure frequency 124.2. Taxiway Alpha 1 closed. Parallel approaches in progress. Runway 16 left and 34 right will be closed. From 1410. Observe gear down operation procedure on final. Wind variable 2 knots. Visibility to 5 kilometers. Shower in the vicinity. View 2,000 feet cumulus. Broken 9,000 feet alto cumulus. Temperature 22. Dew point 19er. QNH1004 hectopascals 2965 inches. Advise you have information Zulu. Nalitra International Airport information Zulu. 1300. ILS runway 34 left approach and ILS Zulu runway 34 right approach. Using runway 34 left and 34 right. Departure frequency 124.2. Taxiway Alpha 1 closed. Parallel approaches in progress. Runway 16 left and 34 right will be closed. From 1410. Observe gear down operation procedure on final. Wind variable 2 knots. Visibility to 5 kilometers. Shower in the vicinity. View 2,000 feet cumulus. Broken 9,000 feet alto cumulus. Temperature 22. Dew point 19er. QNH1004 hectopascals 2965 inches. Advise you have information Zulu. Nalitra International Airport information Zulu. 1300. ILS runway 34 left approach and ILS Zulu runway 34 right approach. Using runway 34 left and 34 right. Departure frequency 124.2. Taxiway Alpha 1 closed. Parallel approaches in progress. Runway 16 left and 34 right will be closed. From 1410. Observe gear down operation procedure on final. Wind variable 2 knots. Visibility to 5 kilometers. Shower in the vicinity. View 2,000 feet cumulus. Broken 9,000 feet alto cumulus. Temperature 22. Dew point 19er. QNH1004 hectopascals 2965 inches. Advise you have information Zulu. Nalitra International Airport information Zulu. 1300. ILS runway 34 left approach and ILS Zulu runway 34 right approach. Using runway 34 left and 34 right. Departure frequency 124.2. Taxiway Alpha 1 closed. Parallel approaches in progress. Runway 16 left and 34 right will be closed. From 1410. Observe gear down operation procedure on final.
Wind variable to knots. Visibility to 5 kilometers. Shower in the vicinity. View 2,000 feet cumulus. Broken 9,000 feet alto cumulus. Temperature 2.2. Dew point 1.9. QNH1004 up to the steeple 2.965 inches. Advise you have information Zulu. Nalucha International Airport information Zulu. 1300. ILS runway 34 left approach and ILS Zulu runway 34 right approach. Using runway 34 left and 34 right. Departure frequency 124.2. Taxiway Alpha 1 closed. Parallel approaches in progress. Runway 16 left and 34 right will be closed. From 1410. Observe gear down operation procedure on final. Wind variable to knots. Visibility to 5 kilometers. Shower in the vicinity. View 2,000 feet cumulus. Broken 9,000 feet alto cumulus. Temperature 2.2. Dew point 1.9. QNH1004 hectopascals 2.965 inches. Advise you have information Zulu. Nalitra International Airport information Zulu. 1300. ILS runway 34 left approach and ILS Zulu runway 34 right approach. Using runway 34 left and 34 right. Departure frequency 124.2. Taxiway Alpha 1 closed. Parallel approaches in progress. Runway 16 left and 34 right will be closed. From 1410. Observe gear down operation procedure on final. Wind variable to knots. Visibility to 5 kilometers. Shower in the vicinity. View 2,000 feet cumulus. Broken 9,000 feet alto cumulus. Temperature 2.2. Dew point 1.9. QNH1004 hectopascals 2.965 inches. Advise you have information Zulu. Nalitra International Airport information Zulu. 1300. ILS runway 34 left approach and ILS Zulu runway 34 right approach. Using runway 34 left and 34 right. Departure frequency 124.2. Taxiway Alpha 1 closed. Parallel approaches in progress. Runway 16 left and 34 right will be closed. From 1410. Observe gear down operation procedure on final. Wind variable to knots. Visibility to 5 kilometers. Shower in the vicinity. View 2,000 feet cumulus. Broken 9,000 feet alto cumulus. Temperature 2.2. Dew point 1.9. QNH1004 hectopascals 2.965 inches. Advise you have information Zulu. Nalitra International Airport information Zulu. 1300. ILS runway 34 left approach and ILS Zulu runway 34 right approach. Using runway 34 left and 34 right. Departure frequency 124.2. Taxiway Alpha 1 closed. Parallel approaches in progress. Runway 16 left and 34 right will be closed. From 1410. Observe gear down operation procedure on final. Wind variable to knots. Visibility to 5 kilometers. Shower in the vicinity. View 2,000 feet cumulus. Broken 9,000 feet alto cumulus. Temperature 2.2. Dew point 1.9. QNH1004 hectopascals 2.965 inches. Advise you have information Zulu. Nalitra International Airport information Zulu. 1300. ILS runway 34 left approach and ILS Zulu runway 34 right approach. Using runway 34 left and 34 right. Departure frequency 124.2.
Taxiway Alpha 1 closed. Parallel approaches in progress. Runway 16 left and 34 right will be closed. From 1410. Observe gear down operation procedure on final. Wind variable 2 knots. Visibility to 5 kilometers. Shower in the vicinity. View 2,000 feet cumulus. Broken 9,000 feet alto cumulus. Temperature 22. Dew point 19. QNH1004 hectopascals 2965 inches. Advise you have information Zulu. Nalitra International Airport information Zulu. 1300. ILS runway 34 left approach and ILS Zulu runway 34 right approach. Using runway 34 left and 34 right. Departure frequency 124.2. Taxiway Alpha 1 closed. Parallel approaches in progress. Runway 16 left and 34 right will be closed. From 1410. Observe gear down operation procedure on final. Wind variable 2 knots. Visibility to 5 kilometers. Shower in the vicinity. View 2,000 feet cumulus. Broken 9,000 feet alto cumulus. Temperature 22. Dew point 19. QNH1004 hectopascals 2965 inches. Advise you have information Zulu. Nalitra International Airport information Zulu. 1300. ILS runway 34 left approach and ILS Zulu runway 34 right approach. Using runway 34 left and 34 right. Departure frequency 124.2. Taxiway Alpha 1 closed. Parallel approaches in progress. Runway 16 left and 34 right will be closed. From 1410. Observe gear down operation procedure on final. Wind variable 2 knots. Visibility to 5 kilometers. Shower in the vicinity. View 2,000 feet cumulus. Broken 9,000 feet alto cumulus. Temperature 22. Dew point 19. QNH1004 hectopascals 2965 inches. Advise you have information Zulu. Nalitra International Airport information Zulu. 1300. ILS runway 34 left approach and ILS Zulu runway 34 right approach. Using runway 34 left and 34 right. Departure frequency 124.2. Taxiway Alpha 1 closed. Parallel approaches in progress. Runway 16 left and 34 right will be closed. From 1410. Observe gear down operation procedure on final. Wind variable 2 knots. Visibility to 5 kilometers. Shower in the vicinity. View 2,000 feet cumulus. Broken 9,000 feet alto cumulus. Temperature 22. Dew point 19. QNH1004 hectopascals 2965 inches. Advise you have information Zulu. Nalitra International Airport information Alpha. 1330. ILS runway 34 left approach and ILS Zulu runway 34 right approach. Using runway 34 left and 34 right. Departure frequency 124.2. Taxiway Alpha 1 closed. Parallel approaches in progress. Runway 16 left and 34 right will be closed. From 1410. Observe gear down operation procedure on final. Wind 160 degrees 5 knots. Visibility to 5 kilometers. Light shower of rain. View 2,000 feet cumulus. Broken 9,000 feet alto cumulus. Temperature 21. Dew point 18. QNH1004 hectopascals 2966 inches. Advise you have information Alpha.
Nalitra International Airport Information Alpha 13330 ILS runway 34 left approach and ILS Zulu runway 34 right approach. Using runway 34 left and 34 right. Departure frequency 124.2. Taxiway Alpha 1 closed. Parallel approaches in progress. Runway 16 left and 34 right will be closed. From 1410. Observe gear down operation procedure on final. Wind 160 degrees 5 knots. Visibility 25 kilometers. Light shower of rain. Few 2,000 feet cumulus. Broken 9,000 feet alto cumulus. Temperature 21. Dew point 18. QNH 1004 hectopascals 2966 inches. Advise you have information alpha. Nalitra International Airport information alpha. 13330. ILS runway 34 left approach and ILS Zulu runway 34 right approach. Using runway 34 left and 34 right. Departure frequency 124.2. Taxiway Alpha 1 closed. Parallel approaches in progress. Runway 16 left and 34 right will be closed. From 1410. Observe gear down operation procedure on final. Wind 160 degrees 5 knots. Visibility 25 kilometers. Light shower of rain. Few 2,000 feet cumulus. Broken 9,000 feet alto cumulus. Temperature 21. Dew point 18. QNH 1004 hectopascals 2966 inches. Advise you have information alpha. Nalitra International Airport Information Alpha. 13330. ILS runway 34 left approach and ILS Zulu runway 34 right approach. Using runway 34 left and 34 right. Departure frequency 124.2. Taxiway Alpha 1 closed. Parallel approaches in progress. Runway 16 left and 34 right will be closed. From 1410. Observe gear down operation procedure on final. Wind 160 degrees 5 knots. Visibility 25 kilometers. Light shower of rain. Few 2,000 feet cumulus. Broken 9,000 feet alto cumulus. Temperature 21. Dew point 18. QNH 1004 hectopascals 2966 inches. Advise you have information alpha. Nalitra International Airport Information Alpha. 13330. ILS runway 34 left approach and ILS Zulu runway 34 right approach. Using runway 34 left and 34 right. Departure frequency 124.2. Taxiway Alpha 1 closed. Parallel approaches in progress. Runway 16 left and 34 right will be closed. From 1410. Observe gear down operation procedure on final. Wind 160 degrees 5 knots. Visibility 25 kilometers. Light shower of rain. Few 2,000 feet cumulus. Broken 9,000 feet alto cumulus. Temperature 21. Dew point 18. QNH 1004 hectopascals 2966 inches. Advise you have information alpha. Nalitra International Airport Information Alpha. 13330. ILS runway 34 left approach and ILS Zulu runway 34 right approach. Using runway 34 left and 34 right. Departure frequency 124.2. Taxiway Alpha 1 closed. Parallel approaches in progress. Runway 16 left and 34 right will be closed. From 1410. Observe gear down operation procedure on final. Wind 160 degrees 5 knots. Visibility 25 kilometers. Light shower of rain.
few 2,000 feet cumulus. Broken 9,000 feet alto cumulus. Temperature 21. Dew point 18. UNH1004 hectopascals 2966 inches. Advise you have information alpha. Na Litra International Airport information Bravo. 1330. ILS runway 34 left approach and ILS Zulu runway 34 right approach. Using runway 34 left and 34 right. Departure frequency 124.2. Taxiway Alpha 1 closed. Parallel approaches in progress. Runway 16 left and 34 right will be closed. From 1410. Observe gear down operation procedure on final. Wind 160 degrees 5 knots. Visibility 25 kilometers. Light shower rain. View 2,000 feet cumulus. Broken 9,000 feet alto cumulus. Temperature 21. Dew point 18. QNH1004 hectopascals 2966 inches. Remarks. Moderate turbulence. Observed at 1326. Over Na Litra. Between flight level 160 and flight level 170. In climb. Reported by Boeing 767. Advise you have information Bravo. Na Litra International Airport information Bravo. 1330. ILS runway 34 left approach and ILS Zulu runway 34 right approach. Using runway 34 left and 34 right. Departure frequency 124.2. Taxiway Alpha 1 closed. Parallel approaches in progress. Runway 16 left and 34 right will be closed. From 1410. Observe gear down operation procedure on final. Wind 160 degrees 5 knots. Visibility 25 kilometers. Light shower of rain. View 2,000 feet cumulus. Broken 9,000 feet alto cumulus. Temperature 21. Dew point 18. QNH1004 hectopascals 2966 inches. Remarks. Moderate turbulence. Observed at 1326. Over Na Litra. Between flight level 160 and flight level 170. In climb. Reported by Boeing 767. Advise you have information Bravo. Na Litra International Airport information Bravo. 1330. ILS runway 34 left approach and ILS Zulu runway 34 right approach. Using runway 34 left and 34 right. Departure frequency 124.2. Taxiway Alpha 1 closed. Parallel approaches in progress. Runway 16 left and 34 right will be closed. From 1410. Observe gear down operation procedure on final. Wind 160 degrees 5 knots. Visibility 25 kilometers. Light shower of rain. View 2,000 feet cumulus. Broken 9,000 feet alto cumulus. Temperature 21. Dew point 18. QNH1004 hectopascals 2966 inches. Remarks. Moderate turbulence. Observed at 1326. Over Na Litra. Between flight level 160 and flight level 170. In climb. Reported by Boeing 767. Advise you have information Bravo. Na Litra International Airport information Bravo. 1330. ILS runway 34 left approach and ILS Zulu runway 34 right approach. Using runway 34 left and 34 right. Departure frequency 124.2. Taxiway Alpha 1 closed. Parallel approaches in progress. Runway 16 left and 34 right will be closed. From 1410. Observe gear down operation procedure on final.
Wind 160 degrees 5 knots. Visibility to 5 kilometers. Light shower of rain. Few 2,000 feet cumulus. Broken 9,000 feet alto cumulus. Temperature 21. Dew point 18. QNH 1004 hectopascals 2966 inches. Remarks. Moderate turbulence. Observed at 1326. Over Nalitrup. Between flight level 160 and flight level 170. In climb. Reported by Boeing 767. Advise you have information Bravo. Nalitra International Airport information Bravo. 1330. ILS runway 34 left approach and ILS Zulu runway 34 right approach. Using runway 34 left and 34 right. Departure frequency 124.2. Taxiway Alpha 1 closed. Parallel approaches in progress. Runway 16 left and 34 right will be closed. From 1410. Observe gear down operation procedure on final. Wind 160 degrees 5 knots. Visibility to 5 kilometers. Light shower of rain. 2,000 feet cumulus. Broken 9,000 feet alto cumulus. Temperature 21. Dew point 18. QNH 1004 hectopascals 2966 inches. Moderate turbulence. Observed at 1326. Over Nalitrup. Between flight level 160 and flight level 170. In climb. Reported by Boeing 767. Advise you have information Bravo. Nalitra International Airport information Bravo. 1330. ILS runway 34 left approach and ILS Zulu runway 34 right approach. Using runway 34 left and 34 right. Departure frequency 124.2. Taxiway Alpha 1 closed. Parallel approaches in progress. Runway 16 left and 34 right will be closed. From 1410. Observe gear down operation procedure on final. Wind 160 degrees 5 knots. Visibility to 5 kilometers. Light shower of rain. Few 2,000 feet cumulus. Broken 9,000 feet alto cumulus. Temperature 21. Dew point 18. QNH 1004 hectopascals 2966 inches. Remarks. Moderate turbulence. Observed at 1326. Over Nalitrup. Between flight level 160 and flight level 170. In climb. Reported by Boeing 767. Advise you have information Bravo. Nalitra International Airport information Bravo. 1330. ILS runway 34 left approach and ILS Zulu runway 34 right approach. Using runway 34 left and 34 right. Departure frequency 124.2. Taxiway Alpha 1 closed. Parallel approaches in progress. Runway 16 left and 34 right will be closed. From 1410. Observe gear down operation procedure on final. Wind 160 degrees 5 knots. Visibility to 5 kilometers. Light shower of rain. Few 2,000 feet cumulus. Broken 9,000 feet alto cumulus. Temperature 21. Dew point 18. QNH 1004 hectopascals 2966 inches. Remarks. Moderate turbulence. Observed at 1326. Over Nalitrup. Between flight level 160 and flight level 170. In climb. Reported by Boeing 767. Advise you have information Bravo. Nalitra International Airport information Bravo. 1330. ILS runway 34 left approach and ILS Zulu runway 34 right approach. Using runway 34 left and 34 right.
Departure frequency 124.2. Taxiway Alpha 1 closed. Parallel approaches in progress. Runway 16 left and 34 right will be closed. From 1410. Observe gear down operation procedure on final. Wind 160 degrees 5 knots. Visibility to 5 kilometers. Light shower of rain. View 2,000 feet cumulus. Broken 9,000 feet alto cumulus. Temperature 21. Dew point 18. QNH 1004 hectopascals 2966 inches. Remarks. Moderate turbulence. Observed at 1326. Over Nalitra. Between flight level 160 and flight level 170. In climb. Reported by Boeing 767. Advise you have information Bravo. Nalitra International Airport information Bravo. 1330. ILS runway 34 left approach and ILS Zulu runway 34 right approach. Using runway 34 left and 34 right. Departure frequency 124.2. Taxiway Alpha 1 closed. Parallel approaches in progress. Runway 16 left and 34 right will be closed. From 1410. Observe gear down operation procedure on final. Wind 160 degrees 5 knots. Visibility to 5 kilometers. Light shower of rain. View 2,000 feet cumulus. Broken 9,000 feet alto cumulus. Temperature 21. Dew point 18. QNH 1004 hectopascals 2966 inches. Remarks. Moderate turbulence. Observed at 1326. Over Nalitra. Between flight level 160 and flight level 170. In climb. Reported by Boeing 767. Advise you have information Bravo. Nalitra International Airport information Bravo. 1330. ILS runway 34 left approach and ILS Zulu runway 34 right approach. Using runway 34 left and 34 right. Departure frequency 124.2. Taxiway Alpha 1 closed. Parallel approaches in progress. Runway 16 left and 34 right will be closed. From 1410. Observe gear down operation procedure on final. Wind 160 degrees 5 knots. Visibility to 5 kilometers. Light shower of rain. View 2,000 feet cumulus. Broken 9,000 feet alto cumulus. Temperature 21. Dew point 18. QNH 1004 hectopascals 2966 inches. Remarks. Moderate turbulence. Observed at 1326. Over Nalitra. Between flight level 160 and flight level 170. In climb. Reported by Boeing 767. Advise you have information Bravo. Nalitra International Airport information Bravo. 1330. ILS runway 34 left approach and ILS Zulu runway 34 right approach. Using runway 34 left and 34 right. Departure frequency 124.2. Taxiway Alpha 1 closed. Parallel approaches in progress. Runway 16 left and 34 right will be closed. From 1410. Observe gear down operation procedure on final. Wind 160 degrees 5 knots. Visibility to 5 kilometers. Light shower of rain. View 2,000 feet cumulus.

departure frequency 124.2. Taxiway Alpha 1 closed. Parallel approaches in progress. Runway 16 left and tree 4 right will be closed. From 1410. Wind 160 degrees 5 knots. Visibility to 5 kilometers. Light shower of rain. Few 2,000 feet cumulus. Broken 9,000 feet alto cumulus. Temperature 21. Dew point 18. QNH 1004 hectopascals 2966 inches. Remarks. Moderate turbulence. Observed at 1326. Over Nalitrup. Between flight level 160 and flight level 170. In climb. Reported by Boeing 767. Advise you have information, Charlie. Nalitra International Airport information, Charlie. 1330. ILS Yankee runway 16 right approach and ILS Yankee runway 16 left approach. Using runway 16 right and 16 left. Departure frequency 124.2. Taxiway Alpha 1 closed. Parallel approaches in progress. Runway 16 left and tree 4 right will be closed. From 1410. Wind 160 degrees 5 knots. Visibility to 5 kilometers. Light shower of rain. Few 2,000 feet cumulus. Broken 9,000 feet alto cumulus. Temperature 21. Dew point 18. QNH 1004 hectopascals 2966 inches. Remarks. Moderate turbulence. Observed at 1326. Over Nalitrup. Between flight level 160 and flight level 170. In climb. Reported by Boeing 767. Advise you have information, Charlie. Nalitra International Airport information, Charlie. 1330. ILS Yankee runway 16 right approach and ILS Yankee runway 16 left approach. Using runway 16 right and 16 left. Departure frequency 124.2. Taxiway Alpha 1 closed. Parallel approaches in progress. Runway 16 left and tree 4 right will be closed. From 1410. Wind 160 degrees 5 knots. Visibility to 5 kilometers. Light shower of rain. Few 2,000 feet cumulus. Broken 9,000 feet alto cumulus. Temperature 21. Dew point 18. QNH 1004 hectopascals 2966 inches. Remarks. Moderate turbulence. Observed at 1326. Over Nalitrup. Between flight level 160 and flight level 170. In climb. Reported by Boeing 767. Advise you have information, Charlie. Nalitra International Airport information Delta 1400. ILS Yankee runway 16 right approach. Using runway 16 right. Departure frequency 124.2. Taxiway Alpha 1 closed. Runway 16 left and tree 4 right will be closed. From 1410. Wind 160 degrees 5 knots. Visibility 10 kilometers. Few tree 1,100 feet cloud type unknown. Scattered tree 1,300 feet cloud type unknown. Broken tree 1,600 feet cloud type unknown. Temperature 21. Dew point 17. QNH 1004 hectopascals 2967 inches. Advise you have information Delta. Nalitra International Airport information Delta. 1400. ILS Yankee runway 16 right approach. Using runway 16 right. Departure frequency 124.2. Taxiway Alpha 1 closed. Runway 16 left and tree 4 right will be closed.
from 1410. Wind 160 degrees 5 knots. Visibility 10 kilometers. Few tree 1100 feet cloud type unknown. Scattered tree 1300 feet cloud type unknown. Broken tree 1600 feet cloud type unknown. Temperature 21. Dew point 17. QNH 1004 hectopascals 29 or 67 inches. Advise you have information delta. Nalita International Airport information delta. 1400. ILS Yankee runway 16 right approach. Using runway 16 right. Departure frequency 124.2. Taxiway Alpha 1 closed. Runway 16 left and 34 right will be closed. From 1410. Wind 160 degrees 5 knots. Visibility 10 kilometers. Few tree 1100 feet cloud type unknown. Scattered tree 1300 feet cloud type unknown. Broken tree 1600 feet cloud type unknown. Temperature 21. Dew point 17. QNH 1004 hectopascals 29 or 67 inches. Advise you have information delta. Nalita International Airport information delta. 1400. ILS Yankee runway 16 right approach. Using runway 16 right. Departure frequency 124.2. Taxiway Alpha 1 closed. Runway 16 left and 34 right will be closed. From 1410. Wind 160 degrees 5 knots. Visibility 10 kilometers. Few tree 1100 feet cloud type unknown. Scattered tree 1300 feet cloud type unknown. Broken tree 1600 feet cloud type unknown. Temperature 21. Dew point 17. QNH 1004 hectopascals 29 or 67 inches. Advise you have information delta. Nalita International Airport information delta. 1400. ILS Yankee runway 16 right approach. Using runway 16 right. Departure frequency 124.2. Taxiway Alpha 1 closed. Runway 16 left and 34 right will be closed. From 1410. Wind 160 degrees 5 knots. Visibility 10 kilometers. Few tree 1100 feet cloud type unknown. Scattered tree 1300 feet cloud type unknown. Broken tree 1600 feet cloud type unknown. Temperature 21. Dew point 17. QNH 1004 hectopascals 29 or 67 inches. Advise you have information delta. Nalita International Airport information delta. 1400. ILS Yankee runway 16 right approach. Using runway 16 right. Departure frequency 124.2. Taxiway Alpha 1 closed. Runway 16 left and 34 right will be closed. From 1410. Wind 160 degrees 5 knots. Visibility 10 kilometers. Few tree 1100 feet cloud type unknown. Scattered tree 1300 feet cloud type unknown. Broken tree 1600 feet cloud type unknown. Temperature 21. Dew point 17. QNH 1004 hectopascals 29 or 67 inches. Advise you have information delta. Nalita International Airport information delta. 1400. ILS Yankee runway 16 right approach. Using runway 16 right. Departure frequency 124.2. Taxiway Alpha 1 closed. Runway 16 left and 34 right will be closed. From 1410. Wind 160 degrees 5 knots. Visibility 10 kilometers.
Few tree 1,100 feet cloud type unknown. Scattered tree 1,300 feet cloud type unknown. Broken tree 1,600 feet cloud type unknown. Temperature 21. Dew point 17. QNH1004 hectopascals 29 or 67 inches. Advise you have information delta. Nalita International Airport information delta. 1400. ILS Yankee runway 16 right approach. Using runway 16 right. Departure frequency 124.2. Taxiway Alpha 1 closed. Runway 16 left and 34 right will be closed. From 1410. Wind 160 degrees 5 knots. Visibility 10 kilometers. Few tree 1,100 feet cloud type unknown. Scattered tree 1,300 feet cloud type unknown. Broken tree 1,600 feet cloud type unknown. Temperature 21. Dew point 17. QNH1004 hectopascals 29 or 67 inches. Advise you have information delta. Nalita International Airport information delta. 1400. ILS Yankee runway 16 right approach. Using runway 16 right. Departure frequency 124.2. Taxiway Alpha 1 closed. Runway 16 left and 34 right will be closed. From 1410. Wind 160 degrees 5 knots. Visibility 10 kilometers. Few tree 1,100 feet cloud type unknown. Scattered tree 1,300 feet cloud type unknown. Broken tree 1,600 feet cloud type unknown. Temperature 21. Dew point 17. QNH1004 hectopascals 29 or 67 inches. Advise you have information delta. Nalita International Airport information echo. 1400. ILS Yankee runway 16 right approach. Using runway 16 right. Departure frequency 124.2. Taxiway Alpha 1 closed. Runway 16 left and 34 right closed. Until 2030. Runway 16 right and 34 left will be closed. From 1510. Accept aircraft with prior permission. Wind 160 degrees 5 knots. Visibility 10 kilometers. Few tree 1,100 feet cloud type unknown. Scattered tree 1,300 feet cloud type unknown. Broken tree 1,600 feet cloud type unknown. Temperature 21. Dew point 17. QNH1004 hectopascals 29 or 67 inches. Advise you have information echo. Nalita International Airport information echo. 1400. ILS Yankee runway 16 right approach. Using runway 16 right. Departure frequency 124.2. Taxiway Alpha 1 closed. Runway 16 left and 34 right closed. Until 2030. Runway 16 right and 34 left will be closed. From 1510. Accept aircraft with prior permission. Wind 160 degrees 5 knots. Visibility 10 kilometers. Few tree 1,100 feet cloud type unknown. Scattered tree 1,300 feet cloud type unknown. Broken tree 1,600 feet cloud type unknown. Temperature 21. Dew point 17. QNH1004 hectopascals 29 or 67 inches. Advise you have information echo. Nalita International Airport information echo. 1400. ILS Yankee runway 16 right approach. Using runway 16 right. Departure frequency 124.2. Taxiway Alpha 1 closed. Runway 16 left and 34 right closed.
until 2030. Runway 16 right and 34 left will be closed from 1510. Except aircraft with prior permission. Wind 160 degrees 5 knots. Visibility 10 kilometers. Few tree 1100 feet cloud type unknown. Scattered tree 1300 feet cloud type unknown. Broken tree 1600 feet cloud type unknown. Temperature 21. Dew point 17. QNH 1004 hectopascals 29 or 67 inches. Advise you have information echo. Nalitra International Airport information echo. 1400. ILS Yankee runway 16 right approach. Using runway 16 right. Departure frequency 124.2. Taxiway Alpha 1 closed. Runway 16 left and 34 right closed. Until 2030. Runway 16 right and 34 left will be closed. From 1510. Except aircraft with prior permission. Wind 160 degrees 5 knots. Visibility 10 kilometers. Few tree 1100 feet cloud type unknown. Scattered tree 1300 feet cloud type unknown. Broken tree 1600 feet cloud type unknown. Temperature 21. Dew point 17. QNH 1004 hectopascals 29 or 67 inches. Advise you have information echo. Nalitra International Airport information echo. 1400. ILS Yankee runway 16 right approach. Using runway 16 right. Departure frequency 124.2. Taxiway Alpha 1 closed. Runway 16 left and 34 right closed. Until 2030. Runway 16 right and 34 left will be closed. From 1510. Except aircraft with prior permission. Wind 160 degrees 5 knots. Visibility 10 kilometers. Few tree 1100 feet cloud type unknown. Scattered tree 1300 feet cloud type unknown. Broken tree 1600 feet cloud type unknown. Temperature 21. Dew point 17. QNH 1004 hectopascals 29 or 67 inches. Advise you have information echo. Nalitra International Airport information echo. 1400. ILS Yankee runway 16 right approach. Using runway 16 right. Departure frequency 124.2. Taxiway Alpha 1 closed. Runway 16 left and 34 right closed. Until 2030. Runway 16 right and 34 left will be closed. From 1510. Except aircraft with prior permission. Wind 160 degrees 5 knots. Visibility 10 kilometers. Few tree 1100 feet cloud type unknown. Scattered tree 1300 feet cloud type unknown. Broken tree 1600 feet cloud type unknown. Temperature 21. Dew point 17. QNH 1004 hectopascals 29 or 67 inches. Advise you have information echo. Nalitra International Airport information echo. 1400. ILS Yankee runway 16 right approach. Using runway 16 right. Departure frequency 124.2. Taxiway Alpha 1 closed. Runway 16 left and 34 right closed. Until 2030. Runway 16 right and 34 left will be closed. From 1510. Except aircraft with prior permission. Wind 160 degrees 5 knots. Visibility 10 kilometers. Few tree 1100 feet cloud type unknown. Scattered tree 1300 feet cloud type unknown. Broken tree 1600 feet cloud type unknown. Temperature 21. Dew point 17.
QNH1004 hectopascals 2967 inches. Advise you have information echo. Nalitra International Airport information echo. 1400. ILS Yankee runway 16 right approach. Using runway 16 right. Departure frequency 124.2. Taxiway Alpha 1 closed. Runway 16 left and 34 right closed. Until 2030. Runway 16 right and 34 left will be closed. From 1510. Accept aircraft with prior permission. Wind 160 degrees 5 knots. Visibility 10 kilometers. Few tree 1100 feet cloud type unknown. Scattered tree 1300 feet cloud type unknown. Broken tree 1600 feet cloud type unknown. Temperature 21. Dew point 17. QNH1004 hectopascals 2967 inches. Advise you have information echo. Nalitra International Airport information echo. 1400. ILS Yankee runway 16 right approach. Using runway 16 right. Departure frequency 124.2. Taxiway Alpha 1 closed. Runway 16 left and 34 right closed. Until 2030. Runway 16 right and 34 left will be closed. From 1510. Accept aircraft with prior permission. Wind 160 degrees 5 knots. Visibility 10 kilometers. Few tree 1100 feet cloud type unknown. Scattered tree 1300 feet cloud type unknown. Broken tree 1600 feet cloud type unknown. Temperature 21. Dew point 17. QNH1004 hectopascals 2967 inches. Advise you have information echo. Nalitra International Airport information echo. 1400. ILS Yankee runway 16 right approach. Using runway 16 right. Departure frequency 124.2. Taxiway Alpha 1 closed. Runway 16 left and 34 right closed. Until 2030. Runway 16 right and 34 left will be closed. From 1510. Accept aircraft with prior permission. Wind 160 degrees 5 knots. Visibility 10 kilometers. Few tree 1100 feet cloud type unknown. Scattered tree 1300 feet cloud type unknown. Broken tree 1600 feet cloud type unknown. Temperature 21. Dew point 17. QNH1004 hectopascals 2967 inches. Advise you have information echo. Nalitra International Airport information echo. 1400. ILS Yankee runway 16 right approach. Using runway 16 right. Departure frequency 124.2. Taxiway Alpha 1 closed. Runway 16 left and 34 right closed. Until 2030. Runway 16 right and 34 left will be closed. From 1510. Accept aircraft with prior permission. Wind 160 degrees 5 knots. Visibility 10 kilometers. Few tree 1100 feet cloud type unknown. Scattered tree 1300 feet cloud type unknown. Broken tree 1600 feet cloud type unknown. Temperature 21. Dew point 17. QNH1004 hectopascals 2967 inches. Advise you have information echo. Nalitra International Airport information echo. 1400. ILS Yankee runway 16 right approach. Using runway 16 right. Departure frequency 124.2. Taxiway Alpha 1 closed.
runway 16 left and 34 right closed until 2030. Runway 16 right and 34 left will be closed from 1510. Except aircraft with prior permission. Wind 160 degrees 5 knots. Visibility 10 kilometers. Few tree 1100 feet cloud type unknown. Scattered tree 1300 feet cloud type unknown. Broken tree 1600 feet cloud type unknown. Temperature 21. Dew point 17. QNH 1004 hectopascals 2967 inches. Advise you have information echo. Nalitra International Airport information echo. 1400. ILS Yankee runway 16 right approach. Using runway 16 right. Departure frequency 124.2. Taxiway Alpha 1 closed. Runway 16 left and 34 right closed. Until 2030. Runway 16 right and 34 left will be closed from 1510. Except aircraft with prior permission. Wind 160 degrees 5 knots. Visibility 10 kilometers. Few tree 1100 feet cloud type unknown. Scattered tree 1300 feet cloud type unknown. Broken tree 1600 feet cloud type unknown. Temperature 21. Dew point 17. QNH 1004 hectopascals 2967 inches. Advise you have information echo. Nalitra International Airport information echo. 1400. ILS Yankee runway 16 right approach. Using runway 16 right. Departure frequency 124.2. Taxiway Alpha 1 closed. Runway 16 left and 34 right closed. Until 2030. Runway 16 right and 34 left will be closed. From 1510. Except aircraft with prior permission. Wind 160 degrees 5 knots. Visibility 10 kilometers. Few tree 1100 feet cloud type unknown. Scattered tree 1300 feet cloud type unknown. Broken tree 1600 feet cloud type unknown. Temperature 21. Dew point 17. QNH 1004 hectopascals 2967 inches. Advise you have information echo. Nalitra International Airport information echo. 1400. ILS Yankee runway 16 right approach. Using runway 16 right. Departure frequency 124.2. Taxiway Alpha 1 closed. Runway 16 left and 34 right closed. Until 2030. Runway 16 right and 34 left will be closed. From 1510. Except aircraft with prior permission. Wind 160 degrees 5 knots. Visibility 10 kilometers. Few tree 1100 feet cloud type unknown. Scattered tree 1300 feet cloud type unknown. Broken tree 1600 feet cloud type unknown. Temperature 21. Dew point 17. QNH 1004 hectopascals 2967 inches. Advise you have information echo. Nalitra International Airport information echo. 1400. ILS Yankee runway 16 right approach. Using runway 16 right. Departure frequency 124.2. Taxiway Alpha 1 closed. Runway 16 left and 34 right closed. Until 2030. Runway 16 right and 34 left will be closed. From 1510. Except aircraft with prior permission. Wind 160 degrees 5 knots. Visibility 10 kilometers. Few tree 1100 feet cloud type unknown. Scattered tree 1300 feet cloud type unknown. Broken tree 1600 feet cloud type unknown.
temperature 21, dew point 17, QNH 1004 hectopascals 2967 inches. Advise you have information echo. Nalita International Airport information echo. 1400. ILS Yankee runway 16 right approach. Using runway 16 right. Departure frequency 124.2. Taxiway Alpha 1 closed. Runway 16 left and 34 right closed. Until 2030. Runway 16 right and 34 left will be closed. From 1510. Accept aircraft with prior permission. Wind 160 degrees 5 knots. Visibility 10 kilometers. Few tree 1100 feet cloud type unknown. Scattered tree 1300 feet cloud type unknown. Broken tree 1600 feet cloud type unknown. Temperature 21. Dew point 17. QNH 1004 hectopascals 2967 inches. Advise you have information echo. Nalita International Airport information echo. 1400. ILS Yankee runway 16 right approach. Using runway 16 right. Departure frequency 124.2. Taxiway Alpha 1 closed. Runway 16 left and 34 right closed. Until 2030. Runway 16 right and 34 left will be closed. From 1510. Accept aircraft with prior permission. Wind 160 degrees 5 knots. Visibility 10 kilometers. Few tree 1100 feet cloud type unknown. Scattered tree 1300 feet cloud type unknown. Broken tree 1600 feet cloud type unknown. Temperature 21. Dew point 17. QNH 1004 hectopascals 2967 inches. Advise you have information echo. Nalita International Airport information echo. 1400. ILS Yankee runway 16 right approach. Using runway 16 right. Departure frequency 124.2. Taxiway Alpha 1 closed. Runway 16 left and 34 right closed. Until 2030. Runway 16 right and 34 left will be closed. From 1510. Accept aircraft with prior permission. Wind 160 degrees 5 knots. Visibility 10 kilometers. Few tree 1100 feet cloud type unknown. Scattered tree 1300 feet cloud type unknown. Broken tree 1600 feet cloud type unknown. Temperature 21. Dew point 17. QNH 1004 hectopascals 2967 inches. Advise you have information echo. Nalita International Airport information Foxtrot. 1430. ILS Yankee runway 16 right approach. Using runway 16 right. Departure frequency 124.2. Taxiway Alpha 1 closed. Runway 16 left and 34 right closed. Until 2030. Runway 16 right and 34 left will be closed. From 1510. Accept aircraft with prior permission. Wind 160 degrees 6 knots. Visibility 10 kilometers. Light rain. Few tree 1700 feet cloud type unknown. Scattered 5000 feet cloud type unknown. Overcast 8000 feet cloud type unknown. Temperature 20. Dew point 16. QNH 1005 hectopascals 2968 inches. Advise you have information Foxtrot. Nalita International Airport information Foxtrot. 1430. ILS Yankee runway 16 right approach. Using runway 16 right.
Departure frequency 124.2. Taxiway Alpha 1 closed. Runway 16 left and 34 right closed. Until 2030. Runway 16 right and 34 left will be closed. From 1510. Except aircraft with prior permission. Wind 160 degrees 6 knots. Visibility 10 kilometers. Light rain. Few 3,700 feet cloud type unknown. Scattered 5,000 feet cloud type unknown. Overcast 8,000 feet cloud type unknown. Temperature 20. Dew point 16. QNH 1005 hectopascals 2968 inches. Advise you have information Foxtrot. Nalitra International Airport information Foxtrot. 1430. ILS Yankee runway 16 right approach. Using runway 16 right. Departure frequency 124.2. Taxiway Alpha 1 closed. Runway 16 left and 34 right closed. Until 2030. Runway 16 right and 34 left will be closed. From 1510. Except aircraft with prior permission. Wind 160 degrees 6 knots. Visibility 10 kilometers. Light rain. Few 3,700 feet cloud type unknown. Scattered 5,000 feet cloud type unknown. Overcast 8,000 feet cloud type unknown. Temperature 20. Dew point 16. QNH 1005 hectopascals 2968 inches. Advise you have information Foxtrot. Nalitra International Airport information Foxtrot. 1430. ILS Yankee runway 16 right approach. Using runway 16 right. Departure frequency 124.2. Taxiway Alpha 1 closed. Runway 16 left and 34 right closed. Until 2030. Runway 16 right and 34 left will be closed. From 1510. Except aircraft with prior permission. Wind 160 degrees 6 knots. Visibility 10 kilometers. Light rain. Few 3,700 feet cloud type unknown. Scattered 5,000 feet cloud type unknown. Overcast 8,000 feet cloud type unknown. Temperature 20. Dew point 16. QNH 1005 hectopascals 2968 inches. Advise you have information Foxtrot. Nalitra International Airport information Foxtrot. 1430. ILS Yankee runway 16 right approach. Using runway 16 right. Departure frequency 124.2. Taxiway Alpha 1 closed. Runway 16 left and 34 right closed. Until 2030. Runway 16 right and 34 left will be closed. From 1510. Except aircraft with prior permission. Wind 160 degrees 6 knots. Visibility 10 kilometers. Light rain. Few 3,700 feet cloud type unknown. Scattered 5,000 feet cloud type unknown. Overcast 8,000 feet cloud type unknown. Temperature 20. Dew point 16. QNH 1005 hectopascals 2968 inches. Advise you have information Foxtrot. Nalitra International Airport information Foxtrot. 1430. ILS Yankee runway 16 right approach. Using runway 16 right. Departure frequency 124.2. Taxiway Alpha 1 closed. Runway 16 left and 34 right closed. Until 2030. Runway 16 right and 34 left will be closed. From 1510. Except aircraft with prior permission. Wind 160 degrees 6 knots.
visibility 10 kilometers. Light rain. Few 3,700 feet cloud type unknown. Scattered 5,000 feet cloud type unknown. Overcast 8,000 feet cloud type unknown. Temperature 20. Dew point 16. QNH1005 hectopascals 2968 inches. Advise you have information Foxtrot. Nalita International Airport information Foxtrot. 1430. ILS Yankee runway 16 right approach. Using runway 16 right. Departure frequency 124.2. Taxiway Alpha 1 closed. Runway 16 left and 34 right closed. Until 2030. Runway 16 right and 34 left will be closed. From 1510. Accept aircraft with prior permission. Wind 160 degrees 6 knots. Visibility 10 kilometers. Light rain. Few 3,700 feet cloud type unknown. Scattered 5,000 feet cloud type unknown. Overcast 8,000 feet cloud type unknown. Temperature 20. Dew point 16. QNH1005 hectopascals 2968 inches. Advise you have information Foxtrot. Nalita International Airport information Foxtrot. 1430. ILS Yankee runway 16 right approach. Using runway 16 right. Departure frequency 124.2. Taxiway Alpha 1 closed. Runway 16 left and 34 right closed. Until 2030. Runway 16 right and 34 left will be closed. From 1510. Accept aircraft with prior permission. Wind 160 degrees 6 knots. Visibility 10 kilometers. Light rain. Few 3,700 feet cloud type unknown. Scattered 5,000 feet cloud type unknown. Overcast 8,000 feet cloud type unknown. Temperature 20. Dew point 16. QNH1005 hectopascals 2968 inches. Advise you have information Foxtrot. Nalita International Airport information Foxtrot. 1430. ILS Yankee runway 16 right approach. Using runway 16 right. Departure frequency 124.2. Taxiway Alpha 1 closed. Runway 16 left and 34 right closed. Until 2030. Runway 16 right and 34 left will be closed. From 1510. Accept aircraft with prior permission. Wind 160 degrees 6 knots. Visibility 10 kilometers. Light rain. Few 3,700 feet cloud type unknown. Scattered 5,000 feet cloud type unknown. Overcast 8,000 feet cloud type unknown. Temperature 20. Dew point 16. QNH1005 hectopascals 2968 inches. Advise you have information Foxtrot. Nalita International Airport information Foxtrot. 1430. ILS Yankee runway 16 right approach. Using runway 16 right. Departure frequency 124.2. Taxiway Alpha 1 closed. Runway 16 left and 34 right closed. Until 2030. Runway 16 right and 34 left will be closed. From 1510. Accept aircraft with prior permission. Wind 160 degrees 6 knots. Visibility 10 kilometers. Light rain. Few 3,700 feet cloud type unknown. Scattered 5,000 feet cloud type unknown. Overcast 8,000 feet cloud type unknown. Temperature 20. Dew point 16. QNH1005 hectopascals 2968 inches. Advise you have information Foxtrot.
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ILS Yankee runway 16 right approach. Using runway 16 right. Departure frequency 124.2. Taxiway Alpha 1 closed. Runway 16 left and 34 right closed. Until 2030. Runway 16 right and 34 left will be closed. From 1510. Accept aircraft with prior permission. Wind 160 degrees 6 knots. Visibility 10 kilometers. Light rain. Few 3,700 feet cloud type unknown. Scattered 5,000 feet cloud type unknown. Overcast 8,000 feet cloud type unknown. Temperature 20. Dew point 16. QNH 1005 hectopascals 2968 inches. Advise you have information Foxtrot. Nalita International Airport information Foxtrot. 1430. ILS Yankee runway 16 right approach. Using runway 16 right. Departure frequency 124.2. Taxiway Alpha 1 closed. Runway 16 left and 34 right closed. Until 2030. Runway 16 right and 34 left will be closed. From 1510. Accept aircraft with prior permission. Wind 160 degrees 6 knots. Visibility 10 kilometers. Light rain. Few 3,700 feet cloud type unknown. Scattered 5,000 feet cloud type unknown. Overcast 8,000 feet cloud type unknown. Temperature 20. Dew point 16. QNH 1005 hectopascals 2968 inches. Advise you have information Foxtrot. Nalita International Airport information Foxtrot. 1430. ILS Yankee runway 16 right approach. Using runway 16 right. Departure frequency 124.2. Taxiway Alpha 1 closed. Runway 16 left and 34 right closed. Until 2030. Runway 16 right and 34 left will be closed. From 1510. Accept aircraft with prior permission. Wind 160 degrees 6 knots. Visibility 10 kilometers. Light rain. Few 3,700 feet cloud type unknown. Scattered 5,000 feet cloud type unknown. Overcast 8,000 feet cloud type unknown. Temperature 20. Dew point 16. QNH 1005 hectopascals 2968 inches. Advise you have information Foxtrot. Nalita International Airport information Foxtrot. 1430. ILS Yankee runway 16 right approach. Using runway 16 right. Departure frequency 124.2. Taxiway Alpha 1 closed. Runway 16 left and 34 right closed. Until 2030. Runway 16 right and 34 left will be closed. From 1510. Accept aircraft with prior permission. Wind 160 degrees 6 knots. Visibility 10 kilometers. Light rain. Few 3,700 feet cloud type unknown. Scattered 5,000 feet cloud type unknown. Overcast 8,000 feet cloud type unknown. Temperature 20. Dew point 16. QNH 1005 hectopascals 2968 inches. Advise you have information Foxtrot. Nalita International Airport information Foxtrot. 1430. ILS Yankee runway 16 right approach. Using runway 16 right. Departure frequency 124.2. Taxiway Alpha 1 closed. Runway 16 left and 34 right closed. Until 2030.
runway 16 right and 34 left will be closed from 1510. Except aircraft with prior permission. Wind 160 degrees 6 knots. Visibility 10 kilometers. Light rain. Few 3,700 feet cloud type unknown. Scattered 5,000 feet cloud type unknown. Overcast 8,000 feet cloud type unknown. Temperature 20. Dew point 16. QNH 1005 hectopascals 2968 inches. Advise you have information Foxtrot. Now Litra International Airport information Foxtrot. 1430. ILS Yankee runway 16 right approach. Using runway 16 right. Departure frequency 124.2. Taxiway Alpha 1 closed. Runway 16 left and 34 right closed. Until 2030. Runway 16 right and 34 left will be closed. From 1510. Except aircraft with prior permission. Wind 160 degrees 6 knots. Visibility 10 kilometers. Light rain. Few 3,700 feet cloud type unknown. Scattered 5,000 feet cloud type unknown. Overcast 8,000 feet cloud type unknown. Temperature 20. Dew point 16. QNH 1005 hectopascals 2968 inches. Advise you have information Foxtrot. Now Litra International Airport information Foxtrot. 1430. ILS Yankee runway 16 right approach. Using runway 16 right. Departure frequency 124.2. Taxiway Alpha 1 closed. Runway 16 left and 34 right closed. Until 2030. Runway 16 right and 34 left will be closed. From 1510. Except aircraft with prior permission. Wind 160 degrees 6 knots. Visibility 10 kilometers. Light rain. Few 3,700 feet cloud type unknown. Scattered 5,000 feet cloud type unknown. Overcast 8,000 feet cloud type unknown. Temperature 20. Dew point 16. QNH 1005 hectopascals 2968 inches. Advise you have information Foxtrot. Now Litra International Airport information Foxtrot. 1430. ILS Yankee runway 16 right approach. Using runway 16 right. Departure frequency 124.2. Taxiway Alpha 1 closed. Runway 16 left and 34 right closed. Until 2030. Runway 16 right and 34 left will be closed. From 1510. Except aircraft with prior permission. Wind 160 degrees 6 knots. Visibility 10 kilometers. Light rain. Few 3,700 feet cloud type unknown. Scattered 5,000 feet cloud type unknown. Overcast 8,000 feet cloud type unknown. Temperature 20. Dew point 16. QNH 1005 hectopascals 2968 inches. Advise you have information Foxtrot. Now Litra International Airport information Foxtrot. 1430. ILS Yankee runway 16 right approach. Using runway 16 right. Departure frequency 124.2. Taxiway Alpha 1 closed. Runway 16 left and 34 right closed. Until 2030. Runway 16 right and 34 left will be closed. From 1510. Except aircraft with prior permission. Wind 160 degrees 6 knots. Visibility 10 kilometers. Light rain. Few 3,700 feet cloud type unknown. Scattered 5,000 feet cloud type unknown. Overcast 8,000 feet cloud type unknown.
temperature 20, dew point 16.

Type unknown. Temperature 20. Dew point 16. QNH1005 hectopascals 2968 inches. Advise you have information Foxtrot. Nalitra International Airport information Foxtrot. 1430. ILS Yankee runway 16 right approach. Using runway 16 right. Departure frequency 124.2. Taxiway Alpha 1 closed. Runway 16 left and 34 right closed. Until 2030. Runway 16 right and 34 left will be closed. From 1510. Accept aircraft with prior permission. Wind 160 degrees 6 knots. Visibility 10 kilometers. Light rain. Few 3,700 feet cloud type unknown. Scattered 5,000 feet cloud type unknown. Overcast 8,000 feet cloud type unknown. Temperature 20. Dew point 16. QNH1005 hectopascals 2968 inches. Advise you have information Foxtrot. Nalitra International Airport information Foxtrot. 1430. ILS Yankee runway 16 right approach. Using runway 16 right. Departure frequency 124.2. Taxiway Alpha 1 closed. Runway 16 left and 34 right closed. Until 2030. Runway 16 right and 34 left will be closed. From 1510. Accept aircraft with prior permission. Wind 160 degrees 6 knots. Visibility 10 kilometers. Light rain. Few 3,700 feet cloud type unknown. Scattered 5,000 feet cloud type unknown. Overcast 8,000 feet cloud type unknown. Temperature 20. Dew point 16. QNH1005 hectopascals 2968 inches. Advise you have information Foxtrot. 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

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Taxiway Alpha 1 closed. Runway 16 right and tree 4 left and 16 left and tree 4 right closed. Until 2030. Using runway will be 16 right and 16 left from 2030. Wind 220 degrees 1 knot. Visibility 10 kilometers. No cloud detected. Temperature 16. Dew point 15.
QNH1007 hectopascals 29 or 74 inches. Advise you have information alpha. Nalitra International Airport information alpha. 2000. Taxiway Alpha 1 closed. Runway 16 right and 34 left and 16 left and 34 right closed. Until 2030. Using runway will be 16 right and 16 left from 2030. Wind 220 degrees 1 knot. Visibility 10 kilometers. No cloud detected. Temperature 16. Dew point 15. QNH1007 hectopascals 29 or 74 inches. Advise you have information alpha. Nalitra International Airport information alpha. 2000. Taxiway alpha 1 closed. Runway 16 right and 34 left and 16 left and 34 right closed. Until 2030. Using runway will be 16 right and 16 left from 2030. Wind 220 degrees 1 knot. Visibility 10 kilometers. No cloud detected. Temperature 16. Dew point 15. QNH1007 hectopascals 29 or 74 inches. Advise you have information alpha. Nalitra International Airport information alpha. 2000. Taxiway Alpha 1 closed. Runway 16 right and 34 left and 16 left and 34 right closed. Until 2030. Using runway will be 16 right and 16 left from 2030. Wind 220 degrees 1 knot. Visibility 10 kilometers. No cloud detected. Temperature 16. Dew point 15. QNH1007 hectopascals 29 or 74 inches. Advise you have information alpha. 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Taxiway Alpha 1 closed. Runway 16 right and 34 left and 16 left and 34 right closed. Until 2030. Using runway will be 16 right and 16 left from 2030. Wind 220 degrees 1 knot. Visibility 10 kilometers. No cloud detected. Temperature 16. Dew point 15. QNH1007 hectopascals 29 or 74 inches. Advise you have information alpha. 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Taxiway Alpha 1 closed. Runway 16 right and 34 left and 16 left and 34 right closed. Until 2030. Using runway will be 16 right and 16 left from 2030. Wind 220 degrees 1 knot. Visibility 10 kilometers. No cloud detected. Temperature 16. Dew point 15. QNH1007 hectopascals 29 or 74 inches. Advise you have information alpha. 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Taxiway Alpha 1 closed. Runway 16 right and 34 left and 16 left and 34 right closed. Until 2030. Using runway will be 16 right and 16 left from 2030. Wind 220 degrees 1 knot. Visibility 10 kilometers. No cloud detected. Temperature 16. Dew point 15. QNH1007 hectopascals 29 or 74 inches. 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Taxiway Alpha 1 closed. Runway 16 right and 34 left and 16 left and 34 right closed. Until 2030. Using runway will be 16 right and 16 left from 2030.
Wind 220 degrees knot. Visibility 10 kilometers. No cloud detected. Temperature 16. Dew point 15. QNH 1007 hectopascals 29074 inches. 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Taxiway alpha 1 closed. Runway 16 right and tree 4 left and 16 left and tree 4 right closed. Until 2030. Using runway will be 16 right and 16 left from 2030. Wind 220 degrees 1 knot. Visibility 10 kilometers. No cloud detected. Temperature 16. Dew point 15. QNH 1007 hectopascals 29074 inches. 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Taxiway alpha 1 closed. Runway 16 right and tree 4 left and 16 left and tree 4 right closed. Until 2030. Using runway will be 16 right and 16 left from 2030. Wind 220 degrees 1 knot. Visibility 10 kilometers. No cloud detected. Temperature 16. Dew point 15. QNH 1007 hectopascals 29074 inches. 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Taxiway alpha 1 closed. Runway 16 right and tree 4 left and 16 left and tree 4 right closed. Until 2030. Using runway will be 16 right and 16 left from 2030. Wind 220 degrees 1 knot. Visibility 10 kilometers. No cloud detected. Temperature 16. Dew point 15. QNH 1007 hectopascals 29074 inches. 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Taxiway alpha 1 closed. Runway 16 right and tree 4 left and 16 left and tree 4 right closed. Until 2030. Using runway will be 16 right and 16 left from 2030. Wind 220 degrees 1 knot. Visibility 10 kilometers. No cloud detected. Temperature 16. Dew point 15. QNH 1007 hectopascals 29074 inches. 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Taxiway alpha 1 closed. Runway 16 right and tree 4 left and 16 left and tree 4 right closed. Until 2030. Using runway will be 16 right and 16 left from 2030. Wind 220 degrees 1 knot. Visibility 10 kilometers. No cloud detected. Temperature 16. Dew point 15. QNH 1007 hectopascals 29074 inches. 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Taxiway alpha 1 closed. Runway 16 right and tree 4 left and 16 left and tree 4 right closed. Until 2030. Using runway will be 16 right and 16 left from 2030. Wind 220 degrees 1 knot. Visibility 10 kilometers. No cloud detected. Temperature 16. Dew point 15. QNH 1007 hectopascals 29074 inches. 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Taxiway alpha 1 closed.
Runway 16 right and tree 4 left and 16 left and tree 4 right closed. Until 2030. Using runway will be 16 right and 16 left from 2030. Wind 220 degrees 1 knot. Visibility 10 kilometers. No cloud detected. Temperature 16. Dew point 15. QNH 1007 hectopascals 2974 inches. 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Taxiway alpha 1 closed. Runway 16 right and tree 4 left and 16 left and tree 4 right closed. Until 2030. Using runway will be 16 right and 16 left from 2030. Wind 220 degrees 1 knot. Visibility 10 kilometers. No cloud detected. Temperature 16. Dew point 15. QNH 1007 hectopascals 2974 inches. 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Taxiway alpha 1 closed. Runway 16 right and tree 4 left and 16 left and tree 4 right closed. Until 2030. Using runway will be 16 right and 16 left from 2030. Wind 220 degrees 1 knot. Visibility 10 kilometers. No cloud detected. Temperature 16. Dew point 15. QNH 1007 hectopascals 2974 inches. 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Taxiway alpha 1 closed. Runway 16 right and tree 4 left and 16 left and tree 4 right closed. Until 2030. Using runway will be 16 right and 16 left from 2030. Wind 220 degrees 1 knot. Visibility 10 kilometers. No cloud detected. Temperature 16. Dew point 15. QNH 1007 hectopascals 2974 inches. 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Taxiway alpha 1 closed. Runway 16 right and tree 4 left and 16 left and tree 4 right closed. Until 2030. Using runway will be 16 right and 16 left from 2030. Wind 220 degrees 1 knot. Visibility 10 kilometers. No cloud detected. Temperature 16. Dew point 15. QNH 1007 hectopascals 2974 inches. 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Taxiway alpha 1 closed. Runway 16 right and tree 4 left and 16 left and tree 4 right closed. Until 2030. Using runway will be 16 right and 16 left from 2030. Wind 220 degrees 1 knot. Visibility 10 kilometers. No cloud detected. Temperature 16. Dew point 15. QNH 1007 hectopascals 2974 inches. 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Taxiway alpha 1 closed. Runway 16 right and tree 4 left and 16 left and tree 4 right closed. Until 2030. Using runway will be 16 right and 16 left from 2030. Wind 220 degrees 1 knot. Visibility 10 kilometers. No cloud detected. Temperature 16. Dew point 15. QNH 1007 hectopascals 2974 inches. 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
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Taxiway Alpha 1 closed. Runway 16 right and 34 left and 16 left and 34 right closed. Until 2030. Using runway will be 16 right and 16 left from 2030. Wind 220 degrees 1 knot. Visibility 10 kilometers. No cloud detected. Temperature 16. Dew point 15. QNH 1007 hectopascals 29.74 inches. 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Taxiway Alpha 1 closed. Runway 16 right and 34 left and 16 left and 34 right closed. Until 2030. Using runway will be 16 right and 16 left from 2030. Wind 220 degrees 1 knot. Visibility 10 kilometers. No cloud detected. Temperature 16. Dew point 15. QNH 1007 hectopascals 29.74 inches. 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Taxiway Alpha 1 closed. Runway 16 right and 34 left and 16 left and 34 right closed. Until 2030. Using runway will be 16 right and 16 left from 2030. Wind 220 degrees 1 knot. Visibility 10 kilometers. No cloud detected. Temperature 16. Dew point 15. QNH 1007 hectopascals 29.74 inches. 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Taxiway Alpha 1 closed. Runway 16 right and 34 left and 16 left and 34 right closed. Until 2030. Using runway will be 16 right and 16 left from 2030. Wind 220 degrees 1 knot. Visibility 10 kilometers. No cloud detected. Temperature 16. Dew point 15. QNH 1007 hectopascals 29.74 inches. 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Taxiway Alpha 1 closed. Runway 16 right and 34 left and 16 left and 34 right closed. Until 2030. Using runway will be 16 right and 16 left from 2030. Wind 220 degrees 1 knot. Visibility 10 kilometers. No cloud detected. Temperature 16. Dew point 15. QNH 1007 hectopascals 29.74 inches. 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Nalita International Airport information alpha. 2000. Taxiway Alpha 1 closed. Runway 16 right and 34 left and 16 left and 34 right closed. Until 2030. Using runway will be 16 right and 16 left from 2030. Wind 220 degrees 1 knot. Visibility 10 kilometers. No cloud detected. Temperature 16. Dew point 15. QNH 1007 hectopascals 29.74 inches. 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Nalita International Airport information alpha. 2000. Taxiway Alpha 1 closed. Runway 16 right and 34 left and 16 left and 34 right closed. Until 2030. Using runway will be 16 right and 16 left from 2030. Wind 220 degrees 1 knot. Visibility 10 kilometers. No cloud detected. Temperature 16.
Dew point 15. QNH 1007 hectopascals 2974 inches. Advise you have information alpha. 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Taxiway alpha 1 closed. Runway 16 right and 34 left and 16 left and 34 right closed. Until 2030. Using runway will be 16 right and 16 left from 2030. Wind 220 degrees 1 knot. Visibility 10 kilometers. No cloud detected. Temperature 16. Dew point 15. QNH 1007 hectopascals 2974 inches. 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Taxiway alpha 1 closed. Runway 16 right and 34 left and 16 left and 34 right closed. Until 2030. Using runway will be 16 right and 16 left from 2030. Wind 220 degrees 1 knot. Visibility 10 kilometers. No cloud detected. Temperature 16. Dew point 15. QNH 1007 hectopascals 2974 inches. Advise you have information alpha. 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Taxiway alpha 1 closed. Runway 16 right and 34 left and 16 left and 34 right closed. Until 2030. Using runway will be 16 right and 16 left from 2030. Wind 220 degrees 1 knot. Visibility 10 kilometers. No cloud detected. Temperature 16. Dew point 15. QNH 1007 hectopascals 2974 inches. 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Nalitra International Airport information alpha. 2000. Taxiway alpha 1 closed. Runway 16 right and 34 left and 16 left and 34 right closed. Until 2030. Using runway will be 16 right and 16 left from 2030. Wind 220 degrees 1 knot. Visibility 10 kilometers. No cloud detected. Temperature 16. Dew point 15. QNH 1007 hectopascals 2974 inches. 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Taxiway alpha 1 closed. Runway 16 right and 34 left and 16 left and 34 right closed. Until 2030. Using runway will be 16 right and 16 left from 2030. Wind 220 degrees 1 knot. Visibility 10 kilometers. No cloud detected. Temperature 16. Dew point 15. QNH 1007 hectopascals 2974 inches. Advise you have information alpha. 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Taxiway alpha 1 closed. Runway 16 right and 34 left and 16 left and 34 right closed. Until 2030. Using runway will be 16 right and 16 left from 2030. Wind 220 degrees 1 knot. Visibility 10 kilometers. No cloud detected. Temperature 16. Dew point 15. QNH 1007 hectopascals 2974 inches. 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Nalitra International Airport information alpha. 2000. Taxiway alpha 1 closed. Runway 16 right and 34 left and 16 left and 34 right closed. Until 2030.
using runway will be 16 right and 16 left from 2030. Wind 220 degrees 1 knot. Visibility 10 kilometers. No cloud detected. Temperature 16. Dew point 15. QNH 1007 hectopascals 2974 inches. 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Taxiway alpha 1 closed. Runway 16 right and 34 left and 16 left and 34 right closed. Until 2030. Using runway will be 16 right and 16 left from 2030. Wind 220 degrees 1 knot. Visibility 10 kilometers. No cloud detected. Temperature 16. Dew point 15. QNH 1007 hectopascals 2974 inches. 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Taxiway alpha 1 closed. Runway 16 right and 34 left and 16 left and 34 right closed. Until 2030. Using runway will be 16 right and 16 left from 2030. Wind 220 degrees 1 knot. Visibility 10 kilometers. No cloud detected. Temperature 16. Dew point 15. QNH 1007 hectopascals 2974 inches. 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Taxiway alpha 1 closed. Runway 16 right and 34 left and 16 left and 34 right closed. Until 2030. Using runway will be 16 right and 16 left from 2030. Wind 220 degrees 1 knot. Visibility 10 kilometers. No cloud detected. Temperature 16. Dew point 15. QNH 1007 hectopascals 2974 inches. 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Taxiway alpha 1 closed. Runway 16 right and 34 left and 16 left and 34 right closed. Until 2030. Using runway will be 16 right and 16 left from 2030. Wind 220 degrees 1 knot. Visibility 10 kilometers. No cloud detected. Temperature 16. Dew point 15. QNH 1007 hectopascals 2974 inches. 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Taxiway alpha 1 closed. Runway 16 right and 34 left and 16 left and 34 right closed. Until 2030. Using runway will be 16 right and 16 left from 2030. Wind 220 degrees 1 knot. Visibility 10 kilometers. No cloud detected. Temperature 16. Dew point 15. QNH 1007 hectopascals 2974 inches. 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Taxiway alpha 1 closed. Runway 16 right and 34 left and 16 left and 34 right closed. Until 2030. Using runway will be 16 right and 16 left from 2030. Wind 220 degrees 1 knot. Visibility 10 kilometers. No cloud detected. Temperature 16. Dew point 15. QNH 1007 hectopascals 2974 inches. 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Nalitra International Airport information bravo.
2030. ILS Yankee runway 16 left approach. Landing runway 16 left. Departure runway 16 right. Departure frequency 124.2. Taxiway Alpha 1 closed. Wind variable 1 knot. Visibility 10 kilometers. Broken 7,000 feet cloud type unknown. Temperature 17. Dew point 16. QNH 1007 hectopascals 2975 inches. Advise you have information Bravo. Nalitra International Airport information Bravo. 2030. ILS Yankee runway 16 left approach. Landing runway 16 left. Departure runway 16 right. Departure frequency 124.2. Taxiway Alpha 1 closed. Wind variable 1 knot. Visibility 10 kilometers. Broken 7,000 feet cloud type unknown. Temperature 17. Dew point 16. QNH 1007 hectopascals 2975 inches. Advise you have information Bravo. Nalitra International Airport information Bravo. 2030. ILS Yankee runway 16 left approach. Landing runway 16 left. Departure runway 16 right. Departure frequency 124.2. Taxiway Alpha 1 closed. Wind variable 1 knot. Visibility 10 kilometers. Broken 7,000 feet cloud type unknown. Temperature 17. Dew point 16. QNH 1007 hectopascals 2975 inches. Advise you have information Bravo. Nalitra International Airport information Bravo. 2030. ILS Yankee runway 16 left approach. Landing runway 16 left. Departure runway 16 right. Departure frequency 124.2. Taxiway Alpha 1 closed. Wind variable 1 knot. Visibility 10 kilometers. Broken 7,000 feet cloud type unknown. Temperature 17. Dew point 16. QNH 1007 hectopascals 2975 inches. Advise you have information Bravo. Nalitra International Airport information Bravo. 2030. ILS Yankee runway 16 left approach. Landing runway 16 left. Departure runway 16 right. Departure frequency 124.2. Taxiway Alpha 1 closed. Wind variable 1 knot. Visibility 10 kilometers. Broken 7,000 feet cloud type unknown. Temperature 17. Dew point 16. QNH 1007 hectopascals 2975 inches. Advise you have information Bravo. Nalitra International Airport information Bravo. 2030. ILS Yankee runway 16 left approach. Landing runway 16 left. Departure runway 16 right. Departure frequency 124.2. Taxiway Alpha 1 closed. Wind variable 1 knot. Visibility 10 kilometers. Broken 7,000 feet cloud type unknown. Temperature 17. Dew point 16. QNH 1007 hectopascals 2975 inches. Advise you have information Bravo. Nalitra International Airport information Bravo. 2030. ILS Yankee runway 16 left approach. Landing runway 16 left. Departure runway 16 right. Departure frequency 124.2. Taxiway Alpha 1 closed.
Wind variable 1 knot. Visibility 10 kilometers. Broken 7,000 feet. Cloud type unknown. Temperature 17. Dew point 16. QNH 1007 hectopascals 2975 inches. Advise you have information Bravo. Nalitra International Airport information Bravo. 2030. ILS Yankee runway 16 left approach. Landing runway 16 left. Departure runway 16 right. Departure frequency 124.2. Taxiway Alpha 1 closed. Wind variable 1 knot. Visibility 10 kilometers. Broken 7,000 feet. Cloud type unknown. Temperature 17. Dew point 16. QNH 1007 hectopascals 2975 inches. Advise you have information Bravo. Nalitra International Airport information Bravo. 2030. ILS Yankee runway 16 left approach. Landing runway 16 left. Departure runway 16 right. Departure frequency 124.2. Taxiway Alpha 1 closed. Wind variable 1 knot. Visibility 10 kilometers. Broken 7,000 feet. Cloud type unknown. Temperature 17. Dew point 16. QNH 1007 hectopascals 2975 inches. Advise you have information Bravo. Nalitra International Airport information Bravo. 2030. ILS Yankee runway 16 left approach. Landing runway 16 left. Departure runway 16 right. Departure frequency 124.2. Taxiway Alpha 1 closed. Wind variable 1 knot. Visibility 10 kilometers. Broken 7,000 feet. Cloud type unknown. Temperature 17. Dew point 16. QNH 1007 hectopascals 2975 inches. Advise you have information Bravo. Nalitra International Airport information Bravo. 2030. ILS Yankee runway 16 left approach. Landing runway 16 left. Departure runway 16 right. Departure frequency 124.2. Taxiway Alpha 1 closed. Wind variable 1 knot. Visibility 10 kilometers. Broken 7,000 feet. Cloud type unknown. Temperature 17. Dew point 16. QNH 1007 hectopascals 2975 inches. Advise you have information Bravo. Nalitra International Airport information Bravo. 2030. ILS Yankee runway 16 left approach. Landing runway 16 left. Departure runway 16 right. Departure frequency 124.2. Taxiway Alpha 1 closed. Wind variable 1 knot. Visibility 10 kilometers. Broken 7,000 feet. Cloud type unknown. Temperature 17. Dew point 16. QNH 1007 hectopascals 2975 inches. Advise you have information Bravo. Nalitra International Airport information Bravo. 2030. ILS Yankee runway 16 left approach. Landing runway 16 left. Departure runway 16 right. Departure frequency 124.2. Taxiway Alpha 1 closed. Wind variable 1 knot. Visibility 10 kilometers. Broken 7,000 feet. Cloud type unknown. Temperature 17. Dew point 16. QNH 1007 hectopascals 2975 inches. Advise you have information Bravo.
Nalita International Airport Information Bravo 2030 ILS Yankee Runway 16 left approach Landing Runway 16 left Departure Runway 16 right Departure Frequency 124.2 Taxiway Alpha 1 closed Wind Variable 1 knot Visibility 10 kilometers Broken 7,000 feet cloud type unknown. Temperature 17. Dew point 16. QNH 1007 hectopascals 2975 inches. Advise you have information Bravo. Nalita International Airport information Bravo. 2030. ILS Yankee runway 16 left approach. Landing runway 16 left. Departure runway 16 right. Departure frequency 124.2. Taxiway Alpha 1 closed. Wind variable 1 knot. Visibility 10 kilometers. Broken 7,000 feet cloud type unknown. Temperature 17. Dew point 16. QNH 1007 hectopascals 2975 inches. Advise you have information Bravo. Nalita International Airport information Bravo. 2030. ILS Yankee runway 16 left approach. Landing runway 16 left. Departure runway 16 right. Departure frequency 124.2. Taxiway Alpha 1 closed. Wind variable 1 knot. Visibility 10 kilometers. Broken 7,000 feet cloud type unknown. Temperature 17. Dew point 16. QNH 1007 hectopascals 2975 inches. Advise you have information Bravo. Nalita International Airport information Bravo. 2030. ILS Yankee runway 16 left approach. Landing runway 16 left. Departure runway 16 right. Departure frequency 124.2. Taxiway Alpha 1 closed. Wind variable 1 knot. Visibility 10 kilometers. Broken 7,000 feet cloud type unknown. Temperature 17. Dew point 16. QNH 1007 hectopascals 2975 inches. Advise you have information Bravo. Nalita International Airport information Bravo. 2030. ILS Yankee runway 16 left approach. Landing runway 16 left. Departure runway 16 right. Departure frequency 124.2. Taxiway Alpha 1 closed. Wind variable 1 knot. Visibility 10 kilometers. Broken 7,000 feet cloud type unknown. Temperature 17. Dew point 16. QNH 1007 hectopascals 2975 inches. Advise you have information Bravo. Nalita International Airport information Bravo. 2030. ILS Yankee runway 16 left approach. Landing runway 16 left. Departure runway 16 right. Departure frequency 124.2. Taxiway Alpha 1 closed. Wind variable 1 knot. Visibility 10 kilometers. Broken 7,000 feet cloud type unknown. Temperature 17. Dew point 16. QNH 1007 hectopascals 2975 inches. Advise you have information Bravo. Nalita International Airport information Bravo. 2030. ILS Yankee runway 16 left approach. Landing runway 16 left. Departure runway 16 right. Departure frequency 124.2.
Taxiway Alpha 1 closed. Wind variable 1 knot. Visibility 10 kilometers. Broken 7,000 feet cloud type unknown. Temperature 17. Dew point 16. QNH 1007 hectopascals 2975 inches. Advise you have information Bravo. Nalitra International Airport information Bravo. 2030. ILS Yankee runway 16 left approach. Landing runway 16 left. Departure runway 16 right. Departure frequency 124.2. Taxiway Alpha 1 closed. Wind variable 1 knot. Visibility 10 kilometers. Broken 7,000 feet cloud type unknown. Temperature 17. Dew point 16. QNH 1007 hectopascals 2975 inches. Advise you have information Bravo. Nalitra International Airport information Bravo. 2030. ILS Yankee runway 16 left approach. Landing runway 16 left. Departure runway 16 right. Departure frequency 124.2. Taxiway Alpha 1 closed. Wind variable 1 knot. Visibility 10 kilometers. Broken 7,000 feet cloud type unknown. Temperature 17. Dew point 16. QNH 1007 hectopascals 2975 inches. Advise you have information Bravo. Nalitra International Airport information Bravo. 2030. ILS Yankee runway 16 left approach. Landing runway 16 left. Departure runway 16 right. Departure frequency 124.2. Taxiway Alpha 1 closed. Wind variable 1 knot. Visibility 10 kilometers. Broken 7,000 feet cloud type unknown. Temperature 17. Dew point 16. QNH 1007 hectopascals 2975 inches. Advise you have information Bravo. Nalitra International Airport information Bravo. 2030. ILS Yankee runway 16 left approach. Landing runway 16 left. Departure runway 16 right. Departure frequency 124.2. Taxiway Alpha 1 closed. Wind variable 1 knot. Visibility 10 kilometers. Broken 7,000 feet cloud type unknown. Temperature 17. Dew point 16. QNH 1007 hectopascals 2975 inches. Advise you have information Bravo. Nalitra International Airport information Bravo. 2030. ILS Yankee runway 16 left approach. Landing runway 16 left. Departure runway 16 right. Departure frequency 124.2. Taxiway Alpha 1 closed. Wind variable 1 knot. Visibility 10 kilometers. Broken 7,000 feet cloud type unknown. Temperature 17. Dew point 16. QNH 1007 hectopascals 2975 inches. Advise you have information Bravo. Nalitra International Airport information Bravo. 2030. ILS Yankee runway 16 left approach. Landing runway 16 left. Departure runway 16 right. Departure frequency 124.2. Taxiway Alpha 1 closed. Wind variable 1 knot. Visibility 10 kilometers. Broken 7,000 feet cloud type unknown. Temperature 17. Dew point 16. QNH 1007 hectopascals 2975 inches.
Advise you have information, Bravo. Nalitra International Airport, information, Bravo. 2030. ILS Yankee runway 16 left approach. Landing runway 16 left. Departure runway 16 right. Departure frequency 124.2. Taxiway Alpha 1 closed. Wind variable 1 knot. Visibility 10 kilometers. Broken 7,000 feet cloud type unknown. Temperature 17. Dew point 16. QNH 1007 hectopascals 29.75 inches. Advise you have information, Bravo. Nalitra International Airport, information, Bravo. 2030. ILS Yankee runway 16 left approach. Landing runway 16 left. Departure runway 16 right. Departure frequency 124.2. Taxiway Alpha 1 closed. Wind variable 1 knot. Visibility 10 kilometers. Broken 7,000 feet cloud type unknown. Temperature 17. Dew point 16. QNH 1007 hectopascals 29.75 inches. Advise you have information, Bravo. Nalitra International Airport, information, Bravo. 2030. ILS Yankee runway 16 left approach. Landing runway 16 left. Departure runway 16 right. Departure frequency 124.2. Taxiway Alpha 1 closed. Wind variable 1 knot. Visibility 10 kilometers. Broken 7,000 feet cloud type unknown. Temperature 17. Dew point 16. QNH 1007 hectopascals 29.75 inches. Advise you have information, Bravo. Nalitra International Airport, information, Bravo. 2030. ILS Yankee runway 16 left approach. Landing runway 16 left. Departure runway 16 right. Departure frequency 124.2. Taxiway Alpha 1 closed. Wind variable 1 knot. Visibility 10 kilometers. Broken 7,000 feet cloud type unknown. Temperature 17. Dew point 16. QNH 1007 hectopascals 29.75 inches. Advise you have information, Bravo. Nalitra International Airport, information, Bravo. 2030. ILS Yankee runway 16 left approach. Landing runway 16 left. Departure runway 16 right. Departure frequency 124.2. Taxiway Alpha 1 closed. Wind variable 1 knot. Visibility 10 kilometers. Broken 7,000 feet cloud type unknown. Temperature 17. Dew point 16. QNH 1007 hectopascals 29.75 inches. Advise you have information, Bravo. Nalitra International Airport, information, Bravo. 2030. ILS Yankee runway 16 left approach. Landing runway 16 left. Departure runway 16 right. Departure frequency 124.2. Taxiway Alpha 1 closed. Wind variable 1 knot. Visibility 10 kilometers. Broken 7,000 feet cloud type unknown. Temperature 17. Dew point 16. QNH 1007 hectopascals 29.75 inches. Advise you have information, Bravo. Nalitra International Airport, information, Bravo. 2030. ILS Yankee runway 16 left approach. Landing runway 16 left. Departure runway 16 right.
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Departure runway 16 right. 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Taxiway Alpha 1 closed. Wind variable 1 knot. Visibility 10 kilometers. Broken 7,000 feet cloud type unknown. Temperature 17. Dew point 16. QNH 1007 hectopascals 2975 inches. Advise you have information Bravo. Nalitra International Airport information Bravo. 2030. ILS Yankee runway 16 left approach. Landing runway 16 left. Departure runway 16 right. Departure frequency 124.2. Taxiway Alpha 1 closed. Wind variable 1 knot. Visibility 10 kilometers. Broken 7,000 feet cloud type unknown. Temperature 17. Dew point 16. QNH 1007 hectopascals 2975 inches. Advise you have information Bravo. Nalitra International Airport information Bravo. 2030. ILS Yankee runway 16 left approach. Landing runway 16 left. Departure runway 16 right. Departure frequency 124.2. Taxiway Alpha 1 closed. Wind variable 1 knot. Visibility 10 kilometers. Broken 7,000 feet cloud type unknown. Temperature 17. Dew point 16. QNH 1007 hectopascals 2975 inches. Advise you have information Bravo. Nalitra International Airport information Bravo. 2030. ILS Yankee runway 16 left approach. Landing runway 16 left. Departure runway 16 right. Departure frequency 124.2. Taxiway Alpha 1 closed. Wind variable 1 knot. Visibility 10 kilometers. Broken 7,000 feet cloud type unknown. Temperature 17. Dew point 16. QNH 1007 hectopascals 2975 inches. Advise you have information Bravo. Nalitra International Airport information Bravo. 2030. ILS Yankee runway 16 left approach. Landing runway 16 left. Departure runway 16 right. Departure frequency 124.2. Taxiway Alpha 1 closed. Wind variable 1 knot. Visibility 10 kilometers. Broken 7,000 feet cloud type unknown. Temperature 17. Dew point 16. QNH 1007 hectopascals 2975 inches. Advise you have information Bravo. Nalitra International Airport information Charlie. 2100. ILS Yankee runway 16 left approach. Landing runway 16 left. Departure runway 16 right. Departure frequency 124.2. Taxiway Alpha 1 closed. Wind variable 1 knot. Visibility 30 kilometers. Broken 7,000 feet alto cumulus. Temperature 19. Dew point 16. QNH 1007 hectopascals 2975 inches. Advise you have information Charlie. Nalitra International Airport information Charlie. 2100. ILS Yankee runway 16 left approach. Landing runway 16 left. Departure runway 16 right. Departure frequency 124.2. Taxiway Alpha 1 closed. Wind variable 1 knot. 30 kilometers. Broken 7.

3,000 feet alto cumulus. Temperature 19. Dew point 16. QNH 1007 hectopascals 2975 inches. Advise you have information, Charlie. Nalitra International Airport information, Charlie. 2100. ILS Yankee runway 16 left approach. Landing runway 16 left. Departure runway 16 right. Departure frequency 124.2. Taxiway Alpha 1 closed. Wind variable 1 knot. Visibility tree 0 kilometers. Broken 7,000 feet alto cumulus. Temperature 19. Dew point 16. QNH 1007 hectopascals 2975 inches. Advise you have information, Charlie. Nalitra International Airport information, Charlie. 2100. ILS Yankee runway 16 left approach. Landing runway 16 left. Departure runway 16 right. Departure frequency 124.2. Taxiway Alpha 1 closed. Wind variable 1 knot. Visibility tree 0 kilometers. Broken 7,000 feet alto cumulus. Temperature 19. Dew point 16. QNH 1007 hectopascals 2975 inches. Advise you have information, Charlie. Nalitra International Airport information, Charlie. 2100. ILS Yankee runway 16 left approach. Landing runway 16 left. Departure runway 16 right. Departure frequency 124.2. Taxiway Alpha 1 closed. Wind variable 1 knot. Visibility tree 0 kilometers. Broken 7,000 feet alto cumulus. Temperature 19. Dew point 16. QNH 1007 hectopascals 2975 inches. Advise you have information, Charlie. Nalitra International Airport information, Charlie. 2100. ILS Yankee runway 16 left approach. Landing runway 16 left. Departure runway 16 right. Departure frequency 124.2. Taxiway Alpha 1 closed. Wind variable 1 knot. Visibility tree 0 kilometers. Broken 7,000 feet alto cumulus. Temperature 19. Dew point 16. QNH 1007 hectopascals 2975 inches. Advise you have information, Charlie. Nalitra International Airport information, Charlie. 2100. ILS Yankee runway 16 left approach. Landing runway 16 left. Departure runway 16 right. Departure frequency 124.2. Taxiway Alpha 1 closed. Wind variable 1 knot. Visibility tree 0 kilometers. Broken 7,000 feet alto cumulus. Temperature 19. Dew point 16. QNH 1007 hectopascals 2975 inches. Advise you have information, Charlie. Nalitra International Airport information, Charlie. 2100. ILS Yankee runway 16 left approach. Landing runway 16 left. Departure runway 16 right. Departure frequency 124.2. Taxiway Alpha 1 closed. Wind variable 1 knot. Visibility tree 0 kilometers. Broken 7,000 feet alto cumulus. Temperature 19. Dew point 16. QNH 1007 hectopascals 2975 inches. Advise you have information, Charlie. Nalitra International Airport information, Charlie.
2100. ILS Yankee runway 16 left approach. Landing runway 16 left. Departure runway 16 right. Departure frequency 124.2. Taxiway Alpha 1 closed. Wind variable 1 knot. Visibility tree 0 kilometers. Broken 7,000 feet alto cumulus. Temperature 19. Dew point 16. QNH 1007 hectopascals 2975 inches. Advise you have information, Charlie. Now Litra International Airport information, Charlie. 2100. ILS Yankee runway 16 left approach. Landing runway 16 left. Departure runway 16 right. Departure frequency 124.2. Taxiway Alpha 1 closed. Wind variable 1 knot. Visibility 30 kilometers. Broken 7,000 feet alto cumulus. Temperature 19. Dew point 16. QNH 1007 hectopascals 2975 inches. Advise you have information, Charlie. Now Litra International Airport information, Charlie. 2100. ILS Yankee runway 16 left approach. Landing runway 16 left. Departure runway 16 right. Departure frequency 124.2. Taxiway Alpha 1 closed. Wind variable 1 knot. Visibility tree 0 kilometers. Broken 7,000 feet alto cumulus. Temperature 19. Dew point 16. QNH 1007 hectopascals 2975 inches. Advise you have information, Charlie. Now Litra International Airport information, Charlie. 2100. ILS Yankee runway 16 left approach. Landing runway 16 left. Departure runway 16 right. Departure frequency 124.2. Taxiway Alpha 1 closed. Wind variable 1 knot. Visibility tree 0 kilometers. Broken 7,000 feet alto cumulus. Temperature 19. Dew point 16. QNH 1007 hectopascals 2975 inches. Advise you have information, Charlie. Now Litra International Airport information, Charlie. 2100. ILS Yankee runway 16 left approach. Landing runway 16 left. Departure runway 16 right. Departure frequency 124.2. Taxiway Alpha 1 closed. Wind variable 1 knot. Visibility tree 0 kilometers. Broken 7,000 feet alto cumulus. Temperature 19. Dew point 16. QNH 1007 hectopascals 2975 inches. Advise you have information, Charlie. Now Litra International Airport information, Charlie. 2100. ILS Yankee runway 16 left approach. Landing runway 16 left. Departure runway 16 right. Departure frequency 124.2. Taxiway Alpha 1 closed. Wind variable 1 knot. Visibility tree 0 kilometers. Broken 7,000 feet alto cumulus. Temperature 19. Dew point 16. QNH 1007 hectopascals 2975 inches. Advise you have information, Charlie. Now Litra International Airport information, Charlie. 2100. ILS Yankee runway 16 left approach. Landing runway 16 left. Departure runway 16 right. Departure frequency 124.2. Taxiway Alpha 1 closed.
Wind variable 1 knot. Visibility tree 0 kilometers. Broken 7,000 feet alto cumulus. Temperature 19. Dew point 16. QNH 1007 hectopascals 2975 inches. Advise you have information, Charlie. Nalitra International Airport information, Charlie. 2100. ILS Yankee runway 16 left approach. Landing runway 16 left. Departure runway 16 right. Departure frequency 124.2. Taxiway Alpha 1 closed. Wind variable 1 knot. Visibility tree 0 kilometers. Broken 7,000 feet alto cumulus. Temperature 19. Dew point 16. QNH 1007 hectopascals 2975 inches. Advise you have information, Charlie. Nalitra International Airport information, Charlie. 2100. ILS Yankee runway 16 left approach. Landing runway 16 left. Departure runway 16 right. Departure frequency 124.2. Taxiway Alpha 1 closed. Wind variable 1 knot. Visibility tree 0 kilometers. Broken 7,000 feet alto cumulus. Temperature 19. Dew point 16. QNH 1007 hectopascals 2975 inches. Advise you have information, Charlie. Nalitra International Airport information, Charlie. 2100. ILS Yankee runway 16 left approach. Landing runway 16 left. Departure runway 16 right. Departure frequency 124.2. Taxiway Alpha 1 closed. Wind variable 1 knot. Visibility tree 0 kilometers. Broken 7,000 feet alto cumulus. Temperature 19. Dew point 16. QNH 1007 hectopascals 2975 inches. Advise you have information, Charlie. Nalitra International Airport information, Charlie. 2100. ILS Yankee runway 16 left approach. Landing runway 16 left. Departure runway 16 right. Departure frequency 124.2. Taxiway Alpha 1 closed. Wind variable 1 knot. Visibility tree 0 kilometers. Broken 7,000 feet alto cumulus. Temperature 1 meter. Dew point 16. QNH 1007 hectopascals 2975 inches. Advise you have information, Charlie. Nalitra International Airport information, Charlie. 2100. Runway 16 left approach. Landing runway 16 left. Departure runway 16 right. Departure frequency 124.2. Taxiway Alpha 1 closed. Wind variable 1 knot. Visibility 30 kilometers. Broken 7,000 feet alto cumulus. Temperature 19. Dew point 16. QNH 1007 hectopascals 2975 inches. Advise you have information, Charlie. Nalitra International Airport information, Charlie. 2100. ILS Yankee runway 16 left approach. Landing runway 16 left. Departure runway 16 right. Departure frequency 124.2. Taxiway Alpha 1 closed. Wind variable 1 knot. Visibility tree 0 kilometers. Broken 7,000 feet alto cumulus. Temperature 19. Dew point 16. QNH 1007 hectopascals 2975 inches. Advise you have information, Charlie.
Alitra International Airport Information Charlie 2100 ILS Yankee Runway 16 left approach Landing Runway 16 left Departure Runway 16 right Departure Frequency 124.2 Taxiway Alpha 1 closed Wind Variable 1 knot Visibility tree 0 kilometers Broken 7,000 feet alto cumulus Temperature 19 Dew point 16 QNH 1007 hectopascals 2975 inches Advise you have information Charlie Nalitra International Airport information Charlie 2100 ILS Yankee runway 16 left approach Landing runway 16 left Departure runway 16 right Departure frequency 124.2 Taxiway Alpha 1 closed Wind variable 1 knot Visibility tree 0 kilometers Broken 7,000 feet alto cumulus Temperature 19 Dew point 16 QNH 1007 hectopascals 2975 inches Advise you have information Charlie Nalitra International Airport information Charlie 2100 ILS Yankee runway 16 left approach Landing runway 16 left Departure runway 16 right Departure frequency 124.2 Taxiway Alpha 1 closed Wind variable 1 knot Visibility tree 0 kilometers Broken 7,000 feet alto cumulus Temperature 19 Dew point 16 QNH 1007 hectopascals 2975 inches Advise you have information Charlie Nalitra International Airport information Charlie 2100 ILS Yankee runway 16 left approach Landing runway 16 left Departure runway 16 right Departure frequency 124.2 Taxiway Alpha 1 closed Wind variable 1 knot Visibility tree 0 kilometers Broken 7,000 feet alto cumulus Temperature 19 Dew point 16 QNH 1007 hectopascals 2975 inches Advise you have information Charlie Nalitra International Airport information Charlie 2100 ILS Yankee runway 16 left approach Landing runway 16 left Departure runway 16 right Departure frequency 124.2 Taxiway Alpha 1 closed Wind variable 1 knot Visibility tree 0 kilometers Broken 7,000 feet alto cumulus Temperature 19 Dew point 16 QNH 1007 hectopascals 2975 inches Advise you have information Charlie Nalitra International Airport information Charlie 2100 ILS Yankee runway 16 left approach Landing runway 16 left Departure runway 16 right Departure frequency 124.2 Taxiway Alpha 1 closed Wind variable 1 knot Visibility tree 0 kilometers Broken 7,000 feet alto cumulus Temperature 19 Dew point 16 QNH 1007 hectopascals 2975 inches Advise you have information Charlie Nalitra International Airport information Charlie 2100 ILS Yankee runway 16 left approach Landing runway 16 left Departure runway 16 right Departure frequency 124.2
Taxiway Alpha 1 closed. Wind variable 1 knot. Visibility tree 0 kilometers. Broken 7,000 feet alto cumulus. Temperature 1.9. Dew point 1.6. QNH 1007 hectopascals 2975 inches. Advise you have information, Charlie. Nalitra International Airport information, Charlie. 2100. ILS Yankee runway 16 left approach. Landing runway 16 left. Departure runway 16 right. Departure frequency 124.2. Taxiway Alpha 1 closed. Wind variable 1 knot. Visibility tree 0 kilometers. Broken 7,000 feet alto cumulus. Temperature 1.9. Dew point 1.6. QNH 1007 hectopascals 2975 inches. Advise you have information, Charlie. Nalitra International Airport information, Charlie. 2100. ILS Yankee runway 16 left approach. Landing runway 16 left. Departure runway 16 right. Departure frequency 124.2. Taxiway Alpha 1 closed. Wind variable 1 knot. Visibility tree 0 kilometers. Broken 7,000 feet alto cumulus. Temperature 1.9. Dew point 1.6. QNH 1007 hectopascals 2975 inches. Advise you have information, Charlie. Nalitra International Airport information, Charlie. 2100. ILS Yankee runway 16 left approach. Landing runway 16 left. Departure runway 16 right. Departure frequency 124.2. Taxiway Alpha 1 closed. Wind variable 1 knot. Visibility tree 0 kilometers. Broken 7,000 feet alto cumulus. Temperature 1.9. Dew point 1.6. QNH 1007 hectopascals 2975 inches. Advise you have information, Charlie. Nalitra International Airport information, Charlie. 2100. ILS Yankee runway 16 left approach. Landing runway 16 left. Departure runway 16 right. Departure frequency 124.2. Taxiway Alpha 1 closed. Wind variable 1 knot. Visibility tree 0 kilometers. Broken 7,000 feet alto cumulus. Temperature 1.9. Dew point 1.6. QNH 1007 hectopascals 2975 inches. Advise you have information, Charlie. Nalitra International Airport information, Charlie. 2100. ILS Yankee runway 16 left approach. Landing runway 16 left. Departure runway 16 right. Departure frequency 124.2. Taxiway Alpha 1 closed. Wind variable 1 knot. Visibility tree 0 kilometers. Broken 7,000 feet alto cumulus. Temperature 1.9. Dew point 1.6. QNH 1007 hectopascals 2975 inches. Advise you have information, Charlie. Nalitra International Airport information, Charlie. 2100. ILS Yankee runway 16 left approach. Landing runway 16 left. Departure runway 16 right. Departure frequency 124.2. Taxiway Alpha 1 closed. Wind variable 1 knot. Visibility tree 0 kilometers. Broken 7,000 feet alto cumulus. Temperature 1.9. Dew point 1.6. QNH 1007 hectopascals 2975 inches.
Advise you have information, Charlie. Nalita International Airport information, Charlie. 2100. ILS Yankee runway 16 left approach. Landing runway 16 left. Departure runway 16 right. Departure frequency 124.2. Taxiway Alpha 1 closed. Wind variable 1 knot. Visibility tree 0 kilometers. Broken 7,000 feet alto cumulus. Temperature 19. Dew point 16. QNH 1007 hectopascals 2975 inches. Advise you have information, Charlie. Nalita International Airport information, Charlie. 2100. ILS Yankee runway 16 left approach. Landing runway 16 left. Departure runway 16 right. Departure frequency 124.2. Taxiway Alpha 1 closed. Wind variable 1 knot. Visibility tree 0 kilometers. Broken 7,000 feet alto cumulus. Temperature 19. Dew point 16. QNH 1007 hectopascals 2975 inches. Advise you have information, Charlie. Nalita International Airport information, Charlie. 2100. ILS Yankee runway 16 left approach. Landing runway 16 left. Departure runway 16 right. Departure frequency 124.2. Taxiway Alpha 1 closed. Wind variable 1 knot. Visibility tree 0 kilometers. Broken 7,000 feet alto cumulus. Temperature 19. Dew point 16. QNH 1007 hectopascals 2975 inches. Advise you have information, Charlie. Nalita International Airport information, Charlie. 2100. ILS Yankee runway 16 left approach. Landing runway 16 left. Departure runway 16 right. Departure frequency 124.2. Taxiway Alpha 1 closed. Wind variable 1 knot. Visibility tree 0 kilometers. Broken 7,000 feet alto cumulus. Temperature 19. Dew point 16. QNH 1007 hectopascals 2975 inches. Advise you have information, Charlie. Nalita International Airport information, Charlie. 2100. ILS Yankee runway 16 left approach. Landing runway 16 left. Departure runway 16 right. Departure frequency 124.2. Taxiway Alpha 1 closed. Wind variable 1 knot. Visibility tree 0 kilometers. Broken 7,000 feet alto cumulus. Temperature 19. Dew point 16. QNH 1007 hectopascals 2975 inches. Advise you have information, Charlie. Nalita International Airport information, Delta. 2130. ILS Yankee runway 16 left approach. Landing runway 16 left. Departure runway 16 right. Departure frequency 124.2. Taxiway Alpha 1 closed. Wind variable 1 knot. Visibility tree 0 kilometers. Few 4,000 feet cumulus. Broken 8,000 feet alto cumulus. Temperature 20. Dew point 15. QNH 1007 hectopascals 2976 inches. Advise you have information, Delta. Nalita International Airport information, Delta. 2130. ILS Yankee runway 16 left approach. Landing runway 16 left.
Departure runway 16 right. Departure frequency 124.2. Taxiway Alpha 1 closed. Wind variable 1 knot. Visibility tree 0 kilometers. Few 4,000 feet cumulus. Broken 8,000 feet alto cumulus. Temperature 20. Dew point 15. QNH 1007 hectopascals 2976 inches. Advise you have information delta. Nalitra International Airport information delta. 2130. ILS Yankee runway 16 left approach. Landing runway 16 left. Departure runway 16 right. Departure frequency 124.2. Taxiway Alpha 1 closed. Wind variable 1 knot. Visibility tree 0 kilometers. Few 4,000 feet cumulus. Broken 8,000 feet alto cumulus. Temperature 20. Dew point 15. QNH 1007 hectopascals 2976 inches. Advise you have information delta. Nalitra International Airport information delta. 2130. ILS Yankee runway 16 left approach. Landing runway 16 left. Departure runway 16 right. Departure frequency 124.2. Taxiway Alpha 1 closed. Wind variable 1 knot. Visibility tree 0 kilometers. Few 4,000 feet cumulus. Broken 8,000 feet alto cumulus. Temperature 20. Dew point 15. QNH 1007 hectopascals 2976 inches. Advise you have information delta. Nalitra International Airport information delta. 2130. ILS Yankee runway 16 left approach. Landing runway 16 left. Departure runway 16 right. Departure frequency 124.2. Taxiway Alpha 1 closed. Wind variable 1 knot. Visibility tree 0 kilometers. Few 4,000 feet cumulus. Broken 8,000 feet alto cumulus. Temperature 20. Dew point 15. QNH 1007 hectopascals 2976 inches. Advise you have information delta. Nalitra International Airport information delta. 2130. ILS Yankee runway 16 left approach. Landing runway 16 left. Departure runway 16 right. Departure frequency 124.2. Taxiway Alpha 1 closed. Wind variable 1 knot. Visibility tree 0 kilometers. Few 4,000 feet cumulus. Broken 8,000 feet alto cumulus. Temperature 20. Dew point 15. QNH 1007 hectopascals 2976 inches. Advise you have information delta. Nalitra International Airport information delta. 2130. ILS Yankee runway 16 left approach. Landing runway 16 left. Departure runway 16 right. Departure frequency 124.2. Taxiway Alpha 1 closed. Wind variable 1 knot. Visibility tree 0 kilometers. Few 4,000 feet cumulus. Broken 8,000 feet alto cumulus. Temperature 20. Dew point 15. QNH 1007 hectopascals 2976 inches. Advise you have information delta. Nalitra International Airport information delta. 2130. ILS Yankee runway 16 left approach. Landing runway 16 left. Departure runway 16 right.
Departure frequency 124.2. Taxiway Alpha 1 closed. Wind variable 1 knot. Visibility tree 0 kilometers. Few 4,000 feet cumulus. Broken 8,000 feet alto cumulus. Temperature 20. Dew point 15. QNH 1007 hectopascals 2976 inches. Advise you have information delta. Nalita International Airport information delta. 2130. ILS Yankee runway 16 left approach. Landing runway 16 left. Departure runway 16 right. Departure frequency 124.2. Taxiway Alpha 1 closed. Wind variable 1 knot. Visibility tree 0 kilometers. Few 4,000 feet cumulus. Broken 8,000 feet alto cumulus. Temperature 20. Dew point 15. QNH 1007 hectopascals 2976 inches. Advise you have information delta. Nalita International Airport information delta. 2130. ILS Yankee runway 16 left approach. Landing runway 16 left. Departure runway 16 right. Departure frequency 124.2. Taxiway Alpha 1 closed. Wind variable 1 knot. Visibility tree 0 kilometers. Few 4,000 feet cumulus. Broken 8,000 feet alto cumulus. Temperature 20. Dew point 15. QNH 1007 hectopascals 2976 inches. Advise you have information delta. Nalita International Airport information delta. 2130. ILS Yankee runway 16 left approach. Landing runway 16 left. Departure runway 16 right. Departure frequency 124.2. Taxiway Alpha 1 closed. Wind variable 1 knot. Visibility tree 0 kilometers. Few 4,000 feet cumulus. Broken 8,000 feet alto cumulus. Temperature 20. Dew point 15. QNH 1007 hectopascals 2976 inches. Advise you have information delta. Nalita International Airport information delta. 2130. ILS Yankee runway 16 left approach. Landing runway 16 left. Departure runway 16 right. Departure frequency 124.2. Taxiway Alpha 1 closed. Wind variable 1 knot. Visibility tree 0 kilometers. Few 4,000 feet cumulus. Broken 8,000 feet alto cumulus. Temperature 20. Dew point 15. QNH 1007 hectopascals 2976 inches. Advise you have information delta. Nalita International Airport information delta. 2130. ILS Yankee runway 16 left approach. Landing runway 16 left. Departure runway 16 right. Departure frequency 124.2. Taxiway Alpha 1 closed. Wind variable 1 knot. Visibility tree 0 kilometers. Few 4,000 feet cumulus. Broken 8,000 feet alto cumulus. Temperature 20. Dew point 15. QNH 1007 hectopascals 2976 inches. Advise you have information delta. Nalita International Airport information delta. 2130. ILS Yankee runway 16 left approach. Landing runway 16 left. Departure runway 16 right. Departure frequency 124.2.
Taxiway Alpha 1 closed. Wind variable 1 knot. Visibility tree 0 kilometers. Few 4,000 feet cumulus. Broken 8,000 feet alto cumulus. Temperature 20. Dew point 15. QNH 1007 hectopascals 2976 inches. Advise you have information delta. Nalitra International Airport information delta. 2130. ILS Yankee runway 16 left approach. Landing runway 16 left. Departure runway 16 right. Departure frequency 124.2. Taxiway Alpha 1 closed. Wind variable 1 knot. Visibility tree 0 kilometers. Few 4,000 feet cumulus. Broken 8,000 feet alto cumulus. Temperature 20. Dew point 15. QNH 1007 hectopascals 2976 inches. Advise you have information delta. Nalitra International Airport information delta. 2130. ILS Yankee runway 16 left approach. Landing runway 16 left. Departure runway 16 right. Departure frequency 124.2. Taxiway Alpha 1 closed. Wind variable 1 knot. Visibility tree 0 kilometers. Few 4,000 feet cumulus. Broken 8,000 feet alto cumulus. Temperature 20. Dew point 15. QNH 1007 hectopascals 2976 inches. Advise you have information delta. Nalitra International Airport information delta. 2130. ILS Yankee runway 16 left approach. Landing runway 16 left. Departure runway 16 right. Departure frequency 124.2. Taxiway Alpha 1 closed. Wind variable 1 knot. Visibility tree 0 kilometers. Few 4,000 feet cumulus. Broken 8,000 feet alto cumulus. Temperature 20. Dew point 15. QNH 1007 hectopascals 2976 inches. Advise you have information delta. Nalitra International Airport information delta. 2130. ILS Yankee runway 16 left approach. Landing runway 16 left. Departure runway 16 right. Departure frequency 124.2. Taxiway Alpha 1 closed. Wind variable 1 knot. Visibility tree 0 kilometers. Few 4,000 feet cumulus. Broken 8,000 feet alto cumulus. Temperature 20. Dew point 15. QNH 1007 hectopascals 2976 inches. Advise you have information delta. Nalitra International Airport information delta. 2130. ILS Yankee runway 16 left approach. Landing runway 16 left. Departure runway 16 right. Departure frequency 124.2. Taxiway Alpha 1 closed. Wind variable 1 knot. Visibility tree 0 kilometers. Few 4,000 feet cumulus. Broken 8,000 feet alto cumulus. Temperature 20. Dew point 15. QNH 1007 hectopascals 2976 inches. Advise you have information delta. Nalitra International Airport information delta. 2130. ILS Yankee runway 16 left approach. Landing runway 16 left. Departure runway 16 right. Departure frequency 124.2. Taxiway Alpha 1 closed. Wind variable 1 knot.
Visibility tree 0 kilometers. Few 4,000 feet cumulus. Broken 8,000 feet alto cumulus. Temperature 20. Dew point 15. QNH 1007 hectopascals 2976 inches. Advise you have information delta. Nalita International Airport information delta. 2130. ILS Yankee runway 16 left approach. Landing runway 16 left. Departure runway 16 right. Departure frequency 124.2. Taxiway Alpha 1 closed. Wind variable 1 knot. Visibility tree 0 kilometers. Few 4,000 feet cumulus. Broken 8,000 feet alto cumulus. Temperature 20. Dew point 15. QNH 1007 hectopascals 2976 inches. Advise you have information delta. Nalita International Airport information delta. 2130. ILS Yankee runway 16 left approach. Landing runway 16 left. Departure runway 16 right. Departure frequency 124.2. Taxiway Alpha 1 closed. Wind variable 1 knot. Visibility tree 0 kilometers. Few 4,000 feet cumulus. Broken 8,000 feet alto cumulus. Temperature 20. Dew point 15. QNH 1007 hectopascals 2976 inches. Advise you have information delta. Nalita International Airport information delta. 2130. ILS Yankee runway 16 left approach. Landing runway 16 left. Departure runway 16 right. Departure frequency 124.2. Taxiway Alpha 1 closed. Wind variable 1 knot. Visibility tree 0 kilometers. Few 4,000 feet cumulus. Broken 8,000 feet alto cumulus. Temperature 20. Dew point 15. QNH 1007 hectopascals 2976 inches. Advise you have information delta. Nalita International Airport information delta. 2130. ILS Yankee runway 16 left approach. Landing runway 16 left. Departure runway 16 right. Departure frequency 124.2. Taxiway Alpha 1 closed. Wind variable 1 knot. Visibility tree 0 kilometers. Few 4,000 feet cumulus. Broken 8,000 feet alto cumulus. Temperature 20. Dew point 15. QNH 1007 hectopascals 2976 inches. Advise you have information delta. Nalita International Airport information delta. 2130. ILS Yankee runway 16 left approach. Landing runway 16 left. Departure runway 16 right. Departure frequency 124.2. Taxiway Alpha 1 closed. Wind variable 1 knot. Visibility tree 0 kilometers. Few 4,000 feet cumulus. Broken 8,000 feet alto cumulus. Temperature 20. Dew point 15. QNH 1007 hectopascals 2976 inches. Advise you have information delta. Nalita International Airport information delta. 2130. ILS Yankee runway 16 left approach. Landing runway 16 left. Departure runway 16 right. Departure frequency 124.2. Taxiway Alpha 1 closed. Wind variable 1 knot. Visibility tree 0 kilometers. Few 4,000 feet cumulus.
broken 8,000 feet alto cumulus. Temperature 20. Dew point 15. QNH 1007 hectopascals 2976 inches. Advise you have information delta. Nalitra International Airport information delta. 2130. ILS Yankee runway 16 left approach. Landing runway 16 left. Departure runway 16 right. Departure frequency 124.2. Taxiway Alpha 1 closed. Wind variable 1 knot. Visibility 30 kilometers. Few 4,000 feet cumulus. Broken 8,000 feet alto cumulus. Temperature 20. Dew point 15. QNH 1007 hectopascals 2976 inches. Advise you have information delta. Nalitra International Airport information delta. 2130. ILS Yankee runway 16 left approach. Landing runway 16 left. Departure runway 16 right. Departure frequency 124.2. Taxiway Alpha 1 closed. Wind variable 1 knot. Visibility 30 kilometers. Few 4,000 feet cumulus. Broken 8,000 feet alto cumulus. Temperature 20. Dew point 15. QNH 1007 hectopascals 2976 inches. Advise you have information delta. Nalitra International Airport information delta. 2130. ILS Yankee runway 16 left approach. Landing runway 16 left. Departure runway 16 right. Departure frequency 124.2. Taxiway Alpha 1 closed. Wind variable 1 knot. Visibility 30 kilometers. Few 4,000 feet cumulus. Broken 8,000 feet alto cumulus. Temperature 20. Dew point 15. QNH 1007 hectopascals 2976 inches. Advise you have information delta. Nalitra International Airport information delta. 2130. ILS Yankee runway 16 left approach. Landing runway 16 left. Departure runway 16 right. Departure frequency 124.2. Taxiway Alpha 1 closed. Wind variable 1 knot. Visibility 30 kilometers. Few 4,000 feet cumulus. Broken 8,000 feet alto cumulus. Temperature 20. Dew point 15. QNH 1007 hectopascals 2976 inches. Advise you have information delta. Nalitra International Airport information delta. 2130. ILS Yankee runway 16 left approach. Landing runway 16 left. Departure runway 16 right. Departure frequency 124.2. Taxiway Alpha 1 closed. Wind variable 1 knot. Visibility 30 kilometers. Few 4,000 feet cumulus. Broken 8,000 feet alto cumulus. Temperature 20. Dew point 15. QNH 1007 hectopascals 2976 inches. Advise you have information delta. Nalitra International Airport information delta. 2130. ILS Yankee runway 16 left approach. Landing runway 16 left. Departure runway 16 right. Departure frequency 124.2. Taxiway Alpha 1 closed. Wind variable 1 knot. Visibility 30 kilometers. Few 4,000 feet cumulus. Broken 8,000 feet alto cumulus. Temperature 20.
dew point

Wind variable 1 knot. Visibility tree 0 kilometers. Few 4,000 feet cumulus. Broken 8,000 feet alto cumulus. Temperature 20. Dew point 15. QNH 1007 hectopascals 2976 inches. Advise you have information delta. Nalitra International Airport information delta. 2130. ILS Yankee runway 16 left approach. Landing runway 16 left. Departure runway 16 right. Departure frequency 124.2. Taxiway Alpha 1 closed. Wind variable 1 knot. Visibility tree 0 kilometers. Few 4,000 feet cumulus. Broken 8,000 feet alto cumulus. Temperature 20. Dew point 15. QNH 1007 hectopascals 2976 inches. Advise you have information delta. Nalitra International Airport information delta. 2130. ILS Yankee runway 16 left approach. Landing runway 16 left. Departure runway 16 right. Departure frequency 124.2. Taxiway Alpha 1 closed. Wind variable 1 knot. Visibility tree 0 kilometers. Few 4,000 feet cumulus. Broken 8,000 feet alto cumulus. Temperature 20. Dew point 15. QNH 1007 hectopascals 2976 inches. Advise you have information delta. Nalitra International Airport information delta. 2130. ILS Yankee runway 16 left approach. Landing runway 16 left. Departure runway 16 right. Departure frequency 124.2. Taxiway Alpha 1 closed. Wind variable 1 knot. Visibility tree 0 kilometers. Few 4,000 feet cumulus. Broken 8,000 feet alto cumulus. Temperature 20. Dew point 15. QNH 1007 hectopascals 2976 inches. Advise you have information delta. Nalitra International Airport information echo. 2200. ILS Yankee runway 16 left approach. Landing runway 16 left. Departure runway 16 right. Departure frequency 124.2. Taxiway Alpha 1 closed. Wind 160 degrees tree knots. Direction variable between 130 and 200 degrees. Visibility tree 0 kilometers. Few 4,000 feet cumulus. Broken 8,000 feet alto cumulus. Temperature 21. Dew point 15. QNH 1008 hectopascals 2977 inches. Advise you have information echo. Nalitra International Airport information echo. 2200. ILS Yankee runway 16 left approach. Landing runway 16 left. Departure runway 16 right. Departure frequency 124.2. Taxiway Alpha 1 closed. Wind 160 degrees tree knots. Direction variable between 130 and 200 degrees. Visibility tree 0 kilometers. Few 4,000 feet cumulus. Broken 8,000 feet alto cumulus. Temperature 21. Dew point 15. QNH 1008 hectopascals 2977 inches. Advise you have information echo. Nalitra International Airport information echo. 2200. ILS Yankee runway 16 left approach. Landing runway 16 left. Departure runway 16 right.

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Taxiway Alpha 1 closed. Wind 160 degrees tree knots. Direction variable between 130 and 200 degrees. Visibility tree 0 kilometers. Few 4,000 feet cumulus. Broken 8,000 feet alto cumulus. Temperature 21. Dew point 15. QNH1008 hectopascals 2977 inches. Advise you have information echo. Nalitra International Airport information echo. 2200. ILS Yankee runway 16 left approach. Landing runway 16 left. Departure runway 16 right. Departure frequency 124.2. Taxiway Alpha 1 closed. Wind 160 degrees tree knots. Direction variable between 130 and 200 degrees. Visibility tree 0 kilometers. Few 4,000 feet cumulus. Broken 8,000 feet alto cumulus. Temperature 21. Dew point 15. QNH1008 hectopascals 2977 inches. Advise you have information echo. Nalitra International Airport information echo. 2200. ILS Yankee runway 16 left approach. Landing runway 16 left. Departure runway 16 right. Departure frequency 124.2. Taxiway Alpha 1 closed. Wind 160 degrees tree knots. Direction variable between 130 and 200 degrees. Visibility tree 0 kilometers. Few 4,000 feet cumulus. Broken 8,000 feet alto cumulus. Temperature 21. Dew point 15. QNH1008 hectopascals 2977 inches. Advise you have information echo. Nalitra International Airport information echo. 2200. ILS Yankee runway 16 left approach. Landing runway 16 left. Departure runway 16 right. Departure frequency 124.2. Taxiway Alpha 1 closed. Wind 160 degrees tree knots. Direction variable between 130 and 200 degrees. Visibility tree 0 kilometers. Few 4,000 feet cumulus. Broken 8,000 feet alto cumulus. Temperature 21. Dew point 15. QNH1008 hectopascals 2977 inches. Advise you have information echo. Nalitra International Airport information echo. 2200. ILS Yankee runway 16 left approach. Landing runway 16 left. Departure runway 16 right. Departure frequency 124.2. Taxiway Alpha 1 closed. Wind 160 degrees tree knots. Direction variable between 130 and 200 degrees. Visibility tree 0 kilometers. Few 4,000 feet cumulus. Broken 8,000 feet alto cumulus. Temperature 21. Dew point 15. QNH1008 hectopascals 2977 inches. Advise you have information echo. Nalitra International Airport information echo. 2200. ILS Yankee runway 16 left approach. Landing runway 16 left. Departure runway 16 right. Departure frequency 124.2. Taxiway Alpha 1 closed. Wind 160 degrees tree knots. Direction variable between 130 and 200 degrees. Visibility tree 0 kilometers. Few 4,000 feet cumulus. Broken 8,000 feet alto cumulus. Temperature 21. Dew point 15. QNH1008 hectopascals
29.27 inches. Advise you have information echo. Nalitra International Airport information echo. 2200. ILS Yankee runway 16 left approach. Landing runway 16 left. Departure runway 16 right. Departure frequency 124.2. Taxiway Alpha 1 closed. Wind 160 degrees 3 knots. Direction variable between 130 and 200 degrees. Visibility 30 kilometers. Few 4,000 feet cumulus. Broken 8,000 feet alto cumulus. Temperature 21. Dew point 15. QNH1008 hectopascals 29.77 inches. Advise you have information echo. Nalitra International Airport information echo. 2200. ILS Yankee runway 16 left approach. Landing runway 16 left. Departure runway 16 right. Departure frequency 124.2. Taxiway Alpha 1 closed. Wind 160 degrees 3 knots. Direction variable between 130 and 200 degrees. Visibility 30 kilometers. Few 4,000 feet cumulus. Broken 8,000 feet alto cumulus. Temperature 21. Dew point 15. QNH1008 hectopascals 29.77 inches. Advise you have information echo. Nalitra International Airport information echo. 2200. ILS Yankee runway 16 left approach. Landing runway 16 left. Departure runway 16 right. Departure frequency 124.2. Taxiway Alpha 1 closed. Wind 160 degrees 3 knots. Direction variable between 130 and 200 degrees. Visibility 30 kilometers. Few 4,000 feet cumulus. Broken 8,000 feet alto cumulus. Temperature 21. Dew point 15. QNH1008 hectopascals 29.77 inches. Advise you have information echo. Nalitra International Airport information echo. 2200. ILS Yankee runway 16 left approach. Landing runway 16 left. Departure runway 16 right. Departure frequency 124.2. Taxiway Alpha 1 closed. Wind 160 degrees 3 knots. Direction variable between 130 and 200 degrees. Visibility 30 kilometers. Few 4,000 feet cumulus. Broken 8,000 feet alto cumulus. Temperature 21. Dew point 15. QNH1008 hectopascals 29.77 inches. Advise you have information echo. Nalitra International Airport information echo. 2200. ILS Yankee runway 16 left approach. Landing runway 16 left. Departure runway 16 right. Departure frequency 124.2. Taxiway Alpha 1 closed. Wind 160 degrees 3 knots. Direction variable between 130 and 200 degrees. Visibility 30 kilometers. Few 4,000 feet cumulus. Broken 8,000 feet alto cumulus. Temperature 21. Dew point 15. QNH1008 hectopascals 29.77 inches. Advise you have information echo. Nalitra International Airport information echo. 2200. ILS Yankee runway 16 left approach. Landing runway 16 left. Departure runway 16 right. Departure frequency 124.2. Taxiway Alpha 1 closed.
Wind 160 degrees tree knots. Direction variable between 130 and 200 degrees. Visibility tree 0 kilometers. Few 4,000 feet cumulus. Broken 8,000 feet alto cumulus. Temperature 21. Dew point 15. QNH1008 hectopascals 2977 inches. Advise you have information echo. Na Litra International Airport information echo. 2200. ILS Yankee runway 16 left approach. Landing runway 16 left. Departure runway 16 right. Departure frequency 124.2. Taxiway Alpha 1 closed. Wind 160 degrees tree knots. Direction variable between 130 and 200 degrees. Visibility tree 0 kilometers. Few 4,000 feet cumulus. Broken 8,000 feet alto cumulus. Temperature 21. Dew point 15. QNH1008 hectopascals 2977 inches. Advise you have information echo. Na Litra International Airport information echo. 2200. ILS Yankee runway 16 left approach. Landing runway 16 left. Departure runway 16 right. Departure frequency 124.2. Taxiway Alpha 1 closed. Wind 160 degrees tree knots. Direction variable between 130 and 200 degrees. Visibility tree 0 kilometers. Few 4,000 feet cumulus. Broken 8,000 feet alto cumulus. Temperature 21. Dew point 15. QNH1008 hectopascals 2977 inches. Advise you have information echo. Na Litra International Airport information echo. 2200. ILS Yankee runway 16 left approach. Landing runway 16 left. Departure runway 16 right. Departure frequency 124.2. Taxiway Alpha 1 closed. Wind 160 degrees tree knots. Direction variable between 130 and 200 degrees. Visibility tree 0 kilometers. Few 4,000 feet cumulus. Broken 8,000 feet alto cumulus. Temperature 21. Dew point 15. QNH1008 hectopascals 2977 inches. Advise you have information echo. Na Litra International Airport information echo. 2200. ILS Yankee runway 16 left approach. Landing runway 16 left. Departure runway 16 right. Departure frequency 124.2. Taxiway Alpha 1 closed. Wind 160 degrees tree knots. Direction variable between 130 and 200 degrees. Visibility tree 0 kilometers. Few 4,000 feet cumulus. Broken 8,000 feet alto cumulus. Temperature 21. Dew point 15. QNH1008 hectopascals 2977 inches. Advise you have information echo. Na Litra International Airport information echo. 2200. ILS Yankee runway 16 left approach. Landing runway 16 left. Departure runway 16 right. Departure frequency 124.2. Taxiway Alpha 1 closed. Wind 160 degrees tree knots. Direction variable between 130 and 200 degrees. Visibility tree 0 kilometers. Few 4,000 feet cumulus. Broken 8,000 feet alto cumulus. Temperature 21. Dew point 15. QNH1008 hectopascals 2977 inches. Advise you have information echo.
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Direction variable between 130 and 200 degrees. Visibility 30 kilometers. View 4,000 feet cumulus. Broken 8,000 feet alto cumulus. Temperature 21. Dew point 15. Curing 81008 hectopascals 29.77 inches. Advise you have information echo. Nalitra International Airport Information Echo 2200 ILS Yankee Runway 16 Left Approach Landing Runway 16 Left Departure Runway 16 Right Departure Frequency 124.2 Taxiway Alpha 1 Closed Wind 160 degrees tree knots Direction variable between 130 and 200 degrees. Visibility 30 kilometers. View 4,000 feet cumulus. Broken 8,000 feet alto cumulus. Temperature 21. Dew point 15. QN 81008 hectopascals 29.77 inches. Advise you have information echo. Nalitra International Airport information echo. 2200 ILS Yankee Runway 16 Left Approach Landing Runway 16 Left Departure Runway 16 Right Departure Frequency 124.2 Taxiway Alpha 1 Closed Wind 160 degrees tree knots Direction variable between 130 and 200 degrees Visibility 30 kilometers Few 4,000 feet cumulus. Broken 8,000 feet alto cumulus. Temperature 21. Dew point 15. QN 81008 hectopascals 29.77 inches. Advise you have information echo. Nalitra International Airport information echo. 2200. ILS Yankee runway 16 left approach. Landing runway 16 left. Departure runway 16 right. Departure frequency 124.2. Taxiway Alpha 1 closed. Wind 160 degrees tree knots. Direction variable between 130 and 200 degrees. Visibility 30 kilometers. View 4,000 feet cumulus. Broken 8,000 feet alto cumulus. Temperature 21. Dew point 15. QN 81008 hectopascals 29.77 inches. Advise you have information echo. Nalitra International Airport information echo. 2200. ILS Yankee runway 16 left approach. Landing runway 16 left. Departure runway 16 right. Departure frequency 124.2. Taxiway Alpha 1 closed. Wind 160 degrees tree knots. Direction variable between 130 and 200 degrees. Visibility 30 kilometers. View 4,000 feet cumulus. Broken 8,000 feet alto cumulus. Temperature 21. Dew point 15. QN 81008 hectopascals 29.77 inches. Advise you have information echo. Nalitra International Airport information echo. 2200. ILS Yankee runway 16 left approach. Landing runway 16 left. Departure runway 16 right. Departure frequency 124.2. Taxiway Alpha 1 closed. Wind 160 degrees tree knots.
direction variable between 130 and 200 degrees. Visibility 30 kilometers. Few 4,000 feet cumulus. Broken 8,000 feet alto cumulus. Temperature 21. Dew point 15. QN81008 hectopascals 2977 inches. Advise you have information echo. Nalitra International Airport information echo. 2200. ILS Yankee runway 16 left approach. Landing runway 16 left. Departure runway 16 right. Departure frequency 124.2. Taxiway Alpha 1 closed. Wind 160 degrees tree knots. Direction variable between 130 and 200 degrees. Visibility 30 kilometers. Few 4,000 feet cumulus. Broken 8,000 feet alto cumulus. Temperature 21. Dew point 15. QN81008 hectopascals 2977 inches. Advise you have information echo. Nalitra International Airport information echo. 2200. ILS Yankee runway 16 left approach. Landing runway 16 left. Departure runway 16 right. Departure frequency 124.2. Taxiway Alpha 1 closed. Wind 160 degrees 3 knots. Direction variable between 130 and 200 degrees. Visibility 30 kilometers. Few 4,000 feet cumulus. Broken 8,000 feet alto cumulus. Temperature 21. Dew point 15. QN81008 hectopascals 2977 inches. Advise you have information echo. Nalitra International Airport information echo. 2200. ILS Yankee runway 16 left approach. Landing runway 16 left. Departure runway 16 right. Departure frequency 124.2. Taxiway Alpha 1 closed. Wind 160 degrees tree knots. Direction variable between 130 and 200 degrees. Visibility 30 kilometers. Few 4,000 feet cumulus. Broken 8,000 feet alto cumulus. Temperature 21. Dew point 15. QN81008 hectopascals 2977 inches. Advise you have information echo. Nalitra International Airport information echo. 2200. ILS Yankee runway 16 left approach. Landing runway 16 left. Departure runway 16 right. Departure frequency 124.2. Taxiway Alpha 1 closed. Wind 160 degrees tree knots. Direction variable between 130 and 200 degrees. Visibility 30 kilometers. Few 4,000 feet cumulus. Broken 8,000 feet alto cumulus. Temperature 21. Dew point 15. QN81008 hectopascals 2977 inches. Advise you have information echo. Nalitra International Airport information echo. 2200. ILS Yankee runway 16 left approach. Landing runway 16 left. Departure runway 16 right. Departure frequency 124.2. Taxiway Alpha 1 closed. Wind 160 degrees tree knots. Direction variable between 130 and 200 degrees. Visibility 30 kilometers. Few 4,000 feet cumulus. Broken 8,000 feet alto cumulus. Temperature 21. Dew point 15. QN81008 hectopascals 2977 inches. Advise you have information echo. Nalitra International Airport information echo.
2200. ILS Yankee runway 16 left approach. Landing runway 16 left. Departure runway 16 right. Departure frequency 124.2. Taxiway Alpha 1 closed. Wind 160 degrees 3 knots. Direction variable between 130 and 200 degrees. Visibility 30 kilometers. Few 4,000 feet cumulus. Broken 8,000 feet alto cumulus. Temperature 21. Dew point 15. QNH1008 hectopascals 2977 inches. Advise you have information echo. Nalitra International Airport information echo. 2200. ILS Yankee runway 16 left approach. Landing runway 16 left. Departure runway 16 right. Departure frequency 124.2. Taxiway Alpha 1 closed. Wind 160 degrees 3 knots. Direction variable between 130 and 200 degrees. Visibility 30 kilometers. Few 4,000 feet cumulus. Broken 8,000 feet alto cumulus. Temperature 21. Dew point 15. QNH1008 hectopascals 2977 inches. Advise you have information echo. Nalitra International Airport information echo. 2200. ILS Yankee runway 16 left approach. Landing runway 16 left. Departure runway 16 right. Departure frequency 124.2. Taxiway Alpha 1 closed. Wind 160 degrees 3 knots. Direction variable between 130 and 200 degrees. Visibility 30 kilometers. 4,000 feet cumulus. Broken 8,000 feet alto cumulus. Temperature 21. Dew point 15. QNH1008 hectopascals 2977 inches. Advise you have information echo. Nalitra International Airport information echo. 2200. ILS Yankee runway 16 left approach. Landing runway 16 left. Departure runway 16 right. Departure frequency 124.2. Taxiway Alpha 1 closed. Wind 160 degrees 3 knots. Direction variable between 130 and 200 degrees. Visibility 30 kilometers. Few 4,000 feet cumulus. Broken 8,000 feet alto cumulus. Temperature 21. Dew point 15. QNH1008 hectopascals 2977 inches. Advise you have information echo. Nalitra International Airport information Foxtrot. 2230. ILS Yankee runway 16 left approach. Landing runway 16 left. Departure runway 16 right. Departure frequency 124.2. Taxiway Alpha 1 closed. Wind 150 degrees 3 knots. Direction variable between 110 and 190 degrees. Visibility 30 kilometers. Few 4,000 feet cumulus. Scattered 8,000 feet alto cumulus. Temperature 22. Dew point 13. QNH1008 hectopascals 2977 inches. Advise you have information Foxtrot. Nalitra International Airport information Foxtrot. 2230. ILS Yankee runway 16 left approach. Landing runway 16 left. Departure runway 16 right. Departure frequency 124.2. Taxiway Alpha 1 closed. Wind 150 degrees 3 knots. Direction variable between 110 and 190 degrees.
Visibility 30 kilometers. Few 4,000 feet cumulus. Scattered 8,000 feet alto cumulus. Temperature 22. Dew point 13. QNH 1008 hectopascals 2977 inches. Advise you have information Foxtrot. Now Litra International Airport information Foxtrot. 2230. ILS Yankee runway 16 left approach. Landing runway 16 left. Departure runway 16 right. Departure frequency 124.2. Taxiway Alpha 1 closed. Wind 150 degrees tree knots. Direction variable between 110 and 190 degrees. Visibility 30 kilometers. Few 4,000 feet cumulus. Scattered 8,000 feet alto cumulus. Temperature 22. Dew point 13. QNH 1008 hectopascals 2977 inches. Advise you have information Foxtrot. Now Litra International Airport information Foxtrot. 2230. ILS Yankee runway 16 left approach. Landing runway 16 left. Departure runway 16 right. Departure frequency 124.2. Taxiway Alpha 1 closed. Wind 150 degrees tree knots. Direction variable between 110 and 190 degrees. Visibility 30 kilometers. Few 4,000 feet cumulus. Scattered 8,000 feet alto cumulus. Temperature 22. Dew point 13. QNH 1008 hectopascals 2977 inches. Advise you have information Foxtrot. Now Litra International Airport information Foxtrot. 2230. ILS Yankee runway 16 left approach. Landing runway 16 left. Departure runway 16 right. Departure frequency 124.2. Taxiway Alpha 1 closed. Wind 150 degrees tree knots. Direction variable between 110 and 190 degrees. Visibility 30 kilometers. Few 4,000 feet cumulus. Scattered 8,000 feet alto cumulus. Temperature 22. Dew point 13. QNH 1008 hectopascals 2977 inches. Advise you have information Foxtrot. Now Litra International Airport information Foxtrot. 2230. ILS Yankee runway 16 left approach. Landing runway 16 left. Departure runway 16 right. Departure frequency 124.2. Taxiway Alpha 1 closed. Wind 150 degrees tree knots. Direction variable between 110 and 190 degrees. Visibility 30 kilometers. Few 4,000 feet cumulus. Scattered 8,000 feet alto cumulus. Temperature 22. Dew point 13. QNH 1008 hectopascals 2977 inches. Advise you have information Foxtrot. Now Litra International Airport information Foxtrot. 2230. ILS Yankee runway 16 left approach. Landing runway 16 left. Departure runway 16 right. Departure frequency 124.2. Taxiway Alpha 1 closed. Wind 150 degrees tree knots. Direction variable between 110 and 190 degrees. Visibility 30 kilometers. Few 4,000 feet cumulus. Scattered 8,000 feet alto cumulus. Temperature 22. Dew point 13. QNH 1008 hectopascals 2977 inches. Advise you have information Foxtrot. Now Litra International Airport information Foxtrot. 2230.
ILS Yankee runway 16 left approach. Landing runway 16 left. Departure runway 16 right. Departure frequency 124.2. Taxiway Alpha 1 closed. Wind 150 degrees, tree knots. Direction variable between 110 and 190 degrees. Visibility tree 0 kilometers. Few 4,000 feet cumulus. Scattered 8,000 feet alto cumulus. Temperature 22. Dew point 1 tree. QNH1008 hectopascals 2977 inches. Advise you have information Foxtrot. Nalitra International Airport information Foxtrot. 2230. ILS Yankee runway 16 left approach. Landing runway 16 left. Departure runway 16 right. Departure frequency 124.2. Taxiway Alpha 1 closed. Wind 150 degrees tree knots. Direction variable between 110 and 190 degrees. Visibility tree 0 kilometers. Few 4,000 feet cumulus. Scattered 8,000 feet alto cumulus. Temperature 22. Dew point 1 tree. QNH1008 hectopascals 2977 inches. Advise you have information Foxtrot. Nalitra International Airport information Foxtrot. 2230. ILS Yankee runway 16 left approach. Landing runway 16 left. Departure runway 16 right. Departure frequency 124.2. Taxiway Alpha 1 closed. Wind 150 degrees tree knots. Direction variable between 110 and 190 degrees. Visibility tree 0 kilometers. Few 4,000 feet cumulus. Scattered 8,000 feet alto cumulus. Temperature 22. Dew point 1 tree. QNH1008 hectopascals 2977 inches. Advise you have information Foxtrot. Nalitra International Airport information Foxtrot. 2230. ILS Yankee runway 16 left approach. Landing runway 16 left. Departure runway 16 right. Departure frequency 124.2. Taxiway Alpha 1 closed. Wind 150 degrees tree knots. Direction variable between 110 and 190 degrees. Visibility tree 0 kilometers. Few 4,000 feet cumulus. Scattered 8,000 feet alto cumulus. Temperature 22. Dew point 1 tree. QNH1008 hectopascals 2977 inches. Advise you have information Foxtrot. Nalitra International Airport information Foxtrot. 2230. ILS Yankee runway 16 left approach. Landing runway 16 left. Departure runway 16 right. Departure frequency 124.2. Taxiway Alpha 1 closed. Wind 150 degrees tree knots. Direction variable between 110 and 190 degrees. Visibility tree 0 kilometers. Few 4,000 feet cumulus. Scattered 8,000 feet alto cumulus. Temperature 22. Dew point 1 tree. QNH1008 hectopascals 2977 inches. Advise you have information Foxtrot. Nalitra International Airport information Foxtrot. 2230. ILS Yankee runway 16 left approach. Landing runway 16 left. Departure runway 16 right. Departure frequency 124.2. Taxiway Alpha 1 closed. Wind 150 degrees tree knots. Direction variable between 110 and 190 degrees. Visibility tree 0 kilometers.
few 4,000 feet cumulus. Scattered 8,000 feet alto cumulus. Temperature 22. Dew point 13. QNH1008 hectopascals 2977 inches. Advise you have information Foxtrot. Nalitra International Airport information Foxtrot. 2230. ILS Yankee runway 16 left approach. Landing runway 16 left. Departure runway 16 right. Departure frequency 124.2. Taxiway Alpha 1 closed. Wind 150 degrees tree knots. Direction variable between 110 and 190 degrees. Visibility tree 0 kilometers. Few 4,000 feet cumulus. Scattered 8,000 feet alto cumulus. Temperature 22. Dew point 13. QNH1008 hectopascals 2977 inches. Advise you have information Foxtrot. Nalitra International Airport information Foxtrot. 2230. ILS Yankee runway 16 left approach. Landing runway 16 left. Departure runway 16 right. Departure frequency 124.2. Taxiway Alpha 1 closed. Wind 150 degrees tree knots. Direction variable between 110 and 190 degrees. Visibility tree 0 kilometers. Few 4,000 feet cumulus. Scattered 8,000 feet alto cumulus. Temperature 22. Dew point 13. QNH1008 hectopascals 2977 inches. Advise you have information Foxtrot. Nalitra International Airport information Foxtrot. 2230. ILS Yankee runway 16 left approach. Landing runway 16 left. Departure runway 16 right. Departure frequency 124.2. Taxiway Alpha 1 closed. Wind 150 degrees tree knots. Direction variable between 110 and 190 degrees. Visibility tree 0 kilometers. Few 4,000 feet cumulus. Scattered 8,000 feet alto cumulus. Temperature 22. Dew point 13. QNH1008 hectopascals 2977 inches. Advise you have information Foxtrot. Nalitra International Airport information Foxtrot. 2230. ILS Yankee runway 16 left approach. Landing runway 16 left. Departure runway 16 right. Departure frequency 124.2. Taxiway Alpha 1 closed. Wind 150 degrees tree knots. Direction variable between 110 and 190 degrees. Visibility tree 0 kilometers. Few 4,000 feet cumulus. Scattered 8,000 feet alto cumulus. Temperature 22. Dew point 13. QNH1008 hectopascals 2977 inches. Advise you have information Foxtrot. Nalitra International Airport information Foxtrot. 2230. ILS Yankee runway 16 left approach. Landing runway 16 left. Departure runway 16 right. Departure frequency 124.2. Taxiway Alpha 1 closed. Wind 150 degrees tree knots. Direction variable between 110 and 190 degrees. Visibility tree 0 kilometers. Few 4,000 feet cumulus. Scattered 8,000 feet alto cumulus. Temperature 22. Dew point 13. QNH1008 hectopascals 2977 inches. Advise you have information Foxtrot. Nalitra International Airport information Foxtrot. 2230. ILS Yankee runway 16 left approach.
Landing runway 16 left. Departure runway 16 right. Departure frequency 124.2. Taxiway Alpha 1 closed. Wind 150 degrees 3 knots. Direction variable between 110 and 190 degrees. Visibility 30 kilometers. Few 4,000 feet cumulus. Scattered 8,000 feet alto cumulus. Temperature 22. Dew point 13. QNH1008 hectopascals 2977 inches. Advise you have information Foxtrot. Nalitra International Airport information Foxtrot. 2230. ILS Yankee runway 16 left approach. Landing runway 16 left. Departure runway 16 right. Departure frequency 124.2. Taxiway Alpha 1 closed. Wind 150 degrees 3 knots. Direction variable between 110 and 190 degrees. Visibility 30 kilometers. Few 4,000 feet cumulus. Scattered 8,000 feet alto cumulus. Temperature 22. Dew point 13. QNH1008 hectopascals 2977 inches. Advise you have information Foxtrot. Nalitra International Airport information Foxtrot. 2230. ILS Yankee runway 16 left approach. Landing runway 16 left. Departure runway 16 right. Departure frequency 124.2. Taxiway Alpha 1 closed. Wind 150 degrees 3 knots. Direction variable between 110 and 190 degrees. Visibility 30 kilometers. Few 4,000 feet cumulus. Scattered 8,000 feet alto cumulus. Temperature 22. Dew point 13. QNH1008 hectopascals 2977 inches. Advise you have information Foxtrot. Nalitra International Airport information Foxtrot. 2230. ILS Yankee runway 16 left approach. Landing runway 16 left. Departure runway 16 right. Departure frequency 124.2. Taxiway Alpha 1 closed. Wind 150 degrees 3 knots. Direction variable between 110 and 190 degrees. Visibility 30 kilometers. Few 4,000 feet cumulus. Scattered 8,000 feet alto cumulus. Temperature 22. Dew point 13. QNH1008 hectopascals 2977 inches. Advise you have information Foxtrot. Nalitra International Airport information Foxtrot. 2230. ILS Yankee runway 16 left approach. Landing runway 16 left. Departure runway 16 right. Departure frequency 124.2. Taxiway Alpha 1 closed. Wind 150 degrees 3 knots. Direction variable between 110 and 190 degrees. Visibility 30 kilometers. Few 4,000 feet cumulus. Scattered 8,000 feet alto cumulus. Temperature 22. Dew point 13. QNH1008 hectopascals 2977 inches. Advise you have information Foxtrot. Nalitra International Airport information Foxtrot. 2230. ILS Yankee runway 16 left approach. Landing runway 16 left. Departure runway 16 right. Departure frequency 124.2. Taxiway Alpha 1 closed. Wind 150 degrees 3 knots. Direction variable between 110 and 190 degrees. Visibility 30 kilometers. Few 4,000 feet cumulus. Scattered 8,000 feet alto cumulus.
temperature 22, dew point 13, QNH1008 hectopascals 2977 inches. Advise you have information Foxtrot. Nalitra International Airport information Foxtrot. 2230. ILS Yankee runway 16 left approach. Landing runway 16 left. Departure runway 16 right. Departure frequency 124.2. Taxiway Alpha 1 closed. Wind 150 degrees tree knots. Direction variable between 110 and 190 degrees. Visibility tree 0 kilometers. Few 4,000 feet cumulus. Scattered 8,000 feet alto cumulus. Temperature 22. Dew point 13. QNH1008 hectopascals 2977 inches. Advise you have information Foxtrot. Nalitra International Airport information Foxtrot. 2230. ILS Yankee runway 16 left approach. Landing runway 16 left. Departure runway 16 right. Departure frequency 124.2. Taxiway Alpha 1 closed. Wind 150 degrees tree knots. Direction variable between 110 and 190 degrees. Visibility tree 0 kilometers. Few 4,000 feet cumulus. Scattered 8,000 feet alto cumulus. Temperature 22. Dew point 13. QNH1008 hectopascals 2977 inches. Advise you have information Foxtrot. Nalitra International Airport information Foxtrot. 2230. ILS Yankee runway 16 left approach. Landing runway 16 left. Departure runway 16 right. Departure frequency 124.2. Taxiway Alpha 1 closed. Wind 150 degrees tree knots. Direction variable between 110 and 190 degrees. Visibility tree 0 kilometers. Few 4,000 feet cumulus. Scattered 8,000 feet alto cumulus. Temperature 22. Dew point 13. QNH1008 hectopascals 2977 inches. Advise you have information Foxtrot. Nalitra International Airport information Foxtrot. 2230. ILS Yankee runway 16 left approach. Landing runway 16 left. Departure runway 16 right. Departure frequency 124.2. Taxiway Alpha 1 closed. Wind 150 degrees tree knots. Direction variable between 110 and 190 degrees. Visibility tree 0 kilometers. Few 4,000 feet cumulus. Scattered 8,000 feet alto cumulus. Temperature 22. Dew point 13. QNH1008 hectopascals 2977 inches. Advise you have information Foxtrot. Nalitra International Airport information Foxtrot. 2230. ILS Yankee runway 16 left approach. Landing runway 16 left. Departure runway 16 right. Departure frequency 124.2. Taxiway Alpha 1 closed. Wind 150 degrees tree knots. Direction variable between 110 and 190 degrees. Visibility tree 0 kilometers. Few 4,000 feet cumulus. Scattered 8,000 feet alto cumulus. Temperature 22. Dew point 13. QNH1008 hectopascals 2977 inches. Advise you have information Foxtrot. Nalitra International Airport information Foxtrot. 2230. ILS Yankee runway 16 left approach. Landing runway 16 left.
departure runway 16 right.

2230. ILS Yankee runway 16 left approach. Landing runway 16 left. Departure runway 16 right. Departure frequency 124.2. Taxiway Alpha 1 closed. Wind 150 degrees 3 knots. Direction variable between 110 and 190 degrees. Visibility 30 kilometers. Few 4,000 feet cumulus. Scattered 8,000 feet alto cumulus. Temperature 22. Dew point 13. QNH1008 hectopascals 2977 inches. Advise you have information Foxtrot. Nalitra International Airport information Foxtrot. 2230. ILS Yankee runway 16 left approach. Landing runway 16 left. Departure runway 16 right. Departure frequency 124.2. Taxiway Alpha 1 closed. Wind 150 degrees 3 knots. Direction variable between 110 and 190 degrees. Visibility 30 kilometers. Few 4,000 feet cumulus. Scattered 8,000 feet alto cumulus. Temperature 22. Dew point 13. QNH1008 hectopascals 2977 inches. Advise you have information Foxtrot. Nalitra International Airport information Foxtrot. 2230. ILS Yankee runway 16 left approach. Landing runway 16 left. Departure runway 16 right. Departure frequency 124.2. Taxiway Alpha 1 closed. Wind 150 degrees 3 knots. Direction variable between 110 and 190 degrees. Visibility 30 kilometers. Few 4,000 feet cumulus. Scattered 8,000 feet alto cumulus. Temperature 22. Dew point 13. QNH1008 hectopascals 2977 inches. Advise you have information Foxtrot. Nalitra International Airport information Golf. 2300. ILS Yankee runway 16 left approach. Landing runway 16 left. Departure runway 16 right. Departure frequency 124.2. Taxiway Alpha 1 closed. Wind 170 degrees 6 knots. Direction variable between 140 and 210 degrees. Visibility 30 kilometers. Few 4,000 feet cumulus. Temperature 23. Dew point 13. QNH1008 hectopascals 2977 inches. 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ILS Yankee runway 16 left approach. Landing runway 16 left. Departure runway 16 right. Departure frequency 124.2. Taxiway Alpha 1 closed. Wind 170 degrees 6 knots. Direction variable between 140 and 210 degrees. Visibility 30 kilometers. Few 4,000 feet cumulus. Temperature 23. Dew point 13. QNH1008 hectopascals 2977 inches. 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ILS Yankee runway 16 left approach. Landing runway 16 left. Departure runway 16 right. Departure frequency 124.2. Taxiway Alpha 1 closed. Wind 170 degrees 6 knots. Direction variable between 140 and 210 degrees. Visibility 30 kilometers. Few 4,000 feet cumulus.